the lower 70s. North winds around 5 miles an hour, becoming west in the afternoon. Sunday night, clear. Lows in the upper 40s. West winds around 5 miles an hour. Monday, mostly sunny. Highs in the lower 70s. North winds 5 to 10 miles an hour. Monday night, partly cloudy. Lows around 50. Northeast winds 5 to 10 miles an hour. Here is the latest National Weather Service forecast for Cambria County, including the city of Johnstown. Tonight, clear. Lows in the lower 40s. Northeast winds 5 to 10 miles an hour. Gusts up to 25 miles an hour through midnight. Sunday, sunny. Highs in the lower 70s. Northeast winds around 5 miles an hour, becoming northwest in the afternoon. Sunday night, clear. Lows in the upper 40s. Northwest winds around 5 miles an hour. Monday, mostly sunny. Highs in the lower 70s. North winds 5 to 10 miles an hour. Monday night, partly cloudy, then becoming mostly clear between midnight and 4 a.m., then becoming partly cloudy. Lows in the upper 40s. Northeast winds 5 to 10 miles an hour. And now the extended forecast for South Central Pennsylvania. Tuesday, mostly sunny with a slight chance of showers and thunderstorms. Highs in the lower 70s. Chance of rain 20%. Tuesday night, mostly clear. Lows in the upper 40s. Wednesday, sunny. Highs in the mid 70s. Wednesday night, mostly clear. Lows in the lower 50s. Thursday, sunny. Highs in the upper 70s. Thursday night, mostly clear. Lows in the mid 50s. Friday, mostly sunny. Highs in the lower 80s. Friday night, partly cloudy. Lows in the lower 60s. Saturday, mostly sunny with a chance of showers and thunderstorms. Highs in the lower 80s. Chance of rain 40%. The 8 to 14 day outlook, from Sunday June 7th to Saturday June 13th, calls for above normal temperatures and near normal precipitation. Normal high temperatures across central Pennsylvania during this period range from the low 70s over the Allegheny Mountains to the upper 70s across the lower Susquehanna Valley. Normal lows range from the upper 40s over the Alleghenies to the upper 50s across the lower Susquehanna Valley. Here are the 8 p.m. conditions in the Altoona area. In Altoona, it was clear. The temperature was 64 degrees, the dew point 38, and the relative humidity 38%. The wind was northeast at 9 miles an hour. The pressure was 30.09 inches and rising. At State College, it was clear. The temperature was 63 degrees, the dew point 36, and the relative humidity 36%. The wind was north at 13 miles an hour. The pressure was 30.11 inches and rising. Now, a few other local conditions: Johnstown, clear 60, Dubois, clear 59, La Trobe, clear 66, Pittsburgh partly cloudy 69, Erie, clear 59, Bradford clear 55. To the south and east, York, clear 63, Selins Grove clear 61, Harrisburg partly cloudy 66, Philadelphia partly cloudy 67, Baltimore mostly cloudy 67, Washington D.C. partly cloudy 67. Once again, in Altoona it was 64 degrees under clear skies. And at State College it was 63 degrees under clear skies. This is NOAA Weather Radio, All Hazards Station WNG 589. 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Here's the hazardous weather outlook for the following counties: Bedford, Blair, Cambria, and Huntingdon. For today and tonight, the probability for widespread hazardous weather is low. And now the extended outlook for the period Sunday through Friday. No hazardous weather is expected at this time. The Altoona climate summary for this evening, as of 5 p.m., May 30, 2026. Today's high temperature was 68 degrees and the low 52 degrees. No precipitation fell today, which leaves the monthly total at 3.88 inches. The record high for tomorrow is 92, which occurred in 2011, and the record low is 35, which occurred in 1966. Sunset tonight is at 8:36 p.m.

sunrise tomorrow is at 5:46 a.m. Winds will diminish this evening as low pressure exits off of Cape Cod, with high pressure moving overhead to bring mainly clear skies and chilly conditions overnight. Tonight's minimum temperatures will range from the mid to upper 30s across the Allegheny National Forest and Endless Mountains, to the mid 40s across the lower Susquehanna Valley. Patchy frost will be possible in the coolest spots across the northern tier. Looking ahead, broad high pressure across eastern Canada and the Great Lakes will keep dry, seasonably cool conditions over the Commonwealth through the first few days of June. This pattern will bring daytime highs mainly in the 70s, with overnight lows in the 40s and 50s. Here is the latest National Weather Service forecast for Blair and Bedford counties, including the city of Altoona. Tonight, clear. Lows in the lower 40s. North winds 5 to 10 miles an hour. Gusts up to 25 miles an hour through midnight. Sunday, sunny. Highs in the lower 70s. North winds around 5 miles an hour, becoming west in the afternoon. Sunday night, clear. Lows in the upper 40s. West winds around 5 miles an hour. Monday, mostly sunny. Highs in the lower 70s. North winds 5 to 10 miles an hour. Monday night, partly cloudy. Lows around 50. Northeast winds 5 to 10 miles an hour. Here is the latest National Weather Service forecast for Cambria County, including the city of Johnstown. Tonight, clear. Lows in the lower 40s. Northeast winds 5 to 10 miles an hour. Gusts up to 25 miles an hour through midnight. Sunday, sunny. Highs in the lower 70s. Northeast winds around 5 miles an hour, becoming northwest in the afternoon. Sunday night, clear. Lows in the upper 40s. Northwest winds around 5 miles an hour. Monday, mostly sunny. Highs in the lower 70s. North winds 5 to 10 miles an hour. Monday night, partly cloudy, then becoming mostly clear between midnight and 4 a.m., then becoming partly cloudy. Lows in the upper 40s. Northeast winds 5 to 10 miles an hour. And now the extended forecast for South Central Pennsylvania. Tuesday, mostly sunny with a slight chance of showers and thunderstorms. Highs in the lower 70s. Chance of rain 20%. Tuesday night, mostly clear. Lows in the upper 40s. Wednesday, sunny. Highs in the mid 70s. Wednesday night, mostly clear. Lows in the lower 50s. Thursday, sunny. Highs in the upper 70s. Thursday night, mostly clear. Lows in the mid 50s. Friday, mostly sunny. Highs in the lower 80s. Friday night, partly cloudy. Lows in the lower 60s. Saturday, mostly sunny with a chance of showers and thunderstorms. Highs in the lower 80s. Chance of rain 40%. The 8 to 14 day outlook, from Sunday, June 7th to Saturday, June 13th, calls for above normal temperatures and near normal precipitation. Normal high temperatures across central Pennsylvania during this period range from the low 70s over the Allegheny Mountains to the upper 70s across the lower Susquehanna Valley. Normal lows range from the upper 40s over the Alleghenies to the upper 50s across the lower Susquehanna Valley. Here are the 8 p.m. conditions in the Altoona area. In Altoona, it was clear. The temperature was 64 degrees, the dew point 38, and the relative humidity 38%. The wind was northeast at 9 miles an hour. The pressure was 30.09 inches and rising. At State College, it was clear. The temperature was 63 degrees, the dew point 36, and the relative humidity 36%. The wind was north at 13 miles an hour. The pressure was 30.11 inches and rising. Now, a few other local conditions: Johnstown, clear 60, Dubois, clear 59, La Trobe, clear 66, Pittsburgh partly cloudy 69, Erie, clear 59, Bradford clear 55. To the south and east, York, clear 63, Selims Grove clear 61, Harrisburg partly cloudy 66, Philadelphia partly cloudy 67, Baltimore mostly cloudy 67, Washington DC partly cloudy 67. Once again, in Altoona it was 64 degrees under clear skies.
and at State College it was 63 degrees under clear skies. This is NOAA Weather Radio, All Hazards Station WMG 589. 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Here's the hazardous weather outlook for the following counties: Bedford, Blair, Cambria, and Huntingdon. For today and tonight, the probability for widespread hazardous weather is low. And now the extended outlook for the period Sunday through Friday. No hazardous weather is expected at this time. The Altoona climate summary for this evening, as of 5 p.m., May 30, 2026. Today's high temperature was 68 degrees and the low 52 degrees. No precipitation fell today, which leaves the monthly total at 3.88 inches. The record high for tomorrow is 92, which occurred in 2011, and the record low is 35, which occurred in 1966. Sunset tonight is at 8:36 p.m. Sunrise tomorrow is at 5:46 a.m. Winds will diminish this evening as low pressure exits off of Cape Cod, with high pressure moving overhead to bring mainly clear skies and chilly conditions overnight. Tonight's minimum temperatures will range from the mid to upper 30s across the Allegheny National Forest and Endless Mountains, to the mid 40s across the lower Susquehanna Valley. Patchy frost will be possible in the coolest spots across the northern tier. Looking ahead, broad high pressure across eastern Canada and the Great Lakes will keep dry, seasonably cool conditions over the Commonwealth through the first few days of June. This pattern will bring daytime highs mainly in the 70s, with overnight lows in the 40s and 50s. Here is the latest National Weather Service forecast for Blair and Bedford counties, including the city of Altoona. Tonight, clear. Lows in the lower 40s. North winds 5 to 10 miles an hour. Gusts up to 25 miles an hour through midnight. Sunday, sunny. Highs in the lower 70s. North winds around 5 miles an hour, becoming west in the afternoon. Sunday night, clear. Lows in the upper 40s. West winds around 5 miles an hour. Monday, mostly sunny. Highs in the lower 70s. North winds 5 to 10 miles an hour. Monday night, partly cloudy. Lows around 50. Northeast winds 5 to 10 miles an hour. Here is the latest National Weather Service forecast for Cambria County, including the city of Johnstown. Tonight, clear. Lows in the lower 40s. Northeast winds 5 to 10 miles an hour. Gusts up to 25 miles an hour through midnight. Sunday, sunny. Highs in the lower 70s. Northeast winds around 5 miles an hour, becoming northwest in the afternoon. Sunday night, clear. Lows in the upper 40s. Northwest winds around 5 miles an hour. Monday, mostly sunny. Highs in the lower 70s. North winds 5 to 10 miles an hour. Monday night, partly cloudy, then becoming mostly clear between midnight and 4 a.m., then becoming partly cloudy. Lows in the upper 40s. Northeast winds 5 to 10 miles an hour. And now the extended forecast for South Central Pennsylvania. Tuesday, mostly sunny with a slight chance of showers and thunderstorms. Highs in the lower 70s. Chance of rain 20%. Tuesday night, mostly clear. Lows in the upper 40s. Wednesday, sunny. Highs in the mid 70s. Wednesday night, mostly clear. Lows in the lower 50s. Thursday, sunny. Highs in the upper 70s. Thursday night, mostly clear. Lows in the mid 50s. Friday, mostly sunny. Highs in the lower 80s. Friday night, partly cloudy. Lows in the lower 60s. Saturday, mostly sunny with a chance of showers and thunderstorms. Highs in the lower 80s. Chance of rain 40%. 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Broadcasts originate from the National Weather Service in State College and are transmitted from the tower facilities provided by the Blair County Emergency Management Agency in Frankstown, on a frequency of 162.425 MHz. 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
properly set weather radios with the alarm device will alert you when severe weather warnings or watches are issued. Programming on this station will be temporarily changed during severe weather to bring you the latest information. Warnings and safety information from the National Weather Service may someday save your life or protect your property. The 8 to 14 day outlook, from Sunday, June 7th to Saturday, June 13th, calls for above normal temperatures and near normal precipitation. Normal high temperatures across central Pennsylvania during this period range from the low 70s over the Allegheny Mountains to the upper 70s across the lower Susquehanna Valley. Normal lows range from the upper 40s over the Alleghenies to the upper 50s across the lower Susquehanna Valley. Here are the 8 p.m. conditions in the Altoona area. In Altoona, it was clear. The temperature was 64 degrees, the dew point 38, and the relative humidity 38%. The wind was northeast at 9 miles an hour. The pressure was 30.09 inches and rising. At State College, it was clear. The temperature was 63 degrees, the dew point 36, and the relative humidity 36%. The wind was north at 13 miles an hour. The pressure was 30.11 inches and rising. Now, a few other local conditions: Johnstown, clear 60, Dubois, clear 59, Latrobe, clear 66, Pittsburgh partly cloudy 69, Erie, clear 59, Bradford clear 55. To the south and east, York, clear 63, Selins Grove clear 61, Harrisburg partly cloudy 66, Philadelphia partly cloudy 67, Baltimore mostly cloudy 67, Washington D.C. partly cloudy 67. Once again, in Altoona it was 64 degrees under clear skies. And at State College it was 63 degrees under clear skies. This is NOAA Weather Radio, All Hazards Station WNG 589. 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Here's the hazardous weather outlook for the following counties: Bedford, Blair, Cambria, and Huntingdon. For today and tonight, the probability for widespread hazardous weather is low. And now the extended outlook for the period Sunday through Friday. No hazardous weather is expected at this time. The Altoona climate summary for this evening, as of 5 p.m., May 30, 2026. Today's high temperature was 68 degrees and the low 52 degrees. No precipitation fell today, which leaves the monthly total at 3.88 inches. The record high for tomorrow is 92, which occurred in 2011, and the record low is 35, which occurred in 1966. Sunset tonight is at 8:36 p.m. Sunrise tomorrow is at 5:46 a.m. Winds will diminish this evening as low pressure exits off of Cape Cod, with high pressure moving overhead to bring mainly clear skies and chilly conditions overnight. Tonight's minimum temperatures will range from the mid to upper 30s across the Allegheny National Forest and Endless Mountains to the mid 40s across the lower Susquehanna Valley. Patchy frost will be possible in the coolest spots across the northern tier. Looking ahead, broad high pressure across eastern Canada and the Great Lakes will keep dry, seasonably cool conditions over the Commonwealth through the first few days of June. This pattern will bring daytime highs mainly in the 70s, with overnight lows in the 40s and 50s. Here is the latest National Weather Service forecast for Blair and Bedford counties, including the city of Altoona. Tonight, clear. Lows in the lower 40s. North winds 5 to 10 miles an hour. Gusts up to 25 miles an hour through midnight. Sunday, sunny. Highs in the lower 70s. North winds around 5 miles an hour, becoming west in the afternoon. Sunday night, clear. Lows in the upper 40s. West winds around 5 miles an hour. Monday, mostly sunny. Highs in the lower 70s. North winds 5 to 10 miles an hour. Monday night, partly cloudy. Lows around 50. Northeast winds 5 to 10 miles an hour. Here is the latest National Weather Service forecast for Cambria County, including the city of Johnstown. Tonight, clear. Lows in the lower 40s. Northeast winds 5 to 10 miles an hour. Gusts up to 25 miles an hour through midnight. Sunday, sunny. Highs in the lower 70s. Northeast winds around 5 miles an hour, becoming northwest in the afternoon.
Sunday night, clear. Lows in the upper 40s. Northwest winds around 5 miles an hour. Monday, mostly sunny. Highs in the lower 70s. North winds 5 to 10 miles an hour. Monday night, partly cloudy, then becoming mostly clear between midnight and 4 a.m., then becoming partly cloudy. Lows in the upper 40s. Northeast winds 5 to 10 miles an hour. And now the extended forecast for South Central Pennsylvania. Tuesday, mostly sunny with a slight chance of showers and thunderstorms. Highs in the lower 70s. Chance of rain 20%. Tuesday night, mostly clear. Lows in the upper 40s. Wednesday, sunny. Highs in the mid 70s. Wednesday night, mostly clear. Lows in the lower 50s. Thursday, sunny. Highs in the upper 70s. Thursday night, mostly clear. Lows in the mid 50s. Friday, mostly sunny. Highs in the lower 80s. Friday night, partly cloudy. Lows in the lower 60s. Saturday, mostly sunny with a chance of showers and thunderstorms. Highs in the lower 80s. Chance of rain 40%. The 8 to 14 day outlook, from Sunday, June 7th to Saturday, June 13th, calls for above normal temperatures and near normal precipitation. Normal high temperatures across central Pennsylvania during this period range from the low 70s over the Allegheny Mountains to the upper 70s across the lower Susquehanna Valley. Normal lows range from the upper 40s over the Alleghenies to the upper 50s across the lower Susquehanna Valley. Here are the 8 p.m. conditions in the Altoona area. In Altoona, it was clear. The temperature was 64 degrees, the dew point 38, and the relative humidity 38%. The wind was northeast at 9 miles an hour. The pressure was 30.09 inches and rising. At State College, it was clear. The temperature was 63 degrees, the dew point 36, and the relative humidity 36%. The wind was north at 13 miles an hour. The pressure was 30.11 inches and rising. Now, a few other local conditions: Johnstown, clear 60, Du Bois, clear 59, La Trobe, clear 66, Pittsburgh partly cloudy 69, Erie, clear 59, Bradford clear 55. To the south and east, York, clear 63, Selins Grove clear 61, Harrisburg partly cloudy 66, Philadelphia partly cloudy 67, Baltimore mostly cloudy 67, Washington D.C. partly cloudy 67. Once again, in Altoona it was 64 degrees under clear skies. And at State College it was 63 degrees under clear skies. This is NOAA Weather Radio, All Hazards Station WNG 589. 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Here's the hazardous weather outlook for the following counties: Bedford, Blair, Cambria, and Huntingdon. For today and tonight, the probability for widespread hazardous weather is low. And now the extended outlook for the period Sunday through Friday. No hazardous weather is expected at this time. The Altoona climate summary for this evening, as of 5 p.m., May 30, 2026. Today's high temperature was 68 degrees and the low 52 degrees. No precipitation fell today, which leaves the monthly total at 3.88 inches. The record high for tomorrow is 92, which occurred in 2011, and the record low is 35, which occurred in 1966. Sunset tonight is at 8:36 p.m. Sunrise tomorrow is at 5:46 a.m. Winds will diminish this evening as low pressure exits off of Cape Cod, with high pressure moving overhead to bring mainly clear skies and chilly conditions overnight. Tonight's minimum temperatures will range from the mid to upper 30s across the Allegheny National Forest and Endless Mountains, to the mid 40s across the lower Susquehanna Valley. Patchy frost will be possible in the coolest spots across the northern tier. Looking ahead, broad high pressure across eastern Canada and the Great Lakes will keep dry, seasonably cool conditions over the Commonwealth through the first few days of June. This pattern will bring daytime highs mainly in the 70s, with overnight lows in the 40s and 50s. Here is the latest National Weather Service forecast for Blair and Bedford counties, including the city of Altoona. Tonight, clear. Lows in the lower 40s.
north winds 5 to 10 miles an hour. Gusts up to 25 miles an hour through midnight. Sunday, sunny. Highs in the lower 70s. North winds around 5 miles an hour, becoming west in the afternoon. Sunday night, clear. Lows in the upper 40s. West winds around 5 miles an hour. Monday, mostly sunny. Highs in the lower 70s. North winds 5 to 10 miles an hour. Monday night, partly cloudy. Lows around 50. Northeast winds 5 to 10 miles an hour. Here is the latest National Weather Service forecast for Cambria County, including the city of Johnstown. Tonight, clear. Lows in the lower 40s. Northeast winds 5 to 10 miles an hour. Gusts up to 25 miles an hour through midnight. Sunday, sunny. Highs in the lower 70s. Northeast winds around 5 miles an hour, becoming northwest in the afternoon. Sunday night, clear. Lows in the upper 40s. Northwest winds around 5 miles an hour. Monday, mostly sunny. Highs in the lower 70s. North winds 5 to 10 miles an hour. Monday night, partly cloudy, then becoming mostly clear between midnight and 4 a.m., then becoming partly cloudy. Lows in the upper 40s. Northeast winds 5 to 10 miles an hour. And now the extended forecast for South Central Pennsylvania. Tuesday, mostly sunny with a slight chance of showers and thunderstorms. Highs in the lower 70s. Chance of rain 20%. Tuesday night, mostly clear. Lows in the upper 40s. Wednesday, sunny. Highs in the mid 70s. Wednesday night, mostly clear. Lows in the lower 50s. Thursday, sunny. Highs in the upper 70s. Thursday night, mostly clear. Lows in the mid 50s. Friday, mostly sunny. Highs in the lower 80s. Friday night, partly cloudy. Lows in the lower 60s. Saturday, mostly sunny with a chance of showers and thunderstorms. Highs in the lower 80s. Chance of rain 40%. The 8 to 14 day outlook, from Sunday June 7th to Saturday June 13th, calls for above normal temperatures and near normal precipitation. Normal high temperatures across central Pennsylvania during this period range from the low 70s over the Allegheny Mountains to the upper 70s across the lower Susquehanna Valley. Normal lows range from the upper 40s over the Alleghenies to the upper 50s across the lower Susquehanna Valley. Here are the 8 p.m. conditions in the Altoona area. In Altoona, it was clear. The temperature was 64 degrees, the dew point 38, and the relative humidity 38%. The wind was northeast at 9 miles an hour. The pressure was 30.09 inches and rising. At State College, it was clear. The temperature was 63 degrees, the dew point 36, and the relative humidity 36%. The wind was north at 13 miles an hour. The pressure was 30.11 inches and rising. Now, a few other local conditions: Johnstown, clear 60, DuBois, clear 59, La Trobe, clear 66, Pittsburgh partly cloudy 69, Erie, clear 59, Bradford clear 55. To the south and east, York, clear 63, Selins Grove clear 61, Harrisburg partly cloudy 66, Philadelphia partly cloudy 67, Baltimore mostly cloudy 67, Washington D.C. partly cloudy 67. Once again, in Altoona it was 64 degrees under clear skies. And at State College it was 63 degrees under clear skies. This is NOAA Weather Radio, All Hazards Station WNG 589. 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Here's the hazardous weather outlook for the following counties: Bedford, Blair, Cambria, and Huntingdon. For today and tonight, the probability for widespread hazardous weather is low. And now the extended outlook for the period Sunday through Friday. No hazardous weather is expected at this time. The Altoona climate summary for this evening, as of 5 p.m., May 30, 2026. Today's high temperature was 68 degrees and the low 52 degrees. No precipitation fell today, which leaves the monthly total at 3.88 inches.
The record high for tomorrow is 92, which occurred in 2011, and the record low is 35, which occurred in 1966. Sunset tonight is at 8:36 p.m. Sunrise tomorrow is at 5:46 a.m. Winds will diminish this evening as low pressure exits off of Cape Cod, with high pressure moving overhead to bring mainly clear skies and chilly conditions overnight. Tonight's minimum temperatures will range from the mid to upper 30s across the Allegheny National Forest and Endless Mountains, to the mid 40s across the lower Susquehanna Valley. Patchy frost will be possible in the coolest spots across the northern tier. Looking ahead, broad high pressure across eastern Canada and the Great Lakes will keep dry, seasonably cool conditions over the Commonwealth through the first few days of June. This pattern will bring daytime highs mainly in the 70s, with overnight lows in the 40s and 50s. Here is the latest National Weather Service forecast for Blair and Bedford counties, including the city of Altoona. Tonight, clear. Lows in the lower 40s. North winds 5 to 10 miles an hour. Gusts up to 25 miles an hour through midnight. Sunday, sunny. Highs in the lower 70s. North winds around 5 miles an hour, becoming west in the afternoon. Sunday night, clear. Lows in the upper 40s. West winds around 5 miles an hour. Monday, mostly sunny. Highs in the lower 70s. North winds 5 to 10 miles an hour. Monday night, partly cloudy. Lows around 50. Northeast winds 5 to 10 miles an hour. Here is the latest National Weather Service forecast for Cambria County, including the city of Johnstown. Tonight, clear. Lows in the lower 40s. Northeast winds 5 to 10 miles an hour. Gusts up to 25 miles an hour through midnight. Sunday, sunny. Highs in the lower 70s. Northeast winds around 5 miles an hour, becoming northwest in the afternoon. Sunday night, clear. Lows in the upper 40s. Northwest winds around 5 miles an hour. Monday, mostly sunny. Highs in the lower 70s. North winds 5 to 10 miles an hour. Monday night, partly cloudy, then becoming mostly clear between midnight and 4 a.m., then becoming partly cloudy. Lows in the upper 40s. Northeast winds 5 to 10 miles an hour. And now the extended forecast for South Central Pennsylvania. Tuesday, mostly sunny with a slight chance of showers and thunderstorms. Highs in the lower 70s. Chance of rain 20%. Tuesday night, mostly clear. Lows in the upper 40s. Wednesday, sunny. Highs in the mid 70s. Wednesday night, mostly clear. Lows in the lower 50s. Thursday, sunny. Highs in the upper 70s. Thursday night, mostly clear. Lows in the mid 50s. Friday, mostly sunny. Highs in the lower 80s. Friday night, partly cloudy. Lows in the lower 60s. Saturday, mostly sunny with a chance of showers and thunderstorms. Highs in the lower 80s. Chance of rain 40%. The 8 to 14 day outlook, from Sunday, June 7th to Saturday, June 13th, calls for above normal temperatures and near normal precipitation. Normal high temperatures across central Pennsylvania during this period range from the low 70s over the Allegheny Mountains to the upper 70s across the lower Susquehanna Valley. Normal lows range from the upper 40s over the Alleghenies to the upper 50s across the lower Susquehanna Valley. Here are the 8 p.m. conditions in the Altoona area. In Altoona, it was clear. The temperature was 64 degrees, the dew point 38, and the relative humidity 38%. The wind was northeast at 9 miles an hour. The pressure was 30.09 inches and rising. At State College, it was clear. The temperature was 63 degrees, the dew point 36, and the relative humidity 36%. The wind was north at 13 miles an hour. The pressure was 30.11 inches and rising. Now, a few other local conditions: Johnstown, clear 60, Dubois, clear 59, La Trobe, clear 66, Pittsburgh partly cloudy 69, Erie, clear 59, Bradford clear 55. To the south and east,
York, clear 63, Selams Grove clear 61, Harrisburg partly cloudy 66, Philadelphia partly cloudy 67, Baltimore mostly cloudy 67, Washington DC partly cloudy 67. Once again, in Altoona it was 64 degrees under clear skies. And at State College it was 63 degrees under clear skies. This is NOAA Weather Radio, All Hazards Station WMG 589. 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Here's the hazardous weather outlook for the following counties: Bedford, Blair, Cambria, and Huntingdon. For today and tonight, the probability for widespread hazardous weather is low. And now the extended outlook for the period Sunday through Friday. No hazardous weather is expected at this time. The Altoona climate summary for this evening, as of 5 p.m., May 30, 2026. Today's high temperature was 68 degrees and the low 52 degrees. No precipitation fell today, which leaves the monthly total at 3.88 inches. The record high for tomorrow is 92, which occurred in 2011, and the record low is 35, which occurred in 1966. Sunset tonight is at 8:36 p.m. Sunrise tomorrow is at 5:46 a.m. Winds will diminish this evening as low pressure exits off of Cape Cod, with high pressure moving overhead to bring mainly clear skies and chilly conditions overnight. Tonight's minimum temperatures will range from the mid to upper 30s across the Allegheny National Forest and Endless Mountains, to the mid 40s across the lower Susquehanna Valley. Patchy frost will be possible in the coolest spots across the northern tier. Looking ahead, broad high pressure across eastern Canada and the Great Lakes will keep dry, seasonably cool conditions over the Commonwealth through the first few days of June. This pattern will bring daytime highs mainly in the 70s, with overnight lows in the 40s and 50s. Here is the latest National Weather Service forecast for Blair and Bedford counties, including the city of Altoona. Tonight, clear. Lows in the lower 40s. North winds 5 to 10 miles an hour. Gusts up to 25 miles an hour through midnight. Sunday, sunny. Highs in the lower 70s. North winds around 5 miles an hour, becoming west in the afternoon. Sunday night, clear. Lows in the upper 40s. West winds around 5 miles an hour. Monday, mostly sunny. Highs in the lower 70s. North winds 5 to 10 miles an hour. Monday night, partly cloudy. Lows around 50. Northeast winds 5 to 10 miles an hour. Here is the latest National Weather Service forecast for Cambria County, including the city of Johnstown. Tonight, clear. Lows in the lower 40s. Northeast winds 5 to 10 miles an hour. Gusts up to 25 miles an hour through midnight. Sunday, sunny. Highs in the lower 70s. Northeast winds around 5 miles an hour, becoming northwest in the afternoon. Sunday night, clear. Lows in the upper 40s. Northwest winds around 5 miles an hour. Monday, mostly sunny. Highs in the lower 70s. North winds 5 to 10 miles an hour. Monday night, partly cloudy, then becoming mostly clear between midnight and 4 a.m., then becoming partly cloudy. Lows in the upper 40s. Northeast winds 5 to 10 miles an hour. And now the extended forecast for South Central Pennsylvania. Tuesday, mostly sunny with a slight chance of showers and thunderstorms. Highs in the lower 70s. Chance of rain 20%. Tuesday night, mostly clear. Lows in the upper 40s. Wednesday, sunny. Highs in the mid 70s. Wednesday night, mostly clear. Lows in the lower 50s. Thursday, sunny. Highs in the upper 70s. Thursday night, mostly clear. Lows in the mid 50s. Friday, mostly sunny. Highs in the lower 80s. Friday night, partly cloudy. Lows in the lower 60s. Saturday, mostly sunny with a chance of showers and thunderstorms. Highs in the lower 80s. Chance of rain 40%. The 8 to 14 day outlook, from Sunday, June 7th to Saturday, June 13th, calls for above normal temperatures and near normal precipitation.
Normal high temperatures across central Pennsylvania during this period range from the low 70s over the Allegheny Mountains to the upper 70s across the lower Susquehanna Valley. Normal lows range from the upper 40s over the Alleghenies to the upper 50s across the lower Susquehanna Valley. Here are the 8 p.m. conditions in the Alto.

temperature was 68 degrees and the low 52 degrees. No precipitation fell today, which leaves the monthly total at 3.88 inches. The record high for tomorrow is 92, which occurred in 2011, and the record low is 35, which occurred in 1966. Sunset tonight is at 8:36 p.m. Sunrise tomorrow is at 5:46 a.m. Winds will diminish this evening as low pressure exits off of Cape Cod, with high pressure moving overhead to bring mainly clear skies and chilly conditions overnight. Tonight's minimum temperatures will range from the mid to upper 30s across the Allegheny National Forest and Endless Mountains, to the mid 40s across the lower Susquehanna Valley. Patchy frost will be possible in the coolest spots across the northern tier. Looking ahead, broad high pressure across eastern Canada and the Great Lakes will keep dry, seasonably cool conditions over the Commonwealth through the first few days of June. This pattern will bring daytime highs mainly in the 70s, with overnight lows in the 40s and 50s. Here is the latest National Weather Service forecast for Blair and Bedford counties, including the city of Altoona. Tonight, clear. Lows in the lower 40s. North winds 5 to 10 miles an hour. Gusts up to 25 miles an hour through midnight. Sunday, sunny. Highs in the lower 70s. North winds around 5 miles an hour, becoming west in the afternoon. Sunday night, clear. Lows in the upper 40s. West winds around 5 miles an hour. Monday, mostly sunny. Highs in the lower 70s. North winds 5 to 10 miles an hour. Monday night, partly cloudy. Lows around 50. Northeast winds 5 to 10 miles an hour. Here is the latest National Weather Service forecast for Cambria County, including the city of Johnstown. Tonight, clear. Lows in the lower 40s. Northeast winds 5 to 10 miles an hour. Gusts up to 25 miles an hour through midnight. Sunday, sunny. Highs in the lower 70s. Northeast winds around 5 miles an hour, becoming northwest in the afternoon. Sunday night, clear. Lows in the upper 40s. Northwest winds around 5 miles an hour. Monday, mostly sunny. Highs in the lower 70s. North winds 5 to 10 miles an hour. Monday night, partly cloudy, then becoming mostly clear between midnight and 4 a.m., then becoming partly cloudy. Lows in the upper 40s. Northeast winds 5 to 10 miles an hour. And now the extended forecast for South Central Pennsylvania. Tuesday, mostly sunny with a slight chance of showers and thunderstorms. Highs in the lower 70s. Chance of rain 20%. Tuesday night, mostly clear. Lows in the upper 40s. Wednesday, sunny. Highs in the mid 70s. Wednesday night, mostly clear. Lows in the lower 50s. Thursday, sunny. Highs in the upper 70s. Thursday night, mostly clear. Lows in the mid 50s. Friday, mostly sunny. Highs in the lower 80s. Friday night, partly cloudy. Lows in the lower 60s. Saturday, mostly sunny with a chance of showers and thunderstorms. Highs in the lower 80s. Chance of rain 40%. The 8 to 14 day outlook, from Sunday June 7th to Saturday June 13th, calls for above normal temperatures and near normal precipitation. Normal high temperatures across central Pennsylvania during this period range from the low 70s over the Allegheny Mountains to the upper 70s across the lower Susquehanna Valley. Normal lows range from the upper 40s over the Alleghenies to the upper 50s across the lower Susquehanna Valley. Here are the 8 p.m. conditions in the Altoona area. In Altoona, it was clear. The temperature was 64 degrees, the dew point 38, and the relative humidity 38%. The wind was northeast at 9 miles an hour. The pressure was 30.09 inches and rising. At State College, it was clear. The temperature was 63 degrees, the dew point 36, and the relative humidity 36%. The wind was north at 13 miles an hour. The pressure was 30.11 inches and rising. Now, a few other local conditions: Johnstown, clear 60, Dubois, clear 59, La Trobe, clear 66, Pittsburgh partly cloudy 69, Erie, clear 59, Bradford clear

Near normal precipitation. Normal high temperatures across central Pennsylvania during this period range from the low 70s over the Allegheny Mountains to the upper 70s across the lower Susquehanna Valley. Normal lows range from the upper 40s over the Alleghenies to the upper 50s across the lower Susquehanna Valley. Here are the 9 p.m. conditions in the Altoona area. In Altoona, it was clear. The temperature was 57 degrees, the dew point 37, and the relative humidity 47%. The wind was north at 7 miles an hour. The pressure was 30.11 inches and rising. At State College, it was clear. The temperature was 59 degrees, the dew point 36, and the relative humidity 41%. The wind was northeast at 9 miles an hour, gusting to 20. The pressure was 30.13 inches and rising. Now, a few other local conditions. Johnstown, clear 57, DuBois, clear 55, La Trobe, clear 63, Pittsburgh partly cloudy 66, Erie, clear 56, Bradford clear 52. To the south and east, York, clear 55, Selins Grove clear 56, Harrisburg partly cloudy 63, Philadelphia partly cloudy 65, Baltimore mostly cloudy 66, Washington DC partly cloudy 63. Once again, in Altoona it was 57 degrees under clear skies. And at State College it was 59 degrees under clear skies. 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Here's the hazardous weather outlook for the following counties: Bedford, Blair, Cambria, and Huntingdon. For today and tonight, the probability for widespread hazardous weather is low. And now the extended outlook for the period Sunday through Friday. No hazardous weather is expected at this time. Winds will diminish this evening as low pressure exits off of Cape Cod, with high pressure moving overhead to bring mainly clear skies and chilly conditions overnight. Tonight's minimum temperatures will range from the mid to upper 30s across the Allegheny National Forest and Endless Mountains to the mid 40s across the lower Susquehanna Valley. Patchy frost will be possible in the coolest spots across the northern tier. Looking ahead, broad high pressure across eastern Canada and the Great Lakes will keep dry, seasonably cool conditions over the Commonwealth through the first few days of June. This pattern will bring daytime highs mainly in the 70s, with overnight lows in the 40s and 50s. Here is the latest National Weather Service forecast for Blair and Bedford counties, including the city of Altoona. Rest of tonight, clear. Lows in the lower 40s. North winds 5 to 10 miles an hour. Sunday, sunny. Highs in the lower 70s. North winds around 5 miles an hour, becoming west in the afternoon. Sunday night, clear. Lows in the upper 40s. West winds around 5 miles an hour. Monday, mostly sunny. Highs in the lower 70s. North winds 5 to 10 miles an hour. Monday night, partly cloudy. Lows around 50. Northeast winds 5 to 10 miles an hour. Here is the latest National Weather Service forecast for Cambria County, including the city of Johnstown. Rest of tonight, clear. Lows in the lower 40s. Northeast winds 5 to 10 miles an hour. Sunday, sunny. Highs in the lower 70s. Northeast winds around 5 miles an hour, becoming northwest in the afternoon. Sunday night, clear. Lows in the upper 40s. Northwest winds around 5 miles an hour. Monday, mostly sunny. Highs in the lower 70s. North winds 5 to 10 miles an hour. Monday night, partly cloudy, then becoming mostly clear between midnight and 4 a.m., then becoming partly cloudy. Lows in the upper 40s. Northeast winds 5 to 10 miles an hour. And now the extended forecast for South Central Pennsylvania. Tuesday, mostly sunny with a slight chance of showers and thunderstorms. Highs in the lower 70s. Chance of rain 20%. Tuesday night, mostly clear. Lows in the upper 40s. Wednesday, sunny. Highs in the mid 70s. Wednesday night, mostly clear. Lows in the lower 50s. Thursday, sunny. Highs in the upper 70s. Thursday night, mostly clear.

lows in the mid-50s. Friday, mostly sunny. Highs in the lower 80s. Friday night, partly cloudy. Lows in the lower 60s. Saturday, mostly sunny with a chance of showers and thunderstorms. Highs in the lower 80s. Chance of rain 40%. The 8 to 14 day outlook, from Sunday, June 7th to Saturday, June 13th, calls for above normal temperatures and near normal precipitation. Normal high temperatures across central Pennsylvania during this period range from the low 70s over the Allegheny Mountains to the upper 70s across the lower Susquehanna Valley. Normal lows range from the upper 40s over the Alleghenies to the upper 50s across the lower Susquehanna Valley. Here are the 10 p.m. conditions in the Altoona area. In Altoona, it was clear. The temperature was 57 degrees, the dew point 36, and the relative humidity 45%. The wind was northeast at 12 miles an hour. The pressure was 30.15 inches and rising. At State College, it was clear. The temperature was 54 degrees, the dew point 36, and the relative humidity 50%. The wind was calm. The pressure was 30.15 inches and rising. Now, a few other local conditions: Johnstown, clear 55, Dubois, clear 52, La Trobe, clear 59, Pittsburgh partly cloudy 62, Erie, clear 53, Bradford clear 50. To the south and east, York, clear 53, Selins Grove clear 50, Harrisburg partly cloudy 61, Philadelphia mostly cloudy 61, Baltimore mostly cloudy 65, Washington D.C. partly cloudy 60. Once again, in Altoona it was 57 degrees under clear skies. And at State College it was 54 degrees under clear skies. 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Here's the hazardous weather outlook for the following counties: Bedford, Blair, Cambria, and Huntingdon. For today and tonight, the probability for widespread hazardous weather is low. And now the extended outlook for the period Sunday through Friday. No hazardous weather is expected at this time. Winds will diminish this evening as low pressure exits off of Cape Cod, with high pressure moving overhead to bring mainly clear skies and chilly conditions overnight. Tonight's minimum temperatures will range from the mid to upper 30s across the Allegheny National Forest and Endless Mountains to the mid 40s across the lower Susquehanna Valley. Patchy frost will be possible in the coolest spots across the northern tier. Looking ahead, broad high pressure across eastern Canada and the Great Lakes will keep dry, seasonably cool conditions over the Commonwealth through the first few days of June. This pattern will bring daytime highs mainly in the 70s, with overnight lows in the 40s and 50s. Here is the latest National Weather Service forecast for Blair and Bedford counties, including the city of Altoona. Rest of tonight, clear. Lows in the lower 40s. North winds 5 to 10 miles an hour. Sunday, sunny. Highs in the lower 70s. North winds around 5 miles an hour, becoming west in the afternoon. Sunday night, clear. Lows in the upper 40s. West winds around 5 miles an hour. Monday, mostly sunny. Highs in the lower 70s. North winds 5 to 10 miles an hour. Monday night, partly cloudy. Lows around 50. Northeast winds 5 to 10 miles an hour. Here is the latest National Weather Service forecast for Cambria County, including the city of Johnstown. Rest of tonight, clear. Lows in the lower 40s. Northeast winds 5 to 10 miles an hour. Sunday, sunny. Highs in the lower 70s. Northeast winds around 5 miles an hour, becoming northwest in the afternoon. Sunday night, clear. Lows in the upper 40s. Northwest winds around 5 miles an hour. Monday, mostly sunny. Highs in the lower 70s. North winds 5 to 10 miles an hour. Monday night, partly cloudy, then becoming mostly clear between midnight and 4 a.m., then becoming partly cloudy. Lows in the upper 40s. Northeast winds 5 to 10 miles an hour. And now the extended forecast for South Central Pennsylvania. Tuesday, mostly sunny with a slight chance of showers and thunderstorms. Highs in the lower 70s.
chance of rain 20%. Tuesday night, mostly clear. Lows in the upper 40s. Wednesday, sunny. Highs in the mid-70s. Wednesday night, mostly clear. Lows in the lower 50s. Thursday, sunny. Highs in the upper 70s. Thursday night, mostly clear. Lows in the mid-50s. Friday, mostly sunny. Highs in the lower 80s. Friday night, partly cloudy. Lows in the lower 60s. Saturday, mostly sunny with a chance of showers and thunderstorms. Highs in the lower 80s. Chance of rain 40%. The 8 to 14 day outlook, from Sunday, June 7th to Saturday, June 13th, calls for above normal temperatures and near normal precipitation. Normal high temperatures across central Pennsylvania during this period range from the low 70s over the Allegheny Mountains to the upper 70s across the lower Susquehanna Valley. Normal lows range from the upper 40s over the Alleghenies to the upper 50s across the lower Susquehanna Valley. Here are the 10 p.m. conditions in the Altoona area. In Altoona, it was clear. The temperature was 57 degrees, the dew point 36, and the relative humidity 45%. The wind was northeast at 12 miles an hour. The pressure was 30.15 inches and rising. At State College, it was clear. The temperature was 54 degrees, the dew point 36, and the relative humidity 50%. The wind was calm. The pressure was 30.15 inches and rising. Now, a few other local conditions: Johnstown, clear 55, Dubois, clear 52, La Trobe, clear 59, Pittsburgh partly cloudy 62, Erie, clear 53, Bradford clear 50. To the south and east, York, clear 53, Selins Grove clear 50, Harrisburg partly cloudy 61, Philadelphia mostly cloudy 61, Baltimore mostly cloudy 65, Washington DC partly cloudy 60. Once again, in Altoona it was 57 degrees under clear skies. And at State College it was 54 degrees under clear skies. This is NOAA Weather Radio, All Hazards Station WNG 589. Serving South Central Pennsylvania, and originating from the National Weather Service Office in State College. Here are the 10 p.m. conditions in the Altoona area. In Altoona, it was clear. The temperature was 57 degrees, the dew point 36, and the relative humidity 45%. The wind was northeast at 12 miles an hour. The pressure was 30.15 inches and rising. At State College, it was clear. The temperature was 54 degrees, the dew point 36, and the relative humidity 50%. The wind was calm. The pressure was 30.15 inches and rising. Now, a few other local conditions: Johnstown, clear 55, Dubois, clear 52, La Trobe, clear 59, Pittsburgh partly cloudy 62, Erie, clear 53, Bradford clear 50. To the south and east, York, clear 53, Selins Grove clear 50, Harrisburg partly cloudy 61, Philadelphia mostly cloudy 61, Baltimore mostly cloudy 65, Washington DC partly cloudy 60. Once again, in Altoona it was 57 degrees under clear skies. And at State College it was 54 degrees under clear skies. This is NOAA Weather Radio, All Hazards Station WNG 589. 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Here's the hazardous weather outlook for the following counties: Bedford, Blair, Cambria, and Huntingdon. For today and tonight, the probability for widespread hazardous weather is low. And now the extended outlook for the period Sunday through Friday. No hazardous weather is expected at this time. Winds will diminish this evening as low pressure exits off of Cape Cod, with high pressure moving overhead to bring mainly clear skies and chilly conditions overnight. Tonight's minimum temperatures will range from the mid to upper 30s across the Allegheny National Forest and Endless Mountains, to the mid 40s across the lower Susquehanna Valley. Patchy frost will be possible in the coolest spots across the northern tier. Looking ahead, broad high pressure across eastern Canada and the Great Lakes will keep dry, seasonably cool conditions over the Commonwealth through the first few days of June. This pattern will bring daytime highs mainly in the 70s, with overnight lows in the 40s and 50s.
Here is the latest National Weather Service forecast for Blair and Bedford counties, including the city of Altoona. Rest of tonight, clear. Lows in the lower 40s. North winds 5 to 10 miles an hour. Sunday, sunny. Highs in the lower 70s. North winds around 5 miles an hour, becoming west in the afternoon. Sunday night, clear. Lows in the upper 40s. West winds around 5 miles an hour. Monday, mostly sunny. Highs in the lower 70s. North winds 5 to 10 miles an hour. Monday night, partly cloudy. Lows around 50. Northeast winds 5 to 10 miles an hour. Here is the latest National Weather Service forecast for Cambria County, including the city of Johnstown. Rest of tonight, clear. Lows in the lower 40s. Northeast winds 5 to 10 miles an hour. Sunday, sunny. Highs in the lower 70s. Northeast winds around 5 miles an hour, becoming northwest in the afternoon. Sunday night, clear. Lows in the upper 40s. Northwest winds around 5 miles an hour. Monday, mostly sunny. Highs in the lower 70s. North winds 5 to 10 miles an hour. Monday night, partly cloudy, then becoming mostly clear between midnight and 4 a.m., then becoming partly cloudy. Lows in the upper 40s. Northeast winds 5 to 10 miles an hour. And now the extended forecast for South Central Pennsylvania. Tuesday, mostly sunny with a slight chance of showers and thunderstorms. Highs in the lower 70s. Chance of rain 20%. Tuesday night, mostly clear. Lows in the upper 40s. Wednesday, sunny. Highs in the mid 70s. Wednesday night, mostly clear. Lows in the lower 50s. Thursday, sunny. Highs in the upper 70s. Thursday night, mostly clear. Lows in the mid 50s. Friday, mostly sunny. Highs in the lower 80s. Friday night, partly cloudy. Lows in the lower 60s. Saturday, mostly sunny with a chance of showers and thunderstorms. Highs in the lower 80s. Chance of rain 40%. The 8 to 14 day outlook, from Sunday, June 7th to Saturday, June 13th, calls for above normal temperatures and near normal precipitation. Normal high temperatures across central Pennsylvania during this period range from the low 70s over the Allegheny Mountains to the upper 70s across the lower Susquehanna Valley. Normal lows range from the upper 40s over the Alleghenies to the upper 50s across the lower Susquehanna Valley. Here are the 10 p.m. conditions in the Altoona area. In Altoona, it was clear. The temperature was 57 degrees, the dew point 36, and the relative humidity 45%. The wind was northeast at 12 miles an hour. The pressure was 30.15 inches and rising. At State College, it was clear. The temperature was 54 degrees, the dew point 36, and the relative humidity 50%. The wind was calm. The pressure was 30.15 inches and rising. Now, a few other local conditions: Johnstown, clear 55, Dubois, clear 52, La Trobe, clear 59, Pittsburgh partly cloudy 62, Erie, clear 53, Bradford clear 50. To the south and east, York, clear 53, Selins Grove clear 50, Harrisburg partly cloudy 61, Philadelphia mostly cloudy 61, Baltimore mostly cloudy 65, Washington D.C. partly cloudy 60. Once again, in Altoona it was 57 degrees under clear skies. And at State College it was 54 degrees under clear skies. This is NOAA Weather Radio, All Hazards Station WNG 589. 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Here's the hazardous weather outlook for the following counties: Bedford, Blair, Cambria, and Huntingdon. For today and tonight, the probability for widespread hazardous weather is low. And now the extended outlook for the period Sunday through Friday. No hazardous weather is expected at this time. Winds will continue to diminish overnight as low pressure exits off of Cape Cod and high pressure moves overhead, bringing mainly clear skies and chilly conditions overnight.
Tonight's minimum temperatures will range from the mid to upper 30s across the Allegheny National Forest and Endless Mountains to the mid 40s across the lower Susquehanna Valley. Patchy frost and fog will be possible in the coolest spots across the northern tier. Looking ahead, broad high pressure across eastern Canada and the Great Lakes will keep dry, seasonably cool conditions over the Commonwealth through the first few days of June. This pattern will bring daytime highs mainly in the 70s, with overnight lows in the 40s and 50s. Here is the latest National Weather Service forecast for Blair and Bedford counties, including the city of Altoona. Rest of tonight, clear. Lows in the lower 40s. North winds 5 to 10 miles an hour. Sunday, sunny. Highs in the lower 70s. North winds around 5 miles an hour, becoming west in the afternoon. Sunday night, clear. Lows in the upper 40s. West winds around 5 miles an hour. Monday, mostly sunny. Highs in the lower 70s. North winds 5 to 10 miles an hour. Monday night, partly cloudy. Lows around 50. Northeast winds 5 to 10 miles an hour. Here is the latest National Weather Service forecast for Cambria County, including the city of Johnstown. Rest of tonight, clear. Lows in the lower 40s. Northeast winds 5 to 10 miles an hour. Sunday, sunny. Highs in the lower 70s. Northeast winds around 5 miles an hour, becoming northwest in the afternoon. Sunday night, clear. Lows in the upper 40s. Northwest winds around 5 miles an hour. Monday, mostly sunny. Highs in the lower 70s. North winds 5 to 10 miles an hour. Monday night, partly cloudy, then becoming mostly clear between midnight and 4 a.m., then becoming partly cloudy. Lows in the upper 40s. Northeast winds 5 to 10 miles an hour. And now the extended forecast for South Central Pennsylvania. Tuesday, mostly sunny with a slight chance of showers and thunderstorms. Highs in the lower 70s. Chance of rain 20%. Tuesday night, mostly clear. Lows in the upper 40s. Wednesday, sunny. Highs in the mid 70s. Wednesday night, mostly clear. Lows in the lower 50s. Thursday, sunny. Highs in the upper 70s. Thursday night, mostly clear. Lows in the mid 50s. Friday, mostly sunny. Highs in the lower 80s. Friday night, partly cloudy. Lows in the lower 60s. Saturday, mostly sunny with a chance of showers and thunderstorms. Highs in the lower 80s. Chance of rain 40%. The 8 to 14 day outlook, from Sunday, June 7th to Saturday, June 13th, calls for above normal temperatures and near normal precipitation. Normal high temperatures across central Pennsylvania during this period range from the low 70s over the Allegheny Mountains to the upper 70s across the lower Susquehanna Valley. Normal lows range from the upper 40s over the Alleghenies to the upper 50s across the lower Susquehanna Valley. Here are the 10 p.m. conditions in the Altoona area. In Altoona, it was clear. The temperature was 57 degrees, the dew point 36, and the relative humidity 45%. The wind was northeast at 12 miles an hour. The pressure was 30.15 inches and rising. At State College, it was clear. The temperature was 54 degrees, the dew point 36, and the relative humidity 50%. The wind was calm. The pressure was 30.15 inches and rising. Now, a few other local conditions: Johnstown, clear 55, Dubois, clear 52, La Trobe, clear 59, Pittsburgh partly cloudy 62, Erie, clear 53, Bradford clear 50. To the south and east, York, clear 53, Selins Grove clear 50, Harrisburg partly cloudy 61, Philadelphia mostly cloudy 61, Baltimore mostly cloudy 65, Washington D.C. partly cloudy 60. Once again, in Altoona it was 57 degrees under clear skies. And at State College it was 54 degrees under clear skies. This is NOAA Weather Radio, All Hazards Station WNG 589. 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
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Broadcasts originate from the National Weather Service in State College and are transmitted from the tower facilities provided by the Blair County Emergency Management Agency in Frankstown on a frequency of 162.425 MHz. We are located at Innovation Park in State College. 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Properly set weather radios, with the alarm device, will alert you when severe weather warnings or watches are issued. Programming on this station will be temporarily changed during severe weather, to bring you the latest information. Warnings and safety information from the National Weather Service may someday save your life or protect your property. Here's the hazardous weather outlook, for the following counties, Bedford, Blair, Cambria and Huntingdon. For today and tonight. The probability for widespread hazardous weather is low. And now the extended outlook for the period Sunday through Friday. No hazardous weather is expected at this time. Winds will continue to diminish overnight as low pressure exits off of Cape Cod and high pressure moves overhead, bringing mainly clear skies and chilly conditions overnight. Tonight's minimum temperatures will range from the mid to upper 30s across the Allegheny National Forest and Endless Mountains, to the mid 40s across the lower Susquehanna Valley. Patchy frost and fog will be possible in the coolest spots across the northern tier. Looking ahead, broad high pressure across eastern Canada and the Great Lakes will keep dry, seasonably cool conditions over the Commonwealth through the first few days of June. This pattern will bring daytime highs mainly in the 70s, with overnight lows in the 40s and 50s. Here is the latest National Weather Service forecast for Blair and Bedford counties, including the city of Altoona. Rest of tonight, clear. Lows in the lower 40s. North winds 5 to 10 miles an hour. Sunday, sunny. Highs in the lower 70s. North winds around 5 miles an hour, becoming west in the afternoon. Sunday night, clear. Lows in the upper 40s. West winds around 5 miles an hour. Monday, mostly sunny. Highs in the lower 70s. North winds 5 to 10 miles an hour. Monday night, partly cloudy. Lows around 50. Northeast winds 5 to 10 miles an hour. Here is the latest National Weather Service forecast for Cambria County, including the city of Johnstown. Rest of tonight, clear. Lows in the lower 40s. Northeast winds 5 to 10 miles an hour. Sunday, sunny. Highs in the lower 70s. Northeast winds around 5 miles an hour, becoming northwest in the afternoon. Sunday night, clear. Lows in the upper 40s. Northwest winds around 5 miles an hour. Monday, mostly sunny. Highs in the lower 70s. North winds 5 to 10 miles an hour. Monday night, partly cloudy, then becoming mostly clear between midnight and 4 a.m., then becoming partly cloudy. Lows in the upper 40s. Northeast winds 5 to 10 miles an hour. And now the extended forecast for South Central Pennsylvania. Tuesday, mostly sunny with a slight chance of showers and thunderstorms. Highs in the lower 70s. Chance of rain 20%. Tuesday night, mostly clear. Lows in the upper 40s. Wednesday, sunny. Highs in the mid 70s. Wednesday night, mostly clear. Lows in the lower 50s. Thursday, sunny. Highs in the upper 70s. Thursday night, mostly clear. Lows in the mid 50s. Friday, mostly sunny. Highs in the lower 80s. Friday night, partly cloudy. Lows in the lower 60s. Saturday, mostly sunny with a chance of showers and thunderstorms. Highs in the lower 80s. Chance of rain 40%. The 8 to 14 day outlook, from Sunday June 7th to Saturday June 13th, calls for above normal temperatures and near normal precipitation. Normal high temperatures across central Pennsylvania during this period range from the low 70s over the Allegheny Mountains to the upper 70s across the lower Susquehanna Valley. Normal lows range from the upper 40s over the Alleghenies to the upper 50s across the lower Susquehanna Valley. Here are the 10 p.m. conditions in the Altoona area. In Altoona, it was clear.
The temperature was 57 degrees, the dew point 36, and the relative humidity 45%. The wind was northeast at 12 miles an hour. The pressure was 30.15 inches and rising. At State College, it was clear. The temperature was 54 degrees, the dew point 36, and the relative humidity 50%. The wind was calm. The pressure was 30.15 inches and rising. Now, a few other local conditions: Johnstown, clear 55, DuBois, clear 52, La Trobe, clear 59, Pittsburgh partly cloudy 62, Erie, clear 53, Bradford clear 50. To the south and east, York, clear 53, Selins Grove clear 50, Harrisburg partly cloudy 61, Philadelphia mostly cloudy 61, Baltimore mostly cloudy 65, Washington DC partly cloudy 60. Once again, in Altoona it was 57 degrees under clear skies. And at State College it was 54 degrees under clear skies. This is NOAA Weather Radio, All Hazards Station WMG 589. Serving South Central Pennsylvania, and originating from the National Weather Service Office in State College. Here's the hazardous weather outlook for the following counties: Bedford, Blair, Cambria, and Huntingdon. For today and tonight, the probability for widespread hazardous weather is low. And now the extended outlook for the period Sunday through Friday. No hazardous weather is expected at this time. Winds will continue to diminish overnight as low pressure exits off of Cape Cod and high pressure moves overhead, bringing mainly clear skies and chilly conditions overnight. Tonight's minimum temperatures will range from the mid to upper 30s across the Allegheny National Forest and Endless Mountains, to the mid 40s across the lower Susquehanna Valley. Patchy frost and fog will be possible in the coolest spots across the northern tier. Looking ahead, broad high pressure across eastern Canada and the Great Lakes will keep dry, seasonably cool conditions over the Commonwealth through the first few days of June. This pattern will bring daytime highs mainly in the 70s, with overnight lows in the 40s and 50s. Here is the latest National Weather Service forecast for Blair and Bedford counties, including the city of Altoona. Rest of tonight, clear. Lows in the lower 40s. North winds 5 to 10 miles an hour. Sunday, sunny. Highs in the lower 70s. North winds around 5 miles an hour, becoming west in the afternoon. Sunday night, clear. Lows in the upper 40s. West winds around 5 miles an hour. Monday, mostly sunny. Highs in the lower 70s. North winds 5 to 10 miles an hour. Monday night, partly cloudy. Lows around 50. Northeast winds 5 to 10 miles an hour. Here is the latest National Weather Service forecast for Cambria County, including the city of Johnstown. Rest of tonight, clear. Lows in the lower 40s. Northeast winds 5 to 10 miles an hour. Sunday, sunny. Highs in the lower 70s. Northeast winds around 5 miles an hour, becoming northwest in the afternoon. Sunday night, clear. Lows in the upper 40s. Northwest winds around 5 miles an hour. Monday, mostly sunny. Highs in the lower 70s. North winds 5 to 10 miles an hour. Monday night, partly cloudy, then becoming mostly clear between midnight and 4 a.m., then becoming partly cloudy. Lows in the upper 40s. Northeast winds 5 to 10 miles an hour. And now the extended forecast for South Central Pennsylvania. Tuesday, mostly sunny with a slight chance of showers and thunderstorms. Highs in the lower 70s. Chance of rain 20%. Tuesday night, mostly clear. Lows in the upper 40s. Wednesday, sunny. Highs in the mid 70s. Wednesday night, mostly clear. Lows in the lower 50s. Thursday, sunny. Highs in the upper 70s. Thursday night, mostly clear. Lows in the mid 50s. Friday, mostly sunny. Highs in the lower 80s. Friday night, partly cloudy. Lows in the lower 60s. Saturday, mostly sunny with a chance of showers and thunderstorms. Highs in the lower 80s. Chance of rain 40%. Here is the latest National Weather Service forecast for Blair and Bedford counties, including the city of Altoona.
Rest of tonight, clear. Lows in the lower 40s. North winds 5 to 10 miles an hour. Sunday, sunny. Highs in the lower 70s. North winds around 5 miles an hour, becoming west in the afternoon. Sunday night, clear. Lows in the upper 40s. West winds around 5 miles an hour. Monday, mostly sunny. Highs in the lower 70s. North winds 5 to 10 miles an hour. Monday night, partly cloudy. Lows around 50. Northeast winds 5 to 10 miles an hour. Here is the latest National Weather Service forecast for Cambria County, including the city of Johnstown. Rest of tonight, clear. Lows in the lower 40s. Northeast winds 5 to 10 miles an hour. Sunday, sunny. Highs in the lower 70s. Northeast winds around 5 miles an hour, becoming northwest in the afternoon. Sunday night, clear. Lows in the upper 40s. Northwest winds around 5 miles an hour. Monday, mostly sunny. Highs in the lower 70s. North winds 5 to 10 miles an hour. Monday night, partly cloudy, then becoming mostly clear between midnight and 4 a.m., then becoming partly cloudy. Lows in the upper 40s. Northeast winds 5 to 10 miles an hour. And now the extended forecast for South Central Pennsylvania. Tuesday, mostly sunny with a slight chance of showers and thunderstorms. Highs in the lower 70s. Chance of rain 20%. Tuesday night, mostly clear. Lows in the upper 40s. Wednesday, sunny. Highs in the mid 70s. Wednesday night, mostly clear. Lows in the lower 50s. Thursday, sunny. Highs in the upper 70s. Thursday night, mostly clear. Lows in the mid 50s. Friday, mostly sunny. Highs in the lower 80s. Friday night, partly cloudy. Lows in the lower 60s. Saturday, mostly sunny with a chance of showers and thunderstorms. Highs in the lower 80s. Chance of rain 40%. The 8 to 14 day outlook, from Sunday, June 7th to Saturday, June 13th, calls for above normal temperatures and near normal precipitation. Normal high temperatures across central Pennsylvania during this period range from the low 70s over the Allegheny Mountains to the upper 70s across the lower Susquehanna Valley. Normal lows range from the upper 40s over the Alleghenies to the upper 50s across the lower Susquehanna Valley. Here are the 10 p.m. conditions in the Altoona area. In Altoona, it was clear. The temperature was 57 degrees, the dew point 36, and the relative humidity 45%. The wind was northeast at 12 miles an hour. The pressure was 30.15 inches and rising. At State College, it was clear. The temperature was 54 degrees, the dew point 36, and the relative humidity 50%. The wind was calm. The pressure was 30.15 inches and rising. Now, a few other local conditions: Johnstown, clear 55, Dubois, clear 52, La Trobe, clear 59, Pittsburgh partly cloudy 62, Erie, clear 53, Bradford clear 50. To the south and east, York, clear 53, Selins Grove clear 50, Harrisburg partly cloudy 61, Philadelphia mostly cloudy 61, Baltimore mostly cloudy 65, Washington D.C. partly cloudy 60. Once again, in Altoona it was 57 degrees under clear skies. And at State College it was 54 degrees under clear skies. This is NOAA Weather Radio, All Hazards Station WNG 589. 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Here's the hazardous weather outlook for the following counties: Bedford, Blair, Cambria, and Huntingdon. For today and tonight. The probability for widespread hazardous weather is low. And now the extended outlook for the period Sunday through Friday. No hazardous weather is expected at this time. Winds will continue to diminish overnight as low pressure exits off of Cape Cod and high pressure moves overhead, bringing mainly clear skies and chilly conditions overnight. Tonight's minimum temperatures will range from the mid to upper 30s across the Allegheny National Forest and Endless Mountains, to the mid 40s across the lower Susquehanna Valley.
Patchy frost and fog will be possible in the coolest spots across the northern tier. Looking ahead, broad high pressure across eastern Canada and the Great Lakes will keep dry, seasonably cool conditions over the Commonwealth through the first few days of June. This pattern will bring daytime highs mainly in the 70s, with overnight lows in the 40s and 50s. Here is the latest National Weather Service forecast for Blair and Bedford counties, including the city of Altoona. Rest of tonight, clear. Lows in the lower 40s. North winds 5 to 10 miles an hour. Sunday, sunny. Highs in the lower 70s. North winds around 5 miles an hour, becoming west in the afternoon. Sunday night, clear. Lows in the upper 40s. West winds around 5 miles an hour. Monday, mostly sunny. Highs in the lower 70s. North winds 5 to 10 miles an hour. Monday night, partly cloudy. Lows around 50. Northeast winds 5 to 10 miles an hour. Here is the latest National Weather Service forecast for Cambria County, including the city of Johnstown. Rest of tonight, clear. Lows in the lower 40s. Northeast winds 5 to 10 miles an hour. Sunday, sunny. Highs in the lower 70s. Northeast winds around 5 miles an hour, becoming northwest in the afternoon. Sunday night, clear. Lows in the upper 40s. Northwest winds around 5 miles an hour. Monday, mostly sunny. Highs in the lower 70s. North winds 5 to 10 miles an hour. Monday night, partly cloudy, then becoming mostly clear between midnight and 4 a.m., then becoming partly cloudy. Lows in the upper 40s. Northeast winds 5 to 10 miles an hour. And now the extended forecast for South Central Pennsylvania. Tuesday, mostly sunny with a slight chance of showers and thunderstorms. Highs in the lower 70s. Chance of rain 20%. Tuesday night, mostly clear. Lows in the upper 40s. Wednesday, sunny. Highs in the mid 70s. Wednesday night, mostly clear. Lows in the lower 50s. Thursday, sunny. Highs in the upper 70s. Thursday night, mostly clear. Lows in the mid 50s. Friday, mostly sunny. Highs in the lower 80s. Friday night, partly cloudy. Lows in the lower 60s. Saturday, mostly sunny with a chance of showers and thunderstorms. Highs in the lower 80s. Chance of rain 40%. The 8 to 14 day outlook, from Sunday, June 7th to Saturday, June 13th, calls for above normal temperatures and near normal precipitation. Normal high temperatures across central Pennsylvania during this period range from the low 70s over the Allegheny Mountains to the upper 70s across the lower Susquehanna Valley. Normal lows range from the upper 40s over the Alleghenies to the upper 50s across the lower Susquehanna Valley. Here are the 10 p.m. conditions in the Altoona area. In Altoona, it was clear. The temperature was 57 degrees, the dew point 36, and the relative humidity 45%. The wind was northeast at 12 miles an hour. The pressure was 30.15 inches and rising. At State College, it was clear. The temperature was 54 degrees, the dew point 36, and the relative humidity 50%. The wind was calm. The pressure was 30.15 inches and rising. Now, a few other local conditions: Johnstown, clear 55, Dubois, clear 52, La Trobe, clear 59, Pittsburgh partly cloudy 62, Erie, clear 53, Bradford clear 50. To the south and east, York, clear 53, Sealands Grove clear 50, Harrisburg partly cloudy 61, Philadelphia mostly cloudy 61, Baltimore mostly cloudy 65, Washington D.C. partly cloudy 60. Once again, in Altoona it was 57 degrees under clear skies. And at State College it was 54 degrees under clear skies. This is NOAA Weather Radio, All Hazards Station WNG 589. 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Here's the hazardous weather outlook for the following counties: Bedford, Blair, Cambria, and Huntingdon. For today and tonight, the probability for widespread hazardous weather is low.
and now the extended outlook for the period Sunday through Friday. No hazardous weather is expected at this time. Winds will continue to diminish overnight as low pressure exits off of Cape Cod and high pressure moves overhead, bringing mainly clear skies and chilly conditions overnight. Tonight's minimum temperatures will range from the mid to upper 30s across the Allegheny National Forest and Endless Mountains, to the mid 40s across the lower Susquehanna Valley. Patchy frost and fog will be possible in the coolest spots across the northern tier. Looking ahead, broad high pressure across eastern Canada and the Great Lakes will keep dry, seasonably cool conditions over the Commonwealth through the first few days of June. This pattern will bring daytime highs mainly in the 70s, with overnight lows in the 40s and 50s. Here is the latest National Weather Service forecast for Blair and Bedford counties, including the city of Altoona. Rest of tonight, clear. Lows in the lower 40s. North winds 5 to 10 miles an hour. Sunday, sunny. Highs in the lower 70s. North winds around 5 miles an hour, becoming west in the afternoon. Sunday night, clear. Lows in the upper 40s. West winds around 5 miles an hour. Monday, mostly sunny. Highs in the lower 70s. North winds 5 to 10 miles an hour. Monday night, partly cloudy. Lows around 50. Northeast winds 5 to 10 miles an hour. Here is the latest National Weather Service forecast for Cambria County, including the city of Johnstown. Rest of tonight, clear. Lows in the lower 40s. Northeast winds 5 to 10 miles an hour. Sunday, sunny. Highs in the lower 70s. Northeast winds around 5 miles an hour, becoming northwest in the afternoon. Sunday night, clear. Lows in the upper 40s. Northwest winds around 5 miles an hour. Monday, mostly sunny. Highs in the lower 70s. North winds 5 to 10 miles an hour. Monday night, partly cloudy, then becoming mostly clear between midnight and 4 a.m., then becoming partly cloudy. Lows in the upper 40s. Northeast winds 5 to 10 miles an hour. And now the extended forecast for South Central Pennsylvania. Tuesday, mostly sunny with a slight chance of showers and thunderstorms. Highs in the lower 70s. Chance of rain 20%. Tuesday night, mostly clear. Lows in the upper 40s. Wednesday, sunny. Highs in the mid 70s. Wednesday night, mostly clear. Lows in the lower 50s. Thursday, sunny. Highs in the upper 70s. Thursday night, mostly clear. Lows in the mid 50s. Friday, mostly sunny. Highs in the lower 80s. Friday night, partly cloudy. Lows in the lower 60s. Saturday, mostly sunny with a chance of showers and thunderstorms. Highs in the lower 80s. Chance of rain 40%. The 8 to 14 day outlook, from Sunday, June 7th to Saturday, June 13th, calls for above normal temperatures and near normal precipitation. Normal high temperatures across central Pennsylvania during this period range from the low 70s over the Allegheny Mountains to the upper 70s across the lower Susquehanna Valley. Normal lows range from the upper 40s over the Alleghenies to the upper 50s across the lower Susquehanna Valley. Here are the 10 p.m. conditions in the Altoona area. In Altoona, it was clear. The temperature was 57 degrees, the dew point 36, and the relative humidity 45%. The wind was northeast at 12 miles an hour. The pressure was 30.15 inches and rising. At State College, it was clear. The temperature was 54 degrees, the dew point 36, and the relative humidity 50%. The wind was calm. The pressure was 30.15 inches and rising. Now, a few other local conditions: Johnstown, clear 55, Dubois, clear 52, La Trobe, clear 59, Pittsburgh partly cloudy 62, Erie, clear 53, Bradford clear 50. To the south and east, York, clear 53, Selins Grove clear 50, Harrisburg partly cloudy 61, Philadelphia mostly cloudy 61, Baltimore mostly cloudy 65, Washington D.C. partly cloudy 60. Once again, in Altoona it was 57 degrees under clear skies. And at State College it was 54 degrees under clear skies.
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Here's the hazardous weather outlook for the following counties: Bedford, Blair, Cambria, and Huntingdon. For today and tonight, the probability for widespread hazardous weather is low. And now the extended outlook for the period Sunday through Friday. No hazardous weather is expected at this time. Winds will continue to diminish overnight as low pressure exits off of Cape Cod and high pressure moves overhead, bringing mainly clear skies and chilly conditions overnight. Tonight's minimum temperatures will range from the mid to upper 30s across the Allegheny National Forest and Endless Mountains to the mid 40s across the lower Susquehanna Valley. Patchy frost and fog will be possible in the coolest spots across the northern tier. Looking ahead, broad high pressure across eastern Canada and the Great Lakes will keep dry, seasonably cool conditions over the Commonwealth through the first few days of June. This pattern will bring daytime highs mainly in the 70s, with overnight lows in the 40s and 50s. Here is the latest National Weather Service forecast for Blair and Bedford counties, including the city of Altoona. Rest of tonight, clear. Lows in the lower 40s. North winds 5 to 10 miles an hour. Sunday, sunny. Highs in the lower 70s. North winds around 5 miles an hour, becoming west in the afternoon. Sunday night, clear. Lows in the upper 40s. West winds around 5 miles an hour. Monday, mostly sunny. Highs in the lower 70s. North winds 5 to 10 miles an hour. Monday night, partly cloudy. Lows around 50. Northeast winds 5 to 10 miles an hour. Here is the latest National Weather Service forecast for Cambria County, including the city of Johnstown. Rest of tonight, clear. Lows in the lower 40s. Northeast winds 5 to 10 miles an hour. Sunday, sunny. Highs in the lower 70s. Northeast winds around 5 miles an hour, becoming northwest in the afternoon. Sunday night, clear. Lows in the upper 40s. Northwest winds around 5 miles an hour. Monday, mostly sunny. Highs in the lower 70s. North winds 5 to 10 miles an hour. Monday night, partly cloudy, then becoming mostly clear between midnight and 4 a.m., then becoming partly cloudy. Lows in the upper 40s. Northeast winds 5 to 10 miles an hour. And now the extended forecast for South Central Pennsylvania. Tuesday, mostly sunny with a slight chance of showers and thunderstorms. Highs in the lower 70s. Chance of rain 20%. Tuesday night, mostly clear. Lows in the upper 40s. Wednesday, sunny. Highs in the mid 70s. Wednesday night, mostly clear. Lows in the lower 50s. Thursday, sunny. Highs in the upper 70s. Thursday night, mostly clear. Lows in the mid 50s. Friday, mostly sunny. Highs in the lower 80s. Friday night, partly cloudy. Lows in the lower 60s. Saturday, mostly sunny with a chance of showers and thunderstorms. Highs in the lower 80s. Chance of rain 40%. The 8 to 14 day outlook, from Sunday, June 7th to Saturday, June 13th, calls for above normal temperatures and near normal precipitation. Normal high temperatures across central Pennsylvania during this period range from the low 70s over the Allegheny Mountains to the upper 70s across the lower Susquehanna Valley. Normal lows range from the upper 40s over the Alleghenies to the upper 50s across the lower Susquehanna Valley. Here are the 10 p.m. conditions in the Altoona area. In Altoona, it was clear. The temperature was 57 degrees, the dew point 36, and the relative humidity 45%. The wind was northeast at 12 miles an hour. The pressure was 30.15 inches and rising. At State College, it was clear. The temperature was 54 degrees, the dew point 36, and the relative humidity 50%. The wind was calm. The pressure was 30.15 inches and rising. Now, a few other local conditions: Johnstown, clear 55, Dubois, clear 52, La Trobe, clear 59, Pittsburgh partly cloudy 62, Erie, clear 53,
Bradford clear 50. To the south and east, York, clear 53, Sealands Grove clear 50, Harrisburg partly cloudy 61, Philadelphia mostly cloudy 61, Baltimore mostly cloudy 65, Washington D.C. partly cloudy 60. Once again, in Altoona it was 57 degrees under clear skies. And at State College it was 54 degrees under clear skies. 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Here's the hazardous weather outlook for the following counties: Bedford, Blair, Cambria, and Huntingdon. For today and tonight, the probability for widespread hazardous weather is low. And now the extended outlook for the period Sunday through Friday. No hazardous weather is expected at this time. Winds will continue to diminish overnight as low pressure exits off of Cape Cod and high pressure moves overhead, bringing mainly clear skies and chilly conditions overnight. Tonight's minimum temperatures will range from the mid to upper 30s across the Allegheny National Forest and Endless Mountains, to the mid 40s across the lower Susquehanna Valley. Patchy frost and fog will be possible in the coolest spots across the northern tier. Looking ahead, broad high pressure across eastern Canada and the Great Lakes will keep dry, seasonably cool conditions over the Commonwealth through the first few days of June. This pattern will bring daytime highs mainly in the 70s, with overnight lows in the 40s and 50s. Here is the latest National Weather Service forecast for Blair and Bedford counties, including the city of Altoona. Rest of tonight, clear. Lows in the lower 40s. North winds 5 to 10 miles an hour. Sunday, sunny. Highs in the lower 70s. North winds around 5 miles an hour, becoming west in the afternoon. Sunday night, clear. Lows in the upper 40s. West winds around 5 miles an hour. Monday, mostly sunny. Highs in the lower 70s. North winds 5 to 10 miles an hour. Monday night, partly cloudy. Lows around 50. Northeast winds 5 to 10 miles an hour. Here is the latest National Weather Service forecast for Cambria County, including the city of Johnstown. Rest of tonight, clear. Lows in the lower 40s. Northeast winds 5 to 10 miles an hour. Sunday, sunny. Highs in the lower 70s. Northeast winds around 5 miles an hour, becoming northwest in the afternoon. Sunday night, clear. Lows in the upper 40s. Northwest winds around 5 miles an hour. Monday, mostly sunny. Highs in the lower 70s. North winds 5 to 10 miles an hour. Monday night, partly cloudy, then becoming mostly clear between midnight and 4 a.m., then becoming partly cloudy. Lows in the upper 40s. Northeast winds 5 to 10 miles an hour. And now the extended forecast for South Central Pennsylvania. Tuesday, mostly sunny with a slight chance of showers and thunderstorms. Highs in the lower 70s. Chance of rain 20%. Tuesday night, mostly clear. Lows in the upper 40s. Wednesday, sunny. Highs in the mid 70s. Wednesday night, mostly clear. Lows in the lower 50s. Thursday, sunny. Highs in the upper 70s. Thursday night, mostly clear. Lows in the mid-50s. Friday, mostly sunny. Highs in the lower 80s. Friday night, partly cloudy. Lows in the lower 60s. Saturday, mostly sunny with a chance of showers and thunderstorms. Highs in the lower 80s. Chance of rain 40%. The 8 to 14 day outlook, from Sunday, June 7th to Saturday, June 13th, calls for above normal temperatures and near normal precipitation. Normal high temperatures across central Pennsylvania during this period range from the low 70s over the Allegheny Mountains to the upper 70s across the lower Susquehanna Valley. Normal lows range from the upper 40s over the Alleghenies to the upper 50s across the lower Susquehanna Valley. Here are the 10 p.m. conditions in the Altoona area. In Altoona, it was clear. The temperature was 57 degrees, the dew point 36, and the relative humidity 45%. The wind was northeast at 12 miles an hour. The pressure was 30.15 inches and rising.
at State College, it was clear. The temperature was 54 degrees, the dew point 36, and the relative humidity 50%. The wind was calm. The pressure was 30.15 inches and rising. Now, a few other local conditions: Johnstown, clear 55, Dubois, clear 52, La Trobe, clear 59, Pittsburgh partly cloudy 62, Erie, clear 59.

Here's the hazardous weather outlook for the following counties: Bedford, Blair, Cambria, and Huntingdon. For today and tonight, the probability for widespread hazardous weather is low. And now the extended outlook for the period Sunday through Friday. No hazardous weather is expected at this time. Winds will continue to diminish overnight as low pressure exits off of Cape Cod and high pressure moves overhead, bringing mainly clear skies and chilly conditions overnight. Tonight's minimum temperatures will range from the mid to upper 30s across the Allegheny National Forest and Endless Mountains to the mid 40s across the lower Susquehanna Valley. Patchy frost and fog will be possible in the coolest spots across the northern tier. Looking ahead, broad high pressure across eastern Canada and the Great Lakes will keep dry, seasonably cool conditions over the Commonwealth through the first few days of June. This pattern will bring daytime highs mainly in the 70s, with overnight lows in the 40s and 50s. Here is the latest National Weather Service forecast for Blair and Bedford counties, including the city of Altoona. Rest of tonight, clear. Lows in the lower 40s. North winds 5 to 10 miles an hour. Sunday, sunny. Highs in the lower 70s. North winds around 5 miles an hour, becoming west in the afternoon. Sunday night, clear. Lows in the upper 40s. West winds around 5 miles an hour. Monday, mostly sunny. Highs in the lower 70s. North winds 5 to 10 miles an hour. Monday night, partly cloudy. Lows around 50. Northeast winds 5 to 10 miles an hour. Here is the latest National Weather Service forecast for Cambria County, including the city of Johnstown. Rest of tonight, clear. Lows in the lower 40s. Northeast winds 5 to 10 miles an hour. Sunday, sunny. Highs in the lower 70s. Northeast winds around 5 miles an hour, becoming northwest in the afternoon. Sunday night, clear. Lows in the upper 40s. Northwest winds around 5 miles an hour. Monday, mostly sunny. Highs in the lower 70s. North winds 5 to 10 miles an hour. Monday night, partly cloudy, then becoming mostly clear between midnight and 4 a.m., then becoming partly cloudy. Lows in the upper 40s. Northeast winds 5 to 10 miles an hour. And now the extended forecast for South Central Pennsylvania. Tuesday, mostly sunny with a slight chance of showers and thunderstorms. Highs in the lower 70s. Chance of rain 20%. Tuesday night, mostly clear. Lows in the upper 40s. Wednesday, sunny. Highs in the mid 70s. Wednesday night, mostly clear. Lows in the lower 50s. Thursday, sunny. Highs in the upper 70s. Thursday night, mostly clear. Lows in the mid 50s. Friday, mostly sunny. Highs in the lower 80s. Friday night, partly cloudy. Lows in the lower 60s. Saturday, mostly sunny with a chance of showers and thunderstorms. Highs in the lower 80s. Chance of rain 40%. The 8 to 14 day outlook, from Sunday, June 7th to Saturday, June 13th, calls for above normal temperatures and near normal precipitation. Normal high temperatures across central Pennsylvania during this period range from the low 70s over the Allegheny Mountains to the upper 70s across the lower Susquehanna Valley. Normal lows range from the upper 40s over the Alleghenies to the upper 50s across the lower Susquehanna Valley. Here are the 10 p.m. conditions in the Altoona area. In Altoona, it was clear. The temperature was 57 degrees, the dew point 36, and the relative humidity 45%. The wind was northeast at 12 miles an hour. The pressure was 30.15 inches and rising. At State College, it was clear. The temperature was 54 degrees, the dew point 36, and the relative humidity 50%. The wind was calm. The pressure was 30.15 inches and rising. Now, a few other local conditions: Johnstown, clear 55, Dubois, clear 52, La Trobe, clear 59, Pittsburgh partly cloudy 62, Erie, clear 53, Bradford clear 50. To the south and east, York, clear 53, Selins Grove clear 50, Harrisburg partly cloudy 61, Philadelphia mostly cloudy 61, Baltimore

50s. Thursday, sunny. Highs in the upper 70s. Thursday night, mostly clear. Lows in the mid-50s. Friday, mostly sunny. Highs in the lower 80s. Friday night, partly cloudy. Lows in the lower 60s. Saturday, mostly sunny with a chance of showers and thunderstorms. Highs in the lower 80s. Chance of rain 40%. The 8 to 14 day outlook, from Sunday, June 7th to Saturday, June 13th, calls for above normal temperatures and near normal precipitation. Normal high temperatures across central Pennsylvania during this period range from the low 70s over the Allegheny Mountains to the upper 70s across the lower Susquehanna Valley. Normal lows range from the upper 40s over the Alleghenies to the upper 50s across the lower Susquehanna Valley. Here are the 11 p.m. conditions in the Altoona area. In Altoona, it was clear. The temperature was 54 degrees, the dew point 36, and the relative humidity 50%. The wind was northeast at 5 miles an hour. The pressure was 30.17 inches and rising. At State College, it was clear. The temperature was 53 degrees, the dew point 36, and the relative humidity 53%. The wind was calm. The pressure was 30.17 inches and rising. Now, a few other local conditions: Johnstown, clear 51, Dubois, clear 48, La Trobe, clear 57, Pittsburgh partly cloudy 61, Erie, clear 50, Bradford clear 43. To the south and east, York, clear 56, Selins Grove clear 48, Harrisburg clear 59, Philadelphia partly cloudy 58, Baltimore partly cloudy 61, Washington D.C. partly cloudy 59. Once again, in Altoona it was 54 degrees under clear skies. And at State College it was 53 degrees under clear skies. This is NOAA Weather Radio, All Hazards Station WMG 589. 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Here's the hazardous weather outlook for the following counties: Bedford, Blair, Cambria, and Huntingdon. For today and tonight, the probability for widespread hazardous weather is low. And now the extended outlook for the period Sunday through Friday. No hazardous weather is expected at this time. Winds will continue to diminish overnight as low pressure exits off of Cape Cod and high pressure moves overhead, bringing mainly clear skies and chilly conditions overnight. Tonight's minimum temperatures will range from the mid to upper 30s across the Allegheny National Forest and Endless Mountains to the mid 40s across the lower Susquehanna Valley. Patchy frost and fog will be possible in the coolest spots across the northern tier. Looking ahead, broad high pressure across eastern Canada and the Great Lakes will keep dry, seasonably cool conditions over the Commonwealth through the first few days of June. This pattern will bring daytime highs mainly in the 70s, with overnight lows in the 40s and 50s. Here is the latest National Weather Service forecast for Blair and Bedford counties, including the city of Altoona. Rest of tonight, clear. Lows in the lower 40s. North winds around 5 miles an hour. Sunday, sunny. Highs in the lower 70s. North winds around 5 miles an hour, becoming west in the afternoon. Sunday night, clear. Lows in the upper 40s. West winds around 5 miles an hour. Monday, mostly sunny. Highs in the lower 70s. North winds 5 to 10 miles an hour. Monday night, partly cloudy. Lows around 50. Northeast winds 5 to 10 miles an hour. Here is the latest National Weather Service forecast for Cambria County, including the city of Johnstown. Rest of tonight, clear. Lows in the lower 40s. Northeast winds around 5 miles an hour. Sunday, sunny. Highs in the lower 70s. Northeast winds around 5 miles an hour, becoming northwest in the afternoon. Sunday night, clear. Lows in the upper 40s. Northwest winds around 5 miles an hour. Monday, mostly sunny. Highs in the lower 70s. North winds 5 to 10 miles an hour. Monday night, partly cloudy, then becoming mostly clear between midnight and 4 a.m., then becoming partly cloudy. Lows in the upper 40s. Northeast winds 5 to 10 miles an hour. And now the extended forecast for

Normal high temperatures across central Pennsylvania during this period range from the low 70s over the Allegheny Mountains to the upper 70s across the lower Susquehanna Valley. Normal lows range from the upper 40s over the Alleghenies to the upper 50s across the lower Susquehanna Valley. Here are the midnight conditions in the Altoona area. In Altoona, it was clear. The temperature was 52 degrees, the dew point 35, and the relative humidity 52%. The wind was calm. The pressure was 30.17 inches and steady. At State College, it was clear. The temperature was 51 degrees, the dew point 37, and the relative humidity 57%. The wind was calm. The pressure was 30.17 inches and steady. Now, a few other local conditions: Johnstown, clear 48, Dubois, clear 48, La Trobe, clear 55, Pittsburgh partly cloudy 59, Erie, clear 50, Bradford clear 39. To the south and east, York, clear 50, Selins Grove clear 46, Harrisburg clear 58, Philadelphia partly cloudy 55, Baltimore partly cloudy 57, Washington DC clear 59. Once again, in Altoona it was 52 degrees under clear skies. And at State College it was 51 degrees under clear skies. This is NOAA Weather Radio, All Hazards Station WNG 589. Serving South Central Pennsylvania, and originating from the National Weather Service Office in State College. Here's the hazardous weather outlook for the following counties: Bedford, Blair, Cambria, and Huntingdon. For today and tonight, the probability for widespread hazardous weather is low. And now the extended outlook for the period Sunday through Friday. No hazardous weather is expected at this time. Winds will continue to diminish overnight as low pressure exits off of Cape Cod and high pressure moves overhead, bringing mainly clear skies and chilly conditions overnight. Tonight's minimum temperatures will range from the mid to upper 30s across the Allegheny National Forest and Endless Mountains to the mid 40s across the lower Susquehanna Valley. Patchy frost and fog will be possible in the coolest spots across the northern tier. Looking ahead, broad high pressure across eastern Canada and the Great Lakes will keep dry, seasonably cool conditions over the Commonwealth through the first few days of June. This pattern will bring daytime highs mainly in the 70s, with overnight lows in the 40s and 50s. Here is the latest National Weather Service forecast for Blair and Bedford counties, including the city of Altoona. Rest of tonight, clear. Lows in the lower 40s. North winds around 5 miles an hour. Sunday, sunny. Highs in the lower 70s. North winds around 5 miles an hour, becoming west in the afternoon. Sunday night, clear. Lows in the upper 40s. West winds around 5 miles an hour. Monday, mostly sunny. Highs in the lower 70s. North winds 5 to 10 miles an hour. Monday night, partly cloudy. Lows around 50. Northeast winds 5 to 10 miles an hour. Here is the latest National Weather Service forecast for Cambria County, including the city of Johnstown. Rest of tonight, clear. Lows in the lower 40s. Northeast winds around 5 miles an hour. Sunday, sunny. Highs in the lower 70s. Northeast winds around 5 miles an hour, becoming northwest in the afternoon. Sunday night, clear. Lows in the upper 40s. Northwest winds around 5 miles an hour. Monday, mostly sunny. Highs in the lower 70s. North winds 5 to 10 miles an hour. Monday night, partly cloudy, then becoming mostly clear between midnight and 4 a.m., then becoming partly cloudy. Lows in the upper 40s. Northeast winds 5 to 10 miles an hour. And now the extended forecast for South Central Pennsylvania. Tuesday, mostly sunny with a slight chance of showers and thunderstorms. Highs in the lower 70s. Chance of rain 20%. Tuesday night, mostly clear. Lows in the upper 40s. Wednesday, sunny. Highs in the mid 70s. Wednesday night, mostly clear. Lows in the lower 50s. Thursday, sunny. Highs in the upper 70s. Thursday night, mostly clear. Lows in the mid 50s. Friday, mostly sunny. Highs in the lower 80s. Friday night.

This National Weather Service forecast for Cambria County, including the city of Johnstown. Rest of tonight, clear. Lows in the lower 40s. Northeast winds around 5 miles an hour. Sunday, sunny. Highs in the lower 70s. Northeast winds around 5 miles an hour, becoming northwest in the afternoon. Sunday night, clear. Lows in the upper 40s. Northwest winds around 5 miles an hour. Monday, mostly sunny. Highs in the lower 70s. North winds 5 to 10 miles an hour. Monday night, partly cloudy, then becoming mostly clear between midnight and 4 a.m., then becoming partly cloudy. Lows in the upper 40s. Northeast winds 5 to 10 miles an hour. And now the extended forecast for South Central Pennsylvania. Tuesday, mostly sunny with a slight chance of showers and thunderstorms. Highs in the lower 70s. Chance of rain 20%. Tuesday night, mostly clear. Lows in the upper 40s. Wednesday, sunny. Highs in the mid 70s. Wednesday night, mostly clear. Lows in the lower 50s. Thursday, sunny. Highs in the upper 70s. Thursday night, mostly clear. Lows in the mid 50s. Friday, mostly sunny. Highs in the lower 80s. Friday night, partly cloudy. Lows in the lower 60s. Saturday, mostly sunny with a chance of showers and thunderstorms. Highs in the lower 80s. Chance of rain 40%. The 8 to 14 day outlook, from Sunday, June 7th to Saturday, June 13th, calls for above normal temperatures and near normal precipitation. Normal high temperatures across central Pennsylvania during this period range from the low 70s over the Allegheny Mountains to the upper 70s across the lower Susquehanna Valley. Normal lows range from the upper 40s over the Alleghenies to the upper 50s across the lower Susquehanna Valley. Here are the 1 a.m. conditions in the Altoona area. In Altoona, it was clear. The temperature was 50 degrees, the dew point 36, and the relative humidity 58%. The wind was calm. The pressure was 30.17 inches and steady. At State College, it was clear. The temperature was 49 degrees, the dew point 37, and the relative humidity 62%. The wind was calm. The pressure was 30.17 inches and steady. Now, a few other local conditions: Johnstown, clear 48, Dubois, clear 45, La Trobe, clear 55, Pittsburgh partly cloudy 57, Erie, clear 47, Bradford clear 39. To the south and east, York, clear 49, Selins Grove clear 45, Harrisburg clear 56, Philadelphia clear 54, Baltimore partly cloudy 55, Washington D.C. partly cloudy 55. Once again, in Altoona it was 50 degrees under clear skies. And at State College it was 49 degrees under clear skies. This is NOAA Weather Radio, All Hazards Station WNG 589. Serving South Central Pennsylvania, and originating from the National Weather Service Office in State College. Here are the 2 a.m. conditions in the Altoona area. In Altoona, it was clear. The temperature was 48 degrees, the dew point 36, and the relative humidity 63%. The wind was southwest at 3 miles an hour. The pressure was 30.18 inches and rising. At State College, it was clear. The temperature was 46 degrees, the dew point 38, and the relative humidity 72%. The wind was calm. The pressure was 30.17 inches and steady. Now, a few other local conditions: Johnstown, clear 48, Dubois, clear 45, La Trobe, clear 55, Pittsburgh partly cloudy 55, Erie, clear 49, Bradford clear 38. To the south and east, York, clear 48, Selins Grove clear 44, Harrisburg clear 54, Philadelphia clear 54, Baltimore clear 53, Washington D.C. partly cloudy 56. Once again, in Altoona it was 48 degrees under clear skies. And at State College it was 46 degrees under clear skies. This is NOAA Weather Radio, All Hazards Station WNG 589. 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Here's the hazardous weather outlook for the following.

following counties: Bedford, Blair, Cambria, and Huntingdon. For today and tonight, the probability for widespread hazardous weather is low. And now the extended outlook for the period Sunday through Friday. No hazardous weather is expected at this time. Winds will continue to diminish overnight as low pressure exits off of Cape Cod and high pressure moves overhead, bringing mainly clear skies and chilly conditions overnight. Tonight's minimum temperatures will range from the mid to upper 30s across the Allegheny National Forest and Endless Mountains, to the mid 40s across the lower Susquehanna Valley. Patchy frost and fog will be possible in the coolest spots across the northern tier. Looking ahead, broad high pressure across eastern Canada and the Great Lakes will keep dry, seasonably cool conditions over the Commonwealth through the first few days of June. This pattern will bring daytime highs mainly in the 70s, with overnight lows in the 40s and 50s. Here is the latest National Weather Service forecast for Blair and Bedford counties, including the city of Altoona. Rest of tonight, clear. Lows in the lower 40s. North winds around 5 miles an hour. Sunday, sunny. Highs in the lower 70s. North winds around 5 miles an hour, becoming west in the afternoon. Sunday night, clear. Lows in the upper 40s. West winds around 5 miles an hour. Monday, mostly sunny. Highs in the lower 70s. North winds 5 to 10 miles an hour. Monday night, partly cloudy. Lows around 50. Northeast winds 5 to 10 miles an hour. Here is the latest National Weather Service forecast for Cambria County, including the city of Johnstown. Rest of tonight, clear. Lows in the lower 40s. Northeast winds around 5 miles an hour. Sunday, sunny. Highs in the lower 70s. Northeast winds around 5 miles an hour, becoming northwest in the afternoon. Sunday night, clear. Lows in the upper 40s. Northwest winds around 5 miles an hour. Monday, mostly sunny. Highs in the lower 70s. North winds 5 to 10 miles an hour. Monday night, partly cloudy, then becoming mostly clear between midnight and 4 a.m., then becoming partly cloudy. Lows in the upper 40s. Northeast winds 5 to 10 miles an hour. And now the extended forecast for South Central Pennsylvania. Tuesday, mostly sunny with a slight chance of showers and thunderstorms. Highs in the lower 70s. Chance of rain 20%. Tuesday night, mostly clear. Lows in the upper 40s. Wednesday, sunny. Highs in the mid 70s. Wednesday night, mostly clear. Lows in the lower 50s. Thursday, sunny. Highs in the upper 70s. Thursday night, mostly clear. Lows in the mid 50s. Friday, mostly sunny. Highs in the lower 80s. Friday night, partly cloudy. Lows in the lower 60s. Saturday, mostly sunny with a chance of showers and thunderstorms. Highs in the lower 80s. Chance of rain 40%. The 8 to 14 day outlook, from Sunday, June 7th to Saturday, June 13th, calls for above normal temperatures and near normal precipitation. Normal high temperatures across central Pennsylvania during this period range from the low 70s over the Allegheny Mountains to the upper 70s across the lower Susquehanna Valley. Normal lows range from the upper 40s over the Alleghenies to the upper 50s across the lower Susquehanna Valley. Here are the 2 a.m. conditions in the Altoona area. In Altoona, it was clear. The temperature was 48 degrees, the dew point 36, and the relative humidity 63%. The wind was southwest at 3 miles an hour. The pressure was 30.18 inches and rising. At State College, it was clear. The temperature was 46 degrees, the dew point 38, and the relative humidity 72%. The wind was calm. The pressure was 30.17 inches and steady. Now, a few other local conditions: Johnstown, clear 48, Dubois, clear 45, La Trobe, clear 55, Pittsburgh partly cloudy 55, Erie, clear 49, Bradford clear 38. To the south and east, York, clear 48, Selins Grove clear 44, Harrisburg clear 54, Philadelphia clear 54, Baltimore clear 53, Washington DC partly cloudy 56.
Once again, in Altoona it was 48 degrees under clear skies. And at State College it was 46 degrees under clear skies. This is NOAA Weather Radio, All Hazards Station WMG 589. Serving South Central Pennsylvania, and originating from the National Weather Service Office in State College. Here are the two AM conditions in the Altoona area. In Altoona, it was clear. The temperature was 48 degrees, the dew point 36, and the relative humidity 63%. The wind was southwest at 3 miles an hour. The pressure was 30.18 inches and rising. At State College, it was clear. The temperature was 46 degrees, the dew point 38, and the relative humidity 72%. The wind was calm. The pressure was 30.17 inches and steady. Now, a few other local conditions: Johnstown, clear 48, Dubois, clear 45, La Trobe, clear 55, Pittsburgh partly cloudy 55, Erie, clear 49, Bradford clear 38. To the south and east, York, clear 48, Selins Grove clear 44, Harrisburg clear 54, Philadelphia clear 54, Baltimore clear 53, Washington D.C. partly cloudy 56. Once again, in Altoona it was 48 degrees under clear skies. And at State College it was 46 degrees under clear skies. This is NOAA Weather Radio, All Hazards Station WMG 589. Serving South Central Pennsylvania, and originating from the National Weather Service Office in State College. Here's the hazardous weather outlook for the following counties: Bedford, Blair, Cambria, and Huntingdon. For today and tonight, the probability for widespread hazardous weather is low. And now the extended outlook for the period Sunday through Friday. No hazardous weather is expected at this time. Winds will continue to diminish overnight as low pressure exits off of Cape Cod and high pressure moves overhead, bringing mainly clear skies and chilly conditions overnight. Tonight's minimum temperatures will range from the mid to upper 30s across the Allegheny National Forest and Endless Mountains, to the mid 40s across the lower Susquehanna Valley. Patchy frost and fog will be possible in the coolest spots across the northern tier. Looking ahead, broad high pressure across eastern Canada and the Great Lakes will keep dry, seasonably cool conditions over the Commonwealth through the first few days of June. This pattern will bring daytime highs mainly in the 70s, with overnight lows in the 40s and 50s. Here is the latest National Weather Service forecast for Blair and Bedford counties, including the city of Altoona. Rest of tonight, clear. Lows in the lower 40s. North winds around 5 miles an hour. Sunday, sunny. Highs in the lower 70s. North winds around 5 miles an hour, becoming west in the afternoon. Sunday night, clear. Lows in the upper 40s. West winds around 5 miles an hour. Monday, mostly sunny. Highs in the lower 70s. North winds 5 to 10 miles an hour. Monday night, partly cloudy. Lows around 50. Northeast winds 5 to 10 miles an hour. Here is the latest National Weather Service forecast for Cambria County, including the city of Johnstown. Rest of tonight, clear. Lows in the lower 40s. Northeast winds around 5 miles an hour. Sunday, sunny. Highs in the lower 70s. Northeast winds around 5 miles an hour, becoming northwest in the afternoon. Sunday night, clear. Lows in the upper 40s. Northwest winds around 5 miles an hour. Monday, mostly sunny. Highs in the lower 70s. North winds 5 to 10 miles an hour. Monday night, partly cloudy, then becoming mostly clear between midnight and 4 a.m., then becoming partly cloudy. Lows in the upper 40s. Northeast winds 5 to 10 miles an hour. And now the extended forecast for South Central Pennsylvania. Tuesday, mostly sunny with a slight chance of showers and thunderstorms. Highs in the lower 70s. Chance of rain 20%. Tuesday night, mostly clear. Lows in the upper 40s. Wednesday, sunny. Highs in the mid 70s. Wednesday night, mostly clear. Lows in the lower 50s. Thursday, sunny. Highs in the upper 70s. Thursday night, mostly clear. Lows in the mid-50s.
Friday, mostly sunny. Highs in the lower 80s. Friday night, partly cloudy. Lows in the lower 60s. Saturday, mostly sunny with a chance of showers and thunderstorms. Highs in the lower 80s. Chance of rain 40%. The 8 to 14 day outlook, from Sunday, June 7th to Saturday, June 13th, calls for above normal temperatures and near normal precipitation. Normal high temperatures across central Pennsylvania during this period range from the low 70s over the Allegheny Mountains to the upper 70s across the lower Susquehanna Valley. Normal lows range from the upper 40s over the Alleghenies to the upper 50s across the lower Susquehanna Valley. Here are the 2 a.m. conditions in the Altoona area. In Altoona, it was clear. The temperature was 48 degrees, the dew point 36, and the relative humidity 63%. The wind was southwest at 3 miles an hour. The pressure was 30.18 inches and rising. At State College, it was clear. The temperature was 46 degrees, the dew point 38, and the relative humidity 72%. The wind was calm. The pressure was 30.17 inches and steady. Now, a few other local conditions: Johnstown, clear 48, Dubois, clear 45, La Trobe, clear 55, Pittsburgh partly cloudy 55, Erie, clear 49, Bradford clear 38. To the south and east, York, clear 48, Selins Grove clear 44, Harrisburg clear 54, Philadelphia clear 54, Baltimore clear 53, Washington D.C. partly cloudy 56. Once again, in Altoona it was 48 degrees under clear skies. And at State College it was 46 degrees under clear skies. This is NOAA Weather Radio, All Hazards Station WNG 589. Serving South Central Pennsylvania, and originating from the National Weather Service Office in State College. Here's the hazardous weather outlook for the following counties: Bedford, Blair, Cambria, and Huntingdon. For today and tonight, the probability for widespread hazardous weather is low. And now the extended outlook for the period Sunday through Friday. No hazardous weather is expected at this time. Winds will continue to diminish overnight as low pressure exits off of Cape Cod and high pressure moves overhead, bringing mainly clear skies and chilly conditions overnight. Tonight's minimum temperatures will range from the mid to upper 30s across the Allegheny National Forest and Endless Mountains to the mid 40s across the lower Susquehanna Valley. Patchy frost and fog will be possible in the coolest spots across the northern tier. Looking ahead, broad high pressure across eastern Canada and the Great Lakes will keep dry, seasonably cool conditions over the Commonwealth through the first few days of June. This pattern will bring daytime highs mainly in the 70s, with overnight lows in the 40s and 50s. Here is the latest National Weather Service forecast for Blair and Bedford counties, including the city of Altoona. Rest of tonight, clear. Lows in the lower 40s. North winds around 5 miles an hour. Sunday, sunny. Highs in the lower 70s. North winds around 5 miles an hour, becoming west in the afternoon. Sunday night, clear. Lows in the upper 40s. West winds around 5 miles an hour. Monday, mostly sunny. Highs in the lower 70s. North winds 5 to 10 miles an hour. Monday night, partly cloudy. Lows around 50. Northeast winds 5 to 10 miles an hour. Here is the latest National Weather Service forecast for Cambria County, including the city of Johnstown. Rest of tonight, clear. Lows in the lower 40s. Northeast winds around 5 miles an hour. Sunday, sunny. Highs in the lower 70s. Northeast winds around 5 miles an hour, becoming northwest in the afternoon. Sunday night, clear. Lows in the upper 40s. Northwest winds around 5 miles an hour. Monday, mostly sunny. Highs in the lower 70s. North winds 5 to 10 miles an hour. Monday night, partly cloudy, then becoming mostly clear between midnight and 4 a.m., then becoming partly cloudy. Lows in the upper 40s. Northeast winds 5 to 10 miles an hour. And now the extended forecast for South Central Pennsylvania. Tuesday, mostly sunny with a slight chance of showers and thunderstorms. Highs in the lower 70s. Chance of rain 20%.
Tuesday night, mostly clear. Lows in the upper 40s. Wednesday, sunny. Highs in the mid-70s. Wednesday night, mostly clear. Lows in the lower 50s. Thursday, sunny. Highs in the upper 70s. Thursday night, mostly clear. Lows in the mid-50s. Friday, mostly sunny. Highs in the lower 80s. Friday night, partly cloudy. Lows in the lower 60s. Saturday, mostly sunny with a chance of showers and thunderstorms. Highs in the lower 80s. Chance of rain 40%. The 8 to 14 day outlook, from Sunday, June 7th to Saturday, June 13th, calls for above normal temperatures and near normal precipitation. Normal high temperatures across central Pennsylvania during this period range from the low 70s over the Allegheny Mountains to the upper 70s across the lower Susquehanna Valley. Normal lows range from the upper 40s over the Alleghenies to the upper 50s across the lower Susquehanna Valley. Here are the two AM conditions in the Altoona area. In Altoona, it was clear. The temperature was 48 degrees, the dew point 36, and the relative humidity 63%. The wind was southwest at 3 miles an hour. The pressure was 30.18 inches and rising. At State College, it was clear. The temperature was 46 degrees, the dew point 38, and the relative humidity 72%. The wind was calm. The pressure was 30.17 inches and steady. Now, a few other local conditions: Johnstown, clear 48, Dubois, clear 45, La Trobe, clear 55, Pittsburgh partly cloudy 55, Erie, clear 49, Bradford clear 38. To the south and east, York, clear 48, Selins Grove clear 44, Harrisburg clear 54, Philadelphia clear 54, Baltimore clear 53, Washington D.C. partly cloudy 56. Once again, in Altoona it was 48 degrees under clear skies. And at State College it was 46 degrees under clear skies. This is NOAA Weather Radio, All Hazards Station WNG 589. 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Broadcasts originate from the National Weather Service in State College and are transmitted from the tower facilities provided by the Blair County Emergency Management Agency in Frankstown on a frequency of 162.425 MHz. We are located at Innovation Park in State College. 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Properly set weather radios with the alarm device will alert you when severe weather warnings or watches are issued. Programming on this station will be temporarily changed during severe weather to bring you the latest information. Warnings and safety information from the National Weather Service may someday save your life or protect your property. Here's the hazardous weather outlook for the following counties: Bedford, Blair, Cambria, and Huntingdon. For today and tonight, the probability for widespread hazardous weather is low. And now the extended outlook for the period Sunday through Friday. No hazardous weather is expected at this time. Winds will continue to diminish overnight as low pressure exits off of Cape Cod and high pressure moves overhead, bringing mainly clear skies and chilly conditions overnight. Tonight's minimum temperatures will range from the mid to upper 30s across the Allegheny National Forest and Endless Mountains to the mid 40s across the lower Susquehanna Valley. Patchy frost and fog will be possible in the coolest spots across the northern tier. Looking ahead, broad high pressure across eastern Canada and the Great Lakes will keep dry, seasonably cool conditions over the Commonwealth through the first few days of June. This pattern will bring daytime highs mainly in the 70s, with overnight lows in the 40s and 50s. Here is the latest National Weather Service forecast for Blair and Bedford counties, including the city of Altoona. Rest of tonight, clear. Lows in the lower 40s. North winds around 5 miles an hour. Sunday, sunny. Highs in the lower 70s. North winds around 5 miles an hour, becoming west in the afternoon. Sunday night, clear. Lows in the upper 40s. West winds around 5 miles an hour. Monday, mostly sunny. Highs in the lower 70s. North winds 5 to 10 miles an hour. Monday night, partly cloudy.
Low around 50. Northeast winds 5 to 10 miles an hour. Here is the latest National Weather Service forecast for Cambria County, including the city of Johnstown. Rest of tonight, clear. Lows in the lower 40s. Northeast winds around 5 miles an hour. Sunday, sunny. Highs in the lower 70s. Northeast winds around 5 miles an hour, becoming northwest in the afternoon. Sunday night, clear. Lows in the upper 40s. Northwest winds around 5 miles an hour. Monday, mostly sunny. Highs in the lower 70s. North winds 5 to 10 miles an hour. Monday night, partly cloudy, then becoming mostly clear between midnight and 4 a.m., then becoming partly cloudy. Lows in the upper 40s. Northeast winds 5 to 10 miles an hour. And now the extended forecast for South Central Pennsylvania. Tuesday, mostly sunny with a slight chance of showers and thunderstorms. Highs in the lower 70s. Chance of rain 20%. Tuesday night, mostly clear. Lows in the upper 40s. Wednesday, sunny. Highs in the mid 70s. Wednesday night, mostly clear. Lows in the lower 50s. Thursday, sunny. Highs in the upper 70s. Thursday night, mostly clear. Lows in the mid 50s. Friday, mostly sunny. Highs in the lower 80s. Friday night, partly cloudy. Lows in the lower 60s. Saturday, mostly sunny with a chance of showers and thunderstorms. Highs in the lower 80s. Chance of rain 40%. The 8 to 14 day outlook, from Sunday, June 7th to Saturday, June 13th, calls for above normal temperatures and near normal precipitation. Normal high temperatures across central Pennsylvania during this period range from the low 70s over the Allegheny Mountains to the upper 70s across the lower Susquehanna Valley. Normal lows range from the upper 40s over the Alleghenies to the upper 50s across the lower Susquehanna Valley. Here are the 2 a.m. conditions in the Altoona area. In Altoona, it was clear. The temperature was 48 degrees, the dew point 36, and the relative humidity 63%. The wind was southwest at 3 miles an hour. The pressure was 30.18 inches and rising. At State College, it was clear. The temperature was 46 degrees, the dew point 38, and the relative humidity 72%. The wind was calm. The pressure was 30.17 inches and steady. Now, a few other local conditions: Johnstown, clear 48, Dubois, clear 45, Latrobe, clear 55, Pittsburgh partly cloudy 55, Erie, clear 49, Bradford clear 38. To the south and east, York, clear 48, Selins Grove clear 44, Harrisburg clear 54, Philadelphia clear 54, Baltimore clear 53, Washington DC partly cloudy 56. Once again, in Altoona it was 48 degrees under clear skies. And at State College it was 46 degrees under clear skies. This is NOAA Weather Radio, All Hazards Station WNG 589. 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Here's the hazardous weather outlook for the following counties: Bedford, Blair, Cambria, and Huntingdon. For today and tonight. The probability for widespread hazardous weather is low. And now the extended outlook for the period Sunday through Friday. No hazardous weather is expected at this time. The Altoona climate summary for yesterday, May 30, 2026. Yesterday's high temperature of 68 degrees occurred at 4:38 p.m. This high was 6 degrees below the normal high of 74. Yesterday's low temperature of 49 degrees occurred at 11:51 p.m. This low was 5 degrees below the normal low of 54. No precipitation fell yesterday, which leaves the monthly total at 3.88 inches. This is 0.28 inches above the normal amount of 3.60 inches for May. The total precipitation for the season since March 1st still stands at 10.85 inches, which is 0.96 inches above normal. The total precipitation for the year is still 13.60 inches, which is 0.47 inches below normal. There were 6 heating degree days yesterday, which is 2 above normal.
This brings the monthly total to 256, which is 67 above normal. The yearly total since July 1st is 5,797, which is 74 above normal. There were no cooling degree days yesterday, which is 3 below normal. This leaves the monthly total at 47, which is 2 above normal. The yearly total since January 1st is 79, which is 26 above normal. Yesterday the average wind speed was 10 miles per hour. The normal high temperature for today is 74 degrees, and the normal low is 54. The record high for today is 92, which occurred in 2011, and the record low is 35, which occurred in 1966. Sunrise today is at 5:46 a.m. and sunset is at 8:36 p.m. Winds will continue to diminish overnight as low pressure exits off of Cape Cod and high pressure moves overhead, bringing mainly clear skies and chilly conditions overnight. Tonight's minimum temperatures will range from the mid to upper 30s across the Allegheny National Forest and Endless Mountains, to the mid 40s across the lower Susquehanna Valley. Patchy frost and fog will be possible in the coolest spots across the northern tier. Looking ahead, broad high pressure across eastern Canada and the Great Lakes will keep dry, seasonably cool conditions over the Commonwealth through the first few days of June. This pattern will bring daytime highs mainly in the 70s, with overnight lows in the 40s and 50s. Here is the latest National Weather Service forecast for Blair and Bedford counties, including the city of Altoona. Rest of tonight, clear. Lows in the lower 40s. North winds around 5 miles an hour. Sunday, sunny. Highs in the lower 70s. North winds around 5 miles an hour, becoming west in the afternoon. Sunday night, clear. Lows in the upper 40s. West winds around 5 miles an hour. Monday, mostly sunny. Highs in the lower 70s. North winds 5 to 10 miles an hour. Monday night, partly cloudy. Lows around 50. Northeast winds 5 to 10 miles an hour. Here is the latest National Weather Service forecast for Cambria County, including the city of Johnstown. Rest of tonight, clear. Lows in the lower 40s. Northeast winds around 5 miles an hour. Sunday, sunny. Highs in the lower 70s. Northeast winds around 5 miles an hour, becoming northwest in the afternoon. Sunday night, clear. Lows in the upper 40s. Northwest winds around 5 miles an hour. Monday, mostly sunny. Highs in the lower 70s. North winds 5 to 10 miles an hour. Monday night, partly cloudy, then becoming mostly clear between midnight and 4 a.m., then becoming partly cloudy. Lows in the upper 40s. Northeast winds 5 to 10 miles an hour. And now the extended forecast for South Central Pennsylvania. Tuesday, mostly sunny with a slight chance of showers and thunderstorms. Highs in the lower 70s. Chance of rain 20%. Tuesday night, mostly clear. Lows in the upper 40s. Wednesday, sunny. Highs in the mid 70s. Wednesday night, mostly clear. Lows in the lower 50s. Thursday, sunny. Highs in the upper 70s. Thursday night, mostly clear. Lows in the mid 50s. Friday, mostly sunny. Highs in the lower 80s. Friday night, partly cloudy. Lows in the lower 60s. Saturday, mostly sunny with a chance of showers and thunderstorms. Highs in the lower 80s. Chance of rain 40%. The 8 to 14 day outlook, from Sunday, June 7th to Saturday, June 13th, calls for above normal temperatures and near normal precipitation. Normal high temperatures across central Pennsylvania during this period range from the low 70s over the Allegheny Mountains to the upper 70s across the lower Susquehanna Valley. Normal lows range from the upper 40s over the Alleghenies to the upper 50s across the lower Susquehanna Valley. Here are the 2 a.m. conditions in the Altoona area. In Altoona, it was clear. The temperature was 48 degrees, the dew point 36, and the relative humidity 63%. The wind was southwest at 3 miles an hour. The pressure was 30.18 inches and rising. At State College, it was clear. The temperature was 46 degrees, the dew point 38, and the relative humidity 72%.
The wind was calm. The pressure was 30.17 inches and steady. Now, a few other local conditions: Johnstown, clear 48, Dubois, clear 45, La Trobe, clear 55, Pittsburgh partly cloudy 55, Erie, clear 49, Bradford clear 38. To the south and east, York, clear 48, Selams Grove clear 44, Harrisburg clear 54, Philadelphia clear 54, Baltimore clear 53, Washington D.C. partly cloudy 56. Once again, in Altoona it was 48 degrees under clear skies. And at State College it was 46 degrees under clear skies. This is NOAA Weather Radio, All Hazards Station WMG 589. 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Here's the hazardous weather outlook for the following counties: Bedford, Blair, Cambria, and Huntingdon. For today and tonight, the probability for widespread hazardous weather is low. And now the extended outlook for the period Sunday through Friday. No hazardous weather is expected at this time. The Altoona climate summary for yesterday, May 30, 2026. Yesterday's high temperature of 68 degrees occurred at 4:38 p.m. This high was 6 degrees below the normal high of 74. Yesterday's low temperature of 49 degrees occurred at 11:51 p.m. This low was 5 degrees below the normal low of 54. No precipitation fell yesterday, which leaves the monthly total at 3.88 inches. This is 0.28 inches above the normal amount of 3.60 inches for May. The total precipitation for the season since March 1st still stands at 10.85 inches, which is 0.96 inches above normal. The total precipitation for the year is still 13.60 inches, which is 0.47 inches below normal. There were 6 heating degree days yesterday, which is 2 above normal. This brings the monthly total to 256, which is 67 above normal. The yearly total since July 1st is 5,797, which is 74 above normal. There were no cooling degree days yesterday, which is 3 below normal. This leaves the monthly total at 47, which is 2 above normal. The yearly total since January 1st is 79, which is 26 above normal. Yesterday the average wind speed was 10 miles per hour. The normal high temperature for today is 74 degrees, and the normal low is 54. The record high for today is 92, which occurred in 2011, and the record low is 35, which occurred in 1966. Sunrise today is at 5:46 a.m. and sunset is at 8:36 p.m. Winds will continue to diminish overnight as low pressure exits off of Cape Cod and high pressure moves overhead, bringing mainly clear skies and chilly conditions overnight. Tonight's minimum temperatures will range from the mid to upper 30s across the Allegheny National Forest and Endless Mountains, to the mid 40s across the lower Susquehanna Valley. Patchy frost and fog will be possible in the coolest spots across the northern tier. Looking ahead, broad high pressure across eastern Canada and the Great Lakes will keep dry, seasonably cool conditions over the Commonwealth through the first few days of June. This pattern will bring daytime highs mainly in the 70s, with overnight lows in the 40s and 50s. Here is the latest National Weather Service forecast for Blair and Bedford counties, including the city of Altoona. Rest of tonight, clear. Lows in the lower 40s. North winds around 5 miles an hour. Sunday, sunny. Highs in the lower 70s. North winds around 5 miles an hour, becoming west in the afternoon. Sunday night, clear. Lows in the upper 40s. West winds around 5 miles an hour. Monday, mostly sunny. Highs in the lower 70s. North winds 5 to 10 miles an hour. Monday night, partly cloudy. Lows around 50. Northeast winds 5 to 10 miles an hour. Here is the latest National Weather Service forecast for Cambria County, including the city of Johnstown. Rest of tonight, clear. Lows in the lower 40s. Northeast winds around 5 miles an hour. Sunday, sunny. Highs in the lower 70s. Northeast winds around 5 miles an hour, becoming northwest in the afternoon. Sunday night, clear. Lows in the upper 40s. Northwest winds around 5 miles an hour. Monday, mostly sunny.
Highs in the lower 70s. North winds 5 to 10 miles an hour. Monday night, partly cloudy, then becoming mostly clear between midnight and 4 a.m., then becoming partly cloudy. Lows in the upper 40s. Northeast winds 5 to 10 miles an hour. And now the extended forecast for South Central Pennsylvania. Tuesday, mostly sunny with a slight chance of showers and thunderstorms. Highs in the lower 70s. Chance of rain 20%. Tuesday night, mostly clear. Lows in the upper 40s. Wednesday, sunny. Highs in the mid 70s. Wednesday night, mostly clear. Lows in the lower 50s. Thursday, sunny. Highs in the upper 70s. Thursday night, mostly clear. Lows in the mid 50s. Friday, mostly sunny. Highs in the lower 80s. Friday night, partly cloudy. Lows in the lower 60s. Saturday, mostly sunny with a chance of showers and thunderstorms. Highs in the lower 80s. Chance of rain 40%. The 8 to 14 day outlook, from Sunday, June 7th to Saturday, June 13th, calls for above normal temperatures and near normal precipitation. Normal high temperatures across central Pennsylvania during this period range from the low 70s over the Allegheny Mountains to the upper 70s across the lower Susquehanna Valley. Normal lows range from the upper 40s over the Alleghenies to the upper 50s across the lower Susquehanna Valley. Here are the 2 a.m. conditions in the Altoona area. In Altoona, it was clear. The temperature was 48 degrees, the dew point 36, and the relative humidity 63%. The wind was southwest at 3 miles an hour. The pressure was 30.18 inches and rising. At State College, it was clear. The temperature was 46 degrees, the dew point 38, and the relative humidity 72%. The wind was calm. The pressure was 30.17 inches and steady. Now, a few other local conditions: Johnstown, clear 48, Dubois, clear 45, La Trobe, clear 55, Pittsburgh partly cloudy 55, Erie, clear 49, Bradford clear 38. To the south and east, York, clear 48, Selins Grove clear 44, Harrisburg clear 54, Philadelphia clear 54, Baltimore clear 53, Washington D.C. partly cloudy 56. Once again, in Altoona it was 48 degrees under clear skies. And at State College it was 46 degrees under clear skies. This is NOAA Weather Radio, All Hazards Station WMG 589. Serving South Central Pennsylvania, and originating from the National Weather Service Office in State College. Here's the hazardous weather outlook for the following counties: Bedford, Blair, Cambria, and Huntingdon. For today and tonight, the probability for widespread hazardous weather is low. And now the extended outlook for the period Sunday through Friday. No hazardous weather is expected at this time. The Altoona climate summary for yesterday, May 30, 2026. Yesterday's high temperature of 68 degrees occurred at 4:38 p.m. This high was 6 degrees below the normal high of 74. Yesterday's low temperature of 49 degrees occurred at 11:51 p.m. This low was 5 degrees below the normal low of 54. No precipitation fell yesterday, which leaves the monthly total at 3.88 inches. This is 0.28 inches above the normal amount of 3.60 inches for May. The total precipitation for the season since March 1st still stands at 10.85 inches, which is 0.96 inches above normal. The total precipitation for the year is still 13.60 inches, which is 0.47 inches below normal. There were 6 heating degree days yesterday, which is 2 above normal. This brings the monthly total to 256, which is 67 above normal. The yearly total since July 1st is 5,797, which is 74 above normal. There were no cooling degree days yesterday, which is 3 below normal. This leaves the monthly total at 47, which is 2 above normal. The yearly total since January 1st is 79, which is 26 above normal. Yesterday the average wind speed was 10 miles per hour. The normal high temperature for today is 74 degrees, and the normal low is 54.
The record high for today is 92, which occurred in 2011, and the record low is 35, which occurred in 1966. Sunrise today is at 5:46 a.m. and sunset is at 8:36 p.m. Winds will continue to diminish overnight as low pressure exits off of Cape Cod and high pressure moves overhead, bringing mainly clear skies and chilly conditions overnight. Tonight's minimum temperatures will range from the mid to upper 30s across the Allegheny National Forest and Endless Mountains, to the mid 40s across the lower Susquehanna Valley. Patchy frost and fog will be possible in the coolest spots across the northern tier. Looking ahead, broad high pressure across eastern Canada and the Great Lakes will keep dry, seasonably cool conditions over the Commonwealth through the first few days of June. This pattern will bring daytime highs mainly in the 70s, with overnight lows in the 40s and 50s. Here is the latest National Weather Service forecast for Blair and Bedford counties, including the city of Altoona. Rest of tonight, clear. Lows in the lower 40s. North winds around 5 miles an hour. Sunday, sunny. Highs in the lower 70s. North winds around 5 miles an hour, becoming west in the afternoon. Sunday night, clear. Lows in the upper 40s. West winds around 5 miles an hour. Monday, mostly sunny. Highs in the lower 70s. North winds 5 to 10 miles an hour. Monday night, partly cloudy. Lows around 50. Northeast winds 5 to 10 miles an hour. Here is the latest National Weather Service forecast for Cambria County, including the city of Johnstown. Rest of tonight, clear. Lows in the lower 40s. Northeast winds around 5 miles an hour. Sunday, sunny. Highs in the lower 70s. Northeast winds around 5 miles an hour, becoming northwest in the afternoon. Sunday night, clear. Lows in the upper 40s. Northwest winds around 5 miles an hour. Monday, mostly sunny. Highs in the lower 70s. North winds 5 to 10 miles an hour. Monday night, partly cloudy, then becoming mostly clear between midnight and 4 a.m., then becoming partly cloudy. Lows in the upper 40s. Northeast winds 5 to 10 miles an hour. And now the extended forecast for South Central Pennsylvania. Tuesday, mostly sunny with a slight chance of showers and thunderstorms. Highs in the lower 70s. Chance of rain 20%. Tuesday night, mostly clear. Lows in the upper 40s. Wednesday, sunny. Highs in the mid 70s. Wednesday night, mostly clear. Lows in the lower 50s. Thursday, sunny. Highs in the upper 70s. Thursday night, mostly clear. Lows in the mid 50s. Friday, mostly sunny. Highs in the lower 80s. Friday night, partly cloudy. Lows in the lower 60s. Saturday, mostly sunny with a chance of showers and thunderstorms. Highs in the lower 80s. Chance of rain 40%. The 8 to 14 day outlook, from Sunday, June 7th to Saturday, June 13th, calls for above normal temperatures and near normal precipitation. Normal high temperatures across central Pennsylvania during this period range from the low 70s over the Allegheny Mountains to the upper 70s across the lower Susquehanna Valley. Normal lows range from the upper 40s over the Alleghenies to the upper 50s across the lower Susquehanna Valley. Here are the two AM conditions in the Altoona area. In Altoona, it was clear. The temperature was 48 degrees, the dew point 36, and the relative humidity 63%. The wind was southwest at 3 miles an hour. The pressure was 30.18 inches and rising. At State College, it was clear. The temperature was 46 degrees, the dew point 38, and the relative humidity 72%. The wind was calm. The pressure was 30.17 inches and steady. Now, a few other local conditions: Johnstown, clear 48, Dubois, clear 45, La Trobe, clear 55, Pittsburgh partly cloudy 55, Erie, clear 49, Bradford clear 38. To the south and east, York, clear 48, Sealands Grove clear 44, Harrisburg clear 54, Philadelphia clear 54, Baltimore clear 53, Washington DC partly cloudy 56.
Once again, in Altoona it was 48 degrees under clear skies. And at State College it was 46 degrees under clear skies. This is NOAA Weather Radio, All Hazards Station WNG 589. Serving South Central Pennsylvania, and originating from the National Weather Service Office in State College. Here's the hazardous weather outlook for the following counties: Bedford, Blair, Cambria, and Huntingdon. For today and tonight, the probability for widespread hazardous weather is low. And now the extended outlook for the period Sunday through Friday. No hazardous weather is expected at this time. The Altoona Climate Summary for yesterday, May 30, 2026. Yesterday's high temperature of 68 degrees occurred at 4:38 p.m. This high was 6 degrees below the normal high of 74. Yesterday's low temperature of 49 degrees occurred at 11:51 p.m. This low was 5 degrees below the normal low of 54. No precipitation fell yesterday, which leaves the monthly total at 3.88 inches. This is 0.28 inches above the normal amount of 3.60 inches for May. The total precipitation for the season since March 1st still stands at 10.85 inches, which is 0.96 inches above normal. The total precipitation for the year is still 13.60 inches, which is 0.47 inches below normal. There were 6 heating degree days yesterday, which is 2 above normal. This brings the monthly total to 256, which is 67 above normal. The yearly total since July 1st is 5,797, which is 74 above normal. There were no cooling degree days yesterday, which is 3 below normal. This leaves the monthly total at 47, which is 2 above normal. The yearly total since January 1st is 79, which is 26 above normal. Yesterday the average wind speed was 10 miles per hour. The normal high temperature for today is 74 degrees, and the normal low is 54. The record high for today is 92, which occurred in 2011, and the record low is 35, which occurred in 1966. Sunrise today is at 5:46 a.m. and sunset is at 8:36 p.m. Winds will continue to diminish overnight as low pressure exits off of Cape Cod and high pressure moves overhead, bringing mainly clear skies and chilly conditions overnight. Tonight's minimum temperatures will range from the mid to upper 30s across the Allegheny National Forest and Endless Mountains, to the mid 40s across the lower Susquehanna Valley. Patchy frost and fog will be possible in the coolest spots across the northern tier. Looking ahead, broad high pressure across eastern Canada and the Great Lakes will keep dry, seasonably cool conditions over the Commonwealth through the first few days of June. This pattern will bring daytime highs mainly in the 70s, with overnight lows in the 40s and 50s. Here is the latest National Weather Service forecast for Blair and Bedford counties, including the city of Altoona. Rest of tonight, clear. Lows in the lower 40s. North winds around 5 miles an hour. Sunday, sunny. Highs in the lower 70s. North winds around 5 miles an hour, becoming west in the afternoon. Sunday night, clear. Lows in the upper 40s. West winds around 5 miles an hour. Monday, mostly sunny. Highs in the lower 70s. North winds 5 to 10 miles an hour. Monday night, partly cloudy. Lows around 50. Northeast winds 5 to 10 miles an hour. Here is the latest National Weather Service forecast for Cambria County, including the city of Johnstown. Rest of tonight, clear. Lows in the lower 40s. Northeast winds around 5 miles an hour. Sunday, sunny. Highs in the lower 70s. Northeast winds around 5 miles an hour, becoming northwest in the afternoon. Sunday night, clear. Lows in the upper 40s. Northwest winds around 5 miles an hour. Monday, mostly sunny. Highs in the lower 70s. North winds 5 to 10 miles an hour. Monday night, partly cloudy, then becoming mostly clear between midnight and 4 a.m., then becoming partly cloudy. Lows in the upper 40s. Northeast winds 5 to 10 miles an hour. And now the extended forecast for South Central Pennsylvania. Tuesday, mostly sunny with a slight chance of showers and thunderstorms. Highs in the lower 70s. Chance of rain 20%. Tuesday night, mostly clear.
lows in the upper 40s. Wednesday, sunny. Highs in the mid-70s. Wednesday night, mostly clear. Lows in the lower 50s. Thursday, sunny. Highs in the upper 70s. Thursday night, mostly clear. Lows in the mid-50s. Friday, mostly sunny. Highs in the lower 80s. Friday night, partly cloudy. Lows in the lower 60s. Saturday, mostly sunny with a chance of showers and thunderstorms. Highs in the lower 80s. Chance of rain 40%. The 8 to 14 day outlook, from Sunday, June 7th to Saturday, June 13th, calls for above normal temperatures and near normal precipitation. Normal high temperatures across central Pennsylvania during this period range from the low 70s over the Allegheny Mountains to the upper 70s across the lower Susquehanna Valley. Normal lows range from the upper 40s over the Alleghenies to the upper 50s across the lower Susquehanna Valley. Here are the two AM conditions in the Altoona area. In Altoona, it was clear. The temperature was 48 degrees, the dew point 36, and the relative humidity 63%. The wind was southwest at 3 miles an hour. The pressure was 30.18 inches and rising. At State College, it was clear. The temperature was 46 degrees, the dew point 38, and the relative humidity 72%. The wind was calm. The pressure was 30.17 inches and steady. Now, a few other local conditions: Johnstown, clear 48, Dubois, clear 45, La Trobe, clear 55, Pittsburgh partly cloudy 55, Erie, clear 49, Bradford clear 38. To the south and east, York, clear 48, Selins Grove clear 44, Harrisburg clear 54, Philadelphia clear 54, Baltimore clear 53, Washington D.C. partly cloudy 56. Once again, in Altoona it was 48 degrees under clear skies. And at State College it was 46 degrees under clear skies. This is NOAA Weather Radio, All Hazards Station WNG 589. 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Here's the hazardous weather outlook for the following counties: Bedford, Blair, Cambria, and Huntingdon. For today and tonight, the probability for widespread hazardous weather is low. And now the extended outlook for the period Sunday through Friday. No hazardous weather is expected at this time. The Altoona Climate Summary for yesterday, May 30, 2026. Yesterday's high temperature of 68 degrees occurred at 4:38 p.m. This high was 6 degrees below the normal high of 74. Yesterday's low temperature of 49 degrees occurred at 11:51 p.m. This low was 5 degrees below the normal low of 54. No precipitation fell yesterday, which leaves the monthly total at 3.88 inches. This is 0.28 inches above the normal amount of 3.60 inches for May. The total precipitation for the season since March 1st still stands at 10.85 inches, which is 0.96 inches above normal. The total precipitation for the year is still 13.60 inches, which is 0.47 inches below normal. There were 6 heating degree days yesterday, which is 2 above normal. This brings the monthly total to 256, which is 67 above normal. The yearly total since July 1st is 5,797, which is 74 above normal. There were no cooling degree days yesterday, which is 3 below normal. This leaves the monthly total at 47, which is 2 above normal. The yearly total since January 1st is 79, which is 26 above normal. Yesterday the average wind speed was 10 miles per hour. The normal high temperature for today is 74 degrees, and the normal low is 54. The record high for today is 92, which occurred in 2011, and the record low is 35, which occurred in 1966. Sunrise today is at 5:46 a.m. and sunset is at 8:36 p.m. Winds will continue to diminish overnight as low pressure exits off of Cape Cod and high pressure moves overhead, bringing mainly clear skies and chilly conditions overnight. Tonight's minimum temperatures will range from the mid to upper 30s across the Allegheny National Forest and Endless Mountains to the mid 40s across the lower Susquehanna Valley. Patchy frost and fog will be possible in the coolest spots across the northern tier. Looking ahead,
Broad high pressure across eastern Canada and the Great Lakes will keep dry, seasonably cool conditions over the Commonwealth through the first few days of June. This pattern will bring daytime highs mainly in the 70s, with overnight lows in the 40s and 50s. Here is the latest.

5 to 10 miles an hour. Monday night, partly cloudy. Lows around 50. Northeast winds 5 to 10 miles an hour. Here is the latest National Weather Service forecast for Cambria County, including the city of Johnstown. Rest of tonight, clear. Lows in the lower 40s. Northeast winds around 5 miles an hour. Sunday, sunny. Highs in the lower 70s. Northeast winds around 5 miles an hour, becoming northwest in the afternoon. Sunday night, clear. Lows in the upper 40s. Northwest winds around 5 miles an hour. Monday, mostly sunny. Highs in the lower 70s. North winds 5 to 10 miles an hour. Monday night, partly cloudy, then becoming mostly clear between midnight and 4 a.m., then becoming partly cloudy. Lows in the upper 40s. Northeast winds 5 to 10 miles an hour. And now the extended forecast for South Central Pennsylvania. Tuesday, mostly sunny with a slight chance of showers and thunderstorms. Highs in the lower 70s. Chance of rain 20%. Tuesday night, mostly clear. Lows in the upper 40s. Wednesday, sunny. Highs in the mid 70s. Wednesday night, mostly clear. Lows in the lower 50s. Thursday, sunny. Highs in the upper 70s. Thursday night, mostly clear. Lows in the mid 50s. Friday, mostly sunny. Highs in the lower 80s. Friday night, partly cloudy. Lows in the lower 60s. Saturday, mostly sunny with a chance of showers and thunderstorms. Highs in the lower 80s. Chance of rain 40%. Here is the latest National Weather Service forecast for Blair and Bedford counties, including the city of Altoona. Rest of tonight, clear. Lows in the lower 40s. North winds around 5 miles an hour. Sunday, sunny. Highs in the lower 70s. North winds around 5 miles an hour, becoming west in the afternoon. Sunday night, mostly clear. Lows in the upper 40s. West winds around 5 miles an hour, becoming northwest after midnight. Monday, mostly sunny. Highs in the lower 70s. North winds 5 to 10 miles an hour. Monday night, partly cloudy. Lows around 50. Northeast winds around 5 miles an hour. Here is the latest National Weather Service forecast for Cambria County, including the city of Johnstown. Rest of tonight, clear. Near steady temperature in the lower 40s. Northeast winds around 5 miles an hour. Sunday, sunny. Highs in the lower 70s. Northeast winds around 5 miles an hour, becoming northwest in the afternoon. Sunday night, mostly clear. Lows in the upper 40s. Northwest winds around 5 miles an hour. Monday, mostly sunny. Highs in the lower 70s. North winds 5 to 10 miles an hour. Monday night, partly cloudy. Lows in the upper 40s. Northeast winds 5 to 10 miles an hour. And now the extended forecast for South Central Pennsylvania. Tuesday, mostly sunny. Highs in the lower 70s. Tuesday night, mostly clear. Lows around 50. Wednesday, sunny. Highs in the mid 70s. Wednesday night, clear. Lows in the lower 50s. Thursday, sunny. Highs around 80. Thursday night, mostly clear. Lows in the mid 50s. Friday, mostly sunny. Highs in the mid 80s. Friday night, partly cloudy. Lows in the lower 60s. Saturday, mostly sunny. Highs in the mid 80s. The 8 to 14 day outlook, from Sunday, June 7th to Saturday, June 13th, calls for above normal temperatures and near normal precipitation. Normal high temperatures across central Pennsylvania during this period range from the low 70s over the Allegheny Mountains to the upper 70s across the lower Susquehanna Valley. Normal lows range from the upper 40s over the Alleghenies to the upper 50s across the lower Susquehanna Valley. Here are the 3 a.m. conditions in the Altoona area. In Altoona, it was clear. The temperature was 44 degrees, the dew point 38, and the relative humidity 79%. The wind was south at 3 miles an hour.

The pressure was 30.17 inches and falling. At State College, it was clear. The temperature was 45 degrees, the dew point 38, and the relative humidity 78%. The wind was calm. The pressure was 30.17 inches and steady. Now, a few other local conditions: Johnstown, clear 48, Dubois, clear 46, La Trobe, clear 52, Pittsburgh partly cloudy 52, Erie, clear 46, Bradford clear 37. To the south and east, York, clear 46, Selins Grove clear 41, Harrisburg clear 52, Philadelphia clear 54, Baltimore clear 53, Washington D.C. partly cloudy 51. Once again, in Altoona it was 44 degrees under clear skies. And at State College it was 45 degrees under clear skies. This is NOAA Weather Radio, all hazards station WNG 589. 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Here's the hazardous weather outlook for the following counties: Bedford, Blair, Cambria, and Huntingdon. For today and tonight, no hazardous weather is expected at this time. And now the extended outlook for the period Monday through Saturday. The probability for widespread hazardous weather is low. The Altoona Climate Summary for yesterday, May 30, 2026. Yesterday's high temperature of 68 degrees occurred at 4:38 p.m. This high was 6 degrees below the normal high of 74. Yesterday's low temperature of 49 degrees occurred at 11:51 p.m. This low was 5 degrees below the normal low of 54. No precipitation fell yesterday, which leaves the monthly total at 3.88 inches. This is 0.28 inches above the normal amount of 3.60 inches for May. The total precipitation for the season since March 1st still stands at 10.85 inches, which is 0.96 inches above normal. The total precipitation for the year is still 13.60 inches, which is 0.47 inches below normal. There were 6 heating degree days yesterday, which is 2 above normal. This brings the monthly total to 256, which is 67 above normal. The yearly total since July 1st is 5,797, which is 74 above normal. There were no cooling degree days yesterday, which is 3 below normal. This leaves the monthly total at 47, which is 2 above normal. The yearly total since January 1st is 79, which is 26 above normal. Yesterday the average wind speed was 10 miles per hour. The normal high temperature for today is 74 degrees, and the normal low is 54. The record high for today is 92, which occurred in 2011, and the record low is 35, which occurred in 1966. Sunrise today is at 5:46 a.m. and sunset is at 8:36 p.m. Winds will continue to diminish overnight as low pressure exits off of Cape Cod and high pressure moves overhead, bringing mainly clear skies and chilly conditions overnight. Tonight's minimum temperatures will range from the mid to upper 30s across the Allegheny National Forest and Endless Mountains, to the mid 40s across the lower Susquehanna Valley. Patchy frost and fog will be possible in the coolest spots across the northern tier. Looking ahead, broad high pressure across eastern Canada and the Great Lakes will keep dry, seasonably cool conditions over the Commonwealth through the first few days of June. This pattern will bring daytime highs mainly in the 70s, with overnight lows in the 40s and 50s. Here is the latest National Weather Service forecast for Blair and Bedford counties, including the city of Altoona. Rest of tonight, clear. Lows in the lower 40s. North winds around 5 miles an hour. Sunday, sunny. Highs in the lower 70s. North winds around 5 miles an hour, becoming west in the afternoon. Sunday night, mostly clear. Lows in the upper 40s. West winds around 5 miles an hour, becoming northwest after midnight. Monday, mostly sunny. Highs in the lower 70s. North winds 5 to 10 miles an hour. Monday night, partly cloudy. Lows around 50. Northeast winds around 5 miles an hour. Here is the latest National Weather Service forecast for Cambria County, including the city of Johnstown. Rest of tonight, clear. Near steady temperature in the lower 40s. Northeast winds around 5 miles an hour. Sunday, sunny. Highs in the lower 70s.
northeast winds around 5 miles an hour, becoming northwest in the afternoon. Sunday night, mostly clear. Lows in the upper 40s. Northwest winds around 5 miles an hour. Monday, mostly sunny. Highs in the lower 70s. North winds 5 to 10 miles an hour. Monday night, partly cloudy. Lows in the upper 40s. Northeast winds 5 to 10 miles an hour. And now the extended forecast for South Central Pennsylvania. Tuesday, mostly sunny. Highs in the lower 70s. Tuesday night, mostly clear. Lows around 50. Wednesday, sunny. Highs in the mid 70s. Wednesday night, clear. Lows in the lower 50s. Thursday, sunny. Highs around 80. Thursday night, mostly clear. Lows in the mid 50s. Friday, mostly sunny. Highs in the mid 80s. Friday night, partly cloudy. Lows in the lower 60s. Saturday, mostly sunny. Highs in the mid 80s. The 8 to 14 day outlook, from Sunday, June 7th to Saturday, June 13th, calls for above normal temperatures and near normal precipitation. Normal high temperatures across central Pennsylvania during this period range from the low 70s over the Allegheny Mountains to the upper 70s across the lower Susquehanna Valley. Normal lows range from the upper 40s over the Alleghenies to the upper 50s across the lower Susquehanna Valley. Here are the 3 a.m. conditions in the Altoona area. In Altoona, it was clear. The temperature was 44 degrees, the dew point 38, and the relative humidity 79%. The wind was south at 3 miles an hour. The pressure was 30.17 inches and falling. At State College, it was clear. The temperature was the dew point 38, and the relative humidity 78%. The wind was calm. The pressure was 30.17 inches and steady. Now, a few other local conditions: Johnstown, clear 48, Dubois, clear 46, La Trobe, clear 52, Pittsburgh partly cloudy 52, Erie, clear 46, Bradford clear 37. To the south and east, York, clear 46, Selins Grove clear 41, Harrisburg clear 52, Philadelphia clear 54, Baltimore clear 53, Washington D.C. partly cloudy 51. Once again, in Altoona it was 44 degrees under clear skies. And at State College it was 45 degrees under clear skies. This is NOAA Weather Radio, All Hazards Station WNG 589. 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Here's the hazardous weather outlook for the following counties: Bedford, Blair, Cambria, and Huntingdon. For today and tonight, no hazardous weather is expected at this time. And now the extended outlook for the period Monday through Saturday. The probability for widespread hazardous weather is low. The Altoona climate summary for yesterday, May 30, 2026. Yesterday's high temperature of 68 degrees occurred at 4:38 p.m. This high was 6 degrees below the normal high of 74. Yesterday's low temperature of 49 degrees occurred at 11:51 p.m. This low was 5 degrees below the normal low of 54. No precipitation fell yesterday, which leaves the monthly total at 3.88 inches. This is 0.28 inches above the normal amount of 3.60 inches for May. The total precipitation for the season since March 1st still stands at 10.85 inches, which is 0.96 inches above normal. The total precipitation for the year is still 13.60 inches, which is 0.47 inches below normal. There were 6 heating degree days yesterday, which is 2 above normal. This brings the monthly total to 256, which is 67 above normal. The yearly total since July 1st is 5,797, which is 74 above normal. There were no cooling degree days yesterday, which is 3 below normal. This leaves the monthly total at 47, which is 2 above normal. The yearly total since January 1st is 79, which is 26 above normal. Yesterday the average wind speed was 10 miles per hour. The normal high temperature for today is 74 degrees, and the normal low is 54.
The record high for today is 92, which occurred in 2011, and the record low is 35, which occurred in 1966. Sunrise today is at 5:46 a.m. and sunset is at 8:36 p.m. Winds will continue to diminish overnight as low pressure exits off of Cape Cod and high pressure moves overhead, bringing mainly clear skies and chilly conditions overnight. Tonight's minimum temperatures will range from the mid to upper 30s across the Allegheny National Forest and Endless Mountains, to the mid 40s across the lower Susquehanna Valley. Patchy frost and fog will be possible in the coolest spots across the northern tier. Looking ahead, broad high pressure across eastern Canada and the Great Lakes will keep dry, seasonably cool conditions over the Commonwealth through the first few days of June. This pattern will bring daytime highs mainly in the 70s, with overnight lows in the 40s and 50s. Here is the latest National Weather Service forecast for Blair and Bedford counties, including the city of Altoona. Rest of tonight, clear. Lows in the lower 40s. North winds around 5 miles an hour. Sunday, sunny. Highs in the lower 70s. North winds around 5 miles an hour, becoming west in the afternoon. Sunday night, mostly clear. Lows in the upper 40s. West winds around 5 miles an hour, becoming northwest after midnight. Monday, mostly sunny. Highs in the lower 70s. North winds 5 to 10 miles an hour. Monday night, partly cloudy. Lows around 50. Northeast winds around 5 miles an hour. Here is the latest National Weather Service forecast for Cambria County, including the city of Johnstown. Rest of tonight, clear. Near steady temperature in the lower 40s. Northeast winds around 5 miles an hour. Sunday, sunny. Highs in the lower 70s. Northeast winds around 5 miles an hour, becoming northwest in the afternoon. Sunday night, mostly clear. Lows in the upper 40s. Northwest winds around 5 miles an hour. Monday, mostly sunny. Highs in the lower 70s. North winds 5 to 10 miles an hour. Monday night, partly cloudy. Lows in the upper 40s. Northeast winds 5 to 10 miles an hour. And now the extended forecast for South Central Pennsylvania. Tuesday, mostly sunny. Highs in the lower 70s. Tuesday night, mostly clear. Lows around 50. Wednesday, sunny. Highs in the mid-70s. Wednesday night, clear. Lows in the lower 50s. Thursday, sunny. Highs around 80. Thursday night, mostly clear. Lows in the mid-50s. Friday, mostly sunny. Highs in the mid-80s. Friday night, partly cloudy. Lows in the lower 60s. Saturday, mostly sunny. Highs in the mid-80s. The 8 to 14 day outlook, from Sunday, June 7th to Saturday, June 13th, calls for above normal temperatures and near normal precipitation. Normal high temperatures across central Pennsylvania during this period range from the low 70s over the Allegheny Mountains to the upper 70s across the lower Susquehanna Valley. Normal lows range from the upper 40s over the Alleghenies to the upper 50s across the lower Susquehanna Valley. Here are the 3 a.m. conditions in the Altoona area. In Altoona, it was clear. The temperature was 44 degrees, the dew point 38, and the relative humidity 79%. The wind was south at 3 miles an hour. The pressure was 30.17 inches and falling. At State College, it was clear. The temperature was 45 degrees, the dew point 38, and the relative humidity 78%. The wind was calm. The pressure was 30.17 inches and steady. Now, a few other local conditions: Johnstown, clear 48, Dubois, clear 46, La Trobe, clear 52, Pittsburgh partly cloudy 52, Erie, clear 46, Bradford clear 37. To the south and east, York, clear 46, Selins Grove clear 41, Harrisburg clear 52, Philadelphia clear 54, Baltimore clear 53, Washington D.C. partly cloudy 51. Once again, in Altoona it was 44 degrees under clear skies. And at State College it was 45 degrees under clear skies. This is NOAA Weather Radio, all hazards station WNG 589.
serving South Central Pennsylvania and originating from the National Weather Service Office in State College. Here's the hazardous weather outlook for the following counties: Bedford, Blair, Cambria, and Huntingdon. For today and tonight, no hazardous weather is expected at this time. And now the extended outlook for the period Monday through Saturday. The probability for widespread hazardous weather is low. The Altoona climate summary for yesterday, May 30, 2026. Yesterday's high temperature of 68 degrees occurred at 4:38 p.m. This high was 6 degrees below the normal high of 74. Yesterday's low temperature of 49 degrees occurred at 11:51 p.m. This low was 5 degrees below the normal low of 54. No precipitation fell yesterday, which leaves the monthly total at 3.88 inches. This is 0.28 inches above the normal amount of 3.60 inches for May. The total precipitation for the season since March 1st still stands at 10.85 inches, which is 0.96 inches above normal. The total precipitation for the year is still 13.60 inches, which is 0.47 inches below normal. There were 6 heating degree days yesterday, which is 2 above normal. This brings the monthly total to 256, which is 67 above normal. The yearly total since July 1st is 5,797, which is 74 above normal. There were no cooling degree days yesterday, which is 3 below normal. This leaves the monthly total at 47, which is 2 above normal. The yearly total since January 1st is 79, which is 26 above normal. Yesterday the average wind speed was 10 miles per hour. The normal high temperature for today is 74 degrees, and the normal low is 54. The record high for today is 92, which occurred in 2011, and the record low is 35, which occurred in 1966. Sunrise today is at 5:46 a.m. and sunset is at 8:36 p.m. This is NOAA Weather Radio WNG 589 in Frankstown, serving South Central Pennsylvania. Broadcasts originate from the National Weather Service in State College and are transmitted from the tower facilities provided by the Blair County Emergency Management Agency in Frankstown on a frequency of 162.425 MHz. We are located at Innovation Park in State College. 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Properly set weather radios with the alarm device will alert you when severe weather warnings or watches are issued. Programming on this station will be temporarily changed during severe weather to bring you the latest information. Warnings and safety information from the National Weather Service may someday save your life or protect your property. Winds will continue to diminish overnight as low pressure exits off of Cape Cod and high pressure moves overhead, bringing mainly clear skies and chilly conditions overnight. Tonight's minimum temperatures will range from the mid to upper 30s across the Allegheny National Forest and Endless Mountains to the mid 40s across the lower Susquehanna Valley. Patchy frost and fog will be possible in the coolest spots across the northern tier. Looking ahead, broad high pressure across eastern Canada and the Great Lakes will keep dry, seasonably cool conditions over the Commonwealth through the first few days of June. This pattern will bring daytime highs mainly in the 70s, with overnight lows in the 40s and 50s. Here is the latest National Weather Service forecast for Blair and Bedford counties, including the city of Altoona. Rest of tonight, clear. Lows in the lower 40s. North winds around 5 miles an hour. Sunday, sunny. Highs in the lower 70s. North winds around 5 miles an hour, becoming west in the afternoon. Sunday night, mostly clear. Lows in the upper 40s. West winds around 5 miles an hour, becoming northwest after midnight. Monday, mostly sunny. Highs in the lower 70s. North winds 5 to 10 miles an hour. Monday night, partly cloudy. Lows around 50. Northeast winds around 5 miles an hour. Here is the latest National Weather Service forecast for Cambria County, including the city of Johnstown. Rest of tonight, clear. Near steady temperature in the lower 40s. Northeast winds around 5 miles an hour. Sunday, sunny. Highs in the lower 70s. Northeast winds around 5 miles an hour, becoming northwest in the afternoon. Sunday night, mostly clear. Lows in the upper 40s. Northwest winds around 5 miles an hour.
Monday, mostly sunny. Highs in the lower 70s. North winds 5 to 10 miles an hour. Monday night, partly cloudy. Lows in the upper 40s. Northeast winds 5 to 10 miles an hour. And now the extended forecast for south central Pennsylvania. Tuesday, mostly sunny. Highs in the lower 70s. Tuesday night, mostly clear. Lows around 50. Wednesday, sunny. Highs in the mid 70s. Wednesday night, clear. Lows in the lower 50s. Thursday, sunny. Highs around 80. Thursday night, mostly clear. Lows in the mid 50s. Friday, mostly sunny. Highs in the mid 80s. Friday night, partly cloudy. Lows in the lower 60s. Saturday, mostly sunny. Highs in the mid 80s. The 8 to 14 day outlook, from Sunday, June 7th to Saturday, June 13th, calls for above normal temperatures and near normal precipitation. Normal high temperatures across central Pennsylvania during this period range from the low 70s over the Allegheny Mountains to the upper 70s across the lower Susquehanna Valley. Normal lows range from the upper 40s over the Alleghenies to the upper 50s across the lower Susquehanna Valley. Here are the 3 a.m. conditions in the Altoona area. In Altoona, it was clear. The temperature was 44 degrees, the dew point 38, and the relative humidity 79%. The wind was south at 3 miles an hour. The pressure was 30.17 inches and falling. At State College, it was clear. The temperature was 45 degrees, the dew point 38, and the relative humidity 78%. The wind was calm. The pressure was 30.17 inches and steady. Now, a few other local conditions: Johnstown, clear 48, Dubois, clear 46, La Trobe, clear 52, Pittsburgh partly cloudy 52, Erie, clear 46, Bradford clear 37. To the south and east, York, clear 46, Selins Grove clear 41, Harrisburg clear 52, Philadelphia clear 54, Baltimore clear 53, Washington D.C. partly cloudy 51. Once again, in Altoona it was 44 degrees under clear skies. And at State College it was 45 degrees under clear skies. This is NOAA Weather Radio, All Hazards Station WNG 589. Serving South Central Pennsylvania, and originating from the National Weather Service Office in State College. Here's the hazardous weather outlook for the following counties: Bedford, Blair, Cambria, and Huntingdon. For today and tonight, no hazardous weather is expected at this time. And now the extended outlook for the period Monday through Saturday. The probability for widespread hazardous weather is low. The Altoona climate summary for yesterday, May 30, 2026. Yesterday's high temperature of 68 degrees occurred at 4:38 p.m. This high was 6 degrees below the normal high of 74. Yesterday's low temperature of 49 degrees occurred at 11:51 p.m. This low was 5 degrees below the normal low of 54. No precipitation fell yesterday, which leaves the monthly total at 3.88 inches. This is 0.28 inches above the normal amount of 3.60 inches for May. The total precipitation for the season since March 1st still stands at 10.85 inches, which is 0.96 inches above normal. The total precipitation for the year is still 13.60 inches, which is 0.47 inches below normal. There were 6 heating degree days yesterday, which is 2 above normal. This brings the monthly total to 256, which is 67 above normal. The yearly total since July 1st is 5,797, which is 74 above normal. There were no cooling degree days yesterday, which is 3 below normal. This leaves the monthly total at 47, which is 2 above normal. The yearly total since January 1st is 79, which is 26 above normal. Yesterday the average wind speed was 10 miles per hour. The normal high temperature for today is 74 degrees, and the normal low is 54. The record high for today is 92, which occurred in 2011, and the record low is 35, which occurred in 1966. Sunrise today is at 5:46 a.m. and sunset is at 8:36 p.m.
Winds will continue to diminish overnight as low pressure exits off of Cape Cod and high pressure moves overhead, bringing mainly clear skies and chilly conditions overnight. Tonight's minimum temperatures will range from the mid to upper 30s across the Allegheny National Forest and Endless Mountains to the mid 40s across the lower Susquehanna Valley. Patchy frost and fog will be possible in the coolest spots across the northern tier. Looking ahead, broad high pressure across eastern Canada and the Great Lakes will keep dry, seasonably cool conditions over the Commonwealth through the first few days of June. This pattern will bring daytime highs mainly in the 70s, with overnight lows in the 40s and 50s. Here is the latest National Weather Service forecast for Blair and Bedford counties, including the city of Altoona. Rest of tonight, clear. Lows in the lower 40s. North winds around 5 miles an hour. Sunday, sunny. Highs in the lower 70s. North winds around 5 miles an hour, becoming west in the afternoon. Sunday night, mostly clear. Lows in the upper 40s. West winds around 5 miles an hour, becoming northwest after midnight. Monday, mostly sunny. Highs in the lower 70s. North winds 5 to 10 miles an hour. Monday night, partly cloudy. Lows around 50. Northeast winds around 5 miles an hour. Here is the latest National Weather Service forecast for Cambria County, including the city of Johnstown. Rest of tonight, clear. Near steady temperature in the lower 40s. Northeast winds around 5 miles an hour. Sunday, sunny. Highs in the lower 70s. Northeast winds around 5 miles an hour, becoming northwest in the afternoon. Sunday night, mostly clear. Lows in the upper 40s. Northwest winds around 5 miles an hour. Monday, mostly sunny. Highs in the lower 70s. North winds 5 to 10 miles an hour. Monday night, partly cloudy. Lows in the upper 40s. Northeast winds 5 to 10 miles an hour. And now the extended forecast for South Central Pennsylvania. Tuesday, mostly sunny. Highs in the lower 70s. Tuesday night, mostly clear. Lows around 50. Wednesday, sunny. Highs in the mid 70s. Wednesday night, clear. Lows in the lower 50s. Thursday, sunny. Highs around 80. Thursday night, mostly clear. Lows in the mid 50s. Friday, mostly sunny. Highs in the mid 80s. Friday night, partly cloudy. Lows in the lower 60s. Saturday, mostly sunny. Highs in the mid 80s. The 8 to 14 day outlook, from Sunday, June 7th to Saturday, June 13th, calls for above normal temperatures and near normal precipitation. Normal high temperatures across central Pennsylvania during this period range from the low 70s over the Allegheny Mountains to the upper 70s across the lower Susquehanna Valley. Normal lows range from the upper 40s over the Alleghenies to the upper 50s across the lower Susquehanna Valley. Here are the 3 a.m. conditions in the Altoona area. In Altoona, it was clear. The temperature was 44 degrees, the dew point 38, and the relative humidity 79%. The wind was south at 3 miles an hour. The pressure was 30.17 inches and falling. At State College, it was clear. The temperature was 45 degrees, the dew point 38, and the relative humidity 78%. The wind was calm. The pressure was 30.17 inches and steady. Now, a few other local conditions: Johnstown, clear 48, Dubois, clear 46, La Trobe, clear 52, Pittsburgh partly cloudy 52, Erie, clear 46, Bradford clear 37. To the south and east, York, clear 46, Selins Grove clear 41, Harrisburg clear 52, Philadelphia clear 54, Baltimore clear 53, Washington D.C. partly cloudy 51. Once again, in Altoona it was 44 degrees under clear skies. And at State College it was 45 degrees under clear skies. This is NOAA Weather Radio, All Hazards Station WNG 589. 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Here's the hazardous weather outlook for the following counties: Bedford, Blair, Cambria, and Huntingdon. For today and tonight.
no hazardous weather is expected at this time. And now the extended outlook for the period Monday through Saturday. The probability for widespread hazardous weather is low. The Altoona climate summary for yesterday, May 30, 2026. Yesterday's high temperature of 68 degrees occurred at 4:38 p.m. This high was 6 degrees below the normal high of 74. Yesterday's low temperature of 49 degrees occurred at 11:51 p.m. This low was 5 degrees below the normal low of 54. No precipitation fell yesterday, which leaves the monthly total at 3.88 inches. This is 0.28 inches above the normal amount of 3.60 inches for May. The total precipitation for the season since March 1st still stands at 10.85 inches, which is 0.96 inches above normal. The total precipitation for the year is still 13.60 inches, which is 0.47 inches below normal. There were 6 heating degree days yesterday, which is 2 above normal. This brings the monthly total to 256, which is 67 above normal. The yearly total since July 1st is 5,797, which is 74 above normal. There were no cooling degree days yesterday, which is 3 below normal. This leaves the monthly total at 47, which is 2 above normal. The yearly total since January 1st is 79, which is 26 above normal. Yesterday the average wind speed was 10 miles per hour. The normal high temperature for today is 74 degrees, and the normal low is 54. The record high for today is 92, which occurred in 2011, and the record low is 35, which occurred in 1966. Sunrise today is at 5:46 a.m. and sunset is at 8:36 p.m. Winds will continue to diminish overnight as low pressure exits off of Cape Cod and high pressure moves overhead, bringing mainly clear skies and chilly conditions overnight. Tonight's minimum temperatures will range from the mid to upper 30s across the Allegheny National Forest and Endless Mountains, to the mid 40s across the lower Susquehanna Valley. Patchy frost and fog will be possible in the coolest spots across the northern tier. Looking ahead, broad high pressure across eastern Canada and the Great Lakes will keep dry, seasonably cool conditions over the Commonwealth through the first few days of June. This pattern will bring daytime highs mainly in the 70s, with overnight lows in the 40s and 50s. Here is the latest National Weather Service forecast for Blair and Bedford counties, including the city of Altoona. Rest of tonight, clear. Lows in the lower 40s. North winds around 5 miles an hour. Sunday, sunny. Highs in the lower 70s. North winds around 5 miles an hour, becoming west in the afternoon. Sunday night, mostly clear. Lows in the upper 40s. West winds around 5 miles an hour, becoming northwest after midnight. Monday, mostly sunny. Highs in the lower 70s. North winds 5 to 10 miles an hour. Monday night, partly cloudy. Lows around 50. Northeast winds around 5 miles an hour. Here is the latest National Weather Service forecast for Cambria County, including the city of Johnstown. Rest of tonight, clear. Near steady temperature in the lower 40s. Northeast winds around 5 miles an hour. Sunday, sunny. Highs in the lower 70s. Northeast winds around 5 miles an hour, becoming northwest in the afternoon. Sunday night, mostly clear. Lows in the upper 40s. Northwest winds around 5 miles an hour. Monday, mostly sunny. Highs in the lower 70s. North winds 5 to 10 miles an hour. Monday night, partly cloudy. Lows in the upper 40s. Northeast winds 5 to 10 miles an hour. And now the extended forecast for South Central Pennsylvania. Tuesday, mostly sunny. Highs in the lower 70s. Tuesday night, mostly clear. Lows around 50. Wednesday, sunny. Highs in the mid-70s. Wednesday night, clear. Lows in the lower 50s. Thursday, sunny. Highs around 80. Thursday night, mostly clear. Lows in the mid-50s. Friday, mostly sunny. Highs in the mid-80s. Friday night, partly cloudy. Lows in the lower 60s. Saturday, mostly sunny. Highs in the mid-80s. The 8 to 14 day outlook
from Sunday, June 7th to Saturday, June 13th, calls for above normal temperatures and near normal precipitation. Normal high temperatures across central Pennsylvania during this period range from the low 70s over the Allegheny Mountains to the upper 70s across the lower Susquehanna Valley. Normal lows range from the upper 40s over the Alleghenies to the upper 50s across the lower Susquehanna Valley. Here are the 3 a.m. conditions in the Altoona area. In Altoona, it was clear. The temperature was 44 degrees, the dew point 38, and the relative humidity 79%. The wind was south at 3 miles an hour. The pressure was 30.17 inches and falling. At State College, it was clear. The temperature was 45 degrees, the dew point 38, and the relative humidity 78%. The wind was calm. The pressure was 30.17 inches and steady. Now, a few other local conditions: Johnstown, clear 48, DuBois, clear 46, La Trobe, clear 52, Pittsburgh partly cloudy 52, Erie, clear 46, Bradford clear 37. To the south and east, York, clear 46, Selins Grove clear 41, Harrisburg clear 52, Philadelphia clear 54, Baltimore clear 53, Washington D.C. partly cloudy 51. Once again, in Altoona it was 44 degrees under clear skies. And at State College it was 45 degrees under clear skies. This is NOAA Weather Radio, All Hazards Station WNG 589. 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Here's the hazardous weather outlook for the following counties: Bedford, Blair, Cambria, and Huntingdon. For today and tonight, no hazardous weather is expected at this time. And now the extended outlook for the period Monday through Saturday. The probability for widespread hazardous weather is low. The Altoona climate summary for yesterday, May 30, 2026. Yesterday's high temperature of 68 degrees occurred at 4:38 p.m. This high was 6 degrees below the normal high of 74. Yesterday's low temperature of 49 degrees occurred at 11:51 p.m. This low was 5 degrees below the normal low of 54. No precipitation fell yesterday, which leaves the monthly total at 3.88 inches. This is 0.28 inches above the normal amount of 3.60 inches for May. The total precipitation for the season since March 1st still stands at 10.85 inches, which is 0.96 inches above normal. The total precipitation for the year is still 13.60 inches, which is 0.47 inches below normal. There were 6 heating degree days yesterday, which is 2 above normal. This brings the monthly total to 256, which is 67 above normal. The yearly total since July 1st is 5,797, which is 74 above normal. There were no cooling degree days yesterday, which is 3 below normal. This leaves the monthly total at 47, which is 2 above normal. The yearly total since January 1st is 79, which is 26 above normal. Yesterday the average wind speed was 10 miles per hour. The normal high temperature for today is 74 degrees, and the normal low is 54. The record high for today is 92, which occurred in 2011, and the record low is 35, which occurred in 1966. Sunrise today is at 5:46 a.m. and sunset is at 8:36 p.m. Winds will continue to diminish overnight as low pressure exits off of Cape Cod and high pressure moves overhead, bringing mainly clear skies and chilly conditions overnight. Tonight's minimum temperatures will range from the mid to upper 30s across the Allegheny National Forest and Endless Mountains to the mid 40s across the lower Susquehanna Valley. Patchy frost and fog will be possible in the coolest spots across the northern tier. Looking ahead, broad high pressure across eastern Canada and the Great Lakes will keep dry, seasonably cool conditions over the Commonwealth through the first few days of June. This pattern will bring daytime highs mainly in the 70s, with overnight lows in the 40s and 50s. Here is the latest National Weather Service forecast for Blair and Bedford counties, including the city of Altoona. Rest of tonight, clear. Lows in the lower 40s. North winds around 5 miles an hour. Sunday, sunny. Highs in the lower 70s. North winds around 5 miles an hour, becoming west in the afternoon. Sunday night, mostly clear.
lows in the upper 40s. West winds around 5 miles an hour, becoming northwest after midnight. Monday, mostly sunny. Highs in the lower 70s. North winds 5 to 10 miles an hour. Monday night, partly cloudy. Lows around 50. Northeast winds around 5 miles an hour. Here is the latest National Weather Service forecast for Cambria County, including the city of Johnstown. Rest of tonight, clear. Near steady temperature in the lower 40s. Northeast winds around 5 miles an hour. Sunday, sunny. Highs in the lower 70s. Northeast winds around 5 miles an hour, becoming northwest in the afternoon. Sunday night, mostly clear. Lows in the upper 40s. Northwest winds around 5 miles an hour. Monday, mostly sunny. Highs in the lower 70s. North winds 5 to 10 miles an hour. Monday night, partly cloudy. Lows in the upper 40s. Northeast winds 5 to 10 miles an hour. And now the extended forecast for South Central Pennsylvania. Tuesday, mostly sunny. Highs in the lower 70s. Tuesday night, mostly clear. Lows around 50. Wednesday, sunny. Highs in the mid 70s. Wednesday night, clear. Lows in the lower 50s. Thursday, sunny. Highs around 80. Thursday night, mostly clear. Lows in the mid-50s. Friday, mostly sunny. Highs in the mid-80s. Friday night, partly cloudy. Lows in the lower 60s. Saturday, mostly sunny. Highs in the mid-80s. The 8 to 14 day outlook, from Sunday June 7th to Saturday June 13th, calls for above normal temperatures and near normal precipitation. Normal high temperatures across central Pennsylvania during this period range from the low 70s over the Allegheny Mountains to the upper 70s across the lower Susquehanna Valley. Normal lows range from the upper 40s over the Alleghenies to the upper 50s across the lower Susquehanna Valley. Here are the 3 a.m. conditions in the Altoona area. In Altoona, it was clear. The temperature was 44 degrees, the dew point 38, and the relative humidity 79%. The wind was south at 3 miles an hour. The pressure was 30.17 inches and falling. At State College, it was clear. The temperature was 45 degrees, the dew point 38, and the relative humidity 78%. The wind was calm. The pressure was 30.17 inches and steady. Now, a few other local conditions: Johnstown, clear 48, Dubois, clear 46, La Trobe, clear 52, Pittsburgh partly cloudy 52, Erie, clear 46, Bradford clear 37. To the south and east, York, clear 46, Selins Grove clear 41, Harrisburg clear 52, Philadelphia clear 54, Baltimore clear 53, Washington D.C. partly cloudy 51. Once again, in Altoona it was 44 degrees under clear skies. And at State College it was 45 degrees under clear skies. This is NOAA Weather Radio, All Hazards Station WMG 589. 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Here's the hazardous weather outlook for the following counties: Bedford, Blair, Cambria, and Huntingdon. For today and tonight, no hazardous weather is expected at this time. And now the extended outlook for the period Monday through Saturday. The probability for widespread hazardous weather is low. The Altoona climate summary for yesterday, May 30, 2026. Yesterday's high temperature of 68 degrees occurred at 4:38 p.m. This high was 6 degrees below the normal high of 74. Yesterday's low temperature of 49 degrees occurred at 11:51 p.m. This low was 5 degrees below the normal low of 54. No precipitation fell yesterday, which leaves the monthly total at 3.88 inches. This is 0.28 inches above the normal amount of 3.60 inches for May. The total precipitation for the season since March 1st still stands at 10.85 inches, which is 0.96 inches above normal. The total precipitation for the year is still 13.60 inches, which is 0.47 inches below normal. There were 6 heating degree days yesterday, which is 2 above normal.
This brings the monthly total to 256, which is 67 above normal. The yearly total since July 1st is 5,797, which is 74 above normal. There were no cooling degree days yesterday, which is 3 below normal. This leaves the monthly total at 47, which is 2 above normal. The yearly total since January 1st is 79, which is 26 above normal. Yesterday the average wind speed was 10 miles per hour. The normal high temperature for today is 74 degrees, and the normal low is 54. The record high for today is 92, which occurred in 2011, and the record low is 35, which occurred in 1966. Sunrise today is at 5:46 a.m. and sunset is at 8:36 p.m. Winds will continue to diminish overnight as low pressure exits off of Cape Cod and high pressure moves overhead, bringing mainly clear skies and chilly conditions overnight. Tonight's minimum temperatures will range from the mid to upper 30s across the Allegheny National Forest and Endless Mountains, to the mid 40s across the lower Susquehanna Valley. Patchy frost and fog will be possible in the coolest spots across the northern tier. Looking ahead, broad high pressure across eastern Canada and the Great Lakes will keep dry, seasonably cool conditions over the Commonwealth through the first few days of June. This pattern will bring daytime highs mainly in the 70s, with overnight lows in the 40s and 50s. Here is the latest National Weather Service forecast for Blair and Bedford counties, including the city of Altoona. Rest of tonight, clear. Lows in the lower 40s. North winds around 5 miles an hour. Sunday, sunny. Highs in the lower 70s. North winds around 5 miles an hour, becoming west in the afternoon. Sunday night, mostly clear. Lows in the upper 40s. West winds around 5 miles an hour, becoming northwest after midnight. Monday, mostly sunny. Highs in the lower 70s. North winds 5 to 10 miles an hour. Monday night, partly cloudy. Lows around 50. Northeast winds around 5 miles an hour. Here is the latest National Weather Service forecast for Cambria County, including the city of Johnstown. Rest of tonight, clear. Near steady temperature in the lower 40s. Northeast winds around 5 miles an hour. Sunday, sunny. Highs in the lower 70s. Northeast winds around 5 miles an hour, becoming northwest in the afternoon. Sunday night, mostly clear. Lows in the upper 40s. Northwest winds around 5 miles an hour. Monday, mostly sunny. Highs in the lower 70s. North winds 5 to 10 miles an hour. Monday night, partly cloudy. Lows in the upper 40s. Northeast winds 5 to 10 miles an hour. And now the extended forecast for South Central Pennsylvania. Tuesday, mostly sunny. Highs in the lower 70s. Tuesday night, mostly clear. Lows around 50. Wednesday, sunny. Highs in the mid-70s. Wednesday night, clear. Lows in the lower 50s. Thursday, sunny. Highs around 80. Thursday night, mostly clear. Lows in the mid-50s. Friday, mostly sunny. Highs in the mid-80s. Friday night, partly cloudy. Lows in the lower 60s. Saturday, mostly sunny. Highs in the mid-80s. The 8 to 14 day outlook, from Sunday, June 7th to Saturday, June 13th, calls for above normal temperatures and near normal precipitation. Normal high temperatures across central Pennsylvania during this period range from the low 70s over the Allegheny Mountains to the upper 70s across the lower Susquehanna Valley. Normal lows range from the upper 40s over the Alleghenies to the upper 50s across the lower Susquehanna Valley. Here are the 3 a.m. conditions in the Altoona area. In Altoona, it was clear. The temperature was 44 degrees, the dew point 38, and the relative humidity 79%. The wind was south at 3 miles an hour. The pressure was 30.17 inches and falling. At State College, it was clear. The temperature was 45 degrees, the dew point 38, and the relative humidity 78%. The wind was calm. The pressure was 30.17 inches and steady.
Now, a few other local conditions: Johnstown, clear 48, Dubois, clear 46, La Trobe, clear 52, Pittsburgh partly cloudy 52, Erie, clear 46, Bradford clear 37. To the south and east, York, clear 46, Selins Grove clear 41, Harrisburg clear 52, Philadelphia clear 54, Baltimore clear 53, Washington DC partly cloudy 51. Once again, in Altoona it was 44 degrees under clear skies. And at State College it was 45 degrees under clear skies. This is NOAA Weather Radio, All Hazards Station WNG 589. Serving South Central Pennsylvania, and originating from the National Weather Service Office in State College. Here's the hazardous weather outlook for the following counties: Bedford, Blair, Cambria, and Huntingdon. For today and tonight, no hazardous weather is expected at this time. And now the extended outlook for the period Monday through Saturday. The probability for widespread hazardous weather is low. The Altoona climate summary for yesterday, May 30, 2026. Yesterday's high temperature of 68 degrees occurred at 4:38 p.m. This high was 6 degrees below the normal high of 74. Yesterday's low temperature of 49 degrees occurred at 11:51 p.m. This low was 5 degrees below the normal low of 54. No precipitation fell yesterday, which leaves the monthly total at 3.88 inches. This is 0.28 inches above the normal amount of 3.60 inches for May. The total precipitation for the season since March 1st still stands at 10.85 inches, which is 0.96 inches above normal. The total precipitation for the year is still 13.60 inches, which is 0.47 inches below normal. There were 6 heating degree days yesterday, which is 2 above normal. This brings the monthly total to 256, which is 67 above normal. The yearly total since July 1st is 5,797, which is 74 above normal. There were no cooling degree days yesterday, which is 3 below normal. This leaves the monthly total at 47, which is 2 above normal. The yearly total since January 1st is 79, which is 26 above normal. Yesterday the average wind speed was 10 miles per hour. The normal high temperature for today is 74 degrees, and the normal low is 54. The record high for today is 92, which occurred in 2011, and the record low is 35, which occurred in 1966. Sunrise today is at 5:46 a.m. and sunset is at 8:36 p.m. Winds will continue to diminish overnight as low pressure exits off of Cape Cod and high pressure moves overhead, bringing mainly clear skies and chilly conditions overnight. Tonight's minimum temperatures will range from the mid to upper 30s across the Allegheny National Forest and Endless Mountains, to the mid 40s across the lower Susquehanna Valley. Patchy frost and fog will be possible in the coolest spots across the northern tier. Looking ahead, broad high pressure across eastern Canada and the Great Lakes will keep dry, seasonably cool conditions over the Commonwealth through the first few days of June. This pattern will bring daytime highs mainly in the 70s, with overnight lows in the 40s and 50s. Here is the latest National Weather Service forecast for Blair and Bedford counties, including the city of Altoona. Rest of tonight, clear. Lows in the lower 40s. North winds around 5 miles an hour. Sunday, sunny. Highs in the lower 70s. North winds around 5 miles an hour, becoming west in the afternoon. Sunday night, mostly clear. Lows in the upper 40s. West winds around 5 miles an hour, becoming northwest after midnight. Monday, mostly sunny. Highs in the lower 70s. North winds 5 to 10 miles an hour. Monday night, partly cloudy. Lows around 50. Northeast winds around 5 miles an hour. Here is the latest National Weather Service forecast for Cambria County, including the city of Johnstown. Rest of tonight, clear. Near steady temperature in the lower 40s. Northeast winds around 5 miles an hour. Sunday, sunny. Highs in the lower 70s. Northeast winds around 5 miles an hour, becoming northwest in the afternoon. Sunday night, mostly clear. Lows in the upper 40s. Northwest winds around 5 miles an hour. Monday, mostly sunny. Highs in the lower 70s.
North winds 5 to 10 miles an hour. Monday night, partly cloudy. Lows in the upper 40s. Northeast winds 5 to 10 miles an hour. And now the extended forecast for south central Pennsylvania. Tuesday, mostly sunny. Highs in the lower 70s. Tuesday night, mostly clear. Lows around 50.

7th to Saturday, June 13th, calls for above normal temperatures and near normal precipitation. Normal high temperatures across central Pennsylvania during this period range from the low 70s over the Allegheny Mountains to the upper 70s across the lower Susquehanna Valley. Normal lows range from the upper 40s over the Alleghenies to the upper 50s across the lower Susquehanna Valley. Here are the 3 a.m. conditions in the Altoona area. In Altoona, it was clear. The temperature was 44 degrees, the dew point 38, and the relative humidity 79%. The wind was south at 3 miles an hour. The pressure was 30.17 inches and falling. At State College, it was clear. The temperature was 45 degrees, the dew point 38, and the relative humidity 78%. The wind was calm. The pressure was 30.17 inches and steady. Now, a few other local conditions: Johnstown, clear 48, Dubois, clear 46, La Trobe, clear 52, Pittsburgh partly cloudy 52, Erie, clear 46, Bradford clear 37. To the south and east, York, clear 46, Selins Grove clear 41, Harrisburg clear 52, Philadelphia clear 54, Baltimore clear 53, Washington D.C. partly cloudy 51. Once again, in Altoona it was 44 degrees under clear skies. And at State College it was 45 degrees under clear skies. This is NOAA Weather Radio, All Hazards Station WNG 589. Serving South Central Pennsylvania, and originating from the National Weather Service Office in State College. Here are the 4 a.m. conditions in the Altoona area. In Altoona, it was clear. The temperature was 44 degrees, the dew point 38, and the relative humidity 79%. The wind was southeast at 3 miles an hour. The pressure was 30.15 inches and falling. At State College, it was clear. The temperature was 43 degrees, the dew point 39, and the relative humidity 85%. The wind was calm. The pressure was 30.16 inches and falling. Now, a few other local conditions: Johnstown, clear 46, Dubois, clear 41, La Trobe, clear 48, Pittsburgh partly cloudy 51, Erie, clear 45, Bradford clear 34. To the south and east, York, clear 46, Selins Grove clear 40, Harrisburg clear 51, Philadelphia clear 53, Baltimore clear 50, Washington D.C. partly cloudy 52. Once again, in Altoona it was 44 degrees under clear skies. And at State College it was 43 degrees under clear skies. This is NOAA Weather Radio, All Hazards Station WNG 589. 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Here's the hazardous weather outlook for the following counties: Bedford, Blair, Cambria, and Huntingdon. For today and tonight, no hazardous weather is expected at this time. And now the extended outlook for the period Monday through Saturday. The probability for widespread hazardous weather is low. The Altoona Climate Summary for yesterday, May 30, 2026. Yesterday's high temperature of 68 degrees occurred at 4:38 p.m. This high was 6 degrees below the normal high of 74. Yesterday's low temperature of 49 degrees occurred at 11:51 p.m. This low was 5 degrees below the normal low of 54. No precipitation fell yesterday, which leaves the monthly total at 3.88 inches. This is 0.28 inches above the normal amount of 3.60 inches for May. The total precipitation for the season since March 1st still stands at 10.85 inches, which is 0.96 inches above normal. The total precipitation for the year is still 13.60 inches, which is 0.47 inches below normal. There were 6 heating degree days yesterday, which is 2 above normal. This brings the monthly total to 256, which is 67 above normal. The yearly total since July 1st is 5,797, which is 74 above normal. There were no cooling degree days yesterday, which is 3 below normal. This leaves the monthly total at 47, which is 2 above normal. The yearly total since January 1st is 79, which is 26 above normal. Yesterday the average wind speed was 10 miles per hour. The normal high temperature for today is 74 degrees, and the normal low is 54. The record high

for today is 92, which occurred in 2011, and the record low is 35, which occurred in 1966. Sunrise today is at 5:46 a.m. and sunset is at 8:36 p.m. Winds will continue to diminish overnight as low pressure exits off of Cape Cod and high pressure moves overhead, bringing mainly clear skies and chilly conditions overnight. Tonight's minimum temperatures will range from the mid to upper 30s across the Allegheny National Forest and Endless Mountains, to the mid 40s across the lower Susquehanna Valley. Patchy frost and fog will be possible in the coolest spots across the northern tier. Looking ahead, broad high pressure across eastern Canada and the Great Lakes will keep dry, seasonably cool conditions over the Commonwealth through the first few days of June. This pattern will bring daytime highs mainly in the 70s, with overnight lows in the 40s and 50s. Here is the latest National Weather Service forecast for Blair and Bedford counties, including the city of Altoona. Rest of tonight, clear. Lows in the lower 40s. North winds around 5 miles an hour. Sunday, sunny. Highs in the lower 70s. North winds around 5 miles an hour, becoming west in the afternoon. Sunday night, mostly clear. Lows in the upper 40s. West winds around 5 miles an hour, becoming northwest after midnight. Monday, mostly sunny. Highs in the lower 70s. North winds 5 to 10 miles an hour. Monday night, partly cloudy. Lows around 50. Northeast winds around 5 miles an hour. Here is the latest National Weather Service forecast for Cambria County, including the city of Johnstown. Rest of tonight, clear. Near steady temperature in the lower 40s. Northeast winds around 5 miles an hour. Sunday, sunny. Highs in the lower 70s. Northeast winds around 5 miles an hour, becoming northwest in the afternoon. Sunday night, mostly clear. Lows in the upper 40s. Northwest winds around 5 miles an hour. Monday, mostly sunny. Highs in the lower 70s. North winds 5 to 10 miles an hour. Monday night, partly cloudy. Lows in the upper 40s. Northeast winds 5 to 10 miles an hour. And now the extended forecast for South Central Pennsylvania. Tuesday, mostly sunny. Highs in the lower 70s. Tuesday night, mostly clear. Lows around 50. Wednesday, sunny. Highs in the mid 70s. Wednesday night, clear. Lows in the lower 50s. Thursday, sunny. Highs around 80. Thursday night, mostly clear. Lows in the mid 50s. Friday, mostly sunny. Highs in the mid 80s. Friday night, partly cloudy. Lows in the lower 60s. Saturday, mostly sunny. Highs in the mid 80s. The 8 to 14 day outlook, from Sunday, June 7th to Saturday, June 13th, calls for above normal temperatures and near normal precipitation. Normal high temperatures across central Pennsylvania during this period range from the low 70s over the Allegheny Mountains to the upper 70s across the lower Susquehanna Valley. Normal lows range from the upper 40s over the Alleghenies to the upper 50s across the lower Susquehanna Valley. Here are the 4 a.m. conditions in the Altoona area. In Altoona, it was clear. The temperature was 44 degrees, the dew point 38, and the relative humidity 79%. The wind was southeast at 3 miles an hour. The pressure was 30.15 inches and falling. At State College, it was clear. The temperature was 43 degrees, the dew point 39, and the relative humidity 85%. The wind was calm. The pressure was 30.16 inches and falling. Now, a few other local conditions: Johnstown, clear 46, Dubois, clear 41, La Trobe, clear 48, Pittsburgh partly cloudy 51, Erie, clear 45, Bradford clear 34. To the south and east, York, clear 46, Selins Grove clear 40, Harrisburg clear 51, Philadelphia clear 53, Baltimore clear 50, Washington D.C. partly cloudy 52. Once again, in Altoona it was 44 degrees under clear skies. And at State College it was 43 degrees under clear skies. This is NOAA Weather Radio, All Hazards Station WNG 589.
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Here's the hazardous weather outlook for the following counties: Bedford, Blair, Cambria, and Huntingdon. For today and tonight, no hazardous weather is expected at this time. And now the extended outlook for the period Monday through Saturday. The probability for widespread hazardous weather is low. The Altoona Climate Summary for yesterday, May 30, 2026. Yesterday's high temperature of 68 degrees occurred at 4:38 p.m. This high was 6 degrees below the normal high of 74. Yesterday's low temperature of 49 degrees occurred at 11:51 p.m. This low was 5 degrees below the normal low of 54. No precipitation fell yesterday, which leaves the monthly total at 3.88 inches. This is 0.28 inches above the normal amount of 3.60 inches for May. The total precipitation for the season since March 1st still stands at 10.85 inches, which is 0.96 inches above normal. The total precipitation for the year is still 13.60 inches, which is 0.47 inches below normal. There were 6 heating degree days yesterday, which is 2 above normal. This brings the monthly total to 256, which is 67 above normal. The yearly total since July 1st is 5,797, which is 74 above normal. There were no cooling degree days yesterday, which is 3 below normal. This leaves the monthly total at 47, which is 2 above normal. The yearly total since January 1st is 79, which is 26 above normal. Yesterday the average wind speed was 10 miles per hour. The normal high temperature for today is 74 degrees, and the normal low is 54. The record high for today is 92, which occurred in 2011, and the record low is 35, which occurred in 1966. Sunrise today is at 5:46 a.m. and sunset is at 8:36 p.m. Today we'll see lighter winds and less gusty conditions as low pressure exits off of Cape Cod and high pressure moves overhead, bringing mostly clear skies. This morning's minimum temperatures will range from the mid to upper 30s across the Allegheny National Forest and Endless Mountains to the mid 40s across the lower Susquehanna Valley. Patchy frost and fog remain possible over the next few hours in the coolest spots and valleys across the northern tier. These conditions won't last long after sunrise. Looking ahead, broad high pressure across eastern Canada and the Great Lakes will keep dry, seasonably cool conditions over the Commonwealth through the first few days of June. This pattern will bring daytime highs mainly in the 70s, with overnight lows in the 40s and 50s. Here is the latest National Weather Service forecast for Blair and Bedford counties, including the city of Altoona. Rest of tonight, clear. Lows in the lower 40s. North winds around 5 miles an hour. Sunday, sunny. Highs in the lower 70s. North winds around 5 miles an hour, becoming west in the afternoon. Sunday night, mostly clear. Lows in the upper 40s. West winds around 5 miles an hour, becoming northwest after midnight. Monday, mostly sunny. Highs in the lower 70s. North winds 5 to 10 miles an hour. Monday night, partly cloudy. Lows around 50. Northeast winds around 5 miles an hour. Here is the latest National Weather Service forecast for Cambria County, including the city of Johnstown. Rest of tonight, clear. Near steady temperature in the lower 40s. Northeast winds around 5 miles an hour. Sunday, sunny. Highs in the lower 70s. Northeast winds around 5 miles an hour, becoming northwest in the afternoon. Sunday night, mostly clear. Lows in the upper 40s. Northwest winds around 5 miles an hour. Monday, mostly sunny. Highs in the lower 70s. North winds 5 to 10 miles an hour. Monday night, partly cloudy. Lows in the upper 40s. Northeast winds 5 to 10 miles an hour. And now the extended forecast for South Central Pennsylvania. Tuesday, mostly sunny. Highs in the lower 70s. Tuesday night, mostly clear. Lows around 50. Wednesday, sunny. Highs in the mid-70s. Wednesday night, clear. Lows in the lower 50s. Thursday, sunny. Highs around 80.
Thursday night, mostly clear. Lows in the mid-50s. Friday, mostly sunny. Highs in the mid-80s. Friday night, partly cloudy. Lows in the lower 60s. Saturday, mostly sunny. Highs in the mid-80s. The 8 to 14 day outlook, from Sunday, June 7th to Saturday, June 13th, calls for above normal temperatures and near normal precipitation. Normal high temperatures across central Pennsylvania during this period range from the low 70s over the Allegheny Mountains to the upper 70s across the lower Susquehanna Valley. Normal lows range from the upper 40s over the Alleghenies to the upper 50s across the lower Susquehanna Valley. Here are the 4 a.m. conditions in the Altoona area. In Altoona, it was clear. The temperature was 44 degrees, the dew point 38, and the relative humidity 79%. The wind was southeast at 3 miles an hour. The pressure was 30.15 inches and falling. At State College, it was clear. The temperature was 43 degrees, the dew point 39, and the relative humidity 85%. The wind was calm. The pressure was 30.16 inches and falling. Now, a few other local conditions: Johnstown, clear 46, DuBois, clear 41, La Trobe, clear 48, Pittsburgh partly cloudy 51, Erie, clear 45, Bradford clear 34. To the south and east, York, clear 46, Selins Grove clear 40, Harrisburg clear 51, Philadelphia clear 53, Baltimore clear 50, Washington D.C. partly cloudy 52. Once again, in Altoona it was 44 degrees under clear skies. And at State College it was 43 degrees under clear skies. This is NOAA Weather Radio, All Hazards Station WNG 589. 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Here's the hazardous weather outlook for the following counties: Bedford, Blair, Cambria, and Huntingdon. For today and tonight, no hazardous weather is expected at this time. And now the extended outlook for the period Monday through Saturday. The probability for widespread hazardous weather is low. The Altoona climate summary for yesterday, May 30, 2026. Yesterday's high temperature of 68 degrees occurred at 4:38 p.m. This high was 6 degrees below the normal high of 74. Yesterday's low temperature of 49 degrees occurred at 11:51 p.m. This low was 5 degrees below the normal low of 54. No precipitation fell yesterday, which leaves the monthly total at 3.88 inches. This is 0.28 inches above the normal amount of 3.60 inches for May. The total precipitation for the season since March 1st still stands at 10.85 inches, which is 0.96 inches above normal. The total precipitation for the year is still 13.60 inches, which is 0.47 inches below normal. There were 6 heating degree days yesterday, which is 2 above normal. This brings the monthly total to 256, which is 67 above normal. The yearly total since July 1st is 5,797, which is 74 above normal. There were no cooling degree days yesterday, which is 3 below normal. This leaves the monthly total at 47, which is 2 above normal. The yearly total since January 1st is 79, which is 26 above normal. Yesterday the average wind speed was 10 miles per hour. The normal high temperature for today is 74 degrees, and the normal low is 54. The record high for today is 92, which occurred in 2011, and the record low is 35, which occurred in 1966. Sunrise today is at 5:46 a.m. and sunset is at 8:36 p.m. Today we'll see lighter winds and less gusty conditions as low pressure exits off of Cape Cod and high pressure moves overhead, bringing mostly clear skies. This morning's minimum temperatures will range from the mid to upper 30s across the Allegheny National Forest and Endless Mountains to the mid 40s across the lower Susquehanna Valley. Patchy frost and fog remain possible over the next few hours in the coolest spots and valleys across the northern tier. These conditions won't last long after sunrise. Looking ahead, broad high pressure across eastern Canada and the Great Lakes will keep dry, seasonably cool conditions over the Commonwealth through the first few days of June. This pattern will bring daytime highs mainly in the 70s, with overnight lows in the 40s and 50s.
Here is the latest National Weather Service forecast for Blair and Bedford counties, including the city of Altoona. Rest of tonight, clear. Lows in the lower 40s. North winds around 5 miles an hour. Sunday, sunny. Highs in the lower 70s. North winds around 5 miles an hour, becoming west in the afternoon. Sunday night, mostly clear. Lows in the upper 40s. West winds around 5 miles an hour, becoming northwest after midnight. Monday, mostly sunny. Highs in the lower 70s. North winds 5 to 10 miles an hour. Monday night, partly cloudy. Lows around 50. Northeast winds around 5 miles an hour. Here is the latest National Weather Service forecast for Cambria County, including the city of Johnstown. Rest of tonight, clear. Near steady temperature in the lower 40s. Northeast winds around 5 miles an hour. Sunday, sunny. Highs in the lower 70s. Northeast winds around 5 miles an hour, becoming northwest in the afternoon. Sunday night, mostly clear. Lows in the upper 40s. Northwest winds around 5 miles an hour. Monday, mostly sunny. Highs in the lower 70s. North winds 5 to 10 miles an hour. Monday night, partly cloudy. Lows in the upper 40s. Northeast winds 5 to 10 miles an hour. And now the extended forecast for South Central Pennsylvania. Tuesday, mostly sunny. Highs in the lower 70s. Tuesday night, mostly clear. Lows around 50. Wednesday, sunny. Highs in the mid-70s. Wednesday night, clear. Lows in the lower 50s. Thursday, sunny. Highs around 80. Thursday night, mostly clear. Lows in the mid-50s. Friday, mostly sunny. Highs in the mid-80s. Friday night, partly cloudy. Lows in the lower 60s. Saturday, mostly sunny. Highs in the mid-80s. 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Broadcasts originate from the National Weather Service and State College and are transmitted from the tower facilities provided by the Blair County Emergency Management Agency in Frankstown on a frequency of 162.425 MHz. We are located at Innovation Park in State College. 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Properly set weather radios with the alarm device will alert you when severe weather warnings or watches are issued. Programming on this station will be temporarily changed during severe weather to bring you the latest information. Warnings and safety information from the National Weather Service may someday save your life or protect your property. The 8 to 14 day outlook from Sunday, June 7th to Saturday, June 13th calls for above normal temperatures and near normal precipitation. Normal high temperatures across central Pennsylvania during this period range from the low 70s over the Allegheny Mountains to the upper 70s across the lower Susquehanna Valley. Normal lows range from the upper 40s over the Alleghenies to the upper 50s across the lower Susquehanna Valley. Here are the 4 a.m. conditions in the Altoona area. In Altoona, it was clear. The temperature was 44 degrees, the dew point 38, and the relative humidity 79%. The wind was southeast at 3 miles an hour. The pressure was 30.15 inches and falling. At State College, it was clear. The temperature was 43 degrees, the dew point 39, and the relative humidity 85%. The wind was calm. The pressure was 30.16 inches and falling. Now, a few other local conditions: Johnstown, clear 46, Dubois, clear 41, La Trobe, clear 48, Pittsburgh partly cloudy 51, Erie, clear 45, Bradford clear 34. To the south and east, York, clear 46, Selins Grove clear 40, Harrisburg clear 51, Philadelphia clear 53, Baltimore clear 50, Washington D.C. partly cloudy 52. Once again, in Altoona it was 44 degrees under clear skies. And at State College it was 43 degrees under clear skies. This is NOAA Weather Radio, All Hazards Station WNG 589. 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
Here's the hazardous weather outlook for the following counties: Bedford, Blair, Cambria, and Huntingdon. For today and tonight, no hazardous weather is expected at this time. And now the extended outlook for the period Monday through Saturday. The probability for widespread hazardous weather is low. The Altoona climate summary for yesterday, May 30, 2026. Yesterday's high temperature of 68 degrees occurred at 4:38 p.m. This high was 6 degrees below the normal high of 74. Yesterday's low temperature of 49 degrees occurred at 11:51 p.m. This low was 5 degrees below the normal low of 54. No precipitation fell yesterday, which leaves the monthly total at 3.88 inches. This is 0.28 inches above the normal amount of 3.60 inches for May. The total precipitation for the season since March 1st still stands at 10.85 inches, which is 0.96 inches above normal. The total precipitation for the year is still 13.60 inches, which is 0.47 inches below normal. There were 6 heating degree days yesterday, which is 2 above normal. This brings the monthly total to 256, which is 67 above normal. The yearly total since July 1st is 5,797, which is 74 above normal. There were no cooling degree days yesterday, which is 3 below normal. This leaves the monthly total at 47, which is 2 above normal. The yearly total since January 1st is 79, which is 26 above normal. Yesterday the average wind speed was 10 miles per hour. The normal high temperature for today is 74 degrees, and the normal low is 54. The record high for today is 92, which occurred in 2011, and the record low is 35, which occurred in 1966. Sunrise today is at 5:46 a.m. and sunset is at 8:36 p.m. Today we'll see lighter winds and less gusty conditions as low pressure exits off of Cape Cod and high pressure moves overhead, bringing mostly clear skies. This morning's minimum temperatures will range from the mid to upper 30s across the Allegheny National Forest and Endless Mountains, to the mid 40s across the lower Susquehanna Valley. Patchy frost and fog remain possible over the next few hours in the coolest spots and valleys across the northern tier. These conditions won't last long after sunrise. Looking ahead, broad high pressure across eastern Canada and the Great Lakes will keep dry, seasonably cool conditions over the Commonwealth through the first few days of June. This pattern will bring daytime highs mainly in the 70s, with overnight lows in the 40s and 50s. Here is the latest National Weather Service forecast for Blair and Bedford counties, including the city of Altoona. Rest of tonight, clear. Lows in the lower 40s. North winds around 5 miles an hour. Sunday, sunny. Highs in the lower 70s. North winds around 5 miles an hour, becoming west in the afternoon. Sunday night, mostly clear. Lows in the upper 40s. West winds around 5 miles an hour, becoming northwest after midnight. Monday, mostly sunny. Highs in the lower 70s. North winds 5 to 10 miles an hour. Monday night, partly cloudy. Lows around 50. Northeast winds around 5 miles an hour. Here is the latest National Weather Service forecast for Cambria County, including the city of Johnstown. Rest of tonight, clear. Near steady temperature in the lower 40s. Northeast winds around 5 miles an hour. Sunday, sunny. Highs in the lower 70s. Northeast winds around 5 miles an hour, becoming northwest in the afternoon. Sunday night, mostly clear. Lows in the upper 40s. Northwest winds around 5 miles an hour. Monday, mostly sunny. Highs in the lower 70s. North winds 5 to 10 miles an hour. Monday night, partly cloudy. Lows in the upper 40s. Northeast winds 5 to 10 miles an hour. And now the extended forecast for South Central Pennsylvania. Tuesday, mostly sunny. Highs in the lower 70s. Tuesday night, mostly clear. Lows around 50. Wednesday, sunny. Highs in the mid-70s. Wednesday night, clear. Lows in the lower 50s. Thursday, sunny. Highs around 80. Thursday night, mostly clear. Lows in the mid-50s. Friday, mostly sunny.
highs in the mid-80s. Friday night, partly cloudy. Lows in the lower 60s. Saturday, mostly sunny. Highs in the mid-80s. The 8 to 14 day outlook, from Sunday, June 7th to Saturday, June 13th, calls for above normal temperatures and near normal precipitation. Normal high temperatures across central Pennsylvania during this period range from the low 70s over the Allegheny Mountains to the upper 70s across the lower Susquehanna Valley. Normal lows range from the upper 40s over the Alleghenies to the upper 50s across the lower Susquehanna Valley. Here are the 4 a.m. conditions in the Altoona area. In Altoona, it was clear. The temperature was 44 degrees, the dew point 38, and the relative humidity 79%. The wind was southeast at 3 miles an hour. The pressure was 30.15 inches and falling. At State College, it was clear. The temperature was 43 degrees, the dew point 39, and the relative humidity 85%. The wind was calm. The pressure was 30.16 inches and falling. Now, a few other local conditions: Johnstown, clear 46, DuBois, clear 41, La Trobe, clear 48, Pittsburgh partly cloudy 51, Erie, clear 45, Bradford clear 34. To the south and east, York, clear 46, Selins Grove clear 40, Harrisburg clear 51, Philadelphia clear 53, Baltimore clear 50, Washington D.C. partly cloudy 52. Once again, in Altoona it was 44 degrees under clear skies. And at State College it was 43 degrees under clear skies. This is NOAA Weather Radio, All Hazards Station WMG 589. 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Here's the hazardous weather outlook for the following counties: Bedford, Blair, Cambria, and Huntingdon. For today and tonight, no hazardous weather is expected at this time. And now the extended outlook for the period Monday through Saturday. The probability for widespread hazardous weather is low. The Altoona Climate Summary for yesterday, May 30, 2026. Yesterday's high temperature of 68 degrees occurred at 4:38 p.m. This high was 6 degrees below the normal high of 74. Yesterday's low temperature of 49 degrees occurred at 11:51 p.m. This low was 5 degrees below the normal low of 54. No precipitation fell yesterday, which leaves the monthly total at 3.88 inches. This is 0.28 inches above the normal amount of 3.60 inches for May. The total precipitation for the season since March 1st still stands at 10.85 inches, which is 0.96 inches above normal. The total precipitation for the year is still 13.60 inches, which is 0.47 inches below normal. There were 6 heating degree days yesterday, which is 2 above normal. This brings the monthly total to 256, which is 67 above normal. The yearly total since July 1st is 5,797, which is 74 above normal. There were no cooling degree days yesterday, which is 3 below normal. This leaves the monthly total at 47, which is 2 above normal. The yearly total since January 1st is 79, which is 26 above normal. Yesterday the average wind speed was 10 miles per hour. The normal high temperature for today is 74 degrees, and the normal low is 54. The record high for today is 92, which occurred in 2011, and the record low is 35, which occurred in 1966. Sunrise today is at 5:46 a.m. and sunset is at 8:36 p.m. Today we'll see lighter winds and less gusty conditions as low pressure exits off of Cape Cod and high pressure moves overhead, bringing mostly clear skies. This morning's minimum temperatures will range from the mid to upper 30s across the Allegheny National Forest and Endless Mountains to the mid 40s across the lower Susquehanna Valley. Patchy frost and fog remain possible over the next few hours in the coolest spots and valleys across the northern tier. These conditions won't last long after sunrise. Looking ahead, broad high pressure across eastern Canada and the Great Lakes will keep dry, seasonably cool conditions over the Commonwealth through the first few days of June. This pattern will bring daytime highs mainly in the 70s, with overnight lows in the 40s and 50s. Here is the latest National Weather Service forecast for Blair and Bedford counties, including the city of Altoona. Today, sunny,
highs in the lower 70s. North winds around 5 miles an hour, becoming west this afternoon. Tonight, mostly clear. Lows in the upper 40s. West winds around 5 miles an hour, becoming northwest after midnight. Monday, mostly sunny. Highs in the lower 70s. North winds 5 to 10 miles an hour. Monday night, partly cloudy. Lows around 50. Northeast winds around 5 miles an hour. Here is the latest National Weather Service forecast for Cambria County, including the city of Johnstown. Today, sunny. Highs in the lower 70s. Northeast winds around 5 miles an hour, becoming northwest this afternoon. Tonight, mostly clear. Lows in the upper 40s. Northwest winds around 5 miles an hour. Monday, mostly sunny. Highs in the lower 70s. North winds 5 to 10 miles an hour. Monday night, partly cloudy. Lows in the upper 40s. Northeast winds 5 to 10 miles an hour. And now the extended forecast for South Central Pennsylvania. Tuesday, mostly sunny. Highs in the lower 70s. Tuesday night, mostly clear. Lows around 50. Wednesday, sunny. Highs in the mid 70s. Wednesday night, clear. Lows in the lower 50s. Thursday, sunny. Highs around 80. Thursday night, mostly clear. Lows in the mid 50s. Friday, mostly sunny. Highs in the mid 80s. Friday night, partly cloudy. Lows in the lower 60s. Saturday, mostly sunny. Highs in the mid 80s. The 8 to 14 day outlook, from Sunday, June 7th to Saturday, June 13th, calls for above normal temperatures and near normal precipitation. Normal high temperatures across central Pennsylvania during this period range from the low 70s over the Allegheny Mountains to the upper 70s across the lower Susquehanna Valley. Normal lows range from the upper 40s over the Alleghenies to the upper 50s across the lower Susquehanna Valley. Here are the 4 a.m. conditions in the Altoona area. In Altoona, it was clear. The temperature was 44 degrees, the dew point 38, and the relative humidity 79%. The wind was southeast at 3 miles an hour. The pressure was 30.15 inches and falling. At State College, it was clear. The temperature was 43 degrees, the dew point 39, and the relative humidity 85%. The wind was calm. The pressure was 30.16 inches and falling. Now, a few other local conditions: Johnstown, clear 46, Dubois, clear 41, La Trobe, clear 48, Pittsburgh partly cloudy 51, Erie, clear 45, Bradford clear 34. To the south and east, York, clear 46, Selins Grove clear 40, Harrisburg clear 51, Philadelphia clear 53, Baltimore clear 50, Washington D.C. partly cloudy 52. Once again, in Altoona it was 44 degrees under clear skies. And at State College it was 43 degrees under clear skies. This is NOAA Weather Radio, All Hazards Station WNG 589. Serving South Central Pennsylvania, and originating from the National Weather Service Office in State College. Here's the hazardous weather outlook for the following counties: Bedford, Blair, Cambria, and Huntingdon. For today and tonight, no hazardous weather is expected at this time. And now the extended outlook for the period Monday through Saturday. The probability for widespread hazardous weather is low. The Altoona climate summary for yesterday, May 30, 2026. Yesterday's high temperature of 68 degrees occurred at 4:38 p.m. This high was 6 degrees below the normal high of 74. Yesterday's low temperature of 49 degrees occurred at 11:51 p.m. This low was 5 degrees below the normal low of 54. No precipitation fell yesterday, which leaves the monthly total at 3.88 inches. This is 0.28 inches above the normal amount of 3.60 inches for May. The total precipitation for the season since March 1st still stands at 10.85 inches, which is 0.96 inches above normal. The total precipitation for the year is still 13.60 inches, which is 0.47 inches below normal. There were 6 heating degree days yesterday, which is 2 above normal.
This brings the monthly total to 256, which is 67 above normal. The yearly total since July 1st is 5,797, which is 74 above normal. There were no cooling degree days yesterday, which is 3 below normal. This leaves the monthly total at 47, which is 2 above normal. The yearly total since January 1st is 79, which is 26 above normal. Yesterday the average wind speed was 10 miles per hour. The normal high temperature for today is 74 degrees, and the normal low is 54. The record high for today is 92, which occurred in 2011, and the record low is 35, which occurred in 1966. Sunrise today is at 5:46 a.m. and sunset is at 8:36 p.m. Today we'll see lighter winds and less gusty conditions as low pressure exits off of Cape Cod and high pressure moves overhead, bringing mostly clear skies. This morning's minimum temperatures will range from the mid to upper 30s across the Allegheny National Forest and Endless Mountains, to the mid 40s across the lower Susquehanna Valley. Patchy frost and fog remain possible over the next few hours in the coolest spots and valleys across the northern tier. These conditions won't last long after sunrise. Looking ahead, broad high pressure across eastern Canada and the Great Lakes will keep dry, seasonably cool conditions over the Commonwealth through the first few days of June. This pattern will bring daytime highs mainly in the 70s, with overnight lows in the 40s and 50s. Here is the latest National Weather Service forecast for Blair and Bedford counties, including the city of Altoona. Today, sunny. Highs in the lower 70s. North winds around 5 miles an hour, becoming west this afternoon. Tonight, mostly clear. Lows in the upper 40s. West winds around 5 miles an hour, becoming northwest after midnight. Monday, mostly sunny. Highs in the lower 70s. North winds 5 to 10 miles an hour. Monday night, partly cloudy. Lows around 50. Northeast winds around 5 miles an hour. Here is the latest National Weather Service forecast for Cambria County, including the city of Johnstown. Today, sunny. Highs in the lower 70s. Northeast winds around 5 miles an hour, becoming northwest this afternoon. Tonight, mostly clear. Lows in the upper 40s. Northwest winds around 5 miles an hour. Monday, mostly sunny. Highs in the lower 70s. North winds 5 to 10 miles an hour. Monday night, partly cloudy. Lows in the upper 40s. Northeast winds 5 to 10 miles an hour. And now the extended forecast for South Central Pennsylvania. Tuesday, mostly sunny. Highs in the lower 70s. Tuesday night, mostly clear. Lows around 50. Wednesday, sunny. Highs in the mid 70s. Wednesday night, clear. Lows in the lower 50s. Thursday, sunny. Highs around 80. Thursday night, mostly clear. Lows in the mid-50s. Friday, mostly sunny. Highs in the mid-80s. Friday night, partly cloudy. Lows in the lower 60s. Saturday, mostly sunny. Highs in the mid-80s. The 8 to 14 day outlook, from Sunday, June 7th to Saturday, June 13th, calls for above normal temperatures and near normal precipitation. Normal high temperatures across central Pennsylvania during this period range from the low 70s over the Allegheny Mountains to the upper 70s across the lower Susquehanna Valley. Normal lows range from the upper 40s over the Alleghenies to the upper 50s across the lower Susquehanna Valley. Here are the 4 a.m. conditions in the Altoona area. In Altoona, it was clear. The temperature was 44 degrees, the dew point 38, and the relative humidity 79%. The wind was southeast at 3 miles an hour. The pressure was 30.15 inches and falling. At State College, it was clear. The temperature was 43 degrees, the dew point 39, and the relative humidity 85%. The wind was calm. The pressure was 30.16 inches and falling. Now, a few other local conditions: Johnstown, clear 46, Dubois, clear 41, La Trobe, clear 48, Pittsburgh partly cloudy 51, Erie, clear 45, Bradford clear 34.
to the south and east, York, clear 46, Selams Grove, clear 40, Harrisburg, clear 51, Philadelphia, clear 53, Baltimore, clear 50, Washington, D.C., partly cloudy 52. Once again, in Altoona, it was 44 degrees under clear skies. And at State College, it was 43 degrees under clear skies. This is NOAA Weather Radio, All Hazards Station WMG 589. Serving South Central Pennsylvania, and originating from the National Weather Service Office in State College. Here's the hazardous weather outlook for the following counties: Bedford, Blair, Cambria, and Huntingdon. For today and tonight, no hazardous weather is expected at this time. And now the extended outlook for the period Monday through Saturday. The probability for widespread hazardous weather is low. The Altoona Climate Summary for yesterday, May 30, 2026. Yesterday's high temperature of 68 degrees occurred at 4:38 p.m. This high was 6 degrees below the normal high of 74. Yesterday's low temperature of 49 degrees occurred at 11:51 p.m. This low was 5 degrees below the normal low of 54. No precipitation fell yesterday, which leaves the monthly total at 3.88 inches. This is 0.28 inches above the normal amount of 3.60 inches for May. The total precipitation for the season since March 1st still stands at 10.85 inches, which is 0.96 inches above normal. The total precipitation for the year is still 13.60 inches, which is 0.47 inches below normal. There were 6 heating degree days yesterday, which is 2 above normal. This brings the monthly total to 256, which is 67 above normal. The yearly total since July 1st is 5,797, which is 74 above normal. There were no cooling degree days yesterday, which is 3 below normal. This leaves the monthly total at 47, which is 2 above normal. The yearly total since January 1st is 79, which is 26 above normal. Yesterday the average wind speed was 10 miles per hour. The normal high temperature for today is 74 degrees, and the normal low is 54. The record high for today is 92, which occurred in 2011, and the record low is 35, which occurred in 1966. Sunrise today is at 5:46 a.m. and sunset is at 8:36 p.m. Today we'll see lighter winds and less gusty conditions as low pressure exits off of Cape Cod and high pressure moves overhead, bringing mostly clear skies. This morning's minimum temperatures will range from the mid to upper 30s across the Allegheny National Forest and Endless Mountains to the mid 40s across the lower Susquehanna Valley. Patchy frost and fog remain possible over the next few hours in the coolest spots and valleys across the northern tier. These conditions won't last long after sunrise. Looking ahead, broad high pressure across eastern Canada and the Great Lakes will keep dry, seasonably cool conditions over the Commonwealth through the first few days of June. This pattern will bring daytime highs mainly in the 70s, with overnight lows in the 40s and 50s. Here is the latest National Weather Service forecast for Blair and Bedford counties, including the city of Altoona. Today, sunny. Highs in the lower 70s. North winds around 5 miles an hour, becoming west this afternoon. Tonight, mostly clear. Lows in the upper 40s. West winds around 5 miles an hour, becoming northwest after midnight. Monday, mostly sunny. Highs in the lower 70s. North winds 5 to 10 miles an hour. Monday night, partly cloudy. Lows around 50. Northeast winds around 5 miles an hour. Here is the latest National Weather Service forecast for Cambria County, including the city of Johnstown. Today, sunny. Highs in the lower 70s. Northeast winds around 5 miles an hour, becoming northwest this afternoon. Tonight, mostly clear. Lows in the upper 40s. Northwest winds around 5 miles an hour. Monday, mostly sunny. Highs in the lower 70s. North winds 5 to 10 miles an hour. Monday night, partly cloudy. Lows in the upper 40s. Northeast winds 5 to 10 miles an hour. And now the extended forecast for South Central Pennsylvania. Tuesday, mostly sunny. Highs in the lower 70s. Tuesday night, mostly clear. Lows around 50. Wednesday, sunny.
highs in the mid-70s. Wednesday night, clear. Lows in the lower 50s. Thursday, sunny. Highs around 80. Thursday night, mostly clear. Lows in the mid-50s. Friday, mostly sunny. Highs in the mid-80s. Friday night, partly cloudy. Lows in the lower 60s. Saturday, mostly sunny. Highs in the mid-80s. The 8 to 14-day outlook, from Sunday, June 7th to Saturday, June 13th, calls for above normal temperatures and near normal precipitation. Normal high temperatures across central Pennsylvania during this period range from the low 70s over the Allegheny Mountains to the upper 70s across the lower Susquehanna Valley. Normal lows range from the upper 40s over the Alleghenies to the upper 50s across the lower Susquehanna Valley. Here are the 4 a.m. conditions in the Altoona area. In Altoona, it was clear. The temperature was 44 degrees, the dew point 38, and the relative humidity 79%. The wind was southeast at 3 miles an hour. The pressure was 30.15 inches and falling. At State College, it was clear. The temperature was 43 degrees, the dew point 39, and the relative humidity 85%. The wind was calm. The pressure was 30.16 inches and falling. Now, a few other local conditions: Johnstown, clear 46, DuBois, clear 41, La Trobe, clear 48, Pittsburgh partly cloudy 51, Erie, clear 45, Bradford clear 34. To the south and east, York, clear 46, Selins Grove clear 40, Harrisburg clear 51, Philadelphia clear 53, Baltimore clear 50, Washington D.C. partly cloudy 52. Once again, in Altoona it was 44 degrees under clear skies. And at State College it was 43 degrees under clear skies. This is NOAA Weather Radio, All Hazards Station WNG 589. 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Here's the hazardous weather outlook for the following counties: Bedford, Blair, Cambria, and Huntingdon. For today and tonight, no hazardous weather is expected at this time. And now the extended outlook for the period Monday through Saturday. The probability for widespread hazardous weather is low. The Altoona Climate Summary for yesterday, May 30, 2026. Yesterday's high temperature of 68 degrees occurred at 4:38 p.m. This high was 6 degrees below the normal high of 74. Yesterday's low temperature of 49 degrees occurred at 11:51 p.m. This low was 5 degrees below the normal low of 54. No precipitation fell yesterday, which leaves the monthly total at 3.88 inches. This is 0.28 inches above the normal amount of 3.60 inches for May. The total precipitation for the season since March 1st still stands at 10.85 inches, which is 0.96 inches above normal. The total precipitation for the year is still 13.60 inches, which is 0.47 inches below normal. There were 6 heating degree days yesterday, which is 2 above normal. This brings the monthly total to 256, which is 67 above normal. The yearly total since July 1st is 5,797, which is 74 above normal. There were no cooling degree days yesterday, which is 3 below normal. This leaves the monthly total at 47, which is 2 above normal. The yearly total since January 1st is 79, which is 26 above normal. Yesterday the average wind speed was 10 miles per hour. The normal high temperature for today is 74 degrees, and the normal low is 54. The record high for today is 92, which occurred in 2011, and the record low is 35, which occurred in 1966. Sunrise today is at 5:46 a.m. and sunset is at 8:36 p.m. Today we'll see lighter winds and less gusty conditions as low pressure exits off of Cape Cod and high pressure moves overhead, bringing mostly clear skies. This morning's minimum temperatures will range from the mid to upper 30s across the Allegheny National Forest and Endless Mountains to the mid 40s across the lower Susquehanna Valley. Patchy frost and fog remain possible over the next few hours in the coolest spots and valleys across the northern tier. These conditions won't last long after sunrise. Looking ahead,
Broad high pressure across eastern Canada and the Great Lakes will keep dry, seasonably cool conditions over the Commonwealth through the first few days of June. This pattern will bring daytime highs mainly in the 70s, with overnight lows in the 40s and 50s. Here is the latest National Weather Service forecast for Blair and Bedford counties, including the city of Altoona. Today, sunny. Highs in the lower 70s. North winds around 5 miles an hour, becoming west this afternoon. Tonight, mostly clear. Lows in the upper 40s. West winds around 5 miles an hour, becoming northwest after midnight. Monday, mostly sunny. Highs in the lower 70s. North winds 5 to 10 miles an hour. Monday night, partly cloudy. Lows around 50. Northeast winds around 5 miles an hour. Here is the latest National Weather Service forecast for Cambria County, including the city of Johnstown. Today, sunny. Highs in the lower 70s. Northeast winds around 5 miles an hour, becoming northwest this afternoon. Tonight, mostly clear. Lows in the upper 40s. Northwest winds around 5 miles an hour. Monday, mostly sunny. Highs in the lower 70s. North winds 5 to 10 miles an hour. Monday night, partly cloudy. Lows in the upper 40s. Northeast winds 5 to 10 miles an hour. And now the extended forecast for South Central Pennsylvania. Tuesday, mostly sunny. Highs in the lower 70s. Tuesday night, mostly clear. Lows around 50. Wednesday, sunny. Highs in the mid 70s. Wednesday night, clear. Lows in the lower 50s. Thursday, sunny. Highs around 80. Thursday night, mostly clear. Lows in the mid-50s. Friday, mostly sunny. Highs in the mid-80s. Friday night, partly cloudy. Lows in the lower 60s. Saturday, mostly sunny. Highs in the mid-80s. The 8 to 14 day outlook, from Sunday June 7th to Saturday June 13th, calls for above normal temperatures and near normal precipitation. Normal high temperatures across central Pennsylvania during this period range from the low 70s over the Allegheny Mountains to the upper 70s across the lower Susquehanna Valley. Normal lows range from the upper 40s over the Alleghenies to the upper 50s across the lower Susquehanna Valley. Here are the 4 a.m. conditions in the Altoona area. In Altoona, it was clear. The temperature was 44 degrees, the dew point 38, and the relative humidity 79%. The wind was southeast at 3 miles an hour. The pressure was 30.15 inches and falling. At State College, it was clear. The temperature was 43 degrees, the dew point 39, and the relative humidity 85%. The wind was calm. The pressure was 30.16 inches and falling. Now, a few other local conditions: Johnstown, clear 46, Dubois, clear 41, La Trobe, clear 48, Pittsburgh partly cloudy 51, Erie, clear 45, Bradford clear 34. To the south and east, York, clear 46, Selins Grove clear 40, Harrisburg clear 51, Philadelphia clear 53, Baltimore clear 50, Washington DC partly cloudy 52. Once again, in Altoona it was 44 degrees under clear skies. And at State College it was 43 degrees under clear skies. This is NOAA Weather Radio, All Hazards Station WNG 589. Serving South Central Pennsylvania, and originating from the National Weather Service Office in State College. Here's the hazardous weather outlook for the following counties: Bedford, Blair, Cambria and Huntingdon. For today and tonight. No hazardous weather is expected at this time. And now the extended outlook for the period Monday through Saturday. The probability for widespread hazardous weather is low. The Altoona climate summary for yesterday, May 30, 2026. Yesterday's high temperature of 68 degrees occurred at 4:38 p.m. This high was 6 degrees below the normal high of 74. Yesterday's low temperature of 49 degrees occurred at 11:51 p.m. This low was 5 degrees below the normal low of 54. No precipitation fell yesterday, which leaves the monthly total at 3.88 inches.
This is 0.28 inches above the normal amount of 3.60 inches for May. The total precipitation for the season since March 1st still stands at 10.85 inches, which is 0.96 inches above normal. The total precipitation for the year is still 13.60 inches, which is 0.47 inches below.

Today is 74 degrees, and the normal low is 54. The record high for today is 92, which occurred in 2011, and the record low is 35, which occurred in 1966. Sunrise today is at 5:46 a.m. and sunset is at 8:36 p.m. Today we'll see lighter winds and less gusty conditions as low pressure exits off of Cape Cod and high pressure moves overhead, bringing mostly clear skies. This morning's minimum temperatures will range from the mid to upper 30s across the Allegheny National Forest and Endless Mountains, to the mid 40s across the lower Susquehanna Valley. Patchy frost and fog remain possible over the next few hours in the coolest spots and valleys across the northern tier. These conditions won't last long after sunrise. Looking ahead, broad high pressure across eastern Canada and the Great Lakes will keep dry, seasonably cool conditions over the Commonwealth through the first few days of June. This pattern will bring daytime highs mainly in the 70s, with overnight lows in the 40s and 50s. Here is the latest National Weather Service forecast for Blair and Bedford counties, including the city of Altoona. Today, sunny. Highs in the lower 70s. North winds around 5 miles an hour, becoming west this afternoon. Tonight, mostly clear. Lows in the upper 40s. West winds around 5 miles an hour, becoming northwest after midnight. Monday, mostly sunny. Highs in the lower 70s. North winds 5 to 10 miles an hour. Monday night, partly cloudy. Lows around 50. Northeast winds around 5 miles an hour. Here is the latest National Weather Service forecast for Cambria County, including the city of Johnstown. Today, sunny. Highs in the lower 70s. Northeast winds around 5 miles an hour, becoming northwest this afternoon. Tonight, mostly clear. Lows in the upper 40s. Northwest winds around 5 miles an hour. Monday, mostly sunny. Highs in the lower 70s. North winds 5 to 10 miles an hour. Monday night, partly cloudy. Lows in the upper 40s. Northeast winds 5 to 10 miles an hour. And now the extended forecast for South Central Pennsylvania. Tuesday, mostly sunny. Highs in the lower 70s. Tuesday night, mostly clear. Lows around 50. Wednesday, sunny. Highs in the mid 70s. Wednesday night, clear. Lows in the lower 50s. Thursday, sunny. Highs around 80. Thursday night, mostly clear. Lows in the mid 50s. Friday, mostly sunny. Highs in the mid 80s. Friday night, partly cloudy. Lows in the lower 60s. Saturday, mostly sunny. Highs in the mid 80s. The 8 to 14 day outlook, from Sunday, June 7th to Saturday, June 13th, calls for above normal temperatures and near normal precipitation. Normal high temperatures across central Pennsylvania during this period range from the low 70s over the Allegheny Mountains to the upper 70s across the lower Susquehanna Valley. Normal lows range from the upper 40s over the Alleghenies to the upper 50s across the lower Susquehanna Valley. Here are the 5 a.m. conditions in the Altoona area. In Altoona, it was clear. The temperature was 44 degrees, the dew point 37, and the relative humidity 76%. The wind was calm. The pressure was 30.17 inches and rising. At State College, it was clear. The temperature was 42 degrees, the dew point 38, and the relative humidity 86%. The wind was calm. The pressure was 30.16 inches and steady. Now, a few other local conditions: Johnstown, clear 48, Dubois, clear 42, La Trobe, clear 45, Pittsburgh partly cloudy 48, Erie, clear 44, Bradford clear 34. To the south and east, York, clear 44, Selins Grove clear 41, Harrisburg clear 51, Philadelphia partly cloudy 52, Baltimore partly cloudy 51, Washington D.C. partly cloudy 50. Once again, in Altoona it was 44 degrees under clear skies. And at State College it was 42 degrees under clear skies. This is NOAA Weather Radio, All Hazards Station WMG 589. 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Here's the hazardous weather outlook for the following.

Precipitation for the year is still 13.60 inches, which is 0.47 inches below normal. There were 6 heating degree days yesterday, which is 2 above normal. This brings the monthly total to 256, which is 67 above normal. The yearly total since July 1st is 5,797, which is 74 above normal. There were no cooling degree days yesterday, which is 3 below normal. This leaves the monthly total at 47, which is 2 above normal. The yearly total since January 1st is 79, which is 26 above normal. Yesterday the average wind speed was 10 miles per hour. The normal high temperature for today is 74 degrees, and the normal low is 54. The record high for today is 92, which occurred in 2011, and the record low is 35, which occurred in 1966. Sunrise today is at 5:46 a.m. and sunset is at 8:36 p.m. Today we'll see lighter winds and less gusty conditions as low pressure exits off of Cape Cod and high pressure moves overhead, bringing mostly clear skies. This morning's minimum temperatures will range from the mid to upper 30s across the Allegheny National Forest and Endless Mountains, to the mid 40s across the lower Susquehanna Valley. Patchy frost and fog remain possible over the next few hours in the coolest spots and valleys across the northern tier. These conditions won't last long after sunrise. Looking ahead, broad high pressure across eastern Canada and the Great Lakes will keep dry, seasonably cool conditions over the Commonwealth through the first few days of June. This pattern will bring daytime highs mainly in the 70s, with overnight lows in the 40s and 50s. Here is the latest National Weather Service forecast for Blair and Bedford counties, including the city of Altoona. Today, sunny. Highs in the lower 70s. North winds around 5 miles an hour, becoming west this afternoon. Tonight, mostly clear. Lows in the upper 40s. West winds around 5 miles an hour, becoming northwest after midnight. Monday, mostly sunny. Highs in the lower 70s. North winds 5 to 10 miles an hour. Monday night, partly cloudy. Lows around 50. Northeast winds around 5 miles an hour. Here is the latest National Weather Service forecast for Cambria County, including the city of Johnstown. Today, sunny. Highs in the lower 70s. Northeast winds around 5 miles an hour, becoming northwest this afternoon. Tonight, mostly clear. Lows in the upper 40s. Northwest winds around 5 miles an hour. Monday, mostly sunny. Highs in the lower 70s. North winds 5 to 10 miles an hour. Monday night, partly cloudy. Lows in the upper 40s. Northeast winds 5 to 10 miles an hour. And now the extended forecast for South Central Pennsylvania. Tuesday, mostly sunny. Highs in the lower 70s. Tuesday night, mostly clear. Lows around 50. Wednesday, sunny. Highs in the mid 70s. Wednesday night, clear. Lows in the lower 50s. Thursday, sunny. Highs around 80. Thursday night, mostly clear. Lows in the mid 50s. Friday, mostly sunny. Highs in the mid 80s. Friday night, partly cloudy. Lows in the lower 60s. Saturday, mostly sunny. Highs in the mid 80s. The 8 to 14 day outlook, from Sunday, June 7th to Saturday, June 13th, calls for above normal temperatures and near normal precipitation. Normal high temperatures across central Pennsylvania during this period range from the low 70s over the Allegheny Mountains to the upper 70s across the lower Susquehanna Valley. Normal lows range from the upper 40s over the Alleghenies to the upper 50s across the lower Susquehanna Valley. Here are the 6 a.m. conditions in the Altoona area. In Altoona, it was clear. The temperature was 44 degrees, the dew point 38, and the relative humidity 79%. The wind was calm. The pressure was 30.16 inches and falling. At State College, it was clear. The temperature was 41 degrees, the dew point 39, and the relative humidity 93%. The wind was calm. The pressure was 30.15 inches and falling. Now, a few other local conditions: Johnstown, clear 46, Du Bois, clear 39, La Trobe, clear 43,

wind was calm. The pressure was 30.15 inches and falling. At State College, it was sunny. The temperature was 43 degrees, the dew point 43, and the relative humidity 100%. The wind was calm. The pressure was 30.16 inches and rising. Now, a few other local conditions: Johnstown, sunny 46, DuBois, sunny 42, La Trobe, sunny 45, Pittsburgh mostly sunny 46, Erie, sunny 47, Bradford sunny 38. To the south and east, York, sunny 48, Selins Grove sunny 45, Harrisburg mostly sunny 53, Philadelphia mostly sunny 55, Baltimore mostly sunny 52, Washington DC mostly sunny 53. Once again, in Altoona it was 45 degrees under sunny skies. And at State College it was 43 degrees under sunny skies. This is NOAA Weather Radio, All Hazards Station WNG 589. 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Here's the hazardous weather outlook for the following counties: Bedford, Blair, Cambria, and Huntingdon. For today and tonight, no hazardous weather is expected at this time. And now the extended outlook for the period Monday through Saturday. The probability for widespread hazardous weather is low. The Altoona Climate Summary for yesterday, May 30, 2026. Yesterday's high temperature of 68 degrees occurred at 4:38 p.m. This high was 6 degrees below the normal high of 74. Yesterday's low temperature of 49 degrees occurred at 11:51 p.m. This low was 5 degrees below the normal low of 54. No precipitation fell yesterday, which leaves the monthly total at 3.88 inches. This is 0.28 inches above the normal amount of 3.60 inches for May. The total precipitation for the season since March 1st still stands at 10.85 inches, which is 0.96 inches above normal. The total precipitation for the year is still 13.60 inches, which is 0.47 inches below normal. There were 6 heating degree days yesterday, which is 2 above normal. This brings the monthly total to 256, which is 67 above normal. The yearly total since July 1st is 5,797, which is 74 above normal. There were no cooling degree days yesterday, which is 3 below normal. This leaves the monthly total at 47, which is 2 above normal. The yearly total since January 1st is 79, which is 26 above normal. Yesterday the average wind speed was 10 miles per hour. The normal high temperature for today is 74 degrees, and the normal low is 54. The record high for today is 92, which occurred in 2011, and the record low is 35, which occurred in 1966. Sunrise today is at 5:46 a.m. and sunset is at 8:36 p.m. Today we'll see lighter winds and less gusty conditions as low pressure exits off of Cape Cod and high pressure moves overhead, bringing mostly clear skies. This morning's minimum temperatures will range from the mid to upper 30s across the Allegheny National Forest and Endless Mountains, to the mid 40s across the lower Susquehanna Valley. Patchy frost and fog remain possible over the next few hours in the coolest spots and valleys across the northern tier. These conditions won't last long after sunrise. Looking ahead, broad high pressure across eastern Canada and the Great Lakes will keep dry, seasonably cool conditions over the Commonwealth through the first few days of June. This pattern will bring daytime highs mainly in the 70s, with overnight lows in the 40s and 50s. Here is the latest National Weather Service forecast for Blair and Bedford counties, including the city of Altoona. Today, sunny. Highs in the lower 70s. North winds around 5 miles an hour, becoming west this afternoon. Tonight, mostly clear. Lows in the upper 40s. West winds around 5 miles an hour, becoming northwest after midnight. Monday, mostly sunny. Highs in the lower 70s. North winds 5 to 10 miles an hour. Monday night, partly cloudy. Lows around 50. Northeast winds around 5 miles an hour. Here is the latest National Weather Service forecast for Cambria County, including the city of Johnstown. Today, sunny. Highs in the lower 70s. Northeast winds around 5 miles an hour, becoming northwest this afternoon. Tonight, mostly clear. Lows in

upper 40s. Northwest winds around 5 miles an hour. Monday, mostly sunny. Highs in the lower 70s. North winds 5 to 10 miles an hour. Monday night, partly cloudy. Lows in the upper 40s. Northeast winds 5 to 10 miles an hour. And now the extended forecast for south central Pennsylvania. Tuesday, mostly sunny. Highs in the lower 70s. Tuesday night, mostly clear. Lows around 50. Wednesday, sunny. Highs in the mid 70s. Wednesday night, clear. Lows in the lower 50s. Thursday, sunny. Highs around 80. Thursday night, mostly clear. Lows in the mid 50s. Friday, mostly sunny. Highs in the mid 80s. Friday night, partly cloudy. Lows in the lower 60s. Saturday, mostly sunny. Highs in the mid 80s. The 8 to 14 day outlook, from Sunday, June 7th to Saturday, June 13th, calls for above normal temperatures and near normal precipitation. Normal high temperatures across central Pennsylvania during this period range from the low 70s over the Allegheny Mountains to the upper 70s across the lower Susquehanna Valley. Normal lows range from the upper 40s over the Alleghenies to the upper 50s across the lower Susquehanna Valley. Here are the 7 a.m. conditions in the Altoona area. In Altoona, it was sunny. The temperature was 45 degrees, the dew point 40, and the relative humidity 82%. The wind was calm. The pressure was 30.15 inches and falling. At State College, it was sunny. The temperature was 43 degrees, the dew point 43, and the relative humidity 100%. The wind was calm. The pressure was 30.16 inches and rising. Now, a few other local conditions: Johnstown, sunny 46, Dubois, sunny 42, La Trobe, sunny 45, Pittsburgh mostly sunny 46, Erie, sunny 47, Bradford sunny 38. To the south and east, York, sunny 48, Selins Grove sunny 45, Harrisburg mostly sunny 53, Philadelphia mostly sunny 55, Baltimore mostly sunny 52, Washington DC mostly sunny 53. Once again, in Altoona it was 45 degrees under sunny skies. And at State College it was 43 degrees under sunny skies. This is NOAA Weather Radio, All Hazards Station WMG 589. 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Here's the hazardous weather outlook for the following counties: Bedford, Blair, Cambria, and Huntingdon. For today and tonight, no hazardous weather is expected at this time. And now the extended outlook for the period Monday through Saturday. The probability for widespread hazardous weather is low. The Altoona climate summary for yesterday, May 30, 2026. Yesterday's high temperature of 68 degrees occurred at 4:38 p.m. This high was 6 degrees below the normal high of 74. Yesterday's low temperature of 49 degrees occurred at 11:51 p.m. This low was 5 degrees below the normal low of 54. No precipitation fell yesterday, which leaves the monthly total at 3.88 inches. This is 0.28 inches above the normal amount of 3.60 inches for May. The total precipitation for the season since March 1st still stands at 10.85 inches, which is 0.96 inches above normal. The total precipitation for the year is still 13.60 inches, which is 0.47 inches below normal. There were 6 heating degree days yesterday, which is 2 above normal. This brings the monthly total to 256, which is 67 above normal. The yearly total since July 1st is 5,797, which is 74 above normal. There were no cooling degree days yesterday, which is 3 below normal. This leaves the monthly total at 47, which is 2 above normal. The yearly total since January 1st is 79, which is 26 above normal. Yesterday the average wind speed was 10 miles per hour. The normal high temperature for today is 74 degrees, and the normal low is 54. The record high for today is 92, which occurred in 2011, and the record low is 35, which occurred in 1966. Sunrise today is at 5:46 a.m. and sunset is at 8:36 p.m.
Today will be lighter winds and less gusty conditions as low pressure exits off of Cape Cod and high pressure moves overhead, bringing mostly clear skies. This morning's minimum temperatures will range from the mid to upper 30s across the Allegheny National Forest and Endless Mountains, to the mid 40s across the lower Susquehanna Valley. Patchy frost and fog remain possible over the next few hours in the coolest spots and valleys across the northern tier. These conditions won't last long after sunrise. Looking ahead, broad high pressure across eastern Canada and the Great Lakes will keep dry, seasonably cool conditions over the Commonwealth through the first few days of June. This pattern will bring daytime highs mainly in the 70s, with overnight lows in the 40s and 50s. Here is the latest National Weather Service forecast for Blair and Bedford counties, including the city of Altoona. Today, sunny. Highs in the lower 70s. North winds around 5 miles an hour, becoming west this afternoon. Tonight, mostly clear. Lows in the upper 40s. West winds around 5 miles an hour, becoming northwest after midnight. Monday, mostly sunny. Highs in the lower 70s. North winds 5 to 10 miles an hour. Monday night, partly cloudy. Lows around 50. Northeast winds around 5 miles an hour. Here is the latest National Weather Service forecast for Cambria County, including the city of Johnstown. Today, sunny. Highs in the lower 70s. Northeast winds around 5 miles an hour, becoming northwest this afternoon. Tonight, mostly clear. Lows in the upper 40s. Northwest winds around 5 miles an hour. Monday, mostly sunny. Highs in the lower 70s. North winds 5 to 10 miles an hour. Monday night, partly cloudy. Lows in the upper 40s. Northeast winds 5 to 10 miles an hour. And now the extended forecast for South Central Pennsylvania. Tuesday, mostly sunny. Highs in the lower 70s. Tuesday night, mostly clear. Lows around 50. Wednesday, sunny. Highs in the mid 70s. Wednesday night, clear. Lows in the lower 50s. Thursday, sunny. Highs around 80. Thursday night, mostly clear. Lows in the mid 50s. Friday, mostly sunny. Highs in the mid 80s. Friday night, partly cloudy. Lows in the lower 60s. Saturday, mostly sunny. Highs in the mid 80s. The 8 to 14 day outlook, from Sunday June 7th to Saturday June 13th, calls for above normal temperatures and near normal precipitation. Normal high temperatures across central Pennsylvania during this period, range from the low 70s over the Allegheny Mountains, to the upper 70s across the lower Susquehanna Valley. Normal lows, range from the upper 40s over the Alleghenies, to the upper 50s across the lower Susquehanna Valley. Here are the 7 a.m. conditions in the Altoona area. In Altoona, it was sunny. The temperature was 45 degrees, the dew point 40, and the relative humidity 82%. The wind was calm. The pressure was 30.15 inches and falling. At State College, it was sunny. The temperature was 43 degrees, the dew point 43, and the relative humidity 100%. The wind was calm. The pressure was 30.16 inches and rising. Now, a few other local conditions: Johnstown, sunny 46, DuBois, sunny 42, La Trobe, sunny 45, Pittsburgh mostly sunny 46, Erie, sunny 47, Bradford sunny 38. To the south and east, York, sunny 48, Selins Grove sunny 45, Harrisburg mostly sunny 53, Philadelphia mostly sunny 55, Baltimore mostly sunny 52, Washington D.C. mostly sunny 53. Once again, in Altoona it was 45 degrees under sunny skies. And at State College it was 43 degrees under sunny skies. This is NOAA Weather Radio, All Hazards Station WNG 589. 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Here's the hazardous weather outlook for the following counties: Bedford, Blair, Cambria, and Huntingdon. For today and tonight, no hazardous weather is expected at this time. And now the extended outlook for the period Monday through Saturday. The probability for widespread hazardous weather is low.
The Altoona Climate Summary for yesterday, May 30, 2026. Yesterday's high temperature of 68 degrees occurred at 4:38 p.m. This high was 6 degrees below the normal high of 74. Yesterday's low temperature of 49 degrees occurred at 11:51 p.m. This low was 5 degrees below the normal low of 54. No precipitation fell yesterday, which leaves the monthly total at 3.88 inches. This is 0.28 inches above the normal amount of 3.60 inches for May. The total precipitation for the season since March 1st still stands at 10.85 inches, which is 0.96 inches above normal. The total precipitation for the year is still 13.60 inches, which is 0.47 inches below normal. There were 6 heating degree days yesterday, which is 2 above normal. This brings the monthly total to 256, which is 67 above normal. The yearly total since July 1st is 5,797, which is 74 above normal. There were no cooling degree days yesterday, which is 3 below normal. This leaves the monthly total at 47, which is 2 above normal. The yearly total since January 1st is 79, which is 26 above normal. Yesterday the average wind speed was 10 miles per hour. The normal high temperature for today is 74 degrees, and the normal low is 54. The record high for today is 92, which occurred in 2011, and the record low is 35, which occurred in 1966. Sunrise today is at 5:46 a.m. and sunset is at 8:36 p.m. Today we'll see lighter winds and less gusty conditions as low pressure exits off of Cape Cod and high pressure moves overhead, bringing mostly clear skies. This morning's minimum temperatures will range from the mid to upper 30s across the Allegheny National Forest and Endless Mountains, to the mid 40s across the lower Susquehanna Valley. Patchy frost and fog remain possible over the next few hours in the coolest spots and valleys across the northern tier. These conditions won't last long after sunrise. Looking ahead, broad high pressure across eastern Canada and the Great Lakes will keep dry, seasonably cool conditions over the Commonwealth through the first few days of June. This pattern will bring daytime highs mainly in the 70s, with overnight lows in the 40s and 50s. Here is the latest National Weather Service forecast for Blair and Bedford counties, including the city of Altoona. Today, sunny. Highs in the lower 70s. North winds around 5 miles an hour, becoming west this afternoon. Tonight, mostly clear. Lows in the upper 40s. West winds around 5 miles an hour, becoming northwest after midnight. Monday, mostly sunny. Highs in the lower 70s. North winds 5 to 10 miles an hour. Monday night, partly cloudy. Lows around 50. Northeast winds around 5 miles an hour. Here is the latest National Weather Service forecast for Cambria County, including the city of Johnstown. Today, sunny. Highs in the lower 70s. Northeast winds around 5 miles an hour, becoming northwest this afternoon. Tonight, mostly clear. Lows in the upper 40s. Northwest winds around 5 miles an hour. Monday, mostly sunny. Highs in the lower 70s. North winds 5 to 10 miles an hour. Monday night, partly cloudy. Lows in the upper 40s. Northeast winds 5 to 10 miles an hour. And now the extended forecast for South Central Pennsylvania. Tuesday, mostly sunny. Highs in the lower 70s. Tuesday night, mostly clear. Lows around 50. Wednesday, sunny. Highs in the mid 70s. Wednesday night, clear. Lows in the lower 50s. Thursday, sunny. Highs around 80. Thursday night, mostly clear. Lows in the mid 50s. Friday, mostly sunny. Highs in the mid 80s. Friday night, partly cloudy. Lows in the lower 60s. Saturday, mostly sunny. Highs in the mid 80s. 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Broadcasts originate from the National Weather Service in State College and are transmitted from the tower facilities provided by the Blair County Emergency Management Agency in Frankstown, on a frequency of 162.425 MHz. 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
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Properly set weather radios, with the alarm device, will alert you when severe weather warnings or watches are issued. 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Warnings and safety information from the National Weather Service may someday save your life or protect your property. The 8 to 14 day outlook, from Sunday, June 7th to Saturday, June 13th, calls for above normal temperatures and near normal precipitation. Normal high temperatures across central Pennsylvania during this period range from the low 70s over the Allegheny Mountains to the upper 70s across the lower Susquehanna Valley. Normal lows range from the upper 40s over the Alleghenies to the upper 50s across the lower Susquehanna Valley. Here are the 7 a.m. conditions in the Altoona area. In Altoona, it was sunny. The temperature was 45 degrees, the dew point 40, and the relative humidity 82%. The wind was calm. The pressure was 30.15 inches and falling. At State College, it was sunny. The temperature was 43 degrees, the dew point 43, and the relative humidity 100%. The wind was calm. The pressure was 30.16 inches and rising. Now, a few other local conditions: Johnstown, sunny 46, Dubois, sunny 42, La Trobe, sunny 45, Pittsburgh mostly sunny 46, Erie, sunny 47, Bradford sunny 38. To the south and east, York, sunny 48, Selins Grove sunny 45, Harrisburg mostly sunny 53, Philadelphia mostly sunny 55, Baltimore mostly sunny 52, Washington DC mostly sunny 53. Once again, in Altoona it was 45 degrees under sunny skies. And at State College it was 43 degrees under sunny skies. This is NOAA Weather Radio, All Hazards Station WMG 589. 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Here's the hazardous weather outlook for the following counties: Bedford, Blair, Cambria, and Huntingdon. For today and tonight, no hazardous weather is expected at this time. And now the extended outlook for the period Monday through Saturday. The probability for widespread hazardous weather is low. The Altoona climate summary for yesterday, May 30, 2026. Yesterday's high temperature of 68 degrees occurred at 4:38 p.m. This high was 6 degrees below the normal high of 74. Yesterday's low temperature of 49 degrees occurred at 11:51 p.m. This low was 5 degrees below the normal low of 54. No precipitation fell yesterday, which leaves the monthly total at 3.88 inches. This is 0.28 inches above the normal amount of 3.60 inches for May. The total precipitation for the season since March 1st still stands at 10.85 inches, which is 0.96 inches above normal. The total precipitation for the year is still 13.60 inches, which is 0.47 inches below normal. There were 6 heating degree days yesterday, which is 2 above normal. This brings the monthly total to 256, which is 67 above normal. The yearly total since July 1st is 5,797, which is 74 above normal. There were no cooling degree days yesterday, which is 3 below normal. This leaves the monthly total at 47, which is 2 above normal. The yearly total since January 1st is 79, which is 26 above normal. Yesterday the average wind speed was 10 miles per hour. The normal high temperature for today is 74 degrees, and the normal low is 54. The record high for today is 92, which occurred in 2011, and the record low is 35, which occurred in 1966. Sunrise today is at 5:46 a.m. and sunset is at 8:36 p.m. Today we'll see lighter winds and less gusty conditions as low pressure exits off of Cape Cod and high pressure moves overhead, bringing mostly clear skies. This morning's minimum temperatures will range from the mid to upper 30s across the Allegheny National Forest and Endless Mountains, to the mid 40s across the lower Susquehanna Valley. Patchy frost and fog remain possible over the next few hours in the coolest spots and valleys across the northern tier. These conditions won't last long after sunrise. Looking ahead, broad high pressure across eastern Canada and the Great Lakes will keep dry, seasonably cool conditions over the Commonwealth through the first few days of June.
This pattern will bring daytime highs mainly in the 70s, with overnight lows in the 40s and 50s. Here is the latest National Weather Service forecast for Blair and Bedford counties, including the city of Altoona. Today, sunny. Highs in the lower 70s. North winds around 5 miles an hour, becoming west this afternoon. Tonight, mostly clear. Lows in the upper 40s. West winds around 5 miles an hour, becoming northwest after midnight. Monday, mostly sunny. Highs in the lower 70s. North winds 5 to 10 miles an hour. Monday night, partly cloudy. Lows around 50. Northeast winds around 5 miles an hour. Here is the latest National Weather Service forecast for Cambria County, including the city of Johnstown. Today, sunny. Highs in the lower 70s. Northeast winds around 5 miles an hour, becoming northwest this afternoon. Tonight, mostly clear. Lows in the upper 40s. Northwest winds around 5 miles an hour. Monday, mostly sunny. Highs in the lower 70s. North winds 5 to 10 miles an hour. Monday night, partly cloudy. Lows in the upper 40s. Northeast winds 5 to 10 miles an hour. And now the extended forecast for South Central Pennsylvania. Tuesday, mostly sunny. Highs in the lower 70s. Tuesday night, mostly clear. Lows around 50. Wednesday, sunny. Highs in the mid 70s. Wednesday night, clear. Lows in the lower 50s. Thursday, sunny. Highs around 80. Thursday night, mostly clear. Lows in the mid-50s. Friday, mostly sunny. Highs in the mid-80s. Friday night, partly cloudy. Lows in the lower 60s. Saturday, mostly sunny. Highs in the mid-80s. The 8 to 14 day outlook, from Sunday, June 7th to Saturday, June 13th, calls for above normal temperatures and near normal precipitation. Normal high temperatures across central Pennsylvania during this period range from the low 70s over the Allegheny Mountains to the upper 70s across the lower Susquehanna Valley. Normal lows range from the upper 40s over the Alleghenies to the upper 50s across the lower Susquehanna Valley. Here are the 7 a.m. conditions in the Altoona area. In Altoona, it was sunny. The temperature was 45 degrees, the dew point 40, and the relative humidity 82%. The wind was calm. The pressure was 30.15 inches and falling. At State College, it was sunny. The temperature was 43 degrees, the dew point 43, and the relative humidity 100%. The wind was calm. The pressure was 30.16 inches and rising. Now, a few other local conditions: Johnstown, sunny 46, Dubois, sunny 42, La Trobe, sunny 45, Pittsburgh mostly sunny 46, Erie, sunny 47, Bradford sunny 38. To the south and east, York, sunny 48, Selins Grove sunny 45, Harrisburg mostly sunny 53, Philadelphia mostly sunny 55, Baltimore mostly sunny 52, Washington D.C. mostly sunny 53. Once again, in Altoona it was 45 degrees under sunny skies. And at State College it was 43 degrees under sunny skies. This is NOAA Weather Radio, All Hazards Station WNG 589. 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Here's the hazardous weather outlook for the following counties: Bedford, Blair, Cambria, and Huntingdon. For today and tonight, no hazardous weather is expected at this time. And now the extended outlook for the period Monday through Saturday. The probability for widespread hazardous weather is low. The Altoona Climate Summary for yesterday, May 30, 2026. Yesterday's high temperature of 68 degrees occurred at 4:38 p.m. This high was 6 degrees below the normal high of 74. Yesterday's low temperature of 49 degrees occurred at 11:51 p.m. This low was 5 degrees below the normal low of 54. No precipitation fell yesterday, which leaves the monthly total at 3.88 inches. This is 0.28 inches above the normal amount of 3.60 inches for May.
The total precipitation for the season since March 1st still stands at 10.85 inches, which is 0.96 inches above normal. The total precipitation for the year is still 13.60 inches, which is 0.47 inches below normal. There were 6 heating degree days yesterday, which is 2 above normal. This brings the monthly total to 256, which is 67 above normal. The yearly total since July 1st is 5,797, which is 74 above normal. There were no cooling degree days yesterday, which is 3 below normal. This leaves the monthly total at 47, which is 2 above normal. The yearly total since January 1st is 79, which is 26 above normal. Yesterday the average wind speed was 10 miles per hour. The normal high temperature for today is 74 degrees, and the normal low is 54. The record high for today is 92, which occurred in 2011, and the record low is 35, which occurred in 1966. Sunrise today is at 5:46 a.m. and sunset is at 8:36 p.m. Today we'll see lighter winds and less gusty conditions as low pressure exits off of Cape Cod and high pressure moves overhead, bringing mostly clear skies. This morning's minimum temperatures will range from the mid to upper 30s across the Allegheny National Forest and Endless Mountains, to the mid 40s across the lower Susquehanna Valley. Patchy frost and fog remain possible over the next few hours in the coolest spots and valleys across the northern tier. These conditions won't last long after sunrise. Looking ahead, broad high pressure across eastern Canada and the Great Lakes will keep dry, seasonably cool conditions over the Commonwealth through the first few days of June. This pattern will bring daytime highs mainly in the 70s, with overnight lows in the 40s and 50s. Here is the latest National Weather Service forecast for Blair and Bedford counties, including the city of Altoona. Rest of today, sunny. Highs in the lower 70s. North winds around 5 miles an hour, becoming west this afternoon. Tonight, mostly clear. Lows in the upper 40s. West winds around 5 miles an hour, becoming northwest after midnight. Monday, mostly sunny. Highs in the lower 70s. North winds 5 to 10 miles an hour. Monday night, partly cloudy. Lows around 50. Northeast winds around 5 miles an hour. Here is the latest National Weather Service forecast for Cambria County, including the city of Johnstown. Rest of today, sunny. Highs in the lower 70s. Northeast winds around 5 miles an hour, becoming northwest this afternoon. Tonight, mostly clear. Lows in the upper 40s. Northwest winds around 5 miles an hour. Monday, mostly sunny. Highs in the lower 70s. North winds 5 to 10 miles an hour. Monday night, partly cloudy. Lows in the upper 40s. Northeast winds 5 to 10 miles an hour. And now the extended forecast for South Central Pennsylvania. Tuesday, mostly sunny. Highs in the lower 70s. Tuesday night, mostly clear. Lows around 50. Wednesday, sunny. Highs in the mid 70s. Wednesday night, clear. Lows in the lower 50s. Thursday, sunny. Highs around 80. Thursday night, mostly clear. Lows in the mid-50s. Friday, mostly sunny. Highs in the mid-80s. Friday night, partly cloudy. Lows in the lower 60s. Saturday, mostly sunny. Highs in the mid-80s. The 8 to 14 day outlook, from Sunday, June 7th to Saturday, June 13th, calls for above normal temperatures and near normal precipitation. Normal high temperatures across central Pennsylvania during this period range from the low 70s over the Allegheny Mountains to the upper 70s across the lower Susquehanna Valley. Normal lows range from the upper 40s over the Alleghenies to the upper 50s across the lower Susquehanna Valley. Here are the 7 a.m. conditions in the Altoona area. In Altoona, it was sunny. The temperature was 45 degrees, the dew point 40, and the relative humidity 82%. The wind was calm. The pressure was 30.15 inches and falling. At State College, it was sunny. The temperature was 43 degrees, the dew point 43, and the relative humidity 100%. The wind was calm.
the pressure was 30.16 inches and rising. Now, a few other local conditions: Johnstown, sunny 46, Dubois, sunny 42, Latrobe, sunny 45, Pittsburgh mostly sunny 46, Erie, sunny 47, Bradford sunny 38. To the south and east, York, sunny 48, Selins Grove sunny 45, Harrisburg mostly sunny 53, Philadelphia mostly sunny 55, Baltimore mostly sunny 52, Washington DC mostly sunny 53. Once again, in Altoona it was 45 degrees under sunny skies. And at State College it was 43 degrees under sunny skies. This is NOAA Weather Radio, All Hazards Station WNG 589. 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Here's the hazardous weather outlook for the following counties: Bedford, Blair, Cambria, and Huntingdon. For today and tonight, no hazardous weather is expected at this time. And now the extended outlook for the period Monday through Saturday. The probability for widespread hazardous weather is low. The Altoona Climate Summary for yesterday, May 30, 2026. Yesterday's high temperature of 68 degrees occurred at 4:38 p.m. This high was 6 degrees below the normal high of 74. Yesterday's low temperature of 49 degrees occurred at 11:51 p.m. This low was 5 degrees below the normal low of 54. No precipitation fell yesterday, which leaves the monthly total at 3.88 inches. This is 0.28 inches above the normal amount of 3.60 inches for May. The total precipitation for the season since March 1st still stands at 10.85 inches, which is 0.96 inches above normal. The total precipitation for the year is still 13.60 inches, which is 0.47 inches below normal. There were 6 heating degree days yesterday, which is 2 above normal. This brings the monthly total to 256, which is 67 above normal. The yearly total since July 1st is 5,797, which is 74 above normal. There were no cooling degree days yesterday, which is 3 below normal. This leaves the monthly total at 47, which is 2 above normal. The yearly total since January 1st is 79, which is 26 above normal. Yesterday the average wind speed was 10 miles per hour. The normal high temperature for today is 74 degrees, and the normal low is 54. The record high for today is 92, which occurred in 2011, and the record low is 35, which occurred in 1966. Sunrise today is at 5:46 a.m. and sunset is at 8:36 p.m. Today we'll see lighter winds and less gusty conditions as low pressure exits off of Cape Cod and high pressure moves overhead, bringing mostly clear skies. This morning's minimum temperatures will range from the mid to upper 30s across the Allegheny National Forest and Endless Mountains, to the mid 40s across the lower Susquehanna Valley. Patchy frost and fog remain possible over the next few hours in the coolest spots and valleys across the northern tier. These conditions won't last long after sunrise. Looking ahead, broad high pressure across eastern Canada and the Great Lakes will keep dry, seasonably cool conditions over the Commonwealth through the first few days of June. This pattern will bring daytime highs mainly in the 70s, with overnight lows in the 40s and 50s. Here is the latest National Weather Service forecast for Blair and Bedford counties, including the city of Altoona. Rest of today, sunny. Highs in the lower 70s. North winds around 5 miles an hour, becoming west this afternoon. Tonight, mostly clear. Lows in the upper 40s. West winds around 5 miles an hour, becoming northwest after midnight. Monday, mostly sunny. Highs in the lower 70s. North winds 5 to 10 miles an hour. Monday night, partly cloudy. Lows around 50. Northeast winds around 5 miles an hour. Here is the latest National Weather Service forecast for Cambria County, including the city of Johnstown. Rest of today, sunny. Highs in the lower 70s. Northeast winds around 5 miles an hour, becoming northwest this afternoon. Tonight, mostly clear. Lows in the upper 40s. Northwest winds around 5 miles an hour. Monday, mostly sunny. Highs in the lower 70s. North winds 5 to 10 miles an hour. Monday night, partly cloudy.
Lows in the upper 40s. Northeast winds 5 to 10 miles an hour. And now the extended forecast for south central Pennsylvania. Tuesday, mostly sunny. Highs in the lower 70s. Tuesday night, mostly clear. Lows around 50. Wednesday, sunny. Highs in the mid 70s. Wednesday night, clear. Lows in the lower 50s. Thursday, sunny. Highs around 80. Thursday night, mostly clear. Lows in the mid 50s. Friday, mostly sunny. Highs in the mid 80s. Friday night, partly cloudy. Lows in the lower 60s. Saturday, mostly sunny. Highs in the mid 80s. The 8 to 14 day outlook, from Sunday, June 7th to Saturday, June 13th, calls for above normal temperatures and near normal precipitation. Normal high temperatures across central Pennsylvania during this period range from the low 70s over the Allegheny Mountains to the upper 70s across the lower Susquehanna Valley. Normal lows range from the upper 40s over the Alleghenies to the upper 50s across the lower Susquehanna Valley. Here are the 7 a.m. conditions in the Altoona area. In Altoona, it was sunny. The temperature was 45 degrees, the dew point 40, and the relative humidity 82%. The wind was calm. The pressure was 30.15 inches and falling. At State College, it was sunny. The temperature was 43 degrees, the dew point 43, and the relative humidity 100%. The wind was calm. The pressure was 30.16 inches and rising. Now, a few other local conditions: Johnstown, sunny 46, DuBois, sunny 42, La Trobe, sunny 45, Pittsburgh mostly sunny 46, Erie, sunny 47, Bradford sunny 38. To the south and east, York, sunny 48, Selins Grove sunny 45, Harrisburg mostly sunny 53, Philadelphia mostly sunny 55, Baltimore mostly sunny 52, Washington DC mostly sunny 53. Once again, in Altoona it was 45 degrees under sunny skies. And at State College it was 43 degrees under sunny skies. This is NOAA Weather Radio, All Hazards Station WMG 589. Serving South Central Pennsylvania, and originating from the National Weather Service Office in State College. Here's the hazardous weather outlook for the following counties: Bedford, Blair, Cambria, and Huntingdon. For today and tonight, no hazardous weather is expected at this time. And now the extended outlook for the period Monday through Saturday. The probability for widespread hazardous weather is low. The Altoona climate summary for yesterday, May 30, 2026. Yesterday's high temperature of 68 degrees occurred at 4:38 p.m. This high was 6 degrees below the normal high of 74. Yesterday's low temperature of 49 degrees occurred at 11:51 p.m. This low was 5 degrees below the normal low of 54. No precipitation fell yesterday, which leaves the monthly total at 3.88 inches. This is 0.28 inches above the normal amount of 3.60 inches for May. The total precipitation for the season since March 1st still stands at 10.85 inches, which is 0.96 inches above normal. The total precipitation for the year is still 13.60 inches, which is 0.47 inches below normal. There were 6 heating degree days yesterday, which is 2 above normal. This brings the monthly total to 256, which is 67 above normal. The yearly total since July 1st is 5,797, which is 74 above normal. There were no cooling degree days yesterday, which is 3 below normal. This leaves the monthly total at 47, which is 2 above normal. The yearly total since January 1st is 79, which is 26 above normal. Yesterday the average wind speed was 10 miles per hour. The normal high temperature for today is 74 degrees, and the normal low is 54. The record high for today is 92, which occurred in 2011, and the record low is 35, which occurred in 1966. Sunrise today is at 5:46 a.m. and sunset is at 8:36 p.m. Today we'll see lighter winds and less gusty conditions as low pressure exits off of Cape Cod and high pressure moves overhead, bringing mostly clear skies.
This morning's minimum temperatures will range from the mid to upper 30s across the Allegheny National Forest and Endless Mountains to the mid 40s across the lower Susquehanna Valley. Patchy frost and fog remain possible over the next few hours in the coolest spots and valleys across the northern tier. These conditions won't last long after sunrise. Looking ahead, broad high pressure across eastern Canada and the Great Lakes will keep dry, seasonably cool conditions over the Commonwealth through the first few days of June. This pattern will bring daytime highs mainly in the 70s, with overnight lows in the 40s and 50s. Here is the latest National Weather Service forecast for Blair and Bedford counties, including the city of Altoona. Rest of today, sunny. Highs in the lower 70s. North winds around 5 miles an hour, becoming west this afternoon. Tonight, mostly clear. Lows in the upper 40s. West winds around 5 miles an hour, becoming northwest after midnight. Monday, mostly sunny. Highs in the lower 70s. North winds 5 to 10 miles an hour. Monday night, partly cloudy. Lows around 50. Northeast winds around 5 miles an hour. Here is the latest National Weather Service forecast for Cambria County, including the city of Johnstown. Rest of today, sunny. Highs in the lower 70s. Northeast winds around 5 miles an hour, becoming northwest this afternoon. Tonight, mostly clear. Lows in the upper 40s. Northwest winds around 5 miles an hour. Monday, mostly sunny. Highs in the lower 70s. North winds 5 to 10 miles an hour. Monday night, partly cloudy. Lows in the upper 40s. Northeast winds 5 to 10 miles an hour. And now the extended forecast for South Central Pennsylvania. Tuesday, mostly sunny. Highs in the lower 70s. Tuesday night, mostly clear. Lows around 50. Wednesday, sunny. Highs in the mid 70s. Wednesday night, clear. Lows in the lower 50s. Thursday, sunny. Highs around 80. Thursday night, mostly clear. Lows in the mid-50s. Friday, mostly sunny. Highs in the mid-80s. Friday night, partly cloudy. Lows in the lower 60s. Saturday, mostly sunny. Highs in the mid-80s. The 8 to 14 day outlook, from Sunday, June 7th to Saturday, June 13th, calls for above normal temperatures and near normal precipitation. Normal high temperatures across central Pennsylvania during this period range from the low 70s over the Allegheny Mountains to the upper 70s across the lower Susquehanna Valley. Normal lows range from the upper 40s over the Alleghenies to the upper 50s across the lower Susquehanna Valley. Here are the 7 a.m. conditions in the Altoona area. In Altoona, it was sunny. The temperature was 45 degrees, the dew point 40, and the relative humidity 82%. The wind was calm. The pressure was 30.15 inches and falling. At State College, it was sunny. The temperature was 43 degrees, the dew point 43, and the relative humidity 100%. The wind was calm. The pressure was 30.16 inches and rising. Now, a few other local conditions: Johnstown, sunny 46, Dubois, sunny 42, La Trobe, sunny 45, Pittsburgh mostly sunny 46, Erie, sunny 47, Bradford sunny 38. To the south and east, York, sunny 48, Selins Grove sunny 45, Harrisburg mostly sunny 53, Philadelphia mostly sunny 55, Baltimore mostly sunny 52, Washington D.C. mostly sunny 53. Once again, in Altoona it was 45 degrees under sunny skies. And at State College it was 43 degrees under sunny skies. This is NOAA Weather Radio, All Hazards Station WNG 589. 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Here's the hazardous weather outlook for the following counties: Bedford, Blair, Cambria, and Huntingdon. For today and tonight, no hazardous weather is expected at this time. And now the extended outlook for the period Monday through Saturday. The probability for widespread hazardous weather is low. The Altoona Climate Summary for yesterday, May 30th, 2026.
Yesterday's high temperature of 68 degrees occurred at 4:38 p.m. This high was 6 degrees below the normal high of 74. Yesterday's low temperature of 49 degrees occurred at 11:51 p.m. This low was 5 degrees below the normal low of 54. No precipitation fell yesterday, which leaves the monthly total at 3.88 inches. This is 0.28 inches above the normal amount of 3.60 inches for May. The total precipitation for the season since March 1st still stands at 10.85 inches, which is 0.96 inches above normal. The total precipitation for the year is still 13.60 inches, which is 0.47 inches below normal. There were 6 heating degree days yesterday, which is 2 above normal. This brings the monthly total to 256, which is 67 above normal. The yearly total since July 1st is 5,797, which is 74 above normal. There were no cooling degree days yesterday, which is 3 below normal. This leaves the monthly total at 47, which is 2 above normal. The yearly total since January 1st is 79, which is 26 above normal. Yesterday the average wind speed was 10 miles per hour. The normal high temperature for today is 74 degrees, and the normal low is 54. The record high for today is 92, which occurred in 2011, and the record low is 35, which occurred in 1966. Sunrise today is at 5:46 a.m. and sunset is at 8:36 p.m. Today we'll see lighter winds and less gusty conditions as low pressure exits off of Cape Cod and high pressure moves overhead, bringing mostly clear skies. This morning's minimum temperatures will range from the mid to upper 30s across the Allegheny National Forest and Endless Mountains, to the mid 40s across the lower Susquehanna Valley. Patchy frost and fog remain possible over the next few hours in the coolest spots and valleys across the northern tier. These conditions won't last long after sunrise. Looking ahead, broad high pressure across eastern Canada and the Great Lakes will keep dry, seasonably cool conditions over the Commonwealth through the first few days of June. This pattern will bring daytime highs mainly in the 70s, with overnight lows in the 40s and 50s. Here is the latest National Weather Service forecast for Blair and Bedford counties, including the city of Altoona. Rest of today, sunny. Highs in the lower 70s. North winds around 5 miles an hour, becoming west this afternoon. Tonight, mostly clear. Lows in the upper 40s. West winds around 5 miles an hour, becoming northwest after midnight. Monday, mostly sunny. Highs in the lower 70s. North winds 5 to 10 miles an hour. Monday night, partly cloudy. Lows around 50. Northeast winds around 5 miles an hour. Here is the latest National Weather Service forecast for Cambria County, including the city of Johnstown. Rest of today, sunny. Highs in the lower 70s. Northeast winds around 5 miles an hour, becoming northwest this afternoon. Tonight, mostly clear. Lows in the upper 40s. Northwest winds around 5 miles an hour. Monday, mostly sunny. Highs in the lower 70s. North winds 5 to 10 miles an hour. Monday night, partly cloudy. Lows in the upper 40s. Northeast winds 5 to 10 miles an hour. And now the extended forecast for South Central Pennsylvania. Tuesday, mostly sunny. Highs in the lower 70s. Tuesday night, mostly clear. Lows around 50. Wednesday, sunny. Highs in the mid 70s. Wednesday night, clear. Lows in the lower 50s. Thursday, sunny. Highs around 80. Thursday night, mostly clear. Lows in the mid-50s. Friday, mostly sunny. Highs in the mid-80s. Friday night, partly cloudy. Lows in the lower 60s. Saturday, mostly sunny. Highs in the mid-80s. The 8 to 14 day outlook, from Sunday, June 7th to Saturday, June 13th, calls for above normal temperatures and near normal precipitation. Normal high temperatures across central Pennsylvania during this period range from the low 70s over the Allegheny Mountains to the upper 70s across the lower Susquehanna Valley. Normal lows range from the upper 40s over the Alleghenies to the upper 50s across the lower Susquehanna Valley.
Here are the 7 a.m. conditions in the Altoona area. In Altoona, it was sunny. The temperature was 45 degrees, the dew point 40, and the relative humidity 82%. The wind was calm. The pressure was 30.15 inches and falling. At State College, it was sunny. The temperature was 43 degrees, the dew point 43, and the relative humidity 100%. The wind was calm. The pressure was 30.16 inches and rising. Now, a few other local conditions: Johnstown, sunny 46, Dubois, sunny 42, La Trobe, sunny 45, Pittsburgh mostly sunny 46, Erie, sunny 47, Bradford sunny 38. To the south and east, York, sunny 48, Selins Grove sunny 45, Harrisburg mostly sunny 53, Philadelphia mostly sunny 55, Baltimore mostly sunny 52, Washington D.C. mostly sunny 53. Once again, in Altoona it was 45 degrees under sunny skies. And at State College it was 43 degrees under sunny skies. This is NOAA Weather Radio, All Hazards Station WMG 589. 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Here's the hazardous weather outlook for the following counties: Bedford, Blair, Cambria, and Huntingdon. For today and tonight, no hazardous weather is expected at this time. And now the extended outlook for the period Monday through Saturday. The probability for widespread hazardous weather is low. The Altoona climate summary for yesterday, May 30, 2026. Yesterday's high temperature of 68 degrees occurred at 4:38 p.m. This high was 6 degrees below the normal high of 74. Yesterday's low temperature of 49 degrees occurred at 11:51 p.m. This low was 5 degrees below the normal low of 54. No precipitation fell yesterday, which leaves the monthly total at 3.88 inches. This is 0.28 inches above the normal amount of 3.60 inches for May. The total precipitation for the season since March 1st still stands at 10.85 inches, which is 0.96 inches above normal. The total precipitation for the year is still 13.60 inches, which is 0.47 inches below normal. There were 6 heating degree days yesterday, which is 2 above normal. This brings the monthly total to 256, which is 67 above normal. The yearly total since July 1st is 5,797, which is 74 above normal. There were no cooling degree days yesterday, which is 3 below normal. This leaves the monthly total at 47, which is 2 above normal. The yearly total since January 1st is 79, which is 26 above normal. Yesterday the average wind speed was 10 miles per hour. The normal high temperature for today is 74 degrees, and the normal low is 54. The record high for today is 92, which occurred in 2011, and the record low is 35, which occurred in 1966. Sunrise today is at 5:46 a.m. and sunset is at 8:36 p.m. Today we'll see lighter winds and less gusty conditions as low pressure exits off of Cape Cod and high pressure moves overhead, bringing mostly clear skies. This morning's minimum temperatures will range from the mid to upper 30s across the Allegheny National Forest and Endless Mountains, to the mid 40s across the lower Susquehanna Valley. Patchy frost and fog remain possible over the next few hours in the coolest spots and valleys across the northern tier. These conditions won't last long after sunrise. Looking ahead, broad high pressure across eastern Canada and the Great Lakes will keep dry, seasonably cool conditions over the Commonwealth through the first few days of June. This pattern will bring daytime highs mainly in the 70s, with overnight lows in the 40s and 50s. Here is the latest National Weather Service forecast for Blair and Bedford counties, including the city of Altoona. Rest of today, sunny. Highs in the lower 70s. North winds around 5 miles an hour, becoming west this afternoon. Tonight, mostly clear. Lows in the upper 40s. West winds around 5 miles an hour, becoming northwest after midnight. Monday, mostly sunny. Highs in the lower 70s. North winds 5 to 10 miles an hour. Monday night, partly cloudy. Lows around 50. Northeast winds around 5 miles an hour. Here is the latest National Weather Service forecast for Cambria County, including the city of Johnstown.
Rest of today, sunny. Highs in the lower 70s. Northeast winds around 5 miles an hour, becoming northwest this afternoon. Tonight, mostly clear. Lows in the upper 40s. Northwest winds around 5 miles an hour. Monday, mostly sunny. Highs in the lower 70s. North winds 5 to 10 miles an hour. Monday night.

mostly sunny. Highs in the mid-80s. Friday night, partly cloudy. Lows in the lower 60s. Saturday, mostly sunny. Highs in the mid-80s. The 8 to 14 day outlook, from Sunday, June 7th to Saturday, June 13th, calls for above normal temperatures and near normal precipitation. Normal high temperatures across central Pennsylvania during this period range from the low 70s over the Allegheny Mountains to the upper 70s across the lower Susquehanna Valley. Normal lows range from the upper 40s over the Alleghenies to the upper 50s across the lower Susquehanna Valley. Here are the 8 a.m. conditions in the Altoona area. In Altoona, it was sunny. The temperature was 50 degrees, the dew point 40, and the relative humidity 68%. The wind was calm. The pressure was 30.16 inches and rising. At State College, it was sunny. The temperature was 48 degrees, the dew point 39, and the relative humidity 71%. The wind was calm. The pressure was 30.16 inches and steady. Now, a few other local conditions: Johnstown, sunny 51, Dubois, sunny 49, La Trobe, sunny 50, Pittsburgh mostly sunny 52, Erie, sunny 54, Bradford sunny 51. To the south and east, York, sunny 55, Selins Grove sunny 49, Harrisburg mostly sunny 57, Philadelphia mostly sunny 57, Baltimore mostly sunny 58, Washington D.C. mostly sunny 58. Once again, in Altoona it was 50 degrees under sunny skies. And at State College it was 48 degrees under sunny skies. This is NOAA Weather Radio, All Hazards Station WNG 589. 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Here's the hazardous weather outlook for the following counties: Bedford, Blair, Cambria, and Huntingdon. For today and tonight, no hazardous weather is expected at this time. And now the extended outlook for the period Monday through Saturday. The probability for widespread hazardous weather is low. The Altoona climate summary for yesterday, May 30, 2026. Yesterday's high temperature of 68 degrees occurred at 4:38 p.m. This high was 6 degrees below the normal high of 74. Yesterday's low temperature of 49 degrees occurred at 11:51 p.m. This low was 5 degrees below the normal low of 54. No precipitation fell yesterday, which leaves the monthly total at 3.88 inches. This is 0.28 inches above the normal amount of 3.60 inches for May. The total precipitation for the season since March 1st still stands at 10.85 inches, which is 0.96 inches above normal. The total precipitation for the year is still 13.60 inches, which is 0.47 inches below normal. There were 6 heating degree days yesterday, which is 2 above normal. This brings the monthly total to 256, which is 67 above normal. The yearly total since July 1st is 5,797, which is 74 above normal. There were no cooling degree days yesterday, which is 3 below normal. This leaves the monthly total at 47, which is 2 above normal. The yearly total since January 1st is 79, which is 26 above normal. Yesterday the average wind speed was 10 miles per hour. The normal high temperature for today is 74 degrees, and the normal low is 54. The record high for today is 92, which occurred in 2011, and the record low is 35, which occurred in 1966. Sunrise today is at 5:46 a.m. and sunset is at 8:36 p.m. Today we'll see lighter winds and less gusty conditions as low pressure exits off of Cape Cod and high pressure moves overhead, bringing mostly clear skies. This morning's minimum temperatures will range from the mid to upper 30s across the Allegheny National Forest and Endless Mountains to the mid 40s across the lower Susquehanna Valley. Patchy frost and fog remain possible over the next few hours in the coolest spots and valleys across the northern tier. These conditions won't last long after sunrise. Looking ahead, broad high pressure across eastern Canada and the Great Lakes will keep dry, seasonably cool conditions over the Commonwealth through the first few days of June. This pattern will bring daytime highs mainly in the 70s, with overnight lows in the 40s and 50s. Here is the latest National Weather Service forecast for Blair and Bedford counties, including the city of Altoona.

rest of today, sunny. Highs in the lower 70s. North winds around 5 miles an hour, becoming west this afternoon. Tonight, mostly clear. Lows in the upper 40s. West winds around 5 miles an hour, becoming northwest after midnight. Monday, mostly sunny. Highs in the lower 70s. North winds 5 to 10 miles an hour. Monday night, partly cloudy. Lows around 50. Northeast winds around 5 miles an hour. Here is the latest National Weather Service forecast for Cambria County, including the city of Johnstown. Rest of today, sunny. Highs in the lower 70s. Northeast winds around 5 miles an hour, becoming northwest this afternoon. Tonight, mostly clear. Lows in the upper 40s. Northwest winds around 5 miles an hour. Monday, mostly sunny. Highs in the lower 70s. North winds 5 to 10 miles an hour. Monday night, partly cloudy. Lows in the upper 40s. Northeast winds 5 to 10 miles an hour. And now the extended forecast for South Central Pennsylvania. Tuesday, mostly sunny. Highs in the lower 70s. Tuesday night, mostly clear. Lows around 50. Wednesday, sunny. Highs in the mid 70s. Wednesday night, clear. Lows in the lower 50s. Thursday, sunny. Highs around 80. Thursday night, mostly clear. Lows in the mid 50s. Friday, mostly sunny. Highs in the mid 80s. Friday night, partly cloudy. Lows in the lower 60s. Saturday, mostly sunny. Highs in the mid 80s. The 8 to 14 day outlook, from Sunday, June 7th to Saturday, June 13th, calls for above normal temperatures and near normal precipitation. Normal high temperatures across central Pennsylvania during this period range from the low 70s over the Allegheny Mountains to the upper 70s across the lower Susquehanna Valley. Normal lows range from the upper 40s over the Alleghenies to the upper 50s across the lower Susquehanna Valley. Here are the 8 a.m. conditions in the Altoona area. In Altoona, it was sunny. The temperature was 50 degrees, the dew point 40, and the relative humidity 68%. The wind was calm. The pressure was 30.16 inches and rising. At State College, it was sunny. The temperature was 48 degrees, the dew point 39, and the relative humidity 71%. The wind was calm. The pressure was 30.16 inches and steady. Now, a few other local conditions: Johnstown, sunny 51, Dubois, sunny 49, La Trobe, sunny 50, Pittsburgh mostly sunny 52, Erie, sunny 54, Bradford sunny 51. To the south and east, York, sunny 55, Selins Grove sunny 49, Harrisburg mostly sunny 57, Philadelphia mostly sunny 57, Baltimore mostly sunny 58, Washington D.C. mostly sunny 58. Once again, in Altoona it was 50 degrees under sunny skies. And at State College it was 48 degrees under sunny skies. This is NOAA Weather Radio, All Hazards Station WNG 589. 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Here's the hazardous weather outlook for the following counties: Bedford, Blair, Cambria, and Huntingdon. For today and tonight, no hazardous weather is expected at this time. And now the extended outlook for the period Monday through Saturday. The probability for widespread hazardous weather is low. The Altoona Climate Summary for yesterday, May 30, 2026. Yesterday's high temperature of 68 degrees occurred at 4:38 p.m. This high was 6 degrees below the normal high of 74. Yesterday's low temperature of 49 degrees occurred at 11:51 p.m. This low was 5 degrees below the normal low of 54. No precipitation fell yesterday, which leaves the monthly total at 3.88 inches. This is 0.28 inches above the normal amount of 3.60 inches for May. The total precipitation for the season since March 1st still stands at 10.85 inches, which is 0.96 inches above normal. The total precipitation for the year is still 13.60 inches, which is 0.47 inches below normal.
There were 6 heating degree days yesterday, which is 2 above normal. This brings the monthly total to 256, which is 67 above normal. The yearly total since July 1st is 5,797, which is 74 above normal. There were no cooling degree days yesterday, which is 3 below normal. This leaves the monthly total at 47, which is 2 above normal. The yearly total since January 1st is 79, which is 26 above normal. Yesterday the average wind speed was 10 miles per hour. The normal high temperature for today is 74 degrees, and the normal low is 54. The record high for today is 92, which occurred in 2011, and the record low is 35, which occurred in 1966. Sunrise today is at 5:46 a.m. and sunset is at 8:36 p.m. Today we'll see lighter winds and less gusty conditions as low pressure exits off of Cape Cod and high pressure moves overhead, bringing mostly clear skies. This morning's minimum temperatures will range from the mid to upper 30s across the Allegheny National Forest and Endless Mountains, to the mid 40s across the lower Susquehanna Valley. Patchy frost and fog remain possible over the next few hours in the coolest spots and valleys across the northern tier. These conditions won't last long after sunrise. Looking ahead, broad high pressure across eastern Canada and the Great Lakes will keep dry, seasonably cool conditions over the Commonwealth through the first few days of June. This pattern will bring daytime highs mainly in the 70s, with overnight lows in the 40s and 50s. Here is the latest National Weather Service forecast for Blair and Bedford counties, including the city of Altoona. Rest of today, sunny. Highs in the lower 70s. North winds around 5 miles an hour, becoming west this afternoon. Tonight, mostly clear. Lows in the upper 40s. West winds around 5 miles an hour, becoming northwest after midnight. Monday, mostly sunny. Highs in the lower 70s. North winds 5 to 10 miles an hour. Monday night, partly cloudy. Lows around 50. Northeast winds around 5 miles an hour. Here is the latest National Weather Service forecast for Cambria County, including the city of Johnstown. Rest of today, sunny. Highs in the lower 70s. Northeast winds around 5 miles an hour, becoming northwest this afternoon. Tonight, mostly clear. Lows in the upper 40s. Northwest winds around 5 miles an hour. Monday, mostly sunny. Highs in the lower 70s. North winds 5 to 10 miles an hour. Monday night, partly cloudy. Lows in the upper 40s. Northeast winds 5 to 10 miles an hour. And now the extended forecast for South Central Pennsylvania. Tuesday, mostly sunny. Highs in the lower 70s. Tuesday night, mostly clear. Lows around 50. Wednesday, sunny. Highs in the mid 70s. Wednesday night, clear. Lows in the lower 50s. Thursday, sunny. Highs around 80. Thursday night, mostly clear. Lows in the mid-50s. Friday, mostly sunny. Highs in the mid-80s. Friday night, partly cloudy. Lows in the lower 60s. Saturday, mostly sunny. Highs in the mid-80s. The 8 to 14 day outlook, from Sunday, June 7th to Saturday, June 13th, calls for above normal temperatures and near normal precipitation. Normal high temperatures across central Pennsylvania during this period range from the low 70s over the Allegheny Mountains to the upper 70s across the lower Susquehanna Valley. Normal lows range from the upper 40s over the Alleghenies to the upper 50s across the lower Susquehanna Valley. Here are the 8 a.m. conditions in the Altoona area. In Altoona, it was sunny. The temperature was 50 degrees, the dew point 40, and the relative humidity 68%. The wind was calm. The pressure was 30.16 inches and rising. At State College, it was sunny. The temperature was 48 degrees, the dew point 39, and the relative humidity 71%. The wind was calm. The pressure was 30.16 inches and steady. Now, a few other local conditions: Johnstown, sunny 51, Dubois, sunny 49, La Trobe, sunny 50, Pittsburgh mostly sunny 52, Erie, sunny 54, Bradford sunny 51.
to the south and east, York, sunny 55, Selams Grove sunny 49, Harrisburg mostly sunny 57, Philadelphia mostly sunny 57, Baltimore mostly sunny 58, Washington D.C. mostly sunny 58. Once again, in Altoona it was 50 degrees under sunny skies. And at State College it was 48 degrees under sunny skies. This is NOAA Weather Radio, All Hazards Station WMG 589. Serving South Central Pennsylvania, and originating from the National Weather Service Office in State College. Here's the hazardous weather outlook for the following counties, Bedford, Blair, Cambria, and Huntingdon. For today and tonight. No hazardous weather is expected at this time. And now the extended outlook for the period Monday through Saturday. The probability for widespread hazardous weather is low. The Altoona climate summary for yesterday, May 30, 2026. Yesterday's high temperature of 68 degrees occurred at 4:38 p.m. This high was 6 degrees below the normal high of 74. Yesterday's low temperature of 49 degrees occurred at 11:51 p.m. This low was 5 degrees below the normal low of 54. No precipitation fell yesterday, which leaves the monthly total at 3.88 inches. This is 0.28 inches above the normal amount of 3.60 inches for May. The total precipitation for the season since March 1st still stands at 10.85 inches, which is 0.96 inches above normal. The total precipitation for the year is still 13.60 inches, which is 0.47 inches below normal. There were 6 heating degree days yesterday, which is 2 above normal. This brings the monthly total to 256, which is 67 above normal. The yearly total since July 1st is 5,797, which is 74 above normal. There were no cooling degree days yesterday, which is 3 below normal. This leaves the monthly total at 47, which is 2 above normal. The yearly total since January 1st is 79, which is 26 above normal. Yesterday the average wind speed was 10 miles per hour. The normal high temperature for today is 74 degrees, and the normal low is 54. The record high for today is 92, which occurred in 2011, and the record low is 35, which occurred in 1966. Sunrise today is at 5:46 a.m. and sunset is at 8:36 p.m. A nice Sunday afternoon in store for the Keystone State to close out the month of May. Bright sunny skies will prevail this afternoon with highs in the upper 60s to mid 70s. With clear skies across the region tonight, temperatures will fall back into the 40s. Highs on Monday will once again be in the upper 60s to mid 70s. Lows Monday night will be mainly in the 40s. A warming trend will set in for the second half of the week, with highs in the upper 70s to mid 80s. Little if any rain is expected through Friday. The next chance for widespread showers is not next weekend. Here is the latest National Weather Service forecast for Blair and Bedford counties, including the city of Altoona. Rest of today, sunny. Highs in the lower 70s. North winds around 5 miles an hour, becoming west this afternoon. Tonight, mostly clear. Lows in the upper 40s. West winds around 5 miles an hour, becoming northwest after midnight. Monday, mostly sunny. Highs in the lower 70s. North winds 5 to 10 miles an hour. Monday night, partly cloudy. Lows around 50. Northeast winds around 5 miles an hour. Here is the latest National Weather Service forecast for Cambria County, including the city of Johnstown. Rest of today, sunny. Highs in the lower 70s. Northeast winds around 5 miles an hour, becoming northwest this afternoon. Tonight, mostly clear. Lows in the upper 40s. Northwest winds around 5 miles an hour. Monday, mostly sunny. Highs in the lower 70s. North winds 5 to 10 miles an hour. Monday night, partly cloudy. Lows in the upper 40s. Northeast winds 5 to 10 miles an hour. And now the extended forecast for South Central Pennsylvania. Tuesday, mostly sunny. Highs in the lower 70s. Tuesday night, mostly clear. Lows around 50. Wednesday, sunny. Highs in the mid 70s. Wednesday night, clear. Lows in the lower 50s.
Thursday, sunny. Highs around 80. Thursday night, mostly clear. Lows in the mid-50s. Friday, mostly sunny. Highs in the mid-80s. Friday night, partly cloudy. Lows in the lower 60s. Saturday, mostly sunny. Highs in the mid-80s. 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Broadcasts originate from the National Weather Service in State College and are transmitted from the tower facilities provided by the Blair County Emergency Management Agency in Frankstown on a frequency of 162.425 MHz. We are located at Innovation Park in State College. 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Properly set weather radios with the alarm device will alert you when severe weather warnings or watches are issued. Programming on this station will be temporarily changed during severe weather to bring you the latest information. Warnings and safety information from the National Weather Service may someday save your life or protect your property. The 8 to 14 day outlook from Sunday, June 7th to Saturday, June 13th calls for above normal temperatures and near normal precipitation. Normal high temperatures across central Pennsylvania during this period range from the low 70s over the Allegheny Mountains to the upper 70s across the lower Susquehanna Valley. Normal lows range from the upper 40s over the Alleghenies to the upper 50s across the lower Susquehanna Valley. Here are the 8 a.m. conditions in the Altoona area. In Altoona, it was sunny. The temperature was 50 degrees, the dew point 40, and the relative humidity 68%. The wind was calm. The pressure was 30.16 inches and rising. At State College, it was sunny. The temperature was 48 degrees, the dew point 39, and the relative humidity 71%. The wind was calm. The pressure was 30.16 inches and steady. Now, a few other local conditions: Johnstown, sunny 51, Dubois, sunny 49, La Trobe, sunny 50, Pittsburgh mostly sunny 52, Erie, sunny 54, Bradford sunny 51. To the south and east, York, sunny 55, Selins Grove sunny 49, Harrisburg mostly sunny 57, Philadelphia mostly sunny 57, Baltimore mostly sunny 58, Washington D.C. mostly sunny 58. Once again, in Altoona it was 50 degrees under sunny skies. And at State College it was 48 degrees under sunny skies. This is NOAA Weather Radio, All Hazards Station WNG 589. 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Here's the hazardous weather outlook for the following counties: Bedford, Blair, Cambria, and Huntingdon. For today and tonight, no hazardous weather is expected at this time. And now the extended outlook for the period Monday through Saturday. The probability for widespread hazardous weather is low. The Altoona Climate Summary for yesterday, May 30, 2026. Yesterday's high temperature of 68 degrees occurred at 4:38 p.m. This high was 6 degrees below the normal high of 74. Yesterday's low temperature of 49 degrees occurred at 11:51 p.m. This low was 5 degrees below the normal low of 54. No precipitation fell yesterday, which leaves the monthly total at 3.88 inches. This is 0.28 inches above the normal amount of 3.60 inches for May. The total precipitation for the season since March 1st still stands at 10.85 inches, which is 0.96 inches above normal. The total precipitation for the year is still 13.60 inches, which is 0.47 inches below normal. There were 6 heating degree days yesterday, which is 2 above normal. This brings the monthly total to 256, which is 67 above normal. The yearly total since July 1st is 5,797, which is 74 above normal. There were no cooling degree days yesterday, which is 3 below normal. This leaves the monthly total at 47, which is 2 above normal. The yearly total since January 1st is 79, which is 26 above normal. Yesterday the average wind speed was 10 miles per hour. The normal high temperature for today is 74 degrees, and the normal low is 54. The record high for today is 92, which occurred in 2011, and the record low is 35, which occurred in 1966.
Sunrise today is at 5:46 a.m. and sunset is at 8:36 p.m. A nice Sunday afternoon in store for the Keystone State to close out the month of May. Bright sunny skies will prevail this afternoon with highs in the upper 60s to mid 70s. With clear skies across the region tonight, temperatures will fall back into the 40s. Highs on Monday will once again be in the upper 60s to mid 70s. Lows Monday night will be mainly in the 40s. A warming trend will set in for the second half of the week, with highs in the upper 70s to mid 80s. Little if any rain is expected through Friday. The next chance for widespread showers is not next weekend. Here is the latest National Weather Service forecast for Blair and Bedford counties, including the city of Altoona. Rest of today, sunny. Highs in the lower 70s. North winds around 5 miles an hour, becoming west this afternoon. Tonight, mostly clear. Lows in the upper 40s. West winds around 5 miles an hour, becoming northwest after midnight. Monday, mostly sunny. Highs in the lower 70s. North winds 5 to 10 miles an hour. Monday night, partly cloudy. Lows around 50. Northeast winds around 5 miles an hour. Here is the latest National Weather Service forecast for Cambria County, including the city of Johnstown. Rest of today, sunny. Highs in the lower 70s. Northeast winds around 5 miles an hour, becoming northwest this afternoon. Tonight, mostly clear. Lows in the upper 40s. Northwest winds around 5 miles an hour. Monday, mostly sunny. Highs in the lower 70s. North winds 5 to 10 miles an hour. Monday night, partly cloudy. Lows in the upper 40s. Northeast winds 5 to 10 miles an hour. And now the extended forecast for South Central Pennsylvania. Tuesday, mostly sunny. Highs in the lower 70s. Tuesday night, mostly clear. Lows around 50. Wednesday, sunny. Highs in the mid 70s. Wednesday night, clear. Lows in the lower 50s. Thursday, sunny. Highs around 80. Thursday night, mostly clear. Lows in the mid 50s. Friday, mostly sunny. Highs in the mid 80s. Friday night, partly cloudy. Lows in the lower 60s. Saturday, mostly sunny. Highs in the mid 80s. The 8 to 14 day outlook, from Sunday, June 7th to Saturday, June 13th, calls for above normal temperatures and near normal precipitation. Normal high temperatures across central Pennsylvania during this period range from the low 70s over the Allegheny Mountains to the upper 70s across the lower Susquehanna Valley. Normal lows range from the upper 40s over the Alleghenies to the upper 50s across the lower Susquehanna Valley. Here are the 8 a.m. conditions in the Altoona area. In Altoona, it was sunny. The temperature was 50 degrees, the dew point 40, and the relative humidity 68%. The wind was calm. The pressure was 30.16 inches and rising. At State College, it was sunny. The temperature was 48 degrees, the dew point 39, and the relative humidity 71%. The wind was calm. The pressure was 30.16 inches and steady. Now, a few other local conditions: Johnstown, sunny 51, Dubois, sunny 49, La Trobe, sunny 50, Pittsburgh mostly sunny 52, Erie, sunny 54, Bradford sunny 51. To the south and east, York, sunny 55, Selins Grove sunny 49, Harrisburg mostly sunny 57, Philadelphia mostly sunny 57, Baltimore mostly sunny 58, Washington D.C. mostly sunny 58. Once again, in Altoona it was 50 degrees under sunny skies. And at State College it was 48 degrees under sunny skies. This is NOAA Weather Radio, All Hazards Station WNG 589. 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Here's the hazardous weather outlook for the following counties: Bedford, Blair, Cambria, and Huntingdon. For today and tonight, no hazardous weather is expected at this time. And now the extended outlook for the period Monday through Saturday. The probability for widespread hazardous weather is low.
The Altoona climate summary for yesterday, May 30, 2026. Yesterday's high temperature of 68 degrees occurred at 4:38 p.m. This high was 6 degrees below the normal high of 74. Yesterday's low temperature of 49 degrees occurred at 11:51 p.m. This low was 5 degrees below the normal low of 54. No precipitation fell yesterday, which leaves the monthly total at 3.88 inches. This is 0.28 inches above the normal amount of 3.60 inches for May. The total precipitation for the season since March 1 still stands at 10.85 inches, which is 0.96 inches above normal. The total precipitation for the year is still 13.60 inches, which is 0.47 inches below normal. There were 6 heating degree days yesterday, which is 2 above normal. This brings the monthly total to 256, which is 67 above normal. The yearly total since July 1 is 5,797, which is 74 above normal. There were no cooling degree days yesterday, which is 3 below normal. This leaves the monthly total at 47, which is 2 above normal. The yearly total since January 1 is 79, which is 26 above normal. Yesterday the average wind speed was 10 miles per hour. The normal high temperature for today is 74 degrees, and the normal low is 54. The record high for today is 92, which occurred in 2011, and the record low is 35, which occurred in 1966. Sunrise today is at 5:46 a.m. and sunset is at 8:36 p.m. A nice Sunday afternoon in store for the Keystone State to close out the month of May. Bright sunny skies will prevail this afternoon with highs in the upper 60s to mid 70s. With clear skies across the region tonight, temperatures will fall back into the 40s. Highs on Monday will once again be in the upper 60s to mid 70s. Lows Monday night will be mainly in the 40s. A warming trend will set in for the second half of the week, with highs in the upper 70s to mid 80s. Little if any rain is expected through Friday. The next chance for widespread showers is not to next weekend. Here is the latest National Weather Service forecast for Blair and Bedford counties, including the city of Altoona. Rest of today, sunny. Highs in the lower 70s. North winds around 5 miles an hour, becoming west this afternoon. Tonight, mostly clear. Lows in the upper 40s. West winds around 5 miles an hour, becoming northwest after midnight. Monday, mostly sunny. Highs in the lower 70s. North winds 5 to 10 miles an hour. Monday night, partly cloudy. Lows around 50. Northeast winds around 5 miles an hour. Here is the latest National Weather Service forecast for Cambria County, including the city of Johnstown. Rest of today, sunny. Highs in the lower 70s. Northeast winds around 5 miles an hour, becoming northwest this afternoon. Tonight, mostly clear. Lows in the upper 40s. Northwest winds around 5 miles an hour. Monday, mostly sunny. Highs in the lower 70s. North winds 5 to 10 miles an hour. Monday night, partly cloudy. Lows in the upper 40s. Northeast winds 5 to 10 miles an hour. And now the extended forecast for South Central Pennsylvania. Tuesday, mostly sunny. Highs in the lower 70s. Tuesday night, mostly clear. Lows around 50. Wednesday, sunny. Highs in the mid 70s. Wednesday night, clear. Lows in the lower 50s. Thursday, sunny. Highs around 80. Thursday night, mostly clear. Lows in the mid 50s. Friday, mostly sunny. Highs in the mid 80s. Friday night, partly cloudy. Lows in the lower 60s. Saturday, mostly sunny. Highs in the mid 80s. The 8 to 14 day outlook, from Sunday, June 7th to Saturday, June 13th, calls for above normal temperatures and near normal precipitation. Normal high temperatures across central Pennsylvania during this period range from the low 70s over the Allegheny Mountains to the upper 70s across the lower Susquehanna Valley. Normal lows range from the upper 40s over the Alleghenies to the upper 50s across the lower Susquehanna Valley. Here are the 8 a.m. conditions in the Altoona area. In Altoona, it was sunny.
The temperature was 50 degrees, the dew point 40, and the relative humidity 68%. The wind was calm. The pressure was 30.16 inches and rising. At State College, it was sunny. The temperature was 48 degrees, the dew point 39, and the relative humidity 71%. The wind was calm. The pressure was 30.16 inches and steady. Now, a few other local conditions: Johnstown, sunny 51, Dubois, sunny 49, La Trobe, sunny 50, Pittsburgh mostly sunny 52, Erie, sunny 54, Bradford sunny 51. To the south and east, York, sunny 55, Selins Grove sunny 49, Harrisburg mostly sunny 57, Philadelphia mostly sunny 57, Baltimore mostly sunny 58, Washington DC mostly sunny 58. Once again, in Altoona it was 50 degrees under sunny skies. And at State College it was 48 degrees under sunny skies. This is NOAA Weather Radio, All Hazards Station WMG 589. 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Here's the hazardous weather outlook for the following counties: Bedford, Blair, Cambria, and Huntingdon. For today and tonight, no hazardous weather is expected at this time. And now the extended outlook for the period Monday through Saturday. The probability for widespread hazardous weather is low. The Altoona Climate Summary for yesterday, May 30, 2026. Yesterday's high temperature of 68 degrees occurred at 4:38 p.m. This high was 6 degrees below the normal high of 74. Yesterday's low temperature of 49 degrees occurred at 11:51 p.m. This low was 5 degrees below the normal low of 54. No precipitation fell yesterday, which leaves the monthly total at 3.88 inches. This is 0.28 inches above the normal amount of 3.60 inches for May. The total precipitation for the season since March 1st still stands at 10.85 inches, which is 0.96 inches above normal. The total precipitation for the year is still 13.60 inches, which is 0.47 inches below normal. There were 6 heating degree days yesterday, which is 2 above normal. This brings the monthly total to 256, which is 67 above normal. The yearly total since July 1st is 5,797, which is 74 above normal. There were no cooling degree days yesterday, which is 3 below normal. This leaves the monthly total at 47, which is 2 above normal. The yearly total since January 1st is 79, which is 26 above normal. Yesterday the average wind speed was 10 miles per hour. The normal high temperature for today is 74 degrees, and the normal low is 54. The record high for today is 92, which occurred in 2011, and the record low is 35, which occurred in 1966. Sunrise today is at 5:46 a.m. and sunset is at 8:36 p.m. A nice Sunday afternoon in store for the Keystone State to close out the month of May. Bright sunny skies will prevail this afternoon with highs in the upper 60s to mid 70s. With clear skies across the region tonight, temperatures will fall back into the 40s. Highs on Monday will once again be in the upper 60s to mid 70s. Lows Monday night will be mainly in the 40s. A warming trend will set in for the second half of the week, with highs in the upper 70s to mid 80s. Little if any rain is expected through Friday. The next chance for widespread showers is not to next weekend. Here is the latest National Weather Service forecast for Blair and Bedford counties, including the city of Altoona. Rest of today, sunny. Highs in the lower 70s. North winds around 5 miles an hour, becoming west this afternoon. Tonight, mostly clear. Lows in the upper 40s. West winds around 5 miles an hour, becoming northwest after midnight. Monday, mostly sunny. Highs in the lower 70s. North winds 5 to 10 miles an hour. Monday night, partly cloudy. Lows around 50. Northeast winds around 5 miles an hour. Here is the latest National Weather Service forecast for Cambria County, including the city of Johnstown. Rest of today, sunny. Highs in the lower 70s. Northeast winds around 5 miles an hour, becoming northwest this afternoon. Tonight, mostly clear. Lows in the upper 40s.
Northwest winds around 5 miles an hour. Monday, mostly sunny. Highs in the lower 70s. North winds 5 to 10 miles an hour. Monday night, partly cloudy. Lows in the upper 40s. Northeast winds 5 to 10 miles an hour. And now the extended forecast for South Central Pennsylvania. Tuesday, mostly sunny. Highs in the lower 70s. Tuesday night, mostly clear. Lows around 50. Wednesday, sunny. Highs in the mid 70s. Wednesday night, clear. Lows in the lower 50s. Thursday, sunny. Highs around 80. Thursday night, mostly clear. Lows in the mid 50s. Friday, mostly sunny. Highs in the mid 80s. Friday night, partly cloudy. Lows in the lower 60s. Saturday, mostly sunny. Highs in the mid 80s. The 8 to 14 day outlook, from Sunday, June 7th to Saturday, June 13th, calls for above normal temperatures and near normal precipitation. Normal high temperatures across central Pennsylvania during this period range from the low 70s over the Allegheny Mountains to the upper 70s across the lower Susquehanna Valley. Normal lows range from the upper 40s over the Alleghenies to the upper 50s across the lower Susquehanna Valley. Here are the 8 a.m. conditions in the Altoona area. In Altoona, it was sunny. The temperature was 50 degrees, the dew point 40, and the relative humidity 68%. The wind was calm. The pressure was 30.16 inches and rising. At State College, it was sunny. The temperature was 48 degrees, the dew point 39, and the relative humidity 71%. The wind was calm. The pressure was 30.16 inches and steady. Now, a few other local conditions: Johnstown, sunny 51, Dubois, sunny 49, La Trobe, sunny 50, Pittsburgh, mostly sunny 52, Erie, sunny 54, Bradford, sunny 51. To the south and east, York, sunny 55, Selins Grove, sunny 49, Harrisburg, mostly sunny 57, Philadelphia, mostly sunny 57, Baltimore, mostly sunny 58, Washington, D.C., mostly sunny 58. Once again, in Altoona, it was 50 degrees under sunny skies. And at State College, it was 48 degrees under sunny skies. This is NOAA Weather Radio, All Hazards Station WNG 589. 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Here's the hazardous weather outlook for the following counties: Bedford, Blair, Cambria, and Huntingdon. For today and tonight, no hazardous weather is expected at this time. And now the extended outlook for the period Monday through Saturday. The probability for widespread hazardous weather is low. The Altoona climate summary for yesterday, May 30, 2026. Yesterday's high temperature of 68 degrees occurred at 4:38 p.m. This high was 6 degrees below the normal high of 74. Yesterday's low temperature of 49 degrees occurred at 11:51 p.m. This low was 5 degrees below the normal low of 54. No precipitation fell yesterday, which leaves the monthly total at 3.88 inches. This is 0.28 inches above the normal amount of 3.60 inches for May. The total precipitation for the season since March 1st still stands at 10.85 inches, which is 0.96 inches above normal. The total precipitation for the year is still 13.60 inches, which is 0.47 inches below normal. There were 6 heating degree days yesterday, which is 2 above normal. This brings the monthly total to 256, which is 67 above normal. The yearly total since July 1st is 5,797, which is 74 above normal. There were no cooling degree days yesterday, which is 3 below normal. This leaves the monthly total at 47, which is 2 above normal. The yearly total since January 1st is 79, which is 26 above normal. Yesterday the average wind speed was 10 miles per hour. The normal high temperature for today is 74 degrees, and the normal low is 54. The record high for today is 92, which occurred in 2011, and the record low is 35, which occurred in 1966. Sunrise today is at 5:46 a.m. and sunset is at 8:36 p.m.
a nice Sunday afternoon in store for the Keystone State to close out the month of May. Bright sunny skies will prevail this afternoon with highs in the upper 60s to mid 70s. With clear skies across the region tonight, temperatures will fall back into the 40s. Highs on Monday will once again be in the upper 60s to mid 70s. Lows Monday night will be mainly in the 40s. A warming trend will set in for the second half of the week, with highs in the upper 70s to mid 80s. Little if any rain is expected through Friday. The next chance for widespread showers is not to next weekend. Here is the latest National Weather Service forecast for Blair and Bedford counties, including the city of Altoona. Rest of today, sunny. Highs in the lower 70s. North winds around 5 miles an hour, becoming west this afternoon. Tonight, mostly clear. Lows in the upper 40s. West winds around 5 miles an hour, becoming northwest after midnight. Monday, mostly sunny. Highs in the lower 70s. North winds 5 to 10 miles an hour. Monday night, partly cloudy. Lows around 50. Northeast winds around 5 miles an hour. Here is the latest National Weather Service forecast for Cambria County, including the city of Johnstown. Rest of today, sunny. Highs in the lower 70s. Northeast winds around 5 miles an hour, becoming northwest this afternoon. Tonight, mostly clear. Lows in the upper 40s. Northwest winds around 5 miles an hour. Monday, mostly sunny. Highs in the lower 70s. North winds 5 to 10 miles an hour. Monday night, partly cloudy. Lows in the upper 40s. Northeast winds 5 to 10 miles an hour. And now the extended forecast for South Central Pennsylvania. Tuesday, mostly sunny. Highs in the lower 70s. Tuesday night, mostly clear. Lows around 50. Wednesday, sunny. Highs in the mid 70s. Wednesday night, clear. Lows in the lower 50s. Thursday, sunny. Highs around 80. Thursday night, mostly clear. Lows in the mid 50s. Friday, mostly sunny. Highs in the mid 80s. Friday night, partly cloudy. Lows in the lower 60s. Saturday, mostly sunny. Highs in the mid 80s. The 8 to 14 day outlook, from Sunday, June 7th to Saturday, June 13th, calls for above normal temperatures and near normal precipitation. Normal high temperatures across central Pennsylvania during this period range from the low 70s over the Allegheny Mountains to the upper 70s across the lower Susquehanna Valley. Normal lows range from the upper 40s over the Alleghenies to the upper 50s across the lower Susquehanna Valley. Here are the 8 a.m. conditions in the Altoona area. In Altoona, it was sunny. The temperature was 50 degrees, the dew point 40, and the relative humidity 68%. The wind was calm. The pressure was 30.16 inches and rising. At State College, it was sunny. The temperature was 48 degrees, the dew point 39, and the relative humidity 71%. The wind was calm. The pressure was 30.16 inches and steady. Now, a few other local conditions: Johnstown, sunny 51, Dubois, sunny 49, La Trobe, sunny 50, Pittsburgh mostly sunny 52, Erie, sunny 54, Bradford sunny 51. To the south and east, York, sunny 55, Selins Grove sunny 49, Harrisburg mostly sunny 57, Philadelphia mostly sunny 57, Baltimore mostly sunny 58, Washington D.C. mostly sunny 58. Once again, in Altoona it was 50 degrees under sunny skies. And at State College it was 48 degrees under sunny skies. This is NOAA Weather Radio, All Hazards Station WNG 589. 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Here's the hazardous weather outlook for the following counties: Bedford, Blair, Cambria, and Huntingdon. For today and tonight, no hazardous weather is expected at this time. And now the extended outlook for the period Monday through Saturday. The probability for widespread hazardous weather is low. The Altoona Climate Summary for yesterday, May 30th, 2026.
Yesterday's high temperature of 68 degrees occurred at 4:38 p.m. This high was 6 degrees below the normal high of 74. Yesterday's low temperature of 49 degrees occurred at 11:51 p.m. This low was 5 degrees below the normal low of 54. No precipitation fell yesterday, which leaves the monthly total at 3.88 inches. This is 0.28 inches above the normal amount of 3.60 inches for May. The total precipitation for the season since March 1st still stands at 10.85 inches, which is 0.96 inches above normal. The total precipitation for the year is still 13.60 inches, which is 0.47 inches below normal. There were 6 heating degree days yesterday, which is 2 above normal. This brings the monthly total to 256, which is 67 above normal. The yearly total since July 1st is 5,797, which is 74 above normal. There were no cooling degree days yesterday, which is 3 below normal. This leaves the monthly total at 47, which is 2 above normal. The yearly total since January 1st is 79, which is 26 above normal. Yesterday the average wind speed was 10 miles per hour. The normal high temperature for today is 74 degrees, and the normal low is 54. The record high for today is 92, which occurred in 2011, and the record low is 35, which occurred in 1966. Sunrise today is at 5:46 a.m. and sunset is at 8:36 p.m. A nice Sunday afternoon in store for the Keystone State to close out the month of May. Bright sunny skies will prevail this afternoon with highs in the upper 60s to mid 70s. With clear skies across the region tonight, temperatures will fall back into the 40s. Highs on Monday will once again be in the upper 60s to mid 70s. Lows Monday night will be mainly in the 40s. A warming trend will set in for the second half of the week, with highs in the upper 70s to mid 80s. Little if any rain is expected through Friday. The next chance for widespread showers is not next weekend. Here is the latest National Weather Service forecast for Blair and Bedford counties, including the city of Altoona. Rest of today, sunny. Highs in the lower 70s. North winds around 5 miles an hour, becoming west this afternoon. Tonight, mostly clear. Lows in the upper 40s. West winds around 5 miles an hour, becoming northwest after midnight. Monday, mostly sunny. Highs in the lower 70s. North winds 5 to 10 miles an hour. Monday night, partly cloudy. Lows around 50. Northeast winds around 5 miles an hour. Here is the latest National Weather Service forecast for Cambria County, including the city of Johnstown. Rest of today, sunny. Highs in the lower 70s. Northeast winds around 5 miles an hour, becoming northwest this afternoon. Tonight, mostly clear. Lows in the upper 40s. Northwest winds around 5 miles an hour. Monday, mostly sunny. Highs in the lower 70s. North winds 5 to 10 miles an hour. Monday night, partly cloudy. Lows in the upper 40s. Northeast winds 5 to 10 miles an hour. And now the extended forecast for South Central Pennsylvania. Tuesday, mostly sunny. Highs in the lower 70s. Tuesday night, mostly clear. Lows around 50. Wednesday, sunny. Highs in the mid 70s. Wednesday night, clear. Lows in the lower 50s. Thursday, sunny. Highs around 80. Thursday night, mostly clear. Lows in the mid-50s. Friday, mostly sunny. Highs in the mid-80s. Friday night, partly cloudy. Lows in the lower 60s. Saturday, mostly sunny. Highs in the mid-80s. The 8 to 14 day outlook, from Sunday, June 7th to Saturday, June 13th, calls for above normal temperatures and near normal precipitation. Normal high temperatures across central Pennsylvania during this period range from the low 70s over the Allegheny Mountains to the upper 70s across the lower Susquehanna Valley. Normal lows range from the upper 40s over the Alleghenies to the upper 50s across the lower Susquehanna Valley. Here are the 8 a.m. conditions in the Altoona area. In Altoona, it was sunny.
The temperature was 50 degrees, the dew point 40, and the relative humidity 68%. The wind was calm. The pressure was 30.16 inches and rising. At State College, it was sunny. The temperature was 48 degrees, the dew point 39, and the relative humidity 71%. The wind was calm. The pressure was 30.16 inches and steady. Now, a few other local conditions: Johnstown, sunny 51, Dubois, sunny 49, La Trobe, sunny 50, Pittsburgh mostly sunny 52, Erie, sunny 54, Bradford sunny 51. To the south and east, York, sunny 55, Selins Grove sunny 49, Harrisburg mostly sunny 57, Philadelphia mostly sunny 57, Baltimore mostly sunny 58, Washington DC mostly sunny 58. Once again, in Altoona it was 50 degrees under sunny skies. And at State College it was 48 degrees under sunny skies. 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Here's the hazardous weather outlook for the following counties: Bedford, Blair, Cambria, and Huntingdon. For today and tonight, no hazardous weather is expected at this time. And now the extended outlook for the period Monday through Saturday. The probability for widespread hazardous weather is low. The Altoona Climate Summary for yesterday, May 30, 2026. Yesterday's high temperature of 68 degrees occurred at 4:38 p.m. This high was 6 degrees below the normal high of 74. Yesterday's low temperature of 49 degrees occurred at 11:51 p.m. This low was 5 degrees below the normal low of 54. No precipitation fell yesterday, which leaves the monthly total at 3.88 inches. This is 0.28 inches above the normal amount of 3.60 inches for May. The total precipitation for the season since March 1st still stands at 10.85 inches, which is 0.96 inches above normal. The total precipitation for the year is still 13.60 inches, which is 0.47 inches below normal. There were 6 heating degree days yesterday, which is 2 above normal. This brings the monthly total to 256, which is 67 above normal. The yearly total since July 1st is 5,797, which is 74 above normal. There were no cooling degree days yesterday, which is 3 below normal. This leaves the monthly total at 47, which is 2 above normal. The yearly total since January 1st is 79, which is 26 above normal. Yesterday the average wind speed was 10 miles per hour. The normal high temperature for today is 74 degrees, and the normal low is 54. The record high for today is 92, which occurred in 2011, and the record low is 35, which occurred in 1966. Sunrise today is at 5:46 a.m. and sunset is at 8:36 p.m. A nice Sunday afternoon in store for the Keystone State to close out the month of May. Bright sunny skies will prevail this afternoon with highs in the upper 60s to mid 70s. With clear skies across the region tonight, temperatures will fall back into the 40s. Highs on Monday will once again be in the upper 60s to mid 70s. Lows Monday night will be mainly in the 40s. A warming trend will set in for the second half of the week, with highs in the upper 70s to mid 80s. Little if any rain is expected through Friday. The next chance for widespread showers is not to next weekend. Here is the latest National Weather Service forecast for Blair and Bedford counties, including the city of Altoona. Rest of today, sunny. Highs in the lower 70s. Northeast winds around 5 miles an hour, becoming west this afternoon. Tonight, mostly clear. Lows in the upper 40s. West winds around 5 miles an hour, becoming northwest after midnight. Monday, mostly sunny. Highs in the lower 70s. North winds 5 to 10 miles an hour. Monday night, partly cloudy. Lows around 50. Northeast winds around 5 miles an hour. Here is the latest National Weather Service forecast for Cambria County, including the city of Johnstown. Rest of today, sunny. Highs in the lower 70s. Northeast winds around 5 miles an hour, becoming northwest this afternoon. Tonight, mostly clear. Lows in the upper 40s.
Northwest winds around 5 miles an hour. Monday, mostly sunny. Highs in the lower 70s. North winds 5 to 10 miles an hour. Monday night, partly cloudy. Lows in the upper 40s. Northeast winds 5 to 10 miles an hour. And now the extended forecast.

Friday night, partly cloudy. Lows in the lower 60s. Saturday, mostly sunny. Highs in the mid-80s. The 8 to 14 day outlook, from Sunday, June 7th to Saturday, June 13th, calls for above normal temperatures and near normal precipitation. Normal high temperatures across central Pennsylvania during this period range from the low 70s over the Allegheny Mountains to the upper 70s across the lower Susquehanna Valley. Normal lows range from the upper 40s over the Alleghenies to the upper 50s across the lower Susquehanna Valley. Here are the 9 a.m. conditions in the Altoona area. In Altoona, it was sunny. The temperature was 55 degrees, the dew point 39, and the relative humidity 54%. The wind was calm. The pressure was 30.17 inches and rising. At State College, it was sunny. The temperature was 55 degrees, the dew point 43, and the relative humidity 62%. The wind was south at 5 miles an hour. The pressure was 30.15 inches and falling. Now, a few other local conditions: Johnstown, sunny 54, DuBois, sunny 56, La Trobe, sunny 57, Pittsburgh mostly sunny 58, Erie, sunny 61, Bradford sunny 57. To the south and east, York, sunny 59, Selins Grove sunny 56, Harrisburg mostly sunny 61, Philadelphia mostly sunny 61, Baltimore mostly sunny 61, Washington D.C. mostly sunny 63. Once again, in Altoona it was 55 degrees under sunny skies. And at State College it was 55 degrees under sunny skies. This is NOAA Weather Radio, All Hazards Station WMG 589. 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Here's the hazardous weather outlook for the following counties: Bedford, Blair, Cambria, and Huntingdon. For today and tonight, no hazardous weather is expected at this time. And now the extended outlook for the period Monday through Saturday. The probability for widespread hazardous weather is low. The Altoona climate summary for yesterday, May 30, 2026. Yesterday's high temperature of 68 degrees occurred at 4:38 p.m. This high was 6 degrees below the normal high of 74. Yesterday's low temperature of 49 degrees occurred at 11:51 p.m. This low was 5 degrees below the normal low of 54. No precipitation fell yesterday, which leaves the monthly total at 3.88 inches. This is 0.28 inches above the normal amount of 3.60 inches for May. The total precipitation for the season since March 1st still stands at 10.85 inches, which is 0.96 inches above normal. The total precipitation for the year is still 13.60 inches, which is 0.47 inches below normal. There were 6 heating degree days yesterday, which is 2 above normal. This brings the monthly total to 256, which is 67 above normal. The yearly total since July 1st is 5,797, which is 74 above normal. There were no cooling degree days yesterday, which is 3 below normal. This leaves the monthly total at 47, which is 2 above normal. The yearly total since January 1st is 79, which is 26 above normal. Yesterday the average wind speed was 10 miles per hour. The normal high temperature for today is 74 degrees, and the normal low is 54. The record high for today is 92, which occurred in 2011, and the record low is 35, which occurred in 1966. Sunrise today is at 5:46 a.m. and sunset is at 8:36 p.m. A nice Sunday afternoon in store for the Keystone State to close out the month of May. Bright sunny skies will prevail this afternoon with highs in the upper 60s to mid-70s. With clear skies across the region tonight, temperatures will fall back into the 40s. Highs on Monday will once again be in the upper 60s to mid-70s. Lows Monday night will be mainly in the 40s. A warming trend will set in for the second half of the week, with highs in the upper 70s to mid-80s. Little if any rain is expected through Friday. The next chance for widespread showers is not to next weekend. Here is the latest National Weather Service forecast for Blair and Bedford counties, including the city of Altoona. Rest of today, sunny. Highs in the lower 70s. Northeast winds around 5 miles an hour, becoming west this afternoon. Tonight,

Friday night, partly cloudy. Lows in the lower 60s. Saturday, mostly sunny. Highs in the mid-80s. The 8 to 14 day outlook, from Sunday, June 7th to Saturday, June 13th, calls for above normal temperatures and near normal precipitation. Normal high temperatures across central Pennsylvania during this period range from the low 70s over the Allegheny Mountains to the upper 70s across the lower Susquehanna Valley. Normal lows range from the upper 40s over the Alleghenies to the upper 50s across the lower Susquehanna Valley. Here are the 10 a.m. conditions in the Altoona area. In Altoona, it was sunny. The temperature was 60 degrees, the dew point 36, and the relative humidity 40%. The wind was calm. The pressure was 30.16 inches and falling. At State College, it was sunny. The temperature was 61 degrees, the dew point 43, and the relative humidity 51%. The wind was south at 3 miles an hour. The pressure was 30.15 inches and steady. Now, a few other local conditions: Johnstown, sunny 57, Dubois, sunny 59, La Trobe, sunny 61, Pittsburgh, mostly sunny 61, Erie, sunny 61, Bradford, sunny 60. To the south and east, York, sunny 62, Selins Grove, sunny 63, Harrisburg, mostly sunny 65, Philadelphia, mostly sunny 64, Washington, D.C., mostly sunny 65. Once again, in Altoona, it was 60 degrees under sunny skies. And at State College, it was 61 degrees under sunny skies. This is NOAA Weather Radio, All Hazards Station WNG 589. 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Here's the hazardous weather outlook for the following counties: Bedford, Blair, Cambria, and Huntingdon. For today and tonight, no hazardous weather is expected at this time. And now the extended outlook for the period Monday through Saturday. The probability for widespread hazardous weather is low. The Altoona climate summary for yesterday, May 30, 2026. Yesterday's high temperature of 68 degrees occurred at 4:38 p.m. This high was 6 degrees below the normal high of 74. Yesterday's low temperature of 49 degrees occurred at 11:51 p.m. This low was 5 degrees below the normal low of 54. No precipitation fell yesterday, which leaves the monthly total at 3.88 inches. This is 0.28 inches above the normal amount of 3.60 inches for May. The total precipitation for the season since March 1st still stands at 10.85 inches, which is 0.96 inches above normal. The total precipitation for the year is still 13.60 inches, which is 0.47 inches below normal. There were 6 heating degree days yesterday, which is 2 above normal. This brings the monthly total to 256, which is 67 above normal. The yearly total since July 1st is 5,797, which is 74 above normal. There were no cooling degree days yesterday, which is 3 below normal. This leaves the monthly total at 47, which is 2 above normal. The yearly total since January 1st is 79, which is 26 above normal. Yesterday the average wind speed was 10 miles per hour. The normal high temperature for today is 74 degrees, and the normal low is 54. The record high for today is 92, which occurred in 2011, and the record low is 35, which occurred in 1966. Sunrise today is at 5:46 a.m. and sunset is at 8:36 p.m. A nice Sunday afternoon in store for the Keystone State to close out the month of May. Bright sunny skies will prevail this afternoon with highs in the upper 60s to mid 70s. With clear skies across the region tonight, temperatures will fall back into the 40s. Highs on Monday will once again be in the upper 60s to mid 70s. Lows Monday night will be mainly in the 40s. A warming trend will set in for the second half of the week, with highs in the upper 70s to mid 80s. Little if any rain is expected through Friday. The next chance for widespread showers is not to next weekend. Here is the latest National Weather Service forecast for Blair and Bedford counties, including the city of Altoona. Rest of today, sunny. Highs in the lower 70s. Northeast winds around 5 miles an hour, becoming west this afternoon. Tonight, mostly clear. Lows in the upper 40s.

northwest winds around 5 miles an hour, becoming northwest after midnight. Monday, mostly sunny. Highs in the lower 70s. North winds 5 to 10 miles an hour. Monday night, partly cloudy. Lows around 50. Northeast winds around 5 miles an hour. Here is the latest National Weather Service forecast for Cambria County, including the city of Johnstown. Rest of today, sunny. Highs in the lower 70s. Northeast winds around 5 miles an hour, becoming northwest this afternoon. Tonight, mostly clear. Lows in the upper 40s. Northwest winds around 5 miles an hour. Monday, mostly sunny. Highs in the lower 70s. North winds 5 to 10 miles an hour. Monday night, partly cloudy. Lows in the upper 40s. Northeast winds 5 to 10 miles an hour. And now the extended forecast for South Central Pennsylvania. Tuesday, mostly sunny. Highs in the lower 70s. Tuesday night, mostly clear. Lows around 50. Wednesday, sunny. Highs in the mid 70s. Wednesday night, clear. Lows in the lower 50s. Thursday, sunny. Highs around 80. Thursday night, mostly clear. Lows in the mid 50s. Friday, mostly sunny. Highs in the mid 80s. Friday night, partly cloudy. Lows in the lower 60s. Saturday, mostly sunny. Highs in the mid 80s. The 8 to 14 day outlook, from Sunday, June 7th to Saturday, June 13th, calls for above normal temperatures and near normal precipitation. Normal high temperatures across central Pennsylvania during this period range from the low 70s over the Allegheny Mountains to the upper 70s across the lower Susquehanna Valley. Normal lows range from the upper 40s over the Alleghenies to the upper 50s across the lower Susquehanna Valley. Here are the 10 a.m. conditions in the Altoona area. In Altoona, it was sunny. The temperature was 60 degrees, the dew point 36, and the relative humidity 40%. The wind was calm. The pressure was 30.16 inches and falling. At State College, it was sunny. The temperature was 61 degrees, the dew point 43, and the relative humidity 51%. The wind was south at 3 miles an hour. The pressure was 30.15 inches and steady. Now, a few other local conditions: Johnstown, sunny 57, Dubois, sunny 59, La Trobe, sunny 61, Pittsburgh mostly sunny 61, Erie, sunny 61, Bradford sunny 60. To the south and east, York, sunny 62, Selins Grove sunny 63, Harrisburg mostly sunny 65, Philadelphia mostly sunny 64, Baltimore mostly sunny 65, Washington D.C. mostly sunny 65. Once again, in Altoona it was 60 degrees under sunny skies. And at State College it was 61 degrees under sunny skies. This is NOAA Weather Radio, All Hazards Station WNG 589. 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Here's the hazardous weather outlook for the following counties: Bedford, Blair, Cambria, and Huntingdon. For today and tonight, no hazardous weather is expected at this time. And now the extended outlook for the period Monday through Saturday. The probability for widespread hazardous weather is low. The Altoona Climate Summary for yesterday, May 30, 2026. Yesterday's high temperature of 68 degrees occurred at 4:38 p.m. This high was 6 degrees below the normal high of 74. Yesterday's low temperature of 49 degrees occurred at 11:51 p.m. This low was 5 degrees below the normal low of 54. No precipitation fell yesterday, which leaves the monthly total at 3.88 inches. This is 0.28 inches above the normal amount of 3.60 inches for May. The total precipitation for the season since March 1st still stands at 10.85 inches, which is 0.96 inches above normal. The total precipitation for the year is still 13.60 inches, which is 0.47 inches below normal. There were 6 heating degree days yesterday, which is 2 above normal. This brings the monthly total to 256, which is 67 above normal.
The yearly total since July 1st is 5,797, which is 74 above normal. There were no cooling degree days yesterday, which is 3 below normal. This leaves the monthly total at 47, which is 2 above normal. The yearly total since January 1st is 79, which is 26 above normal. Yesterday the average wind speed was 10 miles per hour. The normal high temperature for today is 74 degrees, and the normal low is 54. The record high for today is 92, which occurred in 2011, and the record low is 35, which occurred in 1966. Sunrise today is at 5:46 a.m. and sunset is at 8:36 p.m. A nice Sunday afternoon in store for the Keystone State to close out the month of May. Bright sunny skies will prevail this afternoon with highs in the upper 60s to mid 70s. With clear skies across the region tonight, temperatures will fall back into the 40s. Highs on Monday will once again be in the upper 60s to mid 70s. Lows Monday night will be mainly in the 40s. A warming trend will set in for the second half of the week, with highs in the upper 70s to mid 80s. Little if any rain is expected through Friday. The next chance for widespread showers is not next weekend. Here is the latest National Weather Service forecast for Blair and Bedford counties, including the city of Altoona. Rest of today, sunny. Highs in the lower 70s. Northeast winds around 5 miles an hour, becoming west this afternoon. Tonight, mostly clear. Lows in the upper 40s. West winds around 5 miles an hour, becoming northwest after midnight. Monday, mostly sunny. Highs in the lower 70s. North winds 5 to 10 miles an hour. Monday night, partly cloudy. Lows around 50. Northeast winds around 5 miles an hour. Here is the latest National Weather Service forecast for Cambria County, including the city of Johnstown. Rest of today, sunny. Highs in the lower 70s. Northeast winds around 5 miles an hour, becoming northwest this afternoon. Tonight, mostly clear. Lows in the upper 40s. Northwest winds around 5 miles an hour. Monday, mostly sunny. Highs in the lower 70s. North winds 5 to 10 miles an hour. Monday night, partly cloudy. Lows in the upper 40s. Northeast winds 5 to 10 miles an hour. And now the extended forecast for South Central Pennsylvania. Tuesday, mostly sunny. Highs in the lower 70s. Tuesday night, mostly clear. Lows around 50. Wednesday, sunny. Highs in the mid 70s. Wednesday night, clear. Lows in the lower 50s. Thursday, sunny. Highs around 80. Thursday night, mostly clear. Lows in the mid-50s. Friday, mostly sunny. Highs in the mid-80s. Friday night, partly cloudy. Lows in the lower 60s. Saturday, mostly sunny. Highs in the mid-80s. The 8 to 14 day outlook, from Sunday, June 7th to Saturday, June 13th, calls for above normal temperatures and near normal precipitation. Normal high temperatures across central Pennsylvania during this period range from the low 70s over the Allegheny Mountains to the upper 70s across the lower Susquehanna Valley. Normal lows range from the upper 40s over the Alleghenies to the upper 50s across the lower Susquehanna Valley. Here are the 10 a.m. conditions in the Altoona area. In Altoona, it was sunny. The temperature was 60 degrees, the dew point 36, and the relative humidity 40%. The wind was calm. The pressure was 30.16 inches and falling. At State College, it was sunny. The temperature was 61 degrees, the dew point 43, and the relative humidity 51%. The wind was south at 3 miles an hour. The pressure was 30.15 inches and steady. Now, a few other local conditions: Johnstown, sunny 57, Dubois, sunny 59, La Trobe, sunny 61, Pittsburgh mostly sunny 61, Erie, sunny 61, Bradford sunny 60. To the south and east, York, sunny 62, Selins Grove sunny 63, Harrisburg mostly sunny 65, Philadelphia mostly sunny 64, Baltimore mostly sunny 65, Washington DC mostly sunny 65.
Once again, in Altoona it was 60 degrees under sunny skies. And at State College it was 61 degrees under sunny skies. This is NOAA Weather Radio, All Hazards Station WNG 589. 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Here's the hazardous weather outlook for the following counties: Bedford, Blair, Cambria, and Huntingdon. For today and tonight, no hazardous weather is expected at this time. And now the extended outlook for the period Monday through Saturday. The probability for widespread hazardous weather is low. The Altoona Climate Summary for yesterday, May 30, 2026. Yesterday's high temperature of 68 degrees occurred at 4:38 p.m. This high was 6 degrees below the normal high of 74. Yesterday's low temperature of 49 degrees occurred at 11:51 p.m. This low was 5 degrees below the normal low of 54. No precipitation fell yesterday, which leaves the monthly total at 3.88 inches. This is 0.28 inches above the normal amount of 3.60 inches for May. The total precipitation for the season since March 1st still stands at 10.85 inches, which is 0.96 inches above normal. The total precipitation for the year is still 13.60 inches, which is 0.47 inches below normal. There were 6 heating degree days yesterday, which is 2 above normal. This brings the monthly total to 256, which is 67 above normal. The yearly total since July 1st is 5,797, which is 74 above normal. There were no cooling degree days yesterday, which is 3 below normal. This leaves the monthly total at 47, which is 2 above normal. The yearly total since January 1st is 79, which is 26 above normal. Yesterday the average wind speed was 10 miles per hour. The normal high temperature for today is 74 degrees, and the normal low is 54. The record high for today is 92, which occurred in 2011, and the record low is 35, which occurred in 1966. Sunrise today is at 5:46 a.m. and sunset is at 8:36 p.m. This is NOAA Weather Radio WNG 589 in Frankstown, serving South Central Pennsylvania. Broadcasts originate from the National Weather Service in State College and are transmitted from the tower facilities provided by the Blair County Emergency Management Agency in Frankstown on a frequency of 162.425 MHz. We are located at Innovation Park in State College. 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Properly set weather radios with the alarm device will alert you when severe weather warnings or watches are issued. Programming on this station will be temporarily changed during severe weather to bring you the latest information. Warnings and safety information from the National Weather Service may someday save your life or protect your property. A nice Sunday afternoon in store for the Keystone State to close out the month of May. Bright sunny skies will prevail this afternoon with highs in the upper 60s to mid 70s. With clear skies across the region tonight, temperatures will fall back into the 40s. Highs on Monday will once again be in the upper 60s to mid 70s. Lows Monday night will be mainly in the 40s. A warming trend will set in for the second half of the week, with highs in the upper 70s to mid 80s. Little if any rain is expected through Friday. The next chance for widespread showers is not next weekend. Here is the latest National Weather Service forecast for Blair and Bedford counties, including the city of Altoona. Rest of today, sunny. Highs in the lower 70s. Northeast winds around 5 miles an hour, becoming west this afternoon. Tonight, mostly clear. Lows in the upper 40s. West winds around 5 miles an hour, becoming northwest after midnight. Monday, mostly sunny. Highs in the lower 70s. North winds 5 to 10 miles an hour. Monday night, partly cloudy. Lows around 50. Northeast winds around 5 miles an hour. Here is the latest National Weather Service forecast for Cambria County, including the city of Johnstown. Rest of today, sunny. Highs in the lower 70s. Northeast winds around 5 miles an hour, becoming northwest this afternoon. Tonight, mostly clear. Lows in the upper 40s. Northwest winds around 5 miles an hour. Monday, mostly sunny. Highs in the lower 70s.
North winds 5 to 10 miles an hour. Monday night, partly cloudy. Lows in the upper 40s. Northeast winds 5 to 10 miles an hour. And now the extended forecast for south central Pennsylvania. Tuesday, mostly sunny. Highs in the lower 70s. Tuesday night, mostly clear. Lows around 50. Wednesday, sunny. Highs in the mid 70s. Wednesday night, clear. Lows in the lower 50s. Thursday, sunny. Highs around 80. Thursday night, mostly clear. Lows in the mid 50s. Friday, mostly sunny. Highs in the mid 80s. Friday night, partly cloudy. Lows in the lower 60s. Saturday, mostly sunny. Highs in the mid 80s. The 8 to 14 day outlook, from Sunday, June 7th to Saturday, June 13th, calls for above normal temperatures and near normal precipitation. Normal high temperatures across central Pennsylvania during this period range from the low 70s over the Allegheny Mountains to the upper 70s across the lower Susquehanna Valley. Normal lows range from the upper 40s over the Alleghenies to the upper 50s across the lower Susquehanna Valley. Here are the 10 a.m. conditions in the Altoona area. In Altoona, it was sunny. The temperature was 60 degrees, the dew point 36, and the relative humidity 40%. The wind was calm. The pressure was 30.16 inches and falling. At State College, it was sunny. The temperature was 61 degrees, the dew point 43, and the relative humidity 51%. The wind was south at 3 miles an hour. The pressure was 30.15 inches and steady. Now, a few other local conditions: Johnstown, sunny 57, Du Bois, sunny 59, La Trobe, sunny 61, Pittsburgh, mostly sunny 61, Erie, sunny 61, Bradford, sunny 60. To the south and east, York, sunny 62, Selins Grove, sunny 63, Harrisburg, mostly sunny 65, Philadelphia, mostly sunny 64, Baltimore, mostly sunny 65, Washington, D.C., mostly sunny 65. Once again, in Altoona, it was 60 degrees under sunny skies. And at State College, it was 61 degrees under sunny skies. This is NOAA Weather Radio, All Hazards Station WNG 589. 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Here's the hazardous weather outlook for the following counties: Bedford, Blair, Cambria, and Huntingdon. For today and tonight, no hazardous weather is expected at this time. And now the extended outlook for the period Monday through Saturday. The probability for widespread hazardous weather is low. The Altoona Climate Summary for yesterday, May 30, 2026. Yesterday's high temperature of 68 degrees occurred at 4:38 p.m. This high was 6 degrees below the normal high of 74. Yesterday's low temperature of 49 degrees occurred at 11:51 p.m. This low was 5 degrees below the normal low of 54. No precipitation fell yesterday, which leaves the monthly total at 3.88 inches. This is 0.28 inches above the normal amount of 3.60 inches for May. The total precipitation for the season since March 1st still stands at 10.85 inches, which is 0.96 inches above normal. The total precipitation for the year is still 13.60 inches, which is 0.47 inches below normal. There were 6 heating degree days yesterday, which is 2 above normal. This brings the monthly total to 256, which is 67 above normal. The yearly total since July 1st is 5,797, which is 74 above normal. There were no cooling degree days yesterday, which is 3 below normal. This leaves the monthly total at 47, which is 2 above normal. The yearly total since January 1st is 79, which is 26 above normal. Yesterday the average wind speed was 10 miles per hour. The normal high temperature for today is 74 degrees, and the normal low is 54. The record high for today is 92, which occurred in 2011, and the record low is 35, which occurred in 1966. Sunrise today is at 5:46 a.m. and sunset is at 8:36 p.m. A nice Sunday afternoon in store for the Keystone State to close out the month of May.
Bright sunny skies will prevail this afternoon with highs in the upper 60s to mid 70s. With clear skies across the region tonight, temperatures will fall back into the 40s. Highs Monday will once again be in the upper 60s to mid 70s. Lows Monday night will be mainly in the 40s. A warming trend will set in for the second half of the week, with highs in the upper 70s to mid 80s. Little if any rain is expected through Friday. The next chance for widespread showers is not to next weekend. Here is the latest National Weather Service forecast for Blair and Bedford counties, including the city of Altoona. Rest of today, sunny. Highs in the lower 70s. Northeast winds around 5 miles an hour, becoming west this afternoon. Tonight, mostly clear. Lows in the upper 40s. West winds around 5 miles an hour, becoming northwest after midnight. Monday, mostly sunny. Highs in the lower 70s. North winds 5 to 10 miles an hour. Monday night, partly cloudy. Lows around 50. Northeast winds around 5 miles an hour. Here is the latest National Weather Service forecast for Cambria County, including the city of Johnstown. Rest of today, sunny. Highs in the lower 70s. Northeast winds around 5 miles an hour, becoming northwest this afternoon. Tonight, mostly clear. Lows in the upper 40s. Northwest winds around 5 miles an hour. Monday, mostly sunny. Highs in the lower 70s. North winds 5 to 10 miles an hour. Monday night, partly cloudy. Lows in the upper 40s. Northeast winds 5 to 10 miles an hour. And now the extended forecast for South Central Pennsylvania. Tuesday, mostly sunny. Highs in the lower 70s. Tuesday night, mostly clear. Lows around 50. Wednesday, sunny. Highs in the mid 70s. Wednesday night, clear. Lows in the lower 50s. Thursday, sunny. Highs around 80. Thursday night, mostly clear. Lows in the mid 50s. Friday, mostly sunny. Highs in the mid 80s. Friday night, partly cloudy. Lows in the lower 60s. Saturday, mostly sunny. Highs in the mid 80s. Here is the latest National Weather Service forecast for Blair and Bedford counties, including the city of Altoona. Rest of today, sunny. Highs in the lower 70s. Northeast winds around 5 miles an hour, becoming west this afternoon. Tonight, mostly clear. Lows in the upper 40s. West winds around 5 miles an hour, becoming northwest after midnight. Monday, mostly sunny. Highs in the lower 70s. North winds 5 to 10 miles an hour. Monday night, partly cloudy. Lows around 50. Northeast winds around 5 miles an hour. Here is the latest National Weather Service forecast for Cambria County, including the city of Johnstown. Rest of today, sunny. Highs in the lower 70s. Northeast winds around 5 miles an hour, becoming northwest this afternoon. Tonight, mostly clear. Lows in the upper 40s. Northwest winds around 5 miles an hour. Monday, mostly sunny. Highs in the lower 70s. North winds 5 to 10 miles an hour. Monday night, partly cloudy. Lows in the upper 40s. Northeast winds 5 to 10 miles an hour. And now the extended forecast for South Central Pennsylvania. Tuesday, mostly sunny. Highs in the lower 70s. Tuesday night, mostly clear. Lows around 50. Wednesday, sunny. Highs in the mid 70s. Wednesday night, clear. Lows in the lower 50s. Thursday, sunny. Highs around 80. Thursday night, mostly clear. Lows in the mid 50s. Friday, mostly sunny. Highs in the mid 80s. Friday night, partly cloudy. Lows in the lower 60s. Saturday, mostly sunny. Highs in the mid 80s. The 8 to 14 day outlook, from Sunday, June 7th to Saturday, June 13th, calls for above normal temperatures and near normal precipitation.
Normal high temperatures across central Pennsylvania during this period range from the low 70s over the Allegheny Mountains to the upper 70s across the lower Susquehanna Valley. Normal lows range from the upper 40s over the Alleghenies to the upper 50s across the lower Susquehanna Valley. Here are the 10 a.m. conditions in the Altoona area. In Altoona, it was sunny. The temperature was 60 degrees, the dew point 36, and the relative humidity 40%. The wind was calm. The pressure was 30.16 inches and falling. At State College, it was sunny. The temperature was 61 degrees, the dew point 43, and the relative humidity 51%. The wind was south at 3 miles an hour. The pressure was 30.15 inches and steady. Now, a few other local conditions: Johnstown, sunny 57, Dubois, sunny 59, La Trobe, sunny 61, Pittsburgh, mostly sunny 61, Erie, sunny 61, Bradford, sunny 60. To the south and east, York, sunny 62, Selins Grove, sunny 63, Harrisburg, mostly sunny 65, Philadelphia, mostly sunny 64, Baltimore, mostly sunny 65, Washington, D.C., mostly sunny 65. Once again, in Altoona it was 60 degrees under sunny skies. And at State College it was 61 degrees under sunny skies. This is NOAA Weather Radio, All Hazards Station WNG 589. 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Here's the hazardous weather outlook for the following counties: Bedford, Blair, Cambria, and Huntingdon. For today and tonight, no hazardous weather is expected at this time. And now the extended outlook for the period Monday through Saturday. The probability for widespread hazardous weather is low. A nice Sunday afternoon in store for the Keystone State to close out the month of May. Bright sunny skies will prevail this afternoon with highs in the upper 60s to mid 70s. With clear skies across the region tonight, temperatures will fall back into the 40s. Highs on Monday will once again be in the upper 60s to mid 70s. Lows Monday night will be mainly in the 40s. A warming trend will set in for the second half of the week, with highs in the upper 70s to mid 80s. Little if any rain is expected through Friday. The next chance for widespread showers is not to next weekend. Here is the latest National Weather Service forecast for Blair and Bedford counties, including the city of Altoona. Rest of today, sunny. Highs in the lower 70s. Northeast winds around 5 miles an hour, becoming west this afternoon. Tonight, mostly clear. Lows in the upper 40s. West winds around 5 miles an hour, becoming northwest after midnight. Monday, mostly sunny. Highs in the lower 70s. North winds 5 to 10 miles an hour. Monday night, partly cloudy. Lows around 50. Northeast winds around 5 miles an hour. Here is the latest National Weather Service forecast for Cambria County, including the city of Johnstown. Rest of today, sunny. Highs in the lower 70s. Northeast winds around 5 miles an hour, becoming northwest this afternoon. Tonight, mostly clear. Lows in the upper 40s. Northwest winds around 5 miles an hour. Monday, mostly sunny. Highs in the lower 70s. North winds 5 to 10 miles an hour. Monday night, partly cloudy. Lows in the upper 40s. Northeast winds 5 to 10 miles an hour. And now the extended forecast for South Central Pennsylvania. Tuesday, mostly sunny. Highs in the lower 70s. Tuesday night, mostly clear. Lows around 50. Wednesday, sunny. Highs in the mid 70s. Wednesday night, clear. Lows in the lower 50s. Thursday, sunny. Highs around 80. Thursday night, mostly clear. Lows in the mid 50s. Friday, mostly sunny. Highs in the mid 80s. Friday night, partly cloudy. Lows in the lower 60s. Saturday, mostly sunny. Highs in the mid 80s. The 8 to 14 day outlook, from Sunday, June 7th to Saturday, June 13th, calls for above normal temperatures and near normal precipitation.
Normal high temperatures across central Pennsylvania during this period range from the low 70s over the Allegheny Mountains to the upper 70s across the lower Susquehanna Valley. Normal lows range from the upper 40s over the Alleghenies to the upper 50s across the lower Susquehanna Valley. Here are the 10 a.m. conditions in the Altoona area. In Altoona, it was sunny. The temperature was 60 degrees, the dew point 36, and the relative humidity 40%. The wind was calm. The pressure was 30.16 inches and falling. At State College, it was sunny. The temperature was 61 degrees, the dew point 43, and the relative humidity 51%. The wind was south at 3 miles an hour. The pressure was 30.15 inches and steady. Now, a few other local conditions: Johnstown, sunny 57, Du Bois, sunny 59, La Trobe, sunny 61, Pittsburgh mostly sunny 61, Erie, sunny 61, Bradford sunny 60. To the south and east, York, sunny 62, Selins Grove sunny 63, Harrisburg mostly sunny 65, Philadelphia mostly sunny 64, Baltimore mostly sunny 65, Washington D.C. mostly sunny 65. Once again, in Altoona it was 60 degrees under sunny skies. And at State College it was 61 degrees under sunny skies. This is NOAA Weather Radio, All Hazards Station WNG 589. 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Here's the hazardous weather outlook for the following counties: Bedford, Blair, Cambria, and Huntingdon. For today and tonight, no hazardous weather is expected at this time. And now the extended outlook for the period Monday through Saturday. The probability for widespread hazardous weather is low. A nice Sunday afternoon in store for the Keystone State to close out the month of May. Bright sunny skies will prevail this afternoon with highs in the upper 60s to mid 70s. With clear skies across the region tonight, temperatures will fall back into the 40s. Highs on Monday will once again be in the upper 60s to mid 70s. Lows Monday night will be mainly in the 40s. A warming trend will set in for the second half of the week, with highs in the upper 70s to mid 80s. Little if any rain is expected through Friday. The next chance for widespread showers is not to next weekend. Here is the latest National Weather Service forecast for Blair and Bedford counties, including the city of Altoona. Rest of today, sunny. Highs in the lower 70s. Northeast winds around 5 miles an hour, becoming west this afternoon. Tonight, mostly clear. Lows in the upper 40s. West winds around 5 miles an hour, becoming northwest after midnight. Monday, mostly sunny. Highs in the lower 70s. North winds 5 to 10 miles an hour. Monday night, partly cloudy. Lows around 50. Northeast winds around 5 miles an hour. Here is the latest National Weather Service forecast for Cambria County, including the city of Johnstown. Rest of today, sunny. Highs in the lower 70s. Northeast winds around 5 miles an hour, becoming northwest this afternoon. Tonight, mostly clear. Lows in the upper 40s. Northwest winds around 5 miles an hour. Monday, mostly sunny. Highs in the lower 70s. North winds 5 to 10 miles an hour. Monday night, partly cloudy. Lows in the upper 40s. Northeast winds 5 to 10 miles an hour. And now the extended forecast for South Central Pennsylvania. Tuesday, mostly sunny. Highs in the lower 70s. Tuesday night, mostly clear. Lows around 50. Wednesday, sunny. Highs in the mid 70s. Wednesday night, clear. Lows in the lower 50s. Thursday, sunny. Highs around 80. Thursday night, mostly clear. Lows in the mid-50s. Friday, mostly sunny. Highs in the mid-80s. Friday night, partly cloudy. Lows in the lower 60s. Saturday, mostly sunny. Highs in the mid-80s. The 8 to 14 day outlook, from Sunday, June 7th to Saturday, June 13th, calls for above normal temperatures and near normal precipitation.
Normal high temperatures across central Pennsylvania during this period range from the low 70s over the Allegheny Mountains to the upper 70s across the lower Susquehanna Valley. Normal lows range from the upper 40s over the Alleghenies to the upper 50s across the lower Susquehanna Valley. Here are the 10 a.m. conditions in the Altoona area. In Altoona, it was sunny. The temperature was 60 degrees, the dew point 36, and the relative humidity 40%. The wind was calm. The pressure was 30.16 inches and falling. At State College, it was sunny. The temperature was 61 degrees, the dew point 43, and the relative humidity 51%. The wind was south at 3 miles an hour. The pressure was 30.15 inches and steady. Now, a few other local conditions: Johnstown, sunny 57, DuBois, sunny 59, La Trobe, sunny 61, Pittsburgh, mostly sunny 61, Erie, sunny 61, Bradford, sunny 60. To the south and east, York, sunny 62, Selins Grove, sunny 63, Harrisburg, mostly sunny 65, Philadelphia, mostly sunny 64, Baltimore, mostly sunny 65, Washington, D.C., mostly sunny 65. Once again, in Altoona, it was 60 degrees under sunny skies. And at State College, it was 61 degrees under sunny skies. 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Here's the hazardous weather outlook for the following counties: Bedford, Blair, Cambria, and Huntingdon. For today and tonight, no hazardous weather is expected at this time. And now the extended outlook for the period Monday through Saturday. The probability for widespread hazardous weather is low. A nice Sunday afternoon in store for the Keystone State to close out the month of May. Bright sunny skies will prevail this afternoon with highs in the upper 60s to mid 70s. With clear skies across the region tonight, temperatures will fall back into the 40s. Highs on Monday will once again be in the upper 60s to mid 70s. Lows Monday night will be mainly in the 40s. A warming trend will set in for the second half of the week, with highs in the upper 70s to mid 80s. Little if any rain is expected through Friday. The next chance for widespread showers is not to next weekend. Here is the latest National Weather Service forecast for Blair and Bedford counties, including the city of Altoona. Rest of today, sunny. Highs in the lower 70s. Northeast winds around 5 miles an hour, becoming west this afternoon. Tonight, mostly clear. Lows in the upper 40s. West winds around 5 miles an hour, becoming northwest after midnight. Monday, mostly sunny. Highs in the lower 70s. North winds 5 to 10 miles an hour. Monday night, partly cloudy. Lows around 50. Northeast winds around 5 miles an hour. Here is the latest National Weather Service forecast for Cambria County, including the city of Johnstown. Rest of today, sunny. Highs in the lower 70s. Northeast winds around 5 miles an hour, becoming northwest this afternoon. Tonight, mostly clear. Lows in the upper 40s. Northwest winds around 5 miles an hour. Monday, mostly sunny. Highs in the lower 70s. North winds 5 to 10 miles an hour. Monday night, partly cloudy. Lows in the upper 40s. Northeast winds 5 to 10 miles an hour. And now the extended forecast for South Central Pennsylvania. Tuesday, mostly sunny. Highs in the lower 70s. Tuesday night, mostly clear. Lows around 50. Wednesday, sunny. Highs in the mid 70s. Wednesday night, clear. Lows in the lower 50s. Thursday, sunny. Highs around 80. Thursday night, mostly clear. Lows in the mid-50s. Friday, mostly sunny. Highs in the mid-80s. Friday night, partly cloudy. Lows in the lower 60s. Saturday, mostly sunny. Highs in the mid-80s. The 8 to 14 day outlook, from Sunday, June 7th to Saturday, June 13th, calls for above normal temperatures and near normal precipitation.
Normal high temperatures across central Pennsylvania during this period range from the low 70s over the Allegheny Mountains to the upper 70s across the lower Susquehanna Valley. Normal lows range from the upper 40s over the Alleghenies to the upper 50s across the lower Susquehanna Valley. Here are the 10 a.m. conditions in the Altoona area. In Altoona, it was sunny. The temperature was 60 degrees, the dew point 36, and the relative humidity 40%. The wind was calm. The pressure was 30.16 inches and falling. At State College, it was sunny. The temperature was 61 degrees, the dew point 43, and the relative humidity 51%. The wind was south at 3 miles an hour. The pressure was 30.15 inches and steady. Now, a few other local conditions: Johnstown, sunny 57, Dubois, sunny 59, La Trobe, sunny 61, Pittsburgh mostly sunny 61, Erie, sunny 61, Bradford sunny 60. To the south and east, York, sunny 62, Selins Grove sunny 63, Harrisburg mostly sunny 65, Philadelphia mostly sunny 64, Baltimore mostly sunny 65, Washington D.C. mostly sunny 65. Once again, in Altoona it was 60 degrees under sunny skies. And at State College it was 61 degrees under sunny skies. This is NOAA Weather Radio, All Hazards Station WMG 589. 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Here's the hazardous weather outlook for the following counties: Bedford, Blair, Cambria, and Huntingdon. For today and tonight, no hazardous weather is expected at this time. And now the extended outlook for the period Monday through Saturday. The probability for widespread hazardous weather is low. A nice Sunday afternoon in store for the Keystone State to close out the month of May. Bright sunny skies will prevail this afternoon with highs in the upper 60s to mid 70s. With clear skies across the region tonight, temperatures will fall back into the 40s. Highs on Monday will once again be in the upper 60s to mid 70s. Lows Monday night will be mainly in the 40s. A warming trend will set in for the second half of the week, with highs in the upper 70s to mid 80s. Little if any rain is expected through Friday. The next chance for widespread showers is not to next weekend. Here is the latest National Weather Service forecast for Blair and Bedford counties, including the city of Altoona. Rest of today, sunny. Highs in the lower 70s. Northeast winds around 5 miles an hour, becoming west this afternoon. Tonight, mostly clear. Lows in the upper 40s. West winds around 5 miles an hour, becoming northwest after midnight. Monday, mostly sunny. Highs in the lower 70s. North winds 5 to 10 miles an hour. Monday night, partly cloudy. Lows around 50. Northeast winds around 5 miles an hour. Here is the latest National Weather Service forecast for Cambria County, including the city of Johnstown. Rest of today, sunny. Highs in the lower 70s. Northeast winds around 5 miles an hour, becoming northwest this afternoon. Tonight, mostly clear. Lows in the upper 40s. Northwest winds around 5 miles an hour. Monday, mostly sunny. Highs in the lower 70s. North winds 5 to 10 miles an hour. Monday night, partly cloudy. Lows in the upper 40s. Northeast winds 5 to 10 miles an hour. And now the extended forecast for South Central Pennsylvania. Tuesday, mostly sunny. Highs in the lower 70s. Tuesday night, mostly clear. Lows around 50. Wednesday, sunny. Highs in the mid 70s. Wednesday night, clear. Lows in the lower 50s. Thursday, sunny. Highs around 80. Thursday night, mostly clear. Lows in the mid-50s. Friday, mostly sunny. Highs in the mid-80s. Friday night, partly cloudy. Lows in the lower 60s. Saturday, mostly sunny. Highs in the mid-80s. The 8 to 14 day outlook, from Sunday, June 7th to Saturday, June 13th, calls for above normal temperatures and near normal precipitation.
Normal high temperatures across central Pennsylvania during this period range from the low 70s over the Allegheny Mountains to the upper 70s across the lower Susquehanna Valley. Normal lows range from the upper 40s over the Alleghenies to the upper 50s across the lower Susquehanna Valley. Here are the 10 a.m. conditions in the Altoona area. In Altoona, it was sunny. The temperature was 60 degrees, the dew point 36, and the relative humidity 40%. The wind was calm. The pressure was 30.16 inches and falling. At State College, it was sunny. The temperature was 61 degrees, the dew point 43, and the relative humidity 51%. The wind was south at 3 miles an hour. The pressure was 30.15 inches and steady. Now, a few other local conditions: Johnstown, sunny 57, Du Bois, sunny 59, La Trobe, sunny 61, Pittsburgh, mostly sunny 61, Erie, sunny 61, Bradford, sunny 60. To the south and east, York, sunny 62, Selins Grove, sunny 63, Harrisburg, mostly sunny 65, Philadelphia, mostly sunny 64, Baltimore, mostly sunny 65, Washington, D.C., mostly sunny 65. Once again, in Altoona it was 60 degrees under sunny skies. And at State College it was 61 degrees under sunny skies. This is NOAA Weather Radio, All Hazards Station WNG 589. 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Here's the hazardous weather outlook for the following counties: Bedford, Blair, Cambria, and Huntingdon. For today and tonight, no hazardous weather is expected at this time. And now the extended outlook for the period Monday through Saturday. The probability for widespread hazardous weather is low. A nice Sunday afternoon in store for the Keystone State to close out the month of May. Bright sunny skies will prevail this afternoon with highs in the upper 60s to mid 70s. With clear skies across the region tonight, temperatures will fall back into the 40s. Highs on Monday will once again be in the upper 60s to mid 70s. Lows Monday night will be mainly in the 40s. A warming trend will set in for the second half of the week, with highs in the upper 70s to mid 80s. Little if any rain is expected through Friday. The next chance for widespread showers is not to next weekend. Here is the latest National Weather Service forecast for Blair and Bedford counties, including the city of Altoona. Rest of today, sunny. Highs in the lower 70s. Northeast winds around 5 miles an hour, becoming west this afternoon. Tonight, mostly clear. Lows in the upper 40s. West winds around 5 miles an hour, becoming northwest after midnight. Monday, mostly sunny. Highs in the lower 70s. North winds 5 to 10 miles an hour. Monday night, partly cloudy. Lows around 50. Northeast winds around 5 miles an hour. Here is the latest National Weather Service forecast for Cambria County, including the city of Johnstown. Rest of today, sunny. Highs in the lower 70s. Northeast winds around 5 miles an hour, becoming northwest this afternoon. Tonight, mostly clear. Lows in the upper 40s. Northwest winds around 5 miles an hour. Monday, mostly sunny. Highs in the lower 70s. North winds 5 to 10 miles an hour. Monday night, partly cloudy. Lows in the upper 40s. Northeast winds 5 to 10 miles an hour. And now the extended forecast for South Central Pennsylvania. Tuesday, mostly sunny. Highs in the lower 70s. Tuesday night, mostly clear. Lows around 50. Wednesday, sunny. Highs in the mid 70s. Wednesday night, clear. Lows in the lower 50s. Thursday, sunny. Highs around 80. Thursday night, mostly clear. Lows in the mid-50s. Friday, mostly sunny. Highs in the mid-80s. Friday night, partly cloudy. Lows in the lower 60s. Saturday, mostly sunny. Highs in the mid-80s. The 8 to 14 day outlook, from Sunday, June 7th to Saturday, June 13th, calls for above normal temperatures and near normal precipitation.
Normal high temperatures across central Pennsylvania during this period range from the low 70s over the Allegheny Mountains to the upper 70s across the lower Susquehanna Valley. Normal lows range from the upper 40s over the Alleghenies to the upper 50s across the lower Susquehanna Valley. Here are the 10 a.m. conditions in the Altoona area. In Altoona, it was sunny. The temperature was 60 degrees, the dew point 36, and the relative humidity 40%. The wind was calm. The pressure was 30.16 inches and falling. At State College, it was sunny. The temperature was 61 degrees, the dew point 43, and the relative humidity 51%. The wind was south at 3 miles an hour. The pressure was 30.15 inches and steady. Now, a few other local conditions: Johnstown, sunny 57, Du Bois, sunny 59, La Trobe, sunny 61, Pittsburgh, mostly sunny 61, Erie, sunny 61, Bradford, sunny 60. To the south and east, York, sunny 62, Selins Grove, sunny 63, Harrisburg, mostly sunny 65, Philadelphia, mostly sunny 64, Baltimore, mostly sunny 65, Washington, D.C., mostly sunny 65. Once again, in Altoona it was 60 degrees under sunny skies. And at State College it was 61 degrees under sunny skies. This is NOAA Weather Radio, All Hazards Station WNG 589. 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Here's the hazardous weather outlook for the following counties: Bedford, Blair, Cambria, and Huntingdon. For today and tonight, no hazardous weather is expected at this time. And now the extended outlook for the period Monday through Saturday. The probability for widespread hazardous weather is low. A nice Sunday afternoon in store for the Keystone State to close out the month of May. Bright sunny skies will prevail this afternoon with highs in the upper 60s to mid 70s. With clear skies across the region tonight, temperatures will fall back into the 40s. Highs on Monday will once again be in the upper 60s to mid 70s. Lows Monday night will be mainly in the 40s. A warming trend will set in for the second half of the week, with highs in the upper 70s to mid 80s. Little if any rain is expected through Friday. The next chance for widespread showers is not to next weekend. Here is the latest National Weather Service forecast for Blair and Bedford counties, including the city of Altoona. Rest of today, sunny. Highs in the lower 70s. Northeast winds around 5 miles an hour, becoming west this afternoon. Tonight, mostly clear. Lows in the upper 40s. West winds around 5 miles an hour, becoming northwest after midnight. Monday, mostly sunny. Highs in the lower 70s. North winds 5 to 10 miles an hour. Monday night, partly cloudy. Lows around 50. Northeast winds around 5 miles an hour. Here is the latest National Weather Service forecast for Cambria County, including the city of Johnstown. Rest of today, sunny. Highs in the lower 70s. Northeast winds around 5 miles an hour, becoming northwest this afternoon. Tonight, mostly clear. Lows in the upper 40s. Northwest winds around 5 miles an hour. Monday, mostly sunny. Highs in the lower 70s. North winds 5 to 10 miles an hour. Monday night, partly cloudy. Lows in the upper 40s. Northeast winds 5 to 10 miles an hour. And now the extended forecast for South Central Pennsylvania. Tuesday, mostly sunny. Highs in the lower 70s. Tuesday night, mostly clear. Lows around 50. Wednesday, sunny. Highs in the mid 70s. Wednesday night, clear. Lows in the lower 50s. Thursday, sunny. Highs around 80. Thursday night, mostly clear. Lows in the mid-50s. Friday, mostly sunny. Highs in the mid-80s. Friday night, partly cloudy. Lows in the lower 60s. Saturday, mostly sunny. Highs in the mid-80s. The 8 to 14 day outlook, from Sunday, June 7th to Saturday, June 13th, calls for above normal temperatures and near normal precipitation.
Normal high temperatures across central Pennsylvania during this period range from the low 70s over the Allegheny Mountains to the upper 70s across the lower Susquehanna Valley. Normal lows range from the upper 40s over the Alleghenies to the upper 50s across the lower Susquehanna Valley. Here are the 11 a.m. conditions in the Altoona area. In Altoona, it was sunny. The temperature was 62 degrees, the dew point 34, and the relative humidity 35%. The wind was calm. The pressure was 30.14 inches and falling. At State College, it was sunny. The temperature was 66 degrees, the dew point 41, and the relative humidity 39%. The wind was northwest at 3 miles an hour. The pressure was 30.13 inches and falling. Now, a few other local conditions: Johnstown, sunny 59, DuBois, sunny 61,

WNG589, serving South Central Pennsylvania and originating from the National Weather Service Office in State College. Here's the hazardous weather outlook for the following counties: Bedford, Blair, Cambria, and Huntingdon. For today and tonight, no hazardous weather is expected at this time. And now the extended outlook for the period Monday through Saturday. The probability for widespread hazardous weather is low. A nice Sunday afternoon in store for the Keystone State to close out the month of May. Bright sunny skies will prevail this afternoon with highs in the upper 60s to mid 70s. With clear skies across the region tonight, temperatures will fall back into the 40s. Highs on Monday will once again be in the upper 60s to mid 70s. Lows Monday night will be mainly in the 40s. A warming trend will set in for the second half of the week, with highs in the upper 70s to mid 80s. Little if any rain is expected through Friday. The next chance for widespread showers is not to next weekend. Here is the latest National Weather Service forecast for Blair and Bedford counties, including the city of Altoona. Rest of today, sunny. Highs in the lower 70s. Northeast winds around 5 miles an hour, becoming west this afternoon. Tonight, mostly clear. Lows in the upper 40s. West winds around 5 miles an hour, becoming northwest after midnight. Monday, mostly sunny. Highs in the lower 70s. North winds 5 to 10 miles an hour. Monday night, partly cloudy. Lows around 50. Northeast winds around 5 miles an hour. Here is the latest National Weather Service forecast for Cambria County, including the city of Johnstown. Rest of today, sunny. Highs in the lower 70s. Northeast winds around 5 miles an hour, becoming northwest this afternoon. Tonight, mostly clear. Lows in the upper 40s. Northwest winds around 5 miles an hour. Monday, mostly sunny. Highs in the lower 70s. North winds 5 to 10 miles an hour. Monday night, partly cloudy. Lows in the upper 40s. Northeast winds 5 to 10 miles an hour. And now the extended forecast for South Central Pennsylvania. Tuesday, mostly sunny. Highs in the lower 70s. Tuesday night, mostly clear. Lows around 50. Wednesday, sunny. Highs in the mid 70s. Wednesday night, clear. Lows in the lower 50s. Thursday, sunny. Highs around 80. Thursday night, mostly clear. Lows in the mid-50s. Friday, mostly sunny. Highs in the mid-80s. Friday night, partly cloudy. Lows in the lower 60s. Saturday, mostly sunny. Highs in the mid-80s. The 8 to 14 day outlook, from Sunday, June 7th to Saturday, June 13th, calls for above normal temperatures and near normal precipitation. Normal high temperatures across central Pennsylvania during this period range from the low 70s over the Allegheny Mountains to the upper 70s across the lower Susquehanna Valley. Normal lows range from the upper 40s over the Alleghenies to the upper 50s across the lower Susquehanna Valley. Here are the 11 a.m. conditions in the Altoona area. In Altoona, it was sunny. The temperature was 62 degrees, the dew point 34, and the relative humidity 35%. The wind was calm. The pressure was 30.14 inches and falling. At State College, it was sunny. The temperature was 66 degrees, the dew point 41, and the relative humidity 39%. The wind was northwest at 3 miles an hour. The pressure was 30.13 inches and falling. Now, a few other local conditions: Johnstown, sunny 59, DuBois, sunny 61, La Trobe, sunny 64, Pittsburgh mostly sunny 65, Erie, sunny 63, Bradford sunny 63. To the south and east, York, sunny 66, Selams Grove sunny 68, Harrisburg mostly sunny 67, Philadelphia mostly sunny 69, Baltimore mostly sunny 69, Washington D.C. mostly sunny 68. Once again, in Altoona it was 62 degrees under sunny skies. And at State College it was 66 degrees under sunny skies. 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

Robe, sunny 66. Pittsburgh, mostly sunny 66. Erie, sunny 64. Bradford, sunny 64. To the south and east, York, sunny 68. Selins Grove, sunny 69. Harrisburg, mostly sunny 69. Philadelphia, mostly sunny 71. Baltimore, mostly sunny 71. Washington, D.C., mostly sunny 69. Once again, in Altoona, it was 65 degrees under sunny skies. And at State College, it was 68 degrees under sunny skies. This is NOAA Weather Radio, All Hazards Station WNG 589. 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Here's the hazardous weather outlook for the following counties: Bedford, Blair, Cambria, and Huntingdon. For today and tonight, no hazardous weather is expected at this time. And now the extended outlook for the period Monday through Saturday. The probability for widespread hazardous weather is low. A nice Sunday afternoon in store for the Keystone State to close out the month of May. Bright sunny skies will prevail this afternoon with highs in the upper 60s to mid 70s. With clear skies across the region tonight, temperatures will fall back into the 40s. Highs on Monday will once again be in the upper 60s to mid 70s. Lows Monday night will be mainly in the 40s. A warming trend will set in for the second half of the week, with highs in the upper 70s to mid 80s. Little if any rain is expected through Friday. The next chance for widespread showers is not to next weekend. Here is the latest National Weather Service forecast for Blair and Bedford counties, including the city of Altoona. This afternoon, sunny. Highs in the lower 70s. West winds around 5 miles an hour. Tonight, mostly clear. Lows in the upper 40s. West winds around 5 miles an hour, becoming northwest after midnight. Monday, mostly sunny. Highs in the lower 70s. North winds 5 to 10 miles an hour. Monday night, partly cloudy. Lows around 50. Northeast winds around 5 miles an hour. Here is the latest National Weather Service forecast for Cambria County, including the city of Johnstown. This afternoon, sunny. Highs in the lower 70s. Northwest winds 5 to 10 miles an hour. Tonight, mostly clear. Lows in the upper 40s. Northwest winds around 5 miles an hour. Monday, mostly sunny. Highs in the lower 70s. North winds 5 to 10 miles an hour. Monday night, partly cloudy. Lows in the upper 40s. Northeast winds 5 to 10 miles an hour. And now the extended forecast for South Central Pennsylvania. Tuesday, mostly sunny. Highs in the lower 70s. Tuesday night, mostly clear. Lows around 50. Wednesday, sunny. Highs in the mid 70s. Wednesday night, clear. Lows in the lower 50s. Thursday, sunny. Highs around 80. Thursday night, mostly clear. Lows in the mid 50s. Friday, mostly sunny. Highs in the mid-80s. Friday night, partly cloudy. Lows in the lower 60s. Saturday, mostly sunny. Highs in the mid-80s. The 8 to 14 day outlook, from Sunday, June 7th to Saturday, June 13th, calls for above normal temperatures and near normal precipitation. Normal high temperatures across central Pennsylvania during this period range from the low 70s over the Allegheny Mountains to the upper 70s across the lower Susquehanna Valley. Normal lows range from the upper 40s over the Alleghenies to the upper 50s across the lower Susquehanna Valley. Here are the noon conditions in the Altoona area. In Altoona, it was sunny. The temperature was 65 degrees, the dew point 36, and the relative humidity 34%. The wind was northeast at 5 miles an hour. The pressure was 30.13 inches and falling. At State College, it was sunny. The temperature was 68 degrees, the dew point 39, and the relative humidity 34%. The wind was west at 7 miles an hour. The pressure was 30.11 inches and falling. Now, a few other local conditions: Johnstown, sunny 61, DuBois, sunny 64, Latrobe, sunny 66, Pittsburgh, mostly sunny 66, Erie, sunny 64, Bradford, sunny 64.

warming trend will set in for the second half of the week, with highs in the upper 70s to mid-80s. Little, if any, rain is expected through Friday. The next chance for widespread showers is not to next weekend. Here is the latest National Weather Service forecast for Blair and Bedford counties, including the city of Altoona. This afternoon, sunny. Highs in the lower 70s. West winds around 5 miles an hour. Tonight, mostly clear. Lows in the upper 40s. West winds around 5 miles an hour, becoming northwest after midnight. Monday, mostly sunny. Highs in the lower 70s. North winds 5 to 10 miles an hour. Monday night, partly cloudy. Lows around 50. Northeast winds around 5 miles an hour. Here is the latest National Weather Service forecast for Cambria County, including the city of Johnstown. This afternoon, sunny. Highs in the lower 70s. Northwest winds 5 to 10 miles an hour. Tonight, mostly clear. Lows in the upper 40s. Northwest winds around 5 miles an hour. Monday, mostly sunny. Highs in the lower 70s. North winds 5 to 10 miles an hour. Monday night, partly cloudy. Lows in the upper 40s. Northeast winds 5 to 10 miles an hour. And now the extended forecast for South Central Pennsylvania. Tuesday, mostly sunny. Highs in the lower 70s. Tuesday night, mostly clear. Lows around 50. Wednesday, sunny. Highs in the mid 70s. Wednesday night, clear. Lows in the lower 50s. Thursday, sunny. Highs around 80. Thursday night, mostly clear. Lows in the mid-50s. Friday, mostly sunny. Highs in the mid-80s. Friday night, partly cloudy. Lows in the lower 60s. Saturday, mostly sunny. Highs in the mid-80s. The 8 to 14 day outlook, from Sunday, June 7th to Saturday, June 13th, calls for above normal temperatures and near normal precipitation. Normal high temperatures across central Pennsylvania during this period range from the low 70s over the Allegheny Mountains to the upper 70s across the lower Susquehanna Valley. Normal lows range from the upper 40s over the Alleghenies to the upper 50s across the lower Susquehanna Valley. Here are the 1 p.m. conditions in the Altoona area. In Altoona, it was sunny. The temperature was 67 degrees, the dew point 35, and the relative humidity 30%. The wind was calm. The pressure was 30.11 inches and falling. At State College, it was sunny. The temperature was 70 degrees, the dew point 41, and the relative humidity 35%. The wind was northwest at 8 miles an hour. The pressure was 30.08 inches and falling. Now, a few other local conditions: Johnstown, sunny 63, Dubois, sunny 66, La Trobe, sunny 70, Pittsburgh mostly sunny 68, Erie, sunny 65, Bradford sunny 67. To the south and east, York, sunny 70, Selins Grove sunny 72, Harrisburg mostly sunny 72, Philadelphia mostly sunny 74, Baltimore mostly sunny 72, Washington D.C. mostly sunny 71. Once again, in Altoona it was 67 degrees under sunny skies. And at State College it was 70 degrees under sunny skies. This is NOAA Weather Radio, All Hazards Station WNG 589. 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Here are the 1 p.m. conditions in the Altoona area. In Altoona, it was sunny. The temperature was 67 degrees, the dew point 35, and the relative humidity 30%. The wind was calm. The pressure was 30.11 inches and falling. At State College, it was sunny. The temperature was 70 degrees, the dew point 41, and the relative humidity 35%. The wind was northwest at 8 miles an hour. The pressure was 30.08 inches and falling. Now, a few other local conditions: Johnstown, sunny 63, Dubois, sunny 66, La Trobe, sunny 70, Pittsburgh mostly sunny 68, Erie, sunny 65, Bradford sunny 67. To the south and east, York, sunny 70, Selins Grove sunny 72, Harrisburg.

mostly sunny 72, Philadelphia mostly sunny 74, Baltimore mostly sunny 72, Washington DC mostly sunny 71. Once again, in Altoona it was 67 degrees under sunny skies. And at State College it was 70 degrees under sunny skies. This is NOAA Weather Radio, All Hazards Station WNG 589. 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Here's the hazardous weather outlook for the following counties: Bedford, Blair, Cambria, and Huntingdon. For today and tonight, no hazardous weather is expected at this time. And now the extended outlook for the period Monday through Saturday. The probability for widespread hazardous weather is low. A nice Sunday afternoon in store for the Keystone State to close out the month of May. Bright sunny skies will prevail this afternoon with highs in the upper 60s to mid 70s. With clear skies across the region tonight, temperatures will fall back into the 40s. Highs on Monday will once again be in the upper 60s to mid 70s. Lows Monday night will be mainly in the 40s. A warming trend will set in for the second half of the week, with highs in the upper 70s to mid 80s. Little if any rain is expected through Friday. The next chance for widespread showers is not to next weekend. Here is the latest National Weather Service forecast for Blair and Bedford counties, including the city of Altoona. This afternoon, sunny. Highs in the lower 70s. West winds around 5 miles an hour. Tonight, mostly clear. Lows in the upper 40s. West winds around 5 miles an hour, becoming northwest after midnight. Monday, mostly sunny. Highs in the lower 70s. North winds 5 to 10 miles an hour. Monday night, partly cloudy. Lows around 50. Northeast winds around 5 miles an hour. Here is the latest National Weather Service forecast for Cambria County, including the city of Johnstown. This afternoon, sunny. Highs in the lower 70s. Northwest winds 5 to 10 miles an hour. Tonight, mostly clear. Lows in the upper 40s. Northwest winds around 5 miles an hour. Monday, mostly sunny. Highs in the lower 70s. North winds 5 to 10 miles an hour. Monday night, partly cloudy. Lows in the upper 40s. Northeast winds 5 to 10 miles an hour. And now the extended forecast for South Central Pennsylvania. Tuesday, mostly sunny. Highs in the lower 70s. Tuesday night, mostly clear. Lows around 50. Wednesday, sunny. Highs in the mid 70s. Wednesday night, clear. Lows in the lower 50s. Thursday, sunny. Highs around 80. Thursday night, mostly clear. Lows in the mid 50s. Friday, mostly sunny. Highs in the mid 80s. Friday night, partly cloudy. Lows in the lower 60s. Saturday, mostly sunny. Highs in the mid 80s. The 8 to 14 day outlook, from Sunday, June 7th to Saturday, June 13th, calls for above normal temperatures and near normal precipitation. Normal high temperatures across central Pennsylvania during this period range from the low 70s over the Allegheny Mountains to the upper 70s across the lower Susquehanna Valley. Normal lows range from the upper 40s over the Alleghenies to the upper 50s across the lower Susquehanna Valley. Here are the 1 p.m. conditions in the Altoona area. In Altoona, it was sunny. The temperature was 67 degrees, the dew point 35, and the relative humidity 30%. The wind was calm. The pressure was 30.11 inches and falling. At State College, it was sunny. The temperature was 70 degrees, the dew point 41, and the relative humidity 35%. The wind was northwest at 8 miles an hour. The pressure was 30.08 inches and falling. Now, a few other local conditions: Johnstown, sunny 63, Dubois, sunny 66, La Trobe, sunny 70, Pittsburgh mostly sunny 68, Erie, sunny 65, Bradford sunny 67. To the south and east, York, sunny 70, Selins Grove sunny 72, Harrisburg mostly sunny 72, Philadelphia mostly sunny 74, Baltimore mostly sunny 72, Washington DC mostly sunny 71.
Once again, in Altoona it was 67 degrees under sunny skies. And at State College it was 70 degrees under sunny skies. This is NOAA Weather Radio, All Hazards Station WNG 589. 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Here's the hazardous weather outlook for the following counties: Bedford, Blair, Cambria, and Huntingdon. For today and tonight, no hazardous weather is expected at this time. And now the extended outlook for the period Monday through Saturday. The probability for widespread hazardous weather is low. A nice Sunday afternoon in store for the Keystone State to close out the month of May. Bright sunny skies will prevail this afternoon with highs in the upper 60s to mid 70s. With clear skies across the region tonight, temperatures will fall back into the 40s. Highs on Monday will once again be in the upper 60s to mid 70s. Lows Monday night will be mainly in the 40s. A warming trend will set in for the second half of the week, with highs in the upper 70s to mid 80s. Little if any rain is expected through Friday. The next chance for widespread showers is not to next weekend. Here is the latest National Weather Service forecast for Blair and Bedford counties, including the city of Altoona. This afternoon, sunny. Highs in the lower 70s. West winds around 5 miles an hour. Tonight, mostly clear. Lows in the upper 40s. West winds around 5 miles an hour, becoming northwest after midnight. Monday, mostly sunny. Highs in the lower 70s. North winds 5 to 10 miles an hour. Monday night, partly cloudy. Lows around 50. Northeast winds around 5 miles an hour. Here is the latest National Weather Service forecast for Cambria County, including the city of Johnstown. This afternoon, sunny. Highs in the lower 70s. Northwest winds 5 to 10 miles an hour. Tonight, mostly clear. Lows in the upper 40s. Northwest winds around 5 miles an hour. Monday, mostly sunny. Highs in the lower 70s. North winds 5 to 10 miles an hour. Monday night, partly cloudy. Lows in the upper 40s. Northeast winds 5 to 10 miles an hour. And now the extended forecast for South Central Pennsylvania. Tuesday, mostly sunny. Highs in the lower 70s. Tuesday night, mostly clear. Lows around 50. Wednesday, sunny. Highs in the mid 70s. Wednesday night, clear. Lows in the lower 50s. Thursday, sunny. Highs around 80. Thursday night, mostly clear. Lows in the mid 50s. Friday, mostly sunny. Highs in the mid-80s. Friday night, partly cloudy. Lows in the lower 60s. Saturday, mostly sunny. Highs in the mid-80s. The 8 to 14 day outlook, from Sunday, June 7th to Saturday, June 13th, calls for above normal temperatures and near normal precipitation. Normal high temperatures across central Pennsylvania during this period range from the low 70s over the Allegheny Mountains to the upper 70s across the lower Susquehanna Valley. Normal lows range from the upper 40s over the Alleghenies to the upper 50s across the lower Susquehanna Valley. Here are the 1 p.m. conditions in the Altoona area. In Altoona, it was sunny. The temperature was 67 degrees, the dew point 35, and the relative humidity 30%. The wind was calm. The pressure was 30.11 inches and falling. At State College, it was sunny. The temperature was 70 degrees, the dew point 41, and the relative humidity 35%. The wind was northwest at 8 miles an hour. The pressure was 30.08 inches and falling. Now, a few other local conditions: Johnstown, sunny 63, Dubois, sunny 66, La Trobe, sunny 70, Pittsburgh mostly sunny 68, Erie, sunny 65, Bradford sunny 67. To the south and east, York, sunny 70, Selins Grove sunny 72, Harrisburg mostly sunny 72, Philadelphia mostly sunny 74, Baltimore mostly sunny 72, Washington DC mostly sunny 71. Once again, in Altoona it was 67 degrees under sunny skies. And at State College it was 70 degrees under sunny skies.
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Broadcasts originate from the National Weather Service in State College and are transmitted from the tower facilities provided by the Blair County Emergency Management Agency in Frankstown on a frequency of 162.425 MHz. We are located at Innovation Park in State College. 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Properly set weather radios with the alarm device will alert you when severe weather warnings or watches are issued. Programming on this station will be temporarily changed during severe weather to bring you the latest information. Warnings and safety information from the National Weather Service may someday save your life or protect your property. Here's the hazardous weather outlook for the following counties: Bedford, Blair, Cambria, and Huntingdon. For today and tonight, no hazardous weather is expected at this time. And now the extended outlook for the period Monday through Saturday. The probability for widespread hazardous weather is low. A nice Sunday afternoon in store for the Keystone State to close out the month of May. Bright sunny skies will prevail this afternoon with highs in the upper 60s to mid 70s. With clear skies across the region tonight, temperatures will fall back into the 40s. Highs on Monday will once again be in the upper 60s to mid 70s. Lows Monday night will be mainly in the 40s. A warming trend will set in for the second half of the week, with highs in the upper 70s to mid 80s. Little, if any, rain is expected through Friday. The next chance for widespread showers is not to next weekend. Here is the latest National Weather Service forecast for Blair and Bedford counties, including the city of Altoona. This afternoon, sunny. Highs in the lower 70s. West winds around 5 miles an hour. Tonight, mostly clear. Lows in the upper 40s. West winds around 5 miles an hour, becoming northwest after midnight. Monday, mostly sunny. Highs in the lower 70s. North winds 5 to 10 miles an hour. Monday night, partly cloudy. Lows around 50. Northeast winds around 5 miles an hour. Here is the latest National Weather Service forecast for Cambria County, including the city of Johnstown. This afternoon, sunny. Highs in the lower 70s. Northwest winds 5 to 10 miles an hour. Tonight, mostly clear. Lows in the upper 40s. Northwest winds around 5 miles an hour. Monday, mostly sunny. Highs in the lower 70s. North winds 5 to 10 miles an hour. Monday night, partly cloudy. Lows in the upper 40s. Northeast winds 5 to 10 miles an hour. And now the extended forecast for South Central Pennsylvania. Tuesday, mostly sunny. Highs in the lower 70s. Tuesday night, mostly clear. Lows around 50. Wednesday, sunny. Highs in the mid 70s. Wednesday night, clear. Lows in the lower 50s. Thursday, sunny. Highs around 80. Thursday night, mostly clear. Lows in the mid-50s. Friday, mostly sunny. Highs in the mid-80s. Friday night, partly cloudy. Lows in the lower 60s. Saturday, mostly sunny. Highs in the mid-80s. The 8 to 14 day outlook, from Sunday, June 7th to Saturday, June 13th, calls for above normal temperatures and near normal precipitation. Normal high temperatures across central Pennsylvania during this period range from the low 70s over the Allegheny Mountains to the upper 70s across the lower Susquehanna Valley. Normal lows range from the upper 40s over the Alleghenies to the upper 50s across the lower Susquehanna Valley. Here are the 1 p.m. conditions in the Altoona area. In Altoona, it was sunny. The temperature was 67 degrees, the dew point 35, and the relative humidity 30%. The wind was calm. The pressure was 30.11 inches and falling. At State College, it was sunny. The temperature was 70 degrees, the dew point 41, and the relative humidity 35%. The wind was northwest at 8 miles an hour. The pressure was 30.08 inches and falling.
Now, a few other local conditions: Johnstown, sunny 63, DuBois, sunny 66, Latrobe, sunny 70, Pittsburgh mostly sunny 68, Erie, sunny 65, Bradford sunny 67. To the south and east, York, sunny 70, Selins Grove sunny 72, Harrisburg mostly sunny 72, Philadelphia mostly sunny 74, Baltimore mostly sunny 72, Washington DC mostly sunny 71. Once again, in Altoona it was 67 degrees under sunny skies. And at State College it was 70 degrees under sunny skies. This is NOAA Weather Radio, All Hazards Station WNG 589. 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Here's the hazardous weather outlook for the following counties: Bedford, Blair, Cambria, and Huntingdon. For today and tonight, no hazardous weather is expected at this time. And now the extended outlook for the period Monday through Saturday. The probability for widespread hazardous weather is low. A nice Sunday afternoon in store for the Keystone State to close out the month of May. Bright sunny skies will prevail this afternoon with highs in the upper 60s to mid 70s. With clear skies across the region tonight, temperatures will fall back into the 40s. Highs on Monday will once again be in the upper 60s to mid 70s. Lows Monday night will be mainly in the 40s. A warming trend will set in for the second half of the week, with highs in the upper 70s to mid 80s. Little if any rain is expected through Friday. The next chance for widespread showers is not to next weekend. Here is the latest National Weather Service forecast for Blair and Bedford counties, including the city of Altoona. This afternoon, sunny. Highs in the lower 70s. West winds around 5 miles an hour. Tonight, mostly clear. Lows in the upper 40s. West winds around 5 miles an hour, becoming northwest after midnight. Monday, mostly sunny. Highs in the lower 70s. North winds 5 to 10 miles an hour. Monday night, partly cloudy. Lows around 50. Northeast winds around 5 miles an hour. Here is the latest National Weather Service forecast for Cambria County, including the city of Johnstown. This afternoon, sunny. Highs in the lower 70s. Northwest winds 5 to 10 miles an hour. Tonight, mostly clear. Lows in the upper 40s. Northwest winds around 5 miles an hour. Monday, mostly sunny. Highs in the lower 70s. North winds 5 to 10 miles an hour. Monday night, partly cloudy. Lows in the upper 40s. Northeast winds 5 to 10 miles an hour. And now the extended forecast for South Central Pennsylvania. Tuesday, mostly sunny. Highs in the lower 70s. Tuesday night, mostly clear. Lows around 50. Wednesday, sunny. Highs in the mid 70s. Wednesday night, clear. Lows in the lower 50s. Thursday, sunny. Highs around 80. Thursday night, mostly clear. Lows in the mid 50s. Friday, mostly sunny. Highs in the mid-80s. Friday night, partly cloudy. Lows in the lower 60s. Saturday, mostly sunny. Highs in the mid-80s. The 8 to 14 day outlook, from Sunday, June 7th to Saturday, June 13th, calls for above normal temperatures and near normal precipitation. Normal high temperatures across central Pennsylvania during this period range from the low 70s over the Allegheny Mountains to the upper 70s across the lower Susquehanna Valley. Normal lows range from the upper 40s over the Alleghenies to the upper 50s across the lower Susquehanna Valley. Here are the 1 p.m. conditions in the Altoona area. In Altoona, it was sunny. The temperature was 67 degrees, the dew point 35, and the relative humidity 30%. The wind was calm. The pressure was 30.11 inches and falling. At State College, it was sunny. The temperature was 70 degrees, the dew point 41, and the relative humidity 35%. The wind was northwest at 8 miles an hour. The pressure was 30.08 inches and falling. Now, a few other local conditions: Johnstown, sunny 63, DuBois, sunny
66, La Trobe, sunny 70, Pittsburgh mostly sunny 68, Erie, sunny 65, Bradford sunny 67. To the south and east, York, sunny 70, Selins Grove sunny 72, Harrisburg mostly sunny 72, Philadelphia mostly sunny 74, Baltimore mostly sunny 72, Washington D.C. mostly sunny 71. Once again, in Altoona it was 67 degrees under sunny skies. And at State College it was 70 degrees under sunny skies. This is NOAA Weather Radio, All Hazards Station WNG 589. 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Here's the hazardous weather outlook for the following counties: Bedford, Blair, Cambria, and Huntingdon. For today and tonight, no hazardous weather is expected at this time. And now the extended outlook for the period Monday through Saturday. The probability for widespread hazardous weather is low. A nice Sunday afternoon in store for the Keystone State to close out the month of May. Bright sunny skies will prevail this afternoon with highs in the upper 60s to mid 70s. With clear skies across the region tonight, temperatures will fall back into the 40s. Highs on Monday will once again be in the upper 60s to mid 70s. Lows Monday night will be mainly in the 40s. A warming trend will set in for the second half of the week, with highs in the upper 70s to mid 80s. Little if any rain is expected through Friday. The next chance for widespread showers is not to next weekend. Here is the latest National Weather Service forecast for Blair and Bedford counties, including the city of Altoona. This afternoon, sunny. Highs in the lower 70s. West winds around 5 miles an hour. Tonight, mostly clear. Lows around 50. Northwest winds around 5 miles an hour. Monday, mostly sunny. Highs in the lower 70s. North winds 5 to 10 miles an hour. Monday night, partly cloudy. Lows around 50. Northeast winds around 5 miles an hour. Here is the latest National Weather Service forecast for Cambria County, including the city of Johnstown. This afternoon, sunny. Highs in the lower 70s. West winds 5 to 10 miles an hour. Tonight, clear. Lows in the upper 40s. Northwest winds 5 to 10 miles an hour. Monday, mostly sunny. Highs in the lower 70s. North winds 5 to 10 miles an hour. Monday night, partly cloudy. Lows in the upper 40s. Northeast winds 5 to 10 miles an hour. And now the extended forecast for South Central Pennsylvania. Tuesday, sunny. Highs in the lower 70s. Tuesday night, mostly clear. Lows around 50. Wednesday, sunny. Highs in the mid 70s. Wednesday night, clear. Lows in the lower 50s. Thursday, sunny. Highs in the lower 80s. Thursday night, mostly clear. Lows in the upper 50s. Friday, mostly sunny. Highs in the mid 80s. Friday night, partly cloudy. Lows in the lower 60s. Saturday, partly sunny with a chance of showers. Highs in the lower 80s. Chance of rain 30%. The 8 to 14 day outlook, from Sunday June 7th to Saturday June 13th, calls for above normal temperatures and near normal precipitation. Normal high temperatures across central Pennsylvania during this period range from the low 70s over the Allegheny Mountains to the upper 70s across the lower Susquehanna Valley. Normal lows range from the upper 40s over the Alleghenies to the upper 50s across the lower Susquehanna Valley. Here are the 1 p.m. conditions in the Altoona area. In Altoona, it was sunny. The temperature was 67 degrees, the dew point 35, and the relative humidity 30%. The wind was calm. The pressure was 30.11 inches and falling. At State College, it was sunny. The temperature was 70 degrees, the dew point 41, and the relative humidity 35%. The wind was northwest at 8 miles an hour. The pressure was 30.08 inches and falling. Now, a few other local conditions: Johnstown, sunny 63, DuBois, sunny 66, La Trobe, sunny 70, Pittsburgh mostly sunny 68, Erie, sunny 65, Bradford sunny 67.
to the south and east, York, sunny 70, Selins Grove, sunny 72, Harrisburg, mostly sunny 72, Philadelphia, mostly sunny 74, Baltimore, mostly sunny 72, Washington, D.C., mostly sunny 71. Once again, in Altoona it was 67 degrees under sunny skies. And at State College it was 70 degrees under sunny skies. This is NOAA Weather Radio, All Hazards Station WNG 589. 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Here's the hazardous weather outlook for the following counties, Bedford, Blair, Cambria and Huntingdon. For today and tonight. No hazardous weather is expected at this time. And now the extended outlook for the period Monday through Saturday. The probability for widespread hazardous weather is low. A nice Sunday afternoon in store for the Keystone State to close out the month of May. Bright sunny skies will prevail this afternoon with highs in the upper 60s to mid 70s. With clear skies across the region tonight, temperatures will fall back into the 40s. Highs on Monday will once again be in the upper 60s to mid 70s. Lows Monday night will be mainly in the 40s. A warming trend will set in for the second half of the week, with highs in the upper 70s to mid 80s. Little if any rain is expected through Friday. The next chance for widespread showers is not to next weekend. Here is the latest National Weather Service forecast for Blair and Bedford counties, including the city of Altoona. This afternoon, sunny. Highs in the lower 70s. West winds around 5 miles an hour. Tonight, mostly clear. Lows around 50. Northwest winds around 5 miles an hour. Monday, mostly sunny. Highs in the lower 70s. North winds 5 to 10 miles an hour. Monday night, partly cloudy. Lows around 50. Northeast winds around 5 miles an hour. Here is the latest National Weather Service forecast for Cambria County, including the city of Johnstown. This afternoon, sunny. Highs in the lower 70s. West winds 5 to 10 miles an hour. Tonight, clear. Lows in the upper 40s. Northwest winds 5 to 10 miles an hour. Monday, mostly sunny. Highs in the lower 70s. North winds 5 to 10 miles an hour. Monday night, partly cloudy. Lows in the upper 40s. Northeast winds 5 to 10 miles an hour. And now the extended forecast for South Central Pennsylvania. Tuesday, sunny. Highs in the lower 70s. Tuesday night, mostly clear. Lows around 50. Wednesday, sunny. Highs in the mid 70s. Wednesday night, clear. Lows in the lower 50s. Thursday, sunny. Highs in the lower 80s. Thursday night, mostly clear. Lows in the upper 50s. Friday, mostly sunny. Highs in the mid 80s. Friday night, partly cloudy. Lows in the lower 60s. Saturday, partly sunny with a chance of showers. Highs in the lower 80s. Chance of rain 30%. The 8 to 14 day outlook, from Sunday June 7th to Saturday June 13th, calls for above normal temperatures and near normal precipitation. Normal high temperatures across central Pennsylvania during this period range from the low 70s over the Allegheny Mountains to the upper 70s across the lower Susquehanna Valley. Normal lows range from the upper 40s over the Alleghenies to the upper 50s across the lower Susquehanna Valley. Here are the 1 p.m. conditions in the Altoona area. In Altoona, it was sunny. The temperature was 67 degrees, the dew point 35, and the relative humidity 30%. The wind was calm. The pressure was 30.11 inches and falling. At State College, it was sunny. The temperature was 70 degrees, the dew point 41, and the relative humidity 35%. The wind was northwest at 8 miles an hour. The pressure was 30.08 inches and falling. Now, a few other local conditions: Johnstown, sunny 63, DuBois, sunny 66, La Trobe, sunny 70, Pittsburgh mostly sunny 68, Erie, sunny 65, Bradford sunny 67. To the south and east,
York, sunny 70, Selins Grove, sunny 72, Harrisburg, mostly sunny 72, Philadelphia, mostly sunny 74, Baltimore, mostly sunny 72, Washington, D.C., mostly sunny 71. Once again, in Altoona, it was 67 degrees under sunny skies. And at State College, it was 70 degrees under sunny skies. 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Here's the hazardous weather outlook for the following counties: Bedford, Blair, Cambria, and Huntingdon. For today and tonight, no hazardous weather is expected at this time. And now the extended outlook for the period Monday through Saturday. The probability for widespread hazardous weather is low. A nice Sunday afternoon in store for the Keystone State to close out the month of May. Bright sunny skies will prevail this afternoon with highs in the upper 60s to mid 70s. With clear skies across the region tonight, temperatures will fall back into the 40s. Highs on Monday will once again be in the upper 60s to mid 70s. Lows Monday night will be mainly in the 40s. A warming trend will set in for the second half of the week, with highs in the upper 70s to mid 80s. Little if any rain is expected through Friday. The next chance for widespread showers is not next weekend. Here is the latest National Weather Service forecast for Blair and Bedford counties, including the city of Altoona. This afternoon, sunny. Highs in the lower 70s. West winds around 5 miles an hour. Tonight, mostly clear. Lows around 50. Northwest winds around 5 miles an hour. Monday, mostly sunny. Highs in the lower 70s. North winds 5 to 10 miles an hour. Monday night, partly cloudy. Lows around 50. Northeast winds around 5 miles an hour. Here is the latest National Weather Service forecast for Cambria County, including the city of Johnstown. This afternoon, sunny. Highs in the lower 70s. West winds 5 to 10 miles an hour. Tonight, clear. Lows in the upper 40s. Northwest winds 5 to 10 miles an hour. Monday, mostly sunny. Highs in the lower 70s. North winds 5 to 10 miles an hour. Monday night, partly cloudy. Lows in the upper 40s. Northeast winds 5 to 10 miles an hour. And now the extended forecast for South Central Pennsylvania. Tuesday, sunny. Highs in the lower 70s. Tuesday night, mostly clear. Lows around 50. Wednesday, sunny. Highs in the mid 70s. Wednesday night, clear. Lows in the lower 50s. Thursday, sunny. Highs in the lower 80s. Thursday night, mostly clear. Lows in the upper 50s. Friday, mostly sunny. Highs in the mid 80s. Friday night, partly cloudy. Lows in the lower 60s. Saturday, partly sunny with a chance of showers. Highs in the lower 80s. Chance of rain 30%. The 8 to 14 day outlook, from Sunday, June 7th to Saturday, June 13th, calls for above normal temperatures and near normal precipitation. Normal high temperatures across central Pennsylvania during this period range from the low 70s over the Allegheny Mountains to the upper 70s across the lower Susquehanna Valley. Normal lows range from the upper 40s over the Alleghenies to the upper 50s across the lower Susquehanna Valley. Here are the 1 p.m. conditions in the Altoona area. In Altoona, it was sunny. The temperature was 67 degrees, the dew point 35, and the relative humidity 30%. The wind was calm. The pressure was 30.11 inches and falling. At State College, it was sunny. The temperature was 70 degrees, the dew point 41, and the relative humidity 35%. The wind was northwest at 8 miles an hour. The pressure was 30.08 inches and falling. Now, a few other local conditions: Johnstown, sunny 63, DuBois, sunny 66, La Trobe, sunny 70, Pittsburgh, mostly sunny 68, Erie, sunny 65, Bradford, sunny 67.
to the south and east, York, sunny 70, Selins Grove, sunny 72, Harrisburg, mostly sunny 72, Philadelphia, mostly sunny 74, Baltimore, mostly sunny 72, Washington, D.C., mostly sunny 71. Once again, in Altoona it was 67 degrees under sunny skies. And at State College it was 70 degrees under sunny skies. This is NOAA Weather Radio, All Hazards Station WNG 589. 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Here's the hazardous weather outlook for the following counties, Bedford, Blair, Cambria and Huntingdon. For today and tonight. No hazardous weather is expected at this time. And now the extended outlook for the period Monday through Saturday. The probability for widespread hazardous weather is low. A nice Sunday afternoon in store for the Keystone State to close out the month of May. Bright sunny skies will prevail this afternoon with highs in the upper 60s to mid 70s. With clear skies across the region tonight, temperatures will fall back into the 40s. Highs on Monday will once again be in the upper 60s to mid 70s. Lows Monday night will be mainly in the 40s. A warming trend will set in for the second half of the week, with highs in the upper 70s to mid 80s. Little if any rain is expected through Friday. The next chance for widespread showers is not to next weekend. Here is the latest National Weather Service forecast for Blair and Bedford counties, including the city of Altoona. This afternoon, sunny. Highs in the lower 70s. West winds around 5 miles an hour. Tonight, mostly clear. Lows around 50. Northwest winds around 5 miles an hour. Monday, mostly sunny. Highs in the lower 70s. North winds 5 to 10 miles an hour. Monday night, partly cloudy. Lows around 50. Northeast winds around 5 miles an hour. Here is the latest National Weather Service forecast for Cambria County, including the city of Johnstown. This afternoon, sunny. Highs in the lower 70s. West winds 5 to 10 miles an hour. Tonight, clear. Lows in the upper 40s. Northwest winds 5 to 10 miles an hour. Monday, mostly sunny. Highs in the lower 70s. North winds 5 to 10 miles an hour. Monday night, partly cloudy. Lows in the upper 40s. Northeast winds 5 to 10 miles an hour. And now the extended forecast for South Central Pennsylvania. Tuesday, sunny. Highs in the lower 70s. Tuesday night, mostly clear. Lows around 50. Wednesday, sunny. Highs in the mid 70s. Wednesday night, clear. Lows in the lower 50s. Thursday, sunny. Highs in the lower 80s. Thursday night, mostly clear. Lows in the upper 50s. Friday, mostly sunny. Highs in the mid 80s. Friday night, partly cloudy. Lows in the lower 60s. Saturday, partly sunny with a chance of showers. Highs in the lower 80s. Chance of rain 30%. The 8 to 14 day outlook, from Sunday, June 7th to Saturday, June 13th, calls for above normal temperatures and near normal precipitation. Normal high temperatures across central Pennsylvania during this period range from the low 70s over the Allegheny Mountains to the upper 70s across the lower Susquehanna Valley. Normal lows range from the upper 40s over the Alleghenies to the upper 50s across the lower Susquehanna Valley. Here are the 1 p.m. conditions in the Altoona area. In Altoona, it was sunny. The temperature was 67 degrees, the dew point 35, and the relative humidity 30%. The wind was calm. The pressure was 30.11 inches and falling. At State College, it was sunny. The temperature was 70 degrees, the dew point 41, and the relative humidity 35%. The wind was northwest at 8 miles an hour. The pressure was 30.08 inches and falling. Now, a few other local conditions: Johnstown, sunny 63, DuBois, sunny 66, Latrobe, sunny 70, Pittsburgh mostly sunny 68, Erie, sunny 65, Bradford sunny 67. To the south and east,
York, sunny 70, Selams Grove, sunny 72, Harrisburg, mostly sunny 72, Philadelphia, mostly sunny 74, Baltimore, mostly sunny 72, Washington, D.C., mostly sunny 71. Once again, in Altoona it was 67 degrees under sunny skies. And at State College it was 70 degrees under sunny skies. This is NOAA Weather Radio, All Hazards Station WNG 589. 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Here's the hazardous weather outlook for the following counties: Bedford, Blair, Cambria, and Huntingdon. For today and tonight, no hazardous weather is expected at this time. And now the extended outlook for the period Monday through Saturday. The probability for widespread hazardous weather is low. A nice Sunday afternoon in store for the Keystone State to close out the month of May. Bright sunny skies will prevail this afternoon with highs in the upper 60s to mid 70s. With clear skies across the region tonight, temperatures will fall back into the 40s. Highs on Monday will once again be in the upper 60s to mid 70s. Lows Monday night will be mainly in the 40s. A warming trend will set in for the second half of the week, with highs in the upper 70s to mid 80s. Little if any rain is expected through Friday. The next chance for widespread showers is not to next weekend. Here is the latest National Weather Service forecast for Blair and Bedford counties, including the city of Altoona. This afternoon, sunny. Highs in the lower 70s. West winds around 5 miles an hour. Tonight, mostly clear. Lows around 50. Northwest winds around 5 miles an hour. Monday, mostly sunny. Highs in the lower 70s. North winds 5 to 10 miles an hour. Monday night, partly cloudy. Lows around 50. Northeast winds around 5 miles an hour. Here is the latest National Weather Service forecast for Cambria County, including the city of Johnstown. This afternoon, sunny. Highs in the lower 70s. West winds 5 to 10 miles an hour. Tonight, clear. Lows in the upper 40s. Northwest winds 5 to 10 miles an hour. Monday, mostly sunny. Highs in the lower 70s. North winds 5 to 10 miles an hour. Monday night, partly cloudy. Lows in the upper 40s. Northeast winds 5 to 10 miles an hour. And now the extended forecast for South Central Pennsylvania. Tuesday, sunny. Highs in the lower 70s. Tuesday night, mostly clear. Lows around 50. Wednesday, sunny. Highs in the mid 70s. Wednesday night, clear. Lows in the lower 50s. Thursday, sunny. Highs in the lower 80s. Thursday night, mostly clear. Lows in the upper 50s. Friday, mostly sunny. Highs in the mid 80s. Friday night, partly cloudy. Lows in the lower 60s. Saturday, partly sunny with a chance of showers. Highs in the lower 80s. Chance of rain 30%. The 8 to 14 day outlook, from Sunday, June 7th to Saturday, June 13th, calls for above normal temperatures and near normal precipitation. Normal high temperatures across central Pennsylvania during this period range from the low 70s over the Allegheny Mountains to the upper 70s across the lower Susquehanna Valley. Normal lows range from the upper 40s over the Alleghenies to the upper 50s across the lower Susquehanna Valley. Here are the 1 p.m. conditions in the Altoona area. In Altoona, it was sunny. The temperature was 67 degrees, the dew point 35, and the relative humidity 30%. The wind was calm. The pressure was 30.11 inches and falling. At State College, it was sunny. The temperature was 70 degrees, the dew point 41, and the relative humidity 35%. The wind was northwest at 8 miles an hour. The pressure was 30.08 inches and falling. Now, a few other local conditions: Johnstown, sunny 63, DuBois, sunny 66, La Trobe, sunny 70, Pittsburgh, mostly sunny 68, Erie, sunny 65, Bradford, sunny 67.
to the south and east, York, sunny 70, Selams Grove, sunny 72, Harrisburg, mostly sunny 72, Philadelphia, mostly sunny 74, Baltimore, mostly sunny 72, Washington, D.C., mostly sunny 71. Once again, in Altoona it was 67 degrees under sunny skies. And at State College it was 70 degrees under sunny skies. This is NOAA Weather Radio, All Hazards Station WNG 589. 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Here's the hazardous weather outlook for the following counties: Bedford, Blair, Cambria, and Huntingdon. For today and tonight, no hazardous weather is expected at this time. And now the extended outlook for the period Monday through Saturday. The probability for widespread hazardous weather is low. A nice Sunday afternoon in store for the Keystone State to close out the month of May. Bright sunny skies will prevail this afternoon with highs in the upper 60s to mid 70s. With clear skies across the region tonight, temperatures will fall back into the 40s. Highs on Monday will once again be in the upper 60s to mid 70s. Lows Monday night will be mainly in the 40s. A warming trend will set in for the second half of the week, with highs in the upper 70s to mid 80s. Little if any rain is expected through Friday. The next chance for widespread showers is not next weekend. Here is the latest National Weather Service forecast for Blair and Bedford counties, including the city of Altoona. This afternoon, sunny. Highs in the lower 70s. West winds around 5 miles an hour. Tonight, mostly clear. Lows around 50. Northwest winds around 5 miles an hour. Monday, mostly sunny. Highs in the lower 70s. North winds 5 to 10 miles an hour. Monday night, partly cloudy. Lows around 50. Northeast winds around 5 miles an hour. Here is the latest National Weather Service forecast for Cambria County, including the city of Johnstown. This afternoon, sunny. Highs in the lower 70s. West winds 5 to 10 miles an hour. Tonight, clear. Lows in the upper 40s. Northwest winds 5 to 10 miles an hour. Monday, mostly sunny. Highs in the lower 70s. North winds 5 to 10 miles an hour. Monday night, partly cloudy. Lows in the upper 40s. Northeast winds 5 to 10 miles an hour. And now the extended forecast for South Central Pennsylvania. Tuesday, sunny. Highs in the lower 70s. Tuesday night, mostly clear. Lows around 50. Wednesday, sunny. Highs in the mid 70s. Wednesday night, clear. Lows in the lower 50s. Thursday, sunny. Highs in the lower 80s. Thursday night, mostly clear. Lows in the upper 50s. Friday, mostly sunny. Highs in the mid 80s. Friday night, partly cloudy. Lows in the lower 60s. Saturday, partly sunny with a chance of showers. Highs in the lower 80s. Chance of rain 30%. The 8 to 14 day outlook, from Sunday, June 7th to Saturday, June 13th, calls for above normal temperatures and near normal precipitation. Normal high temperatures across central Pennsylvania during this period range from the low 70s over the Allegheny Mountains to the upper 70s across the lower Susquehanna Valley. Normal lows range from the upper 40s over the Alleghenies to the upper 50s across the lower Susquehanna Valley. Here are the 1 p.m. conditions in the Altoona area. In Altoona, it was sunny. The temperature was 67 degrees, the dew point 35, and the relative humidity 30%. The wind was calm. The pressure was 30.11 inches and falling. At State College, it was sunny. The temperature was 70 degrees, the dew point 41, and the relative humidity 35%. The wind was northwest at 8 miles an hour. The pressure was 30.08 inches and falling. Now, a few other local conditions: Johnstown, sunny 63, DuBois, sunny 66, La Trobe, sunny 70, Pittsburgh mostly sunny 68, Erie, sunny 65, Bradford sunny 67.
to the south and east, York, sunny 70, Selams Grove, sunny 72, Harrisburg, mostly sunny 72, Philadelphia, mostly sunny 74, Baltimore, mostly sunny 72, Washington, D.C., mostly sunny 71. Once again, in Altoona it was 67 degrees under sunny skies. And at State College it was 70 degrees under sunny skies. This is NOAA Weather Radio, All Hazards Station WNG 589. 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Here's the hazardous weather outlook for the following counties: Bedford, Blair, Cambria, and Huntingdon. For today and tonight, no hazardous weather is expected at this time. And now the extended outlook for the period Monday through Saturday. The probability for widespread hazardous weather is low. A nice Sunday afternoon in store for the Keystone State to close out the month of May. Bright sunny skies will prevail this afternoon with highs in the upper 60s to mid 70s. With clear skies across the region tonight, temperatures will fall back into the 40s. Highs on Monday will once again be in the upper 60s to mid 70s. Lows Monday night will be mainly in the 40s. A warming trend will set in for the second half of the week, with highs in the upper 70s to mid 80s. Little if any rain is expected through Friday. The next chance for widespread showers is not to next weekend. Here is the latest National Weather Service forecast for Blair and Bedford counties, including the city of Altoona. This afternoon, sunny. Highs in the lower 70s. West winds around 5 miles an hour. Tonight, mostly clear. Lows around 50. Northwest winds around 5 miles an hour. Monday, mostly sunny. Highs in the lower 70s. North winds 5 to 10 miles an hour. Monday night, partly cloudy. Lows around 50. Northeast winds around 5 miles an hour. Here is the latest National Weather Service forecast for Cambria County, including the city of Johnstown. This afternoon, sunny. Highs in the lower 70s. West winds 5 to 10 miles an hour. Tonight, clear. Lows in the upper 40s. Northwest winds 5 to 10 miles an hour. Monday, mostly sunny. Highs in the lower 70s. North winds 5 to 10 miles an hour. Monday night, partly cloudy. Lows in the upper 40s. Northeast winds 5 to 10 miles an hour. And now the extended forecast for South Central Pennsylvania. Tuesday, sunny. Highs in the lower 70s. Tuesday night, mostly clear. Lows around 50. Wednesday, sunny. Highs in the mid 70s. Wednesday night, clear. Lows in the lower 50s. Thursday, sunny. Highs in the lower 80s. Thursday night, mostly clear. Lows in the upper 50s. Friday, mostly sunny. Highs in the mid 80s. Friday night, partly cloudy. Lows in the lower 60s. Saturday, partly sunny with a chance of showers. Highs in the lower 80s. Chance of rain 30%. The 8 to 14 day outlook, from Sunday, June 7th to Saturday, June 13th, calls for above normal temperatures and near normal precipitation. Normal high temperatures across central Pennsylvania during this period range from the low 70s over the Allegheny Mountains to the upper 70s across the lower Susquehanna Valley. Normal lows range from the upper 40s over the Alleghenies to the upper 50s across the lower Susquehanna Valley. Here are the 2 p.m. conditions in the Altoona area. In Altoona, it was sunny. The temperature was 70 degrees, the dew point 37, and the relative humidity 29%. The wind was southwest at 8 miles an hour gusting to 17. The pressure was 30.07 inches and falling. At State College, it was sunny. The temperature was 72 degrees, the dew point 41, and the relative humidity 33%. The wind was west at 7 miles an hour. The pressure was 30.05 inches and falling. Now, a few other local conditions: Johnstown, sunny 65, DuBois, sunny 68, Latrobe, sunny 70, Pittsburgh, mostly sunny 69, Erie, sunny 66, Bradford, sunny 67.
to the south and east, York, sunny 71, Selams Grove mostly sunny 73, Harrisburg mostly sunny 73, Philadelphia mostly sunny 74, Baltimore mostly sunny 73, Washington DC mostly sunny 73. Once again, in Altoona it was 70 degrees under sunny skies. And at State College it was 72 degrees under sunny skies. This is NOAA Weather Radio, All Hazards Station WNG 589. 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Here's the hazardous weather outlook for the following counties, Bedford, Blair, Cambria and Huntingdon. For today and tonight. No hazardous weather is expected at this time. And now the extended outlook for the period Monday through Saturday. The probability

The next chance for widespread showers is not next weekend. Here is the latest National Weather Service forecast for Blair and Bedford counties, including the city of Altoona. This afternoon, sunny. Highs in the lower 70s. West winds around 5 miles an hour. Tonight, mostly clear. Lows around 50. Northwest winds around 5 miles an hour. Monday, mostly sunny. Highs in the lower 70s. North winds 5 to 10 miles an hour. Monday night, partly cloudy. Lows around 50. Northeast winds around 5 miles an hour. Here is the latest National Weather Service forecast for Cambria County, including the city of Johnstown. This afternoon, sunny. Highs in the lower 70s. West winds 5 to 10 miles an hour. Tonight, clear. Lows in the upper 40s. Northwest winds 5 to 10 miles an hour. Monday, mostly sunny. Highs in the lower 70s. North winds 5 to 10 miles an hour. Monday night, partly cloudy. Lows in the upper 40s. Northeast winds 5 to 10 miles an hour. And now the extended forecast for South Central Pennsylvania. Tuesday, sunny. Highs in the lower 70s. Tuesday night, mostly clear. Lows around 50. Wednesday, sunny. Highs in the mid 70s. Wednesday night, clear. Lows in the lower 50s. Thursday, sunny. Highs in the lower 80s. Thursday night, mostly clear. Lows in the upper 50s. Friday, mostly sunny. Highs in the mid 80s. Friday night, partly cloudy. Lows in the lower 60s. Saturday, partly sunny with a chance of showers. Highs in the lower 80s. Chance of rain 30%. The 8 to 14 day outlook, from Sunday, June 7th to Saturday, June 13th, calls for above normal temperatures and near normal precipitation. Normal high temperatures across central Pennsylvania during this period range from the low 70s over the Allegheny Mountains to the upper 70s across the lower Susquehanna Valley. Normal lows range from the upper 40s over the Alleghenies to the upper 50s across the lower Susquehanna Valley. Here are the 2 p.m. conditions in the Altoona area. In Altoona, it was sunny. The temperature was 70 degrees, the dew point 37, and the relative humidity 29%. The wind was southwest at 8 miles an hour gusting to 17. The pressure was 30.07 inches and falling. At State College, it was sunny. The temperature was 72 degrees, the dew point 41, and the relative humidity 33%. The wind was west at 7 miles an hour. The pressure was 30.05 inches and falling. Now, a few other local conditions: Johnstown, sunny 65, DuBois, sunny 68, La Trobe, sunny 70, Pittsburgh mostly sunny 69, Erie, sunny 66, Bradford sunny 67. To the south and east, York, sunny 71, Selins Grove mostly sunny 73, Harrisburg mostly sunny 73, Philadelphia mostly sunny 74, Baltimore mostly sunny 73, Washington D.C. mostly sunny 73. Once again, in Altoona it was 70 degrees under sunny skies. And at State College it was 72 degrees under sunny skies. This is NOAA Weather Radio, All Hazards Station WNG 589. 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Here's the hazardous weather outlook for the following counties: Bedford, Blair, Cambria, and Huntingdon. For today and tonight. No hazardous weather is expected at this time. And now the extended outlook for the period Monday through Saturday. The probability for widespread hazardous weather is low. A nice Sunday afternoon in store for the Keystone State to close out the month of May. Bright sunny skies will prevail this afternoon with highs in the upper 60s to mid 70s. With clear skies across the region tonight, temperatures will fall back into the 40s. Highs on Monday will once again be in the upper 60s to mid 70s. Lows Monday night will be mainly in the 40s. A warming trend will set in for the second half of the week, with highs in the upper 70s to mid 80s. Little if any rain is expected through Friday. The next chance for widespread showers is not to next weekend.

This afternoon, sunny. Highs in the lower 70s. West winds 5 to 10 miles an hour. Tonight, clear. Lows in the upper 40s. Northwest winds 5 to 10 miles an hour. Monday, mostly sunny. Highs in the lower 70s. North winds 5 to 10 miles an hour. Monday night, partly cloudy. Lows in the upper 40s. Northeast winds 5 to 10 miles an hour. And now the extended forecast for South Central Pennsylvania. Tuesday, sunny. Highs in the lower 70s. Tuesday night, mostly clear. Lows around 50. Wednesday, sunny. Highs in the mid 70s. Wednesday night, mostly clear. Lows in the lower 50s. Thursday, sunny. Highs in the lower 80s. Thursday night, mostly clear. Lows in the upper 50s. Friday, mostly sunny. Highs in the mid 80s. Friday night, partly cloudy. Lows in the lower 60s. Saturday, partly sunny with a chance of showers. Highs in the lower 80s. Chance of rain 30%. The 8 to 14 day outlook, from Sunday June 7th to Saturday June 13th, calls for above normal temperatures and near normal precipitation. Normal high temperatures across central Pennsylvania during this period range from the low 70s over the Allegheny Mountains to the upper 70s across the lower Susquehanna Valley. Normal lows range from the upper 40s over the Alleghenies to the upper 50s across the lower Susquehanna Valley. Here are the 3 p.m. conditions in the Altoona area. In Altoona, it was sunny. The temperature was 70 degrees, the dew point 36, and the relative humidity 28%. The wind was calm. The pressure was 30.04 inches and falling. At State College, it was mostly sunny. The temperature was 73 degrees, the dew point 41, and the relative humidity 31%. The wind was northwest at 12 miles an hour. The pressure was 30.02 inches and falling. Now, a few other local conditions: Johnstown, sunny 68, Dubois, sunny 69, La Trobe, sunny 72, Pittsburgh mostly sunny 71, Erie, sunny 65, Bradford sunny 68. To the south and east, York, sunny 73, Selins Grove mostly sunny 73, Harrisburg mostly sunny 74, Philadelphia mostly sunny 76, Baltimore mostly sunny 74, Washington DC mostly sunny 74. Once again, in Altoona it was 70 degrees under sunny skies. And at State College it was 73 degrees under mostly sunny skies. This is NOAA Weather Radio, All Hazards Station WNG 589. 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Here's the hazardous weather outlook for the following counties: Bedford, Blair, Cambria, and Huntingdon. For today and tonight, no hazardous weather is expected at this time. And now the extended outlook for the period Monday through Saturday. The probability for widespread hazardous weather is low. A nice Sunday afternoon in store for the Keystone State to close out the month of May. Bright sunny skies will prevail this afternoon with highs in the upper 60s to mid 70s. With clear skies across the region tonight, temperatures will fall back into the 40s. Highs on Monday will once again be in the upper 60s to mid 70s. Lows Monday night will be mainly in the 40s. A warming trend will set in for the second half of the week, with highs in the upper 70s to mid 80s. Little if any rain is expected through Friday. The next chance for widespread showers is not to next weekend. Here is the latest National Weather Service forecast for Blair and Bedford counties, including the city of Altoona. This afternoon, sunny. Near steady temperature in the lower 70s. West winds around 5 miles an hour. Tonight, mostly clear. Lows around 50. Northwest winds around 5 miles an hour. Monday, mostly sunny. Highs in the lower 70s. North winds 5 to 10 miles an hour. Monday night, partly cloudy. Lows around 50. Northeast winds around 5 miles an hour. Here is the latest National Weather Service forecast for Cambria County, including the city of Johnstown. This afternoon, sunny. Highs in the lower 70s.

clear. Lows in the lower 50s. Thursday, sunny. Highs in the lower 80s. Thursday night, mostly clear. Lows in the upper 50s. Friday, mostly sunny. Highs in the mid 80s. Friday night, partly cloudy. Lows in the lower 60s. Saturday, partly sunny with a chance of showers. Highs in the lower 80s. Chance of rain 30%. The 8 to 14 day outlook, from Sunday, June 7th to Saturday, June 13th, calls for above normal temperatures and near normal precipitation. Normal high temperatures across central Pennsylvania during this period range from the low 70s over the Allegheny Mountains to the upper 70s across the lower Susquehanna Valley. Normal lows range from the upper 40s over the Alleghenies to the upper 50s across the lower Susquehanna Valley. Here are the 4 p.m. conditions in the Altoona area. In Altoona, it was sunny. The temperature was 73 degrees, the dew point 38, and the relative humidity 27%. The wind was variable at 6 miles an hour. The pressure was 30.00 inches and falling. At State College, it was sunny. The temperature was 73 degrees, the dew point 39, and the relative humidity 29%. The wind was west at 9 miles an hour. The pressure was 29.99 inches and falling. Now, a few other local conditions: Johnstown, sunny 69, DuBois, sunny 70, La Trobe, sunny 73, Pittsburgh, mostly sunny 73, Erie, sunny 67, Bradford, sunny 69. To the south and east, York, sunny 74, Selins Grove, mostly sunny 76, Harrisburg, mostly sunny 76, Philadelphia, mostly sunny 77, Baltimore, mostly sunny 76, Washington, D.C., mostly sunny 75. Once again, in Altoona it was 73 degrees under sunny skies. And at State College it was 73 degrees under sunny skies. 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Here's the hazardous weather outlook for the following counties: Bedford, Blair, Cambria, and Huntingdon. For today and tonight, no hazardous weather is expected at this time. And now the extended outlook for the period Monday through Saturday. The probability for widespread hazardous weather is low. A nice Sunday afternoon in store for the Keystone State to close out the month of May. Bright sunny skies will prevail this afternoon with highs in the upper 60s to mid 70s. With clear skies across the region tonight, temperatures will fall back into the 40s. Highs on Monday will once again be in the upper 60s to mid 70s. Lows Monday night will be mainly in the 40s. A warming trend will set in for the second half of the week, with highs in the upper 70s to mid 80s. Little if any rain is expected through Friday. The next chance for widespread showers is not to next weekend. Here is the latest National Weather Service forecast for Blair and Bedford counties, including the city of Altoona. This afternoon, sunny. Near steady temperature in the lower 70s. West winds around 5 miles an hour. Tonight, mostly clear. Lows around 50. Northwest winds around 5 miles an hour. Monday, mostly sunny. Highs in the lower 70s. North winds 5 to 10 miles an hour. Monday night, partly cloudy. Lows around 50. Northeast winds around 5 miles an hour. Here is the latest National Weather Service forecast for Cambria County, including the city of Johnstown. This afternoon, sunny. Highs in the lower 70s. West winds 5 to 10 miles an hour. Tonight, clear. Lows in the upper 40s. Northwest winds 5 to 10 miles an hour. Monday, mostly sunny. Highs in the lower 70s. North winds 5 to 10 miles an hour. Monday night, partly cloudy. Lows in the upper 40s. Northeast winds 5 to 10 miles an hour. And now the extended forecast for South Central Pennsylvania. Tuesday, sunny. Highs in the lower 70s. Tuesday night, mostly clear. Lows around 50. Wednesday, sunny. Highs in the mid 70s. Wednesday night, mostly clear. Lows in the lower 50s. Thursday.

sunny. Highs in the lower 80s. Thursday night, mostly clear. Lows in the upper 50s. Friday, mostly sunny. Highs in the mid 80s. Friday night, partly cloudy. Lows in the lower 60s. Saturday, partly sunny with a chance of showers. Highs in the lower 80s. Chance of rain 30%. The 8 to 14 day outlook, from Sunday, June 7th to Saturday, June 13th, calls for above normal temperatures and near normal precipitation. Normal high temperatures across central Pennsylvania during this period range from the low 70s over the Allegheny Mountains to the upper 70s across the lower Susquehanna Valley. Normal lows range from the upper 40s over the Alleghenies to the upper 50s across the lower Susquehanna Valley. Here are the 4 p.m. conditions in the Altoona area. In Altoona, it was sunny. The temperature was 73 degrees, the dew point 38, and the relative humidity 27%. The wind was variable at 6 miles an hour. The pressure was 30.00 inches and falling. At State College, it was sunny. The temperature was 73 degrees, the dew point 39, and the relative humidity 29%. The wind was west at 9 miles an hour. The pressure was 29.99 inches and falling. Now, a few other local conditions: Johnstown, sunny 69, Dubois, sunny 70, La Trobe, sunny 73, Pittsburgh mostly sunny 73, Erie, sunny 67, Bradford sunny 69. To the south and east, York, sunny 74, Selins Grove mostly sunny 76, Harrisburg mostly sunny 76, Philadelphia mostly sunny 77, Baltimore mostly sunny 76, Washington DC mostly sunny 75. Once again, in Altoona it was 73 degrees under sunny skies. And at State College it was 73 degrees under sunny skies. This is NOAA Weather Radio, All Hazards Station WNG 589. 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Here's the hazardous weather outlook for the following counties: Bedford, Blair, Cambria, and Huntingdon. For today and tonight, no hazardous weather is expected at this time. And now the extended outlook for the period Monday through Saturday. The probability for widespread hazardous weather is low. A nice Sunday afternoon in store for the Keystone State to close out the month of May. Bright sunny skies will prevail this afternoon with highs in the upper 60s to mid 70s. With clear skies across the region tonight, temperatures will fall back into the 40s. Highs on Monday will once again be in the upper 60s to mid 70s. Lows Monday night will be mainly in the 40s. A warming trend will set in for the second half of the week, with highs in the upper 70s to mid 80s. Little if any rain is expected through Friday. The next chance for widespread showers is not to next weekend. Here is the latest National Weather Service forecast for Blair and Bedford counties, including the city of Altoona. This afternoon, sunny. Near steady temperature in the lower 70s. West winds around 5 miles an hour. Tonight, mostly clear. Lows around 50. Northwest winds around 5 miles an hour. Monday, mostly sunny. Highs in the lower 70s. North winds 5 to 10 miles an hour. Monday night, partly cloudy. Lows around 50. Northeast winds around 5 miles an hour. Here is the latest National Weather Service forecast for Cambria County, including the city of Johnstown. This afternoon, sunny. Highs in the lower 70s. West winds 5 to 10 miles an hour. Tonight, clear. Lows in the upper 40s. Northwest winds 5 to 10 miles an hour. Monday, mostly sunny. Highs in the lower 70s. North winds 5 to 10 miles an hour. Monday night, partly cloudy. Lows in the upper 40s. Northeast winds 5 to 10 miles an hour. And now the extended forecast for South Central Pennsylvania. Tuesday, sunny. Highs in the lower 70s. Tuesday night, mostly clear. Lows around 50. Wednesday, sunny. Highs in the mid 70s. Wednesday night, mostly clear. Lows in the lower 50s. Thursday, sunny. Highs in the lower 80s.
Thursday night, mostly clear. Lows in the upper 50s. Friday, mostly sunny. Highs in the mid-80s. Friday night, partly cloudy. Lows in the lower 60s. Saturday, partly sunny with a chance of showers. Highs in the lower 80s. Chance of rain 30%. The 8 to 14 day outlook, from Sunday, June 7th to Saturday, June 13th, calls for above normal temperatures and near normal precipitation. Normal high temperatures across central Pennsylvania during this period range from the low 70s over the Allegheny Mountains to the upper 70s across the lower Susquehanna Valley. Normal lows range from the upper 40s over the Alleghenies to the upper 50s across the lower Susquehanna Valley. Here are the 4 p.m. conditions in the Altoona area. In Altoona, it was sunny. The temperature was 73 degrees, the dew point 38, and the relative humidity 27%. The wind was variable at 6 miles an hour. The pressure was 30.00 inches and falling. At State College, it was sunny. The temperature was 73 degrees, the dew point 39, and the relative humidity 29%. The wind was west at 9 miles an hour. The pressure was 29.99 inches and falling. Now, a few other local conditions: Johnstown, sunny 69, DuBois, sunny 70, La Trobe, sunny 73, Pittsburgh, mostly sunny 73, Erie, sunny 67, Bradford, sunny 69. To the south and east, York, sunny 74, Selins Grove, mostly sunny 76, Harrisburg, mostly sunny 76, Philadelphia, mostly sunny 77, Baltimore, mostly sunny 76, Washington, D.C., mostly sunny 75. Once again, in Altoona it was 73 degrees under sunny skies. And at State College it was 73 degrees under sunny skies. This is NOAA Weather Radio, All Hazards Station WNG 589. 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Here's the hazardous weather outlook for the following counties: Bedford, Blair, Cambria, and Huntingdon. For today and tonight, no hazardous weather is expected at this time. And now the extended outlook for the period Monday through Saturday. The probability for widespread hazardous weather is low. A nice Sunday afternoon in store for the Keystone State to close out the month of May. Bright sunny skies will prevail this afternoon with highs in the upper 60s to mid 70s. With clear skies across the region tonight, temperatures will fall back into the 40s. Highs on Monday will once again be in the upper 60s to mid 70s. Lows Monday night will be mainly in the 40s. A warming trend will set in for the second half of the week, with highs in the upper 70s to mid 80s. Little if any rain is expected through Friday. The next chance for widespread showers is not to next weekend. Here is the latest National Weather Service forecast for Blair and Bedford counties, including the city of Altoona. This afternoon, sunny. Near steady temperature in the lower 70s. West winds around 5 miles an hour. Tonight, mostly clear. Lows around 50. Northwest winds around 5 miles an hour. Monday, mostly sunny. Highs in the lower 70s. North winds 5 to 10 miles an hour. Monday night, partly cloudy. Lows around 50. Northeast winds around 5 miles an hour. Here is the latest National Weather Service forecast for Cambria County, including the city of Johnstown. This afternoon, sunny. Highs in the lower 70s. West winds 5 to 10 miles an hour. Tonight, clear. Lows in the upper 40s. Northwest winds 5 to 10 miles an hour. Monday, mostly sunny. Highs in the lower 70s. North winds 5 to 10 miles an hour. Monday night, partly cloudy. Lows in the upper 40s. Northeast winds 5 to 10 miles an hour. And now the extended forecast for South Central Pennsylvania. Tuesday, sunny. Highs in the lower 70s. Tuesday night, mostly clear. Lows around 50. Wednesday, sunny. Highs in the mid 70s. Wednesday night, mostly clear. Lows in the lower 50s. Thursday, sunny. Highs in the lower 80s. Thursday night, mostly clear.
lows in the upper 50s. Friday, mostly sunny. Highs in the mid-80s. Friday night, partly cloudy. Lows in the lower 60s. Saturday, partly sunny with a chance of showers. Highs in the lower 80s. Chance of rain 30%. 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Broadcasts originate from the National Weather Service in State College and are transmitted from the tower facilities provided by the Blair County Emergency Management Agency in Frankstown on a frequency of 162.425 MHz. We are located at Innovation Park in State College. 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Properly set weather radios with the alarm device will alert you when severe weather warnings or watches are issued. Programming on this station will be temporarily changed during severe weather to bring you the latest information. Warnings and safety information from the National Weather Service may someday save your life or protect your property. The 8 to 14 day outlook from Sunday, June 7th to Saturday, June 13th calls for above normal temperatures and near normal precipitation. Normal high temperatures across central Pennsylvania during this period range from the low 70s over the Allegheny Mountains to the upper 70s across the lower Susquehanna Valley. Normal lows range from the upper 40s over the Alleghenies to the upper 50s across the lower Susquehanna Valley. Here are the 4 p.m. conditions in the Altoona area. In Altoona, it was sunny. The temperature was 73 degrees, the dew point 38, and the relative humidity 27%. The wind was variable at 6 miles an hour. The pressure was 30.00 inches and falling. At State College, it was sunny. The temperature was 73 degrees, the dew point 39, and the relative humidity 29%. The wind was west at 9 miles an hour. The pressure was 29.99 inches and falling. Now, a few other local conditions: Johnstown, sunny 69, Dubois, sunny 70, La Trobe, sunny 73, Pittsburgh, mostly sunny 73, Erie, sunny 67, Bradford, sunny 69. To the south and east, York, sunny 74, Selins Grove, mostly sunny 76, Harrisburg, mostly sunny 76, Philadelphia, mostly sunny 77, Baltimore, mostly sunny 76, Washington, D.C., mostly sunny 75. Once again, in Altoona it was 73 degrees under sunny skies. And at State College it was 73 degrees under sunny skies. This is NOAA Weather Radio, All Hazards Station WNG 589. 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Here's the hazardous weather outlook for the following counties: Bedford, Blair, Cambria, and Huntingdon. For today and tonight, no hazardous weather is expected at this time. And now the extended outlook for the period Monday through Saturday. The probability for widespread hazardous weather is low. A nice Sunday afternoon in store for the Keystone State to close out the month of May. Bright sunny skies will prevail this afternoon with highs in the upper 60s to mid 70s. With clear skies across the region tonight, temperatures will fall back into the 40s. Highs on Monday will once again be in the upper 60s to mid 70s. Lows Monday night will be mainly in the 40s. A warming trend will set in for the second half of the week, with highs in the upper 70s to mid 80s. Little if any rain is expected through Friday. The next chance for widespread showers is not next weekend. Here is the latest National Weather Service forecast for Blair and Bedford counties, including the city of Altoona. This afternoon, sunny. Near steady temperature in the lower 70s. West winds around 5 miles an hour. Tonight, mostly clear. Lows around 50. Northwest winds around 5 miles an hour. Monday, mostly sunny. Highs in the lower 70s. North winds 5 to 10 miles an hour. Monday night, partly cloudy. Lows around 50. Northeast winds around 5 miles an hour. Here is the latest National Weather Service forecast for Cambria County, including the city of Johnstown. This afternoon, sunny. Highs in the lower 70s. West winds 5 to 10 miles an hour. Tonight, clear. Lows in the upper 40s. Northwest winds 5 to 10 miles an hour. Monday, mostly sunny.
Highs in the lower 70s. North winds 5 to 10 miles an hour. Monday night, partly cloudy. Lows in the upper 40s. Northeast winds 5 to 10 miles an hour. And now the extended forecast for south central Pennsylvania. Tuesday, sunny. Highs in the lower 70s. Tuesday night, mostly clear. Lows around 50. Wednesday, sunny. Highs in the mid-70s. Wednesday night, mostly clear. Lows in the lower 50s. Thursday, sunny. Highs in the lower 80s. Thursday night, mostly clear. Lows in the upper 50s. Friday, mostly sunny. Highs in the mid-80s. Friday night, partly cloudy. Lows in the lower 60s. Saturday, partly sunny with a chance of showers. Highs in the lower 80s. Chance of rain 30%. The 8 to 14 day outlook, from Monday June 8th to Sunday June 14th, calls for above normal temperatures and above normal precipitation. Normal high temperatures across central Pennsylvania during this period range from the low 70s over the Allegheny Mountains to the low 80s across the lower Susquehanna Valley. Normal lows range from the upper 40s over the Alleghenies to the low 60s across the lower Susquehanna Valley. Here are the 4 p.m. conditions in the Altoona area. In Altoona, it was sunny. The temperature was 73 degrees, the dew point 38, and the relative humidity 27%. The wind was variable at 6 miles an hour. The pressure was 30.00 inches and falling. At State College, it was sunny. The temperature was 73 degrees, the dew point 39, and the relative humidity 29%. The wind was west at 9 miles an hour. The pressure was 29.99 inches and falling. Now, a few other local conditions: Johnstown, sunny 69, DuBois, sunny 70, La Trobe, sunny 73, Pittsburgh mostly sunny 73, Erie, sunny 67, Bradford sunny 69. To the south and east, York, sunny 74, Selins Grove mostly sunny 76, Harrisburg mostly sunny 76, Philadelphia mostly sunny 77, Baltimore mostly sunny 76, Washington D.C. mostly sunny 75. Once again, in Altoona it was 73 degrees under sunny skies. And at State College it was 73 degrees under sunny skies. This is NOAA Weather Radio, All Hazards Station WNG 589. 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Here's the hazardous weather outlook for the following counties: Bedford, Blair, Cambria, and Huntingdon. For today and tonight, no hazardous weather is expected at this time. And now the extended outlook for the period Monday through Saturday. The probability for widespread hazardous weather is low. A nice Sunday afternoon in store for the Keystone State to close out the month of May. Bright sunny skies will prevail this afternoon with highs in the upper 60s to mid 70s. With clear skies across the region tonight, temperatures will fall back into the 40s. Highs on Monday will once again be in the upper 60s to mid 70s. Lows Monday night will be mainly in the 40s. A warming trend will set in for the second half of the week, with highs in the upper 70s to mid 80s. Little, if any, rain is expected through Friday. The next chance for widespread showers is not to next weekend. Here is the latest National Weather Service forecast for Blair and Bedford counties, including the city of Altoona. Tonight, clear. Lows in the upper 40s. Northwest winds around 5 miles an hour. Monday, mostly sunny. Highs in the lower 70s. North winds 5 to 10 miles an hour. Monday night, partly cloudy. Lows around 50. Northeast winds around 5 miles an hour. Tuesday, mostly sunny. Highs in the lower 70s. Northeast winds 5 to 10 miles an hour. Tuesday night, mostly clear. Lows around 50. North winds 5 to 10 miles an hour. Here is the latest National Weather Service forecast for Cambria County, including the city of Johnstown. Tonight, clear. Lows in the upper 40s. Northwest winds around 5 miles an hour. Monday, sunny. Highs in the lower 70s. North winds 5 to 10 miles an hour.
Monday night, partly cloudy. Lows in the upper 40s. Northeast winds 5 to 10 miles an hour. Tuesday, mostly sunny. Highs around 70. Northeast winds 5 to 10 miles an hour. Tuesday night, mostly clear. Lows in the upper 40s. North winds 5 to 10 miles an hour. And now the extended forecast for South Central Pennsylvania. Wednesday, sunny. Highs in the mid 70s. Wednesday night, mostly clear. Lows in the lower 50s. Thursday, sunny. Highs in the lower 80s. Thursday night, mostly clear. Lows in the upper 50s. Friday, mostly sunny. Highs in the mid 80s. Friday night, partly cloudy. Lows in the lower 60s. Saturday, partly sunny with a chance of showers. Highs in the lower 80s. Chance of rain 30%. Saturday night, mostly cloudy with a chance of showers. Lows in the lower 60s. Chance of rain 40%. Sunday, mostly cloudy with a chance of showers and thunderstorms. Highs in the lower 80s. Chance of rain 50%. The 8 to 14 day outlook, from Monday, June 8th to Sunday, June 14th, calls for above normal temperatures and above normal precipitation. Normal high temperatures across central Pennsylvania during this period range from the low 70s over the Allegheny Mountains to the low 80s across the lower Susquehanna Valley. Normal lows range from the upper 40s over the Alleghenies to the low 60s across the lower Susquehanna Valley. Here are the 4 p.m. conditions in the Altoona area. In Altoona, it was sunny. The temperature was 73 degrees, the dew point 38, and the relative humidity 27%. The wind was variable at 6 miles an hour. The pressure was 30.00 inches and falling. At State College, it was sunny. The temperature was 73 degrees, the dew point 39, and the relative humidity 29%. The wind was west at 9 miles an hour. The pressure was 29.99 inches and falling. Now, a few other local conditions: Johnstown, sunny 69, DuBois, sunny 70, La Trobe, sunny 73, Pittsburgh mostly sunny 73, Erie, sunny 67, Bradford sunny 69. To the south and east, York, sunny 74, Selins Grove mostly sunny 76, Harrisburg mostly sunny 76, Philadelphia mostly sunny 77, Baltimore mostly sunny 76, Washington DC mostly sunny 75. Once again, in Altoona it was 73 degrees under sunny skies. And at State College it was 73 degrees under sunny skies. This is NOAA Weather Radio, All Hazards Station WNG 589. 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Here's the hazardous weather outlook for the following counties: Bedford, Blair, Cambria, and Huntingdon. For today and tonight, no hazardous weather is expected at this time. And now the extended outlook for the period Monday through Saturday. The probability for widespread hazardous weather is low. A nice Sunday afternoon in store for the Keystone State to close out the month of May. Bright sunny skies will prevail this afternoon with highs in the upper 60s to mid 70s. With clear skies across the region tonight, temperatures will fall back into the 40s. Highs on Monday will once again be in the upper 60s to mid 70s. Lows Monday night will be mainly in the 40s. A warming trend will set in for the second half of the week, with highs in the upper 70s to mid 80s. Little if any rain is expected through Friday. The next chance for widespread showers is not to next weekend. Here is the latest National Weather Service forecast for Blair and Bedford counties, including the city of Altoona. Tonight, clear. Lows in the upper 40s. Northwest winds around 5 miles an hour. Monday, mostly sunny. Highs in the lower 70s. North winds 5 to 10 miles an hour. Monday night, partly cloudy. Lows around 50. Northeast winds around 5 miles an hour. Tuesday, mostly sunny. Highs in the lower 70s. Northeast winds 5 to 10 miles an hour. Tuesday night, mostly clear. Lows around 50. North winds 5 to 10 miles an hour.
Here is the latest National Weather Service forecast for Cambria County, including the city of Johnstown. Tonight, clear. Lows in the upper 40s. Northwest winds around 5 miles an hour. Monday, sunny. Highs in the lower 70s. North winds 5 to 10 miles an hour. Monday night, partly cloudy. Lows in the upper 40s. Northeast winds 5 to 10 miles an hour. Tuesday, mostly sunny. Highs around 70. Northeast winds 5 to 10 miles an hour. Tuesday night, mostly clear. Lows in the upper 40s. North winds 5 to 10 miles an hour. And now the extended forecast for South Central Pennsylvania. Wednesday, sunny. Highs in the mid 70s. Wednesday night, mostly clear. Lows in the lower 50s. Thursday, sunny. Highs in the lower 80s. Thursday night, mostly clear. Lows in the upper 50s. Friday, mostly sunny. Highs in the mid 80s. Friday night, partly cloudy. Lows in the lower 60s. Saturday, partly sunny with a chance of showers. Highs in the lower 80s. Chance of rain 30%. Saturday night, mostly cloudy with a chance of showers. Lows in the lower 60s. Chance of rain 40%. Sunday, mostly cloudy with a chance of showers and thunderstorms. Highs in the lower 80s. Chance of rain 50%. The 8 to 14 day outlook, from Monday, June 8th to Sunday, June 14th, calls for above normal temperatures and above normal precipitation. Normal high temperatures across central Pennsylvania during this period range from the low 70s over the Allegheny Mountains to the low 80s across the lower Susquehanna Valley. Normal lows range from the upper 40s over the Alleghenies to the low 60s across the lower Susquehanna Valley. Here are the 4 p.m. conditions in the Altoona area. In Altoona, it was sunny. The temperature was 73 degrees, the dew point 38, and the relative humidity 27%. The wind was variable at 6 miles an hour. The pressure was 30.00 inches and falling. At State College, it was sunny. The temperature was 73 degrees, the dew point 39, and the relative humidity 29%. The wind was west at 9 miles an hour. The pressure was 29.99 inches and falling. Now, a few other local conditions: Johnstown, sunny 69, DuBois, sunny 70, La Trobe, sunny 73, Pittsburgh, mostly sunny 73, Erie, sunny 67, Bradford, sunny 69. To the south and east, York, sunny 74, Selins Grove, mostly sunny 76, Harrisburg, mostly sunny 76, Philadelphia, mostly sunny 77, Baltimore, mostly sunny 76, Washington, D.C., mostly sunny 75. Once again, in Altoona it was 73 degrees under sunny skies. And at State College it was 73 degrees under sunny skies. This is NOAA Weather Radio, All Hazards Station WNG589. 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Here's the hazardous weather outlook for the following counties: Bedford, Blair, Cambria, and Huntingdon. For today and tonight, no hazardous weather is expected at this time. And now the extended outlook for the period Monday through Saturday. The probability for widespread hazardous weather is low. A nice Sunday afternoon in store for the Keystone State to close out the month of May. Bright sunny skies will prevail this afternoon with highs in the upper 60s to mid 70s. With clear skies across the region tonight, temperatures will fall back into the 40s. Highs on Monday will once again be in the upper 60s to mid 70s. Lows Monday night will be mainly in the 40s. A warming trend will set in for the second half of the week, with highs in the upper 70s to mid 80s. Little if any rain is expected through Friday. The next chance for widespread showers is not to next weekend. Here is the latest National Weather Service forecast for Blair and Bedford counties, including the city of Altoona. Tonight, clear. Lows in the upper 40s. Northwest winds around 5 miles an hour. Monday, mostly sunny. Highs in the lower 70s. North winds 5 to 10 miles an hour. Monday night, partly cloudy. Lows around 50.
Northeast winds around 5 miles an hour. Tuesday, mostly sunny. Highs in the lower 70s. Northeast winds 5 to 10 miles an hour. Tuesday night, mostly clear. Lows around 50. North winds 5 to 10 miles an hour. Here is the latest National Weather Service forecast for Cambria County, including the city of Johnstown. Tonight, clear. Lows in the upper 40s. Northwest winds around 5 miles an hour. Monday, sunny. Highs in the lower 70s. North winds 5 to 10 miles an hour. Monday night, partly cloudy. Lows in the upper 40s. Northeast winds 5 to 10 miles an hour. Tuesday, mostly sunny. Highs around 70. Northeast winds 5 to 10 miles an hour. Tuesday night, mostly clear. Lows in the upper 40s. North winds 5 to 10 miles an hour. And now the extended forecast for South Central Pennsylvania. Wednesday, sunny. Highs in the mid 70s. Wednesday night, mostly clear. Lows in the lower 50s. Thursday, sunny. Highs in the lower 80s. Thursday night, mostly clear. Lows in the upper 50s. Friday, mostly sunny. Highs in the mid 80s. Friday night, partly cloudy. Lows in the lower 60s. Saturday, partly sunny with a chance of showers. Highs in the lower 80s. Chance of rain 30%. Saturday night, mostly cloudy with a chance of showers. Lows in the lower 60s. Chance of rain 40%. Sunday, mostly cloudy with a chance of showers and thunderstorms. Highs in the lower 80s. Chance of rain 50%. The 8 to 14 day outlook, from Monday, June 8th to Sunday, June 14th, calls for above normal temperatures and above normal precipitation. Normal high temperatures across central Pennsylvania during this period range from the low 70s over the Allegheny Mountains to the low 80s across the lower Susquehanna Valley. Normal lows range from the upper 40s over the Alleghenies to the low 60s across the lower Susquehanna Valley. Here are the 4 p.m. conditions in the Altoona area. In Altoona, it was sunny. The temperature was 73 degrees, the dew point 38, and the relative humidity 27%. The wind was variable at 6 miles an hour. The pressure was 30.00 inches and falling. At State College, it was sunny. The temperature was 73 degrees, the dew point 39, and the relative humidity 29%. The wind was west at 9 miles an hour. The pressure was 29.99 inches and falling. Now, a few other local conditions: Johnstown, sunny 69, Dubois, sunny 70, La Trobe, sunny 73, Pittsburgh, mostly sunny 73, Erie, sunny 67, Bradford, sunny 69. To the south and east, York, sunny 74, Selins Grove, mostly sunny 76, Harrisburg, mostly sunny 76, Philadelphia, mostly sunny 77, Baltimore, mostly sunny 76, Washington, D.C., mostly sunny 75. Once again, in Altoona it was 73 degrees under sunny skies. And at State College it was 73 degrees under sunny skies. This is NOAA Weather Radio, All Hazards Station WNG 589. 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Here's the hazardous weather outlook for the following counties: Bedford, Blair, Cambria, and Huntingdon. For today and tonight. No hazardous weather is expected at this time. And now the extended outlook for the period Monday through Saturday. The probability for widespread hazardous weather is low. A nice Sunday afternoon in store for the Keystone State to close out the month of May. Bright sunny skies will prevail this afternoon with highs in the upper 60s to mid 70s. With clear skies across the region tonight, temperatures will fall back into the 40s. Highs on Monday will once again be in the upper 60s to mid 70s. Lows Monday night will be mainly in the 40s. A warming trend will set in for the second half of the week, with highs in the upper 70s to mid 80s. Little if any rain is expected through Friday. The next chance for widespread showers is not to next weekend. Here is the latest National Weather Service forecast for Blair and Bedford counties, including the city of Altoona.
Tonight, clear. Lows in the upper 40s. Northwest winds around 5 miles an hour. Monday, mostly sunny. Highs in the lower 70s. North winds 5 to 10 miles an hour. Monday night, partly cloudy. Lows around 50. Northeast winds around 5 miles an hour. Tuesday, mostly sunny. Highs in the lower 70s. Northeast winds 5 to 10 miles an hour. Tuesday night, mostly clear. Lows around 50. North winds 5 to 10 miles an hour. Here is the latest National Weather Service forecast for Cambria County, including the city of Johnstown. Tonight, clear. Lows in the upper 40s. Northwest winds around 5 miles an hour. Monday, sunny. Highs in the lower 70s. North winds 5 to 10 miles an hour. Monday night, partly cloudy. Lows in the upper 40s. Northeast winds 5 to 10 miles an hour. Tuesday, mostly sunny. Highs around 70. Northeast winds 5 to 10 miles an hour. Tuesday night, mostly clear. Lows in the upper 40s. North winds 5 to 10 miles an hour. And now the extended forecast for South Central Pennsylvania. Wednesday, sunny. Highs in the mid 70s. Wednesday night, mostly clear. Lows in the lower 50s. Thursday, sunny. Highs in the lower 80s. Thursday night, mostly clear. Lows in the upper 50s. Friday, mostly sunny. Highs in the mid 80s. Friday night, partly cloudy. Lows in the lower 60s. Saturday, partly sunny with a chance of showers. Highs in the lower 80s. Chance of rain 30%. Saturday night, mostly cloudy with a chance of showers. Lows in the lower 60s. Chance of rain 40%. Sunday, mostly cloudy with a chance of showers and thunderstorms. Highs in the lower 80s. Chance of rain 50%. The 8 to 14 day outlook, from Monday, June 8th to Sunday, June 14th, calls for above normal temperatures and above normal precipitation. Normal high temperatures across central Pennsylvania during this period range from the low 70s over the Allegheny Mountains to the low 80s across the lower Susquehanna Valley. Normal lows range from the upper 40s over the Alleghenies to the low 60s across the lower Susquehanna Valley. Here are the 4 p.m. conditions in the Altoona area. In Altoona, it was sunny. The temperature was 73 degrees, the dew point 38, and the relative humidity 27%. The wind was variable at 6 miles an hour. The pressure was 30.00 inches and falling. At State College, it was sunny. The temperature was 73 degrees, the dew point 39, and the relative humidity 29%. The wind was west at 9 miles an hour. The pressure was 29.99 inches and falling. Now, a few other local conditions: Johnstown, sunny 69, Dubois, sunny 70, La Trobe, sunny 73, Pittsburgh, mostly sunny 73, Erie, sunny 67, Bradford, sunny 69. To the south and east, York, sunny 74, Selins Grove, mostly sunny 76, Harrisburg, mostly sunny 76, Philadelphia, mostly sunny 77, Baltimore, mostly sunny 76, Washington, D.C., mostly sunny 75. Once again, in Altoona it was 73 degrees under sunny skies. And at State College it was 73 degrees under sunny skies. This is NOAA Weather Radio, All Hazards Station WNG 589. 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Here's the hazardous weather outlook for the following counties: Bedford, Blair, Cambria, and Huntingdon. For today and tonight, no hazardous weather is expected at this time. And now the extended outlook for the period Monday through Saturday. The probability for widespread hazardous weather is low. A nice Sunday afternoon in store for the Keystone State to close out the month of May. Bright sunny skies will prevail this afternoon with highs in the upper 60s to mid 70s. With clear skies across the region tonight, temperatures will fall back into the 40s. Highs on Monday will once again be in the upper 60s to mid 70s. Lows Monday night will be mainly in the 40s.
a warming trend will set in for the second half of the week, with highs in the upper 70s to mid-80s. Little, if any, rain is expected through Friday. The next chance for widespread showers is not to next weekend. Here is the latest National Weather Service forecast for Blair and Bedford counties, including the city of Altoona. Tonight, clear. Lows in the upper 40s. Northwest winds around 5 miles an hour. Monday, mostly sunny. Highs in the lower 70s. North winds 5 to 10 miles an hour. Monday night, partly cloudy. Lows around 50. Northeast winds around 5 miles an hour. Tuesday, mostly sunny. Highs in the lower 70s. Northeast winds 5 to 10 miles an hour. Tuesday night, mostly clear. Lows around 50. North winds 5 to 10 miles an hour. Here is the latest National Weather Service forecast for Cambria County, including the city of Johnstown. Tonight, clear. Lows in the upper 40s. Northwest winds around 5 miles an hour. Monday, sunny. Highs in the lower 70s. North winds 5 to 10 miles an hour. Monday night, partly cloudy. Lows in the upper 40s. Northeast winds 5 to 10 miles an hour. Tuesday, mostly sunny. Highs around 70. Northeast winds 5 to 10 miles an hour. Tuesday night, mostly clear. Lows in the upper 40s. North winds 5 to 10 miles an hour. And now the extended forecast for South Central Pennsylvania. Wednesday, sunny. Highs in the mid-70s. Wednesday night, mostly clear. Lows in the lower 50s. Thursday, sunny. Highs in the lower 80s. Thursday night, mostly clear. Lows in the upper 50s. Friday, mostly sunny. Highs in the mid-80s. Friday night, partly cloudy. Lows in the lower 60s. Saturday, partly sunny with a chance of showers. Highs in the lower 80s. Chance of rain 30%. Saturday night, mostly cloudy with a chance of showers. Lows in the lower 60s. Chance of rain 40%. Sunday, mostly cloudy with a chance of showers and thunderstorms. Highs in the lower 80s. Chance of rain 50%. The 8 to 14 day outlook, from Monday, June 8th to Sunday, June 14th, calls for above normal temperatures and above normal precipitation. Normal high temperatures across central Pennsylvania during this period range from the low 70s over the Allegheny Mountains to the low 80s across the lower Susquehanna Valley. Normal lows range from the upper 40s over the Alleghenies to the low 60s across the lower Susquehanna Valley. Here are the 4 p.m. conditions in the Altoona area. In Altoona, it was sunny. The temperature was 73 degrees, the dew point 38, and the relative humidity 27%. The wind was variable at 6 miles an hour. The pressure was 30.00 inches and falling. At State College, it was sunny. The temperature was 73 degrees, the dew point 39, and the relative humidity 29%. The wind was west at 9 miles an hour. The pressure was 29.99 inches and falling. Now, a few other local conditions: Johnstown, sunny 69, DuBois, sunny 70, Latrobe, sunny 73, Pittsburgh, mostly sunny 73, Erie, sunny 67, Bradford, sunny 69. To the south and east, York, sunny 74, Selins Grove, mostly sunny 76, Harrisburg, mostly sunny 76, Philadelphia, mostly sunny 77, Baltimore, mostly sunny 76, Washington, D.C., mostly sunny 75. Once again, in Altoona it was 73 degrees under sunny skies. And at State College it was 73 degrees under sunny skies. 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Here's the hazardous weather outlook for the following counties: Bedford, Blair, Cambria, and Huntingdon. For today and tonight. No hazardous weather is expected at this time. And now the extended outlook for the period Monday through Saturday. The probability for widespread hazardous weather is low. A nice Sunday afternoon in store for the Keystone State to close out the month of May.
Bright sunny skies will prevail this afternoon with highs in the upper 60s to mid 70s. With clear skies across the region tonight, temperatures will fall back into the 40s. Highs on Monday will once again be in the upper 60s to mid 70s. Lows Monday night will be mainly in the 40s. A warming trend will set in for the second half of the week, with highs in the upper 70s to mid 80s. Little if any rain is expected through Friday. The next chance for widespread showers is not next weekend. Here is the latest National Weather Service forecast for Blair and Bedford counties, including the city of Altoona. Tonight, clear. Lows in the upper 40s. Northwest winds around 5 miles an hour. Monday, mostly sunny. Highs in the lower 70s. North winds 5 to 10 miles an hour. Monday night, partly cloudy. Lows around 50. Northeast winds around 5 miles an hour. Tuesday, mostly sunny. Highs in the lower 70s. Northeast winds 5 to 10 miles an hour. Tuesday night, mostly clear. Lows around 50. North winds 5 to 10 miles an hour. Here is the latest National Weather Service forecast for Cambria County, including the city of Johnstown. Tonight, clear. Lows in the upper 40s. Northwest winds around 5 miles an hour. Monday, sunny. Highs in the lower 70s. North winds 5 to 10 miles an hour. Monday night, partly cloudy. Lows in the upper 40s. Northeast winds 5 to 10 miles an hour. Tuesday, mostly sunny. Highs around 70. Northeast winds 5 to 10 miles an hour. Tuesday night, mostly clear. Lows in the upper 40s. North winds 5 to 10 miles an hour. And now the extended forecast for South Central Pennsylvania. Wednesday, sunny. Highs in the mid 70s. Wednesday night, mostly clear. Lows in the lower 50s. Thursday, sunny. Highs in the lower 80s. Thursday night, mostly clear. Lows in the upper 50s. Friday, mostly sunny. Highs in the mid 80s. Friday night, partly cloudy. Lows in the lower 60s. Saturday, partly sunny with a chance of showers. Highs in the lower 80s. Chance of rain 30%. Saturday night, mostly cloudy with a chance of showers. Lows in the lower 60s. Chance of rain 40%. Sunday, mostly cloudy with a chance of showers and thunderstorms. Highs in the lower 80s. Chance of rain 50%. The 8 to 14 day outlook, from Monday, June 8th to Sunday, June 14th, calls for above normal temperatures and above normal precipitation. Normal high temperatures across central Pennsylvania during this period range from the low 70s over the Allegheny Mountains to the low 80s across the lower Susquehanna Valley. Normal lows range from the upper 40s over the Alleghenies to the low 60s across the lower Susquehanna Valley. Here are the 4 p.m. conditions in the Altoona area. In Altoona, it was sunny. The temperature was 73 degrees, the dew point 38, and the relative humidity 27%. The wind was variable at 6 miles an hour. The pressure was 30.00 inches and falling. At State College, it was sunny. The temperature was 73 degrees, the dew point 39, and the relative humidity 29%. The wind was west at 9 miles an hour. The pressure was 29.99 inches and falling. Now, a few other local conditions: Johnstown, sunny 69, DuBois, sunny 70, La Trobe, sunny 73, Pittsburgh mostly sunny 73, Erie, sunny 67, Bradford sunny 69. To the south and east, York, sunny 74, Selins Grove mostly sunny 76, Harrisburg mostly sunny 76, Philadelphia mostly sunny 77, Baltimore mostly sunny 76, Washington D.C. mostly sunny 75. Once again, in Altoona it was 73 degrees under sunny skies. And at State College it was 73 degrees under sunny skies. This is NOAA Weather Radio, All Hazards Station WNG 589. Serving South Central Pennsylvania, and originating from the National Weather Service Office in State College. Here are the 5 p.m. conditions in the Altoona area. In Altoona, it was sunny.
The temperature was 74 degrees, the dew point 37, and the relative humidity 26%. The wind was west at 7 miles an hour. The pressure was 29.97 inches and falling. At State College, it was sunny. The temperature was 75 degrees, the dew point 41, and the relative humidity 29%. The wind was west at 10 miles an hour. The pressure was 29.95 inches and falling. Now, a few other local conditions: Johnstown, sunny 69, Dubois, sunny 70, La Trobe, sunny 73, Pittsburgh, mostly sunny 73, Erie, sunny 68, Bradford, sunny 69. To the south and east, York, sunny 75, Selins Grove, sunny 76, Harrisburg, mostly sunny 76, Philadelphia, mostly sunny 78, Baltimore, mostly sunny 77, Washington, D.C., mostly sunny 76. Once again, in Altoona it was 74 degrees under sunny skies. And at State College it was 75 degrees under sunny skies. This is NOAA Weather Radio, All Hazards Station WNG 589. 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Here's the hazardous weather outlook for the following counties: Bedford, Blair, Cambria, and Huntingdon. For today and tonight, no hazardous weather is expected at this time. And now the extended outlook for the period Monday through Saturday. The probability for widespread hazardous weather is low. A nice Sunday afternoon in store for the Keystone State to close out the month of May. Bright sunny skies will prevail this afternoon with highs in the upper 60s to mid 70s. With clear skies across the region tonight, temperatures will fall back into the 40s. Highs on Monday will once again be in the upper 60s to mid 70s. Lows Monday night will be mainly in the 40s. A warming trend will set in for the second half of the week, with highs in the upper 70s to mid 80s. Little, if any, rain is expected through Friday. The next chance for widespread showers is not to next weekend. Here is the latest National Weather Service forecast for Blair and Bedford counties, including the city of Altoona. Tonight, clear. Lows in the upper 40s. Northwest winds around 5 miles an hour. Monday, mostly sunny. Highs in the lower 70s. North winds 5 to 10 miles an hour. Monday night, partly cloudy. Lows around 50. Northeast winds around 5 miles an hour. Tuesday, mostly sunny. Highs in the lower 70s. Northeast winds 5 to 10 miles an hour. Tuesday night, mostly clear. Lows around 50. North winds 5 to 10 miles an hour. Here is the latest National Weather Service forecast for Cambria County, including the city of Johnstown. Tonight, clear. Lows in the upper 40s. Northwest winds around 5 miles an hour. Monday, sunny. Highs in the lower 70s. North winds 5 to 10 miles an hour. Monday night, partly cloudy. Lows in the upper 40s. Northeast winds 5 to 10 miles an hour. Tuesday, mostly sunny. Highs around 70. Northeast winds 5 to 10 miles an hour. Tuesday night, mostly clear. Lows in the upper 40s. North winds 5 to 10 miles an hour. And now the extended forecast for South Central Pennsylvania. Wednesday, sunny. Highs in the mid 70s. Wednesday night, mostly clear. Lows in the lower 50s. Thursday, sunny. Highs in the lower 80s. Thursday night, mostly clear. Lows in the upper 50s. Friday, mostly sunny. Highs in the mid-80s. Friday night, partly cloudy. Lows in the lower 60s. Saturday, partly sunny with a chance of showers. Highs in the lower 80s. Chance of rain 30%. Saturday night, mostly cloudy with a chance of showers. Lows in the lower 60s. Chance of rain 40%. Sunday, mostly cloudy with a chance of showers and thunderstorms. Highs in the lower 80s. Chance of rain 50%. The 8 to 14 day outlook, from Monday, June 8th to Sunday, June 14th, calls for above normal temperatures and above normal precipitation.
Normal high temperatures across central Pennsylvania during this period range from the low 70s over the Allegheny Mountains to the low 80s across the lower Susquehanna Valley. Normal lows range

hour. The pressure was 29.95 inches and falling. Now, a few other local conditions: Johnstown, sunny 69, Dubois, sunny 70, Latrobe, sunny 73, Pittsburgh mostly sunny 73, Erie, sunny 68, Bradford sunny 69. To the south and east, York, sunny 75, Selins Grove sunny 76, Harrisburg mostly sunny 76, Philadelphia mostly sunny 78, Baltimore mostly sunny 77, Washington DC mostly sunny 76. Once again, in Altoona it was 74 degrees under sunny skies. And at State College it was 75 degrees under sunny skies. This is NOAA Weather Radio, All Hazards Station WNG 589. Serving South Central Pennsylvania, and originating from the National Weather Service Office in State College. Here are the 5 p.m. conditions in the Altoona area. In Altoona, it was sunny. The temperature was 74 degrees, the dew point 37, and the relative humidity 26%. The wind was west at 7 miles an hour. The pressure was 29.97 inches and falling. At State College, it was sunny. The temperature was 75 degrees, the dew point 41, and the relative humidity 29%. The wind was west at 10 miles an hour. The pressure was 29.95 inches and falling. Now, a few other local conditions: Johnstown, sunny 69, Dubois, sunny 70, Latrobe, sunny 73, Pittsburgh mostly sunny 73, Erie, sunny 68, Bradford sunny 69. To the south and east, York, sunny 75, Selins Grove sunny 76, Harrisburg mostly sunny 76, Philadelphia mostly sunny 78, Baltimore mostly sunny 77, Washington DC mostly sunny 76. Once again, in Altoona it was 74 degrees under sunny skies. And at State College it was 75 degrees under sunny skies. This is NOAA Weather Radio, All Hazards Station WNG 589. 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Here's the hazardous weather outlook for the following counties: Bedford, Blair, Cambria, and Huntingdon. For today and tonight, no hazardous weather is expected at this time. And now the extended outlook for the period Monday through Saturday. The probability for widespread hazardous weather is low. A nice Sunday afternoon in store for the Keystone State to close out the month of May. Bright sunny skies will prevail this afternoon with highs in the upper 60s to mid 70s. With clear skies across the region tonight, temperatures will fall back into the 40s. Highs on Monday will once again be in the upper 60s to mid 70s. Lows Monday night will be mainly in the 40s. A warming trend will set in for the second half of the week, with highs in the upper 70s to mid 80s. Little if any rain is expected through Friday. The next chance for widespread showers is not to next weekend. Here is the latest National Weather Service forecast for Blair and Bedford counties, including the city of Altoona. Tonight, clear. Lows in the upper 40s. Northwest winds around 5 miles an hour. Monday, mostly sunny. Highs in the lower 70s. North winds 5 to 10 miles an hour. Monday night, partly cloudy. Lows around 50. Northeast winds around 5 miles an hour. Tuesday, mostly sunny. Highs in the lower 70s. Northeast winds 5 to 10 miles an hour. Tuesday night, mostly clear. Lows around 50. North winds 5 to 10 miles an hour. Here is the latest National Weather Service forecast for Cambria County, including the city of Johnstown. Tonight, clear. Lows in the upper 40s. Northwest winds around 5 miles an hour. Monday, sunny. Highs in the lower 70s. North winds 5 to 10 miles an hour. Monday night, partly cloudy. Lows in the upper 40s. Northeast winds 5 to 10 miles an hour. Tuesday, mostly sunny. Highs around 70. Northeast winds 5 to 10 miles an hour. Tuesday night, mostly clear. Lows in the upper 40s. North winds 5 to 10 miles an hour. And now the extended forecast for South Central Pennsylvania. Wednesday, sunny. Highs in the mid 70s. Wednesday night.

mostly clear. Lows in the lower 50s. Thursday, sunny. Highs in the lower 80s. Thursday night, mostly clear. Lows in the upper 50s. Friday, mostly sunny. Highs in the mid 80s. Friday night, partly cloudy. Lows in the lower 60s. Saturday, partly sunny with a chance of showers. Highs in the lower 80s. Chance of rain 30%. Saturday night, mostly cloudy with a chance of showers. Lows in the lower 60s. Chance of rain 40%. Sunday, mostly cloudy with a chance of showers and thunderstorms. Highs in the lower 80s. Chance of rain 50%. The 8 to 14 day outlook, from Monday, June 8th to Sunday, June 14th, calls for above normal temperatures and above normal precipitation. Normal high temperatures across central Pennsylvania during this period range from the low 70s over the Allegheny Mountains to the low 80s across the lower Susquehanna Valley. Normal lows range from the upper 40s over the Alleghenies to the low 60s across the lower Susquehanna Valley. Here are the 5 p.m. conditions in the Altoona area. In Altoona, it was sunny. The temperature was 74 degrees, the dew point 37, and the relative humidity 26%. The wind was west at 7 miles an hour. The pressure was 29.97 inches and falling. At State College, it was sunny. The temperature was 75 degrees, the dew point 41, and the relative humidity 29%. The wind was west at 10 miles an hour. The pressure was 29.95 inches and falling. Now, a few other local conditions: Johnstown, sunny 69, DuBois, sunny 70, La Trobe, sunny 73, Pittsburgh, mostly sunny 73, Erie, sunny 68, Bradford, sunny 69. To the south and east, York, sunny 75, Selins Grove, sunny 76, Harrisburg, mostly sunny 76, Philadelphia, mostly sunny 78, Baltimore, mostly sunny 77, Washington, D.C., mostly sunny 76. Once again, in Altoona, it was 74 degrees under sunny skies. And at State College, it was 75 degrees under sunny skies. This is NOAA Weather Radio, All Hazards Station WNG 589. 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Here's the hazardous weather outlook for the following counties: Bedford, Blair, Cambria, and Huntingdon. For today and tonight, no hazardous weather is expected at this time. And now the extended outlook for the period Monday through Saturday. The probability for widespread hazardous weather is low. A nice Sunday afternoon in store for the Keystone State to close out the month of May. Bright sunny skies will prevail this afternoon with highs in the upper 60s to mid 70s. With clear skies across the region tonight, temperatures will fall back into the 40s. Highs on Monday will once again be in the upper 60s to mid 70s. Lows Monday night will be mainly in the 40s. A warming trend will set in for the second half of the week, with highs in the upper 70s to mid 80s. Little if any rain is expected through Friday. The next chance for widespread showers is not to next weekend. Here is the latest National Weather Service forecast for Blair and Bedford counties, including the city of Altoona. Tonight, clear. Lows in the upper 40s. Northwest winds around 5 miles an hour. Monday, mostly sunny. Highs in the lower 70s. North winds 5 to 10 miles an hour. Monday night, partly cloudy. Lows around 50. Northeast winds around 5 miles an hour. Tuesday, mostly sunny. Highs in the lower 70s. Northeast winds 5 to 10 miles an hour. Tuesday night, mostly clear. Lows around 50. North winds 5 to 10 miles an hour. Here is the latest National Weather Service forecast for Cambria County, including the city of Johnstown. Tonight, clear. Lows in the upper 40s. Northwest winds around 5 miles an hour. Monday, sunny. Highs in the lower 70s. North winds 5 to 10 miles an hour. Monday night, partly cloudy. Lows in the upper 40s. Northeast winds 5 to 10 miles an hour. Tuesday, mostly sunny. Highs around 70.
Northeast winds 5 to 10 miles an hour. Tuesday night, mostly clear. Lows in the upper 40s. North winds 5 to 10 miles an hour. And now the extended forecast for South Central Pennsylvania. Wednesday, sunny. Highs in the mid 70s. Wednesday night, mostly clear. Lows in the lower 50s. Thursday, sunny. Highs in the lower 80s. Thursday night, mostly clear. Lows in the upper 50s. Friday, mostly sunny. Highs in the mid 80s. Friday night, partly cloudy. Lows in the lower 60s. Saturday, partly sunny with a chance of showers. Highs in the lower 80s. Chance of rain 30%. Saturday night, mostly cloudy with a chance of showers. Lows in the lower 60s. Chance of rain 40%. Sunday, mostly cloudy with a chance of showers and thunderstorms. Highs in the lower 80s. Chance of rain 50%. The 8 to 14 day outlook, from Monday, June 8th to Sunday, June 14th, calls for above normal temperatures and above normal precipitation. Normal high temperatures across central Pennsylvania during this period range from the low 70s over the Allegheny Mountains to the low 80s across the lower Susquehanna Valley. Normal lows range from the upper 40s over the Alleghenies to the low 60s across the lower Susquehanna Valley. Here are the 5 p.m. conditions in the Altoona area. In Altoona, it was sunny. The temperature was 74 degrees, the dew point 37, and the relative humidity 26%. The wind was west at 7 miles an hour. The pressure was 29.97 inches and falling. At State College, it was sunny. The temperature was 75 degrees, the dew point 41, and the relative humidity 29%. The wind was west at 10 miles an hour. The pressure was 29.95 inches and falling. Now, a few other local conditions: Johnstown, sunny 69, Dubois, sunny 70, Latrobe, sunny 73, Pittsburgh, mostly sunny 73, Erie, sunny 68, Bradford, sunny 69. To the south and east, York, sunny 75, Selins Grove, sunny 76, Harrisburg, mostly sunny 76, Philadelphia, mostly sunny 78, Baltimore, mostly sunny 77, Washington, D.C., mostly sunny 76. Once again, in Altoona it was 74 degrees under sunny skies. And at State College it was 75 degrees under sunny skies. 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We are located at Innovation Park in State College. 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Properly set weather radios with the alarm device will alert you when severe weather warnings or watches are issued. Programming on this station will be temporarily changed during severe weather to bring you the latest information. Warnings and safety information from the National Weather Service may someday save your life or protect your property. Here's the hazardous weather outlook for the following counties: Bedford, Blair, Cambria, and Huntingdon. For today and tonight, no hazardous weather is expected at this time. And now the extended outlook for the period Monday through Saturday. The probability for widespread hazardous weather is low. The Altoona climate summary for this evening, as of 5 p.m., May 31, 2026. Today's high temperature was 75 degrees and the low 42 degrees. No precipitation fell today, which leaves the monthly total at 3.88 inches. The record high for tomorrow is 90, which occurred in 1969, and the record low is 32, which occurred in 1966. Sunset tonight is at 8:36 p.m. Sunrise tomorrow is at 5:46 a.m. A nice Sunday afternoon in store for the Keystone State to close out the month of May. Bright sunny skies will prevail this afternoon with highs in the upper 60s to mid 70s. With clear skies across the region tonight, temperatures will fall back into the 40s.
Highs on Monday will once again be in the upper 60s to mid-70s. Lows Monday night will be mainly in the 40s. A warming trend will set in for the second half of the week, with highs in the upper 70s to mid-80s. Little, if any, rain is expected through Friday. The next chance for widespread showers is not to next weekend. Here is the latest National Weather Service forecast for Blair and Bedford counties, including the city of Altoona. Tonight, clear. Lows in the upper 40s. Northwest winds around 5 miles an hour. Monday, mostly sunny. Highs in the lower 70s. North winds 5 to 10 miles an hour. Monday night, partly cloudy. Lows around 50. Northeast winds around 5 miles an hour. Tuesday, mostly sunny. Highs in the lower 70s. Northeast winds 5 to 10 miles an hour. Tuesday night, mostly clear. Lows around 50. North winds 5 to 10 miles an hour. Here is the latest National Weather Service forecast for Cambria County, including the city of Johnstown. Tonight, clear. Lows in the upper 40s. Northwest winds around 5 miles an hour. Monday, sunny. Highs in the lower 70s. North winds 5 to 10 miles an hour. Monday night, partly cloudy. Lows in the upper 40s. Northeast winds 5 to 10 miles an hour. Tuesday, mostly sunny. Highs around 70. Northeast winds 5 to 10 miles an hour. Tuesday night, mostly clear. Lows in the upper 40s. North winds 5 to 10 miles an hour. And now the extended forecast for South Central Pennsylvania. Wednesday, sunny. Highs in the mid-70s. Wednesday night, mostly clear. Lows in the lower 50s. Thursday, sunny. Highs in the lower 80s. Thursday night, mostly clear. Lows in the upper 50s. Friday, mostly sunny. Highs in the mid-80s. Friday night, partly cloudy. Lows in the lower 60s. Saturday, partly sunny with a chance of showers. Highs in the lower 80s. Chance of rain 30%. Saturday night, mostly cloudy with a chance of showers. Lows in the lower 60s. Chance of rain 40%. Sunday, mostly cloudy with a chance of showers and thunderstorms. Highs in the lower 80s. Chance of rain 50%. The 8 to 14 day outlook, from Monday, June 8th to Sunday, June 14th, calls for above normal temperatures and above normal precipitation. Normal high temperatures across central Pennsylvania during this period range from the low 70s over the Allegheny Mountains to the low 80s across the lower Susquehanna Valley. Normal lows range from the upper 40s over the Alleghenies to the low 60s across the lower Susquehanna Valley. Here are the 5 p.m. conditions in the Altoona area. In Altoona, it was sunny. The temperature was 74 degrees, the dew point 37, and the relative humidity 26%. The wind was west at 7 miles an hour. The pressure was 29.97 inches and falling. At State College, it was sunny. The temperature was 75 degrees, the dew point 41, and the relative humidity 29%. The wind was west at 10 miles an hour. The pressure was 29.95 inches and falling. Now, a few other local conditions: Johnstown, sunny 69, Dubois, sunny 70, La Trobe, sunny 73, Pittsburgh, mostly sunny 73, Erie, sunny 68, Bradford, sunny 69. To the south and east, York, sunny 75, Selins Grove, sunny 76, Harrisburg, mostly sunny 76, Philadelphia, mostly sunny 78, Baltimore, mostly sunny 77, Washington, D.C., mostly sunny 76. Once again, in Altoona it was 74 degrees under sunny skies. And at State College it was 75 degrees under sunny skies. This is NOAA Weather Radio, All Hazards Station WNG 589. 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Here's the hazardous weather outlook for the following counties: Bedford, Blair, Cambria, and Huntingdon. For today and tonight, no hazardous weather is expected at this time. And now the extended outlook for the period Monday through Saturday.
the probability for widespread hazardous weather is low. The Altoona climate summary for this evening is of 5 p.m., May 31, 2026. Today's high temperature was 75 degrees and the low 42 degrees. No precipitation fell today, which leaves the monthly total at 3.88 inches. The record high for tomorrow is 90, which occurred in 1969, and the record low is 32, which occurred in 1966. Sunset tonight is at 8:36 p.m. Sunrise tomorrow is at 5:46 a.m. A nice Sunday afternoon in store for the Keystone State to close out the month of May. Bright sunny skies will prevail this afternoon with highs in the upper 60s to mid 70s. With clear skies across the region tonight, temperatures will fall back into the 40s. Highs on Monday will once again be in the upper 60s to mid 70s. Lows Monday night will be mainly in the 40s. A warming trend will set in for the second half of the week, with highs in the upper 70s to mid 80s. Little if any rain is expected through Friday. The next chance for widespread showers is not to next weekend. Here is the latest National Weather Service forecast for Blair and Bedford counties, including the city of Altoona. Tonight, clear. Lows in the upper 40s. Northwest winds around 5 miles an hour. Monday, mostly sunny. Highs in the lower 70s. North winds 5 to 10 miles an hour. Monday night, partly cloudy. Lows around 50. Northeast winds around 5 miles an hour. Tuesday, mostly sunny. Highs in the lower 70s. Northeast winds 5 to 10 miles an hour. Tuesday night, mostly clear. Lows around 50. North winds 5 to 10 miles an hour. Here is the latest National Weather Service forecast for Cambria County, including the city of Johnstown. Tonight, clear. Lows in the upper 40s. Northwest winds around 5 miles an hour. Monday, sunny. Highs in the lower 70s. North winds 5 to 10 miles an hour. Monday night, partly cloudy. Lows in the upper 40s. Northeast winds 5 to 10 miles an hour. Tuesday, mostly sunny. Highs around 70. Northeast winds 5 to 10 miles an hour. Tuesday night, mostly clear. Lows in the upper 40s. North winds 5 to 10 miles an hour. And now the extended forecast for South Central Pennsylvania. Wednesday, sunny. Highs in the mid 70s. Wednesday night, mostly clear. Lows in the lower 50s. Thursday, sunny. Highs in the lower 80s. Thursday night, mostly clear. Lows in the upper 50s. Friday, mostly sunny. Highs in the mid 80s. Friday night, partly cloudy. Lows in the lower 60s. Saturday, partly sunny with a chance of showers. Highs in the lower 80s. Chance of rain 30%. Saturday night, mostly cloudy with a chance of showers. Lows in the lower 60s. Chance of rain 40%. Sunday, mostly cloudy with a chance of showers and thunderstorms. Highs in the lower 80s. Chance of rain 50%. The 8 to 14 day outlook, from Monday, June 8th to Sunday, June 14th, calls for above normal temperatures and above normal precipitation. Normal high temperatures across central Pennsylvania during this period range from the low 70s over the Allegheny Mountains to the low 80s across the lower Susquehanna Valley. Normal lows range from the upper 40s over the Alleghenies to the low 60s across the lower Susquehanna Valley. Here are the 5 p.m. conditions in the Altoona area. In Altoona, it was sunny. The temperature was 74 degrees, the dew point 37, and the relative humidity 26%. The wind was west at 7 miles an hour. The pressure was 29.97 inches and falling. At State College, it was sunny. The temperature was 75 degrees, the dew point 41, and the relative humidity 29%. The wind was west at 10 miles an hour. The pressure was 29.95 inches and falling. Now, a few other local conditions: Johnstown, sunny 69, DuBois, sunny 70, La Trobe, sunny 73, Pittsburgh mostly sunny 73, Erie, sunny 68, Bradford sunny 69.
to the south and east, York, sunny 75, Selams Grove, sunny 76, Harrisburg, mostly sunny 76, Philadelphia, mostly sunny 78, Baltimore, mostly sunny 77, Washington, D.C., mostly sunny 76. Once again, in Altoona, it was 74 degrees under sunny skies. And at State College, it was 75 degrees under sunny skies. This is NOAA Weather Radio, All Hazards Station WNG 589. 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Here's the hazardous weather outlook for the following counties: Bedford, Blair, Cambria, and Huntingdon. For today and tonight, no hazardous weather is expected at this time. And now the extended outlook for the period Monday through Saturday. The probability for widespread hazardous weather is low. The Altoona climate summary for this evening, as of 5 p.m., May 31, 2026. Today's high temperature was 75 degrees and the low 42 degrees. No precipitation fell today, which leaves the monthly total at 3.88 inches. The record high for tomorrow is 90, which occurred in 1969, and the record low is 32, which occurred in 1966. Sunset tonight is at 8:36 p.m. Sunrise tomorrow is at 5:46 a.m. A nice Sunday afternoon in store for the Keystone State to close out the month of May. Bright sunny skies will prevail this afternoon with highs in the upper 60s to mid 70s. With clear skies across the region tonight, temperatures will fall back into the 40s. Highs on Monday will once again be in the upper 60s to mid 70s. Lows Monday night will be mainly in the 40s. A warming trend will set in for the second half of the week, with highs in the upper 70s to mid 80s. Little if any rain is expected through Friday. The next chance for widespread showers is not to next weekend. Here is the latest National Weather Service forecast for Blair and Bedford counties, including the city of Altoona. Tonight, clear. Lows in the upper 40s. Northwest winds around 5 miles an hour. Monday, mostly sunny. Highs in the lower 70s. North winds 5 to 10 miles an hour. Monday night, partly cloudy. Lows around 50. Northeast winds around 5 miles an hour. Tuesday, mostly sunny. Highs in the lower 70s. Northeast winds 5 to 10 miles an hour. Tuesday night, mostly clear. Lows around 50. North winds 5 to 10 miles an hour. Here is the latest National Weather Service forecast for Cambria County, including the city of Johnstown. Tonight, clear. Lows in the upper 40s. Northwest winds around 5 miles an hour. Monday, sunny. Highs in the lower 70s. North winds 5 to 10 miles an hour. Monday night, partly cloudy. Lows in the upper 40s. Northeast winds 5 to 10 miles an hour. Tuesday, mostly sunny. Highs around 70. Northeast winds 5 to 10 miles an hour. Tuesday night, mostly clear. Lows in the upper 40s. North winds 5 to 10 miles an hour. And now the extended forecast for South Central Pennsylvania. Wednesday, sunny. Highs in the mid 70s. Wednesday night, mostly clear. Lows in the lower 50s. Thursday, sunny. Highs in the lower 80s. Thursday night, mostly clear. Lows in the upper 50s. Friday, mostly sunny. Highs in the mid 80s. Friday night, partly cloudy. Lows in the lower 60s. Saturday, partly sunny with a chance of showers. Highs in the lower 80s. Chance of rain 30%. Saturday night, mostly cloudy with a chance of showers. Lows in the lower 60s. Chance of rain 40%. Sunday, mostly cloudy with a chance of showers and thunderstorms. Highs in the lower 80s. Chance of rain 50%. The 8 to 14 day outlook, from Monday, June 8th to Sunday, June 14th, calls for above normal temperatures and above normal precipitation. Normal high temperatures across central Pennsylvania during this period range from the low 70s over the Allegheny Mountains to the low 80s across the lower Susquehanna Valley. Normal lows range from the upper 40s over the Alleghenies to the low 60s across the lower Susquehanna Valley.
Here are the 5 p.m. conditions in the Altoona area. In Altoona, it was sunny. The temperature was 74 degrees, the dew point 37, and the relative humidity 26%. The wind was west at 7 miles an hour. The pressure was 29.97 inches and falling. At State College, it was sunny. The temperature was 75 degrees, the dew point 41, and the relative humidity 29%. The wind was west at 10 miles an hour. The pressure was 29.95 inches and falling. Now, a few other local conditions: Johnstown, sunny 69, Dubois, sunny 70, La Trobe, sunny 73, Pittsburgh, mostly sunny 73, Erie, sunny 68, Bradford, sunny 69. To the south and east, York, sunny 75, Selins Grove, sunny 76, Harrisburg, mostly sunny 76, Philadelphia, mostly sunny 78, Baltimore, mostly sunny 77, Washington, D.C., mostly sunny 76. Once again, in Altoona it was 74 degrees under sunny skies. And at State College it was 75 degrees under sunny skies. This is NOAA Weather Radio, All Hazards Station WMG 589. 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Here's the hazardous weather outlook for the following counties: Bedford, Blair, Cambria, and Huntingdon. For today and tonight, no hazardous weather is expected at this time. And now the extended outlook for the period Monday through Saturday. The probability for widespread hazardous weather is low. The Altoona climate summary for this evening, as of 5 p.m., May 31, 2026. Today's high temperature was 75 degrees and the low 42 degrees. No precipitation fell today, which leaves the monthly total at 3.88 inches. The record high for tomorrow is 90, which occurred in 1969, and the record low is 32, which occurred in 1966. Sunset tonight is at 8:36 p.m. Sunrise tomorrow is at 5:46 a.m. A nice Sunday afternoon in store for the Keystone State to close out the month of May. Bright sunny skies will prevail this afternoon with highs in the upper 60s to mid-70s. With clear skies across the region tonight, temperatures will fall back into the 40s. Highs on Monday will once again be in the upper 60s to mid-70s. Lows Monday night will be mainly in the 40s. A warming trend will set in for the second half of the week, with highs in the upper 70s to mid-80s. Little if any rain is expected through Friday. The next chance for widespread showers is not to next weekend. Here is the latest National Weather Service forecast for Blair and Bedford counties, including the city of Altoona. Tonight, clear. Lows in the upper 40s. Northwest winds around 5 miles an hour. Monday, mostly sunny. Highs in the lower 70s. North winds 5 to 10 miles an hour. Monday night, partly cloudy. Lows around 50. Northeast winds around 5 miles an hour. Tuesday, mostly sunny. Highs in the lower 70s. Northeast winds 5 to 10 miles an hour. Tuesday night, mostly clear. Lows around 50. North winds 5 to 10 miles an hour. Here is the latest National Weather Service forecast for Cambria County, including the city of Johnstown. Tonight, clear. Lows in the upper 40s. Northwest winds around 5 miles an hour. Monday, sunny. Highs in the lower 70s. North winds 5 to 10 miles an hour. Monday night, partly cloudy. Lows in the upper 40s. Northeast winds 5 to 10 miles an hour. Tuesday, mostly sunny. Highs around 70. Northeast winds 5 to 10 miles an hour. Tuesday night, mostly clear. Lows in the upper 40s. North winds 5 to 10 miles an hour. And now the extended forecast for South Central Pennsylvania. Wednesday, sunny. Highs in the mid 70s. Wednesday night, mostly clear. Lows in the lower 50s. Thursday, sunny. Highs in the lower 80s. Thursday night, mostly clear. Lows in the upper 50s. Friday, mostly sunny. Highs in the mid 80s. Friday night, partly cloudy. Lows in the lower 60s.
Saturday, partly sunny with a chance of showers. Highs in the lower 80s. Chance of rain 30%. Saturday night, mostly cloudy with a chance of showers. Lows in the lower 60s. Chance of rain 40%. Sunday, mostly cloudy with a chance of showers and thunderstorms. Highs in the lower 80s. Chance of rain 50%. The 8 to 14 day outlook, from Monday, June 8th to Sunday, June 14th, calls for above normal temperatures and above normal precipitation. Normal high temperatures across central Pennsylvania during this period range from the low 70s over the Allegheny Mountains to the low 80s across the lower Susquehanna Valley. Normal lows range from the upper 40s over the Alleghenies to the low 60s across the lower Susquehanna Valley. Here are the 5 p.m. conditions in the Altoona area. In Altoona, it was sunny. The temperature was 74 degrees, the dew point 37, and the relative humidity 26%. The wind was west at 7 miles an hour. The pressure was 29.97 inches and falling. At State College, it was sunny. The temperature was 75 degrees, the dew point 41, and the relative humidity 29%. The wind was west at 10 miles an hour. The pressure was 29.95 inches and falling. Now, a few other local conditions: Johnstown, sunny 69, Dubois, sunny 70, La Trobe, sunny 73, Pittsburgh, mostly sunny 73, Erie, sunny 68, Bradford, sunny 69. To the south and east, York, sunny 75, Selins Grove, sunny 76, Harrisburg, mostly sunny 76, Philadelphia, mostly sunny 78, Baltimore, mostly sunny 77, Washington, D.C., mostly sunny 76. Once again, in Altoona, it was 74 degrees under sunny skies. And at State College, it was 75 degrees under sunny skies. This is NOAA Weather Radio, All Hazards Station WNG 589. 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Here's the hazardous weather outlook for the following counties: Bedford, Blair, Cambria, and Huntingdon. For today and tonight, no hazardous weather is expected at this time. And now the extended outlook for the period Monday through Saturday. The probability for widespread hazardous weather is low. The Altoona climate summary for this evening, as of 5 p.m., May 31, 2026. Today's high temperature was 75 degrees and the low 42 degrees. No precipitation fell today, which leaves the monthly total at 3.88 inches. The record high for tomorrow is 90, which occurred in 1969, and the record low is 32, which occurred in 1966. Sunset tonight is at 8:36 p.m. Sunrise tomorrow is at 5:46 a.m. A nice Sunday afternoon in store for the Keystone State to close out the month of May. Bright sunny skies will prevail this afternoon with highs in the upper 60s to mid 70s. With clear skies across the region tonight, temperatures will fall back into the 40s. Highs on Monday will once again be in the upper 60s to mid 70s. Lows Monday night will be mainly in the 40s. A warming trend will set in for the second half of the week, with highs in the upper 70s to mid 80s. Little, if any, rain is expected through Friday. The next chance for widespread showers is not to next weekend. Here is the latest National Weather Service forecast for Blair and Bedford counties, including the city of Altoona. Tonight, clear. Lows in the upper 40s. Northwest winds around 5 miles an hour. Monday, mostly sunny. Highs in the lower 70s. North winds 5 to 10 miles an hour. Monday night, partly cloudy. Lows around 50. Northeast winds around 5 miles an hour. Tuesday, mostly sunny. Highs in the lower 70s. Northeast winds 5 to 10 miles an hour. Tuesday night, mostly clear. Lows around 50. North winds 5 to 10 miles an hour. Here is the latest National Weather Service forecast for Cambria County, including the city of Johnstown. Tonight, clear. Lows in the upper 40s. Northwest winds around 5 miles an hour. Monday, sunny. Highs in the lower 70s. North winds 5 to 10 miles an hour. Monday night, partly cloudy. Lows in the upper 40s.
Northeast winds 5 to 10 miles an hour. Tuesday, mostly sunny. Highs around 70. Northeast winds 5 to 10 miles an hour. Tuesday night, mostly clear. Lows in the upper 40s. North winds 5 to 10 miles an hour. And now the extended forecast for South Central Pennsylvania. Wednesday, sunny. Highs in the mid 70s. Wednesday night, mostly clear. Lows in the lower 50s. Thursday, sunny. Highs in the lower 80s. Thursday night, mostly clear. Lows in the upper 50s. Friday, mostly sunny. Highs in the mid 80s. Friday night, partly cloudy. Lows in the lower 60s. Saturday, partly sunny with a chance of showers. Highs in the lower 80s. Chance of rain 30%. Saturday night, mostly cloudy with a chance of showers. Lows in the lower 60s. Chance of rain 40%. Sunday, mostly cloudy with a chance of showers and thunderstorms. Highs in the lower 80s. Chance of rain 50%. The 8 to 14 day outlook, from Monday, June 8th to Sunday, June 14th, calls for above normal temperatures and above normal precipitation. Normal high temperatures across central Pennsylvania during this period range from the low 70s over the Allegheny Mountains to the low 80s across the lower Susquehanna Valley. Normal lows range from the upper 40s over the Alleghenies to the low 60s across the lower Susquehanna Valley. Here are the 5 p.m. conditions in the Altoona area. In Altoona, it was sunny. The temperature was 74 degrees, the dew point 37, and the relative humidity 26%. The wind was west at 7 miles an hour. The pressure was 29.97 inches and falling. At State College, it was sunny. The temperature was 75 degrees, the dew point 41, and the relative humidity 29%. The wind was west at 10 miles an hour. The pressure was 29.95 inches and falling. Now, a few other local conditions: Johnstown, sunny 69, DuBois, sunny 70, La Trobe, sunny 73, Pittsburgh, mostly sunny 73, Erie, sunny 68, Bradford, sunny 69. To the south and east, York, sunny 75, Selins Grove, sunny 76, Harrisburg, mostly sunny 76, Philadelphia, mostly sunny 78, Baltimore, mostly sunny 77, Washington, D.C., mostly sunny 76. Once again, in Altoona it was 74 degrees under sunny skies. And at State College it was 75 degrees under sunny skies. This is NOAA Weather Radio, All Hazards Station WNG 589. 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Here's the hazardous weather outlook for the following counties: Bedford, Blair, Cambria, and Huntingdon. For today and tonight, no hazardous weather is expected at this time. And now the extended outlook for the period Monday through Saturday. The probability for widespread hazardous weather is low. The Altoona climate summary for this evening, as of 5 p.m., May 31, 2026. Today's high temperature was 75 degrees and the low 42 degrees. No precipitation fell today, which leaves the monthly total at 3.88 inches. The record high for tomorrow is 90, which occurred in 1969, and the record low is 32, which occurred in 1966. Sunset tonight is at 8:36 p.m. Sunrise tomorrow is at 5:46 a.m. A nice Sunday afternoon in store for the Keystone State to close out the month of May. Bright sunny skies will prevail this afternoon with highs in the upper 60s to mid 70s. With clear skies across the region tonight, temperatures will fall back into the 40s. Highs on Monday will once again be in the upper 60s to mid 70s. Lows Monday night will be mainly in the 40s. A warming trend will set in for the second half of the week, with highs in the upper 70s to mid 80s. Little, if any, rain is expected through Friday. The next chance for widespread showers is not next weekend. Here is the latest National Weather Service forecast for Blair and Bedford counties, including the city of Altoona. Tonight, clear. Lows in the upper 40s. Northwest winds around 5 miles an hour. Monday, mostly sunny. Highs in the lower 70s.
North winds 5 to 10 miles an hour. Monday night, partly cloudy. Lows around 50. Northeast winds around 5 miles an hour. Tuesday, mostly sunny. Highs in lower 70s. Northeast winds 5 to 10 miles an hour. Tuesday night, mostly clear. Lows around 50. North winds 5 to 10 miles an hour. Here is the latest National Weather Service forecast for Cambria County, including the city of Johnstown. Tonight, clear. Lows in the upper 40s. Northwest winds around 5 miles an hour. Monday, sunny. Highs in the lower 70s. North winds 5 to 10 miles an hour. Monday night, partly cloudy. Lows in the upper 40s. Northeast winds 5 to 10 miles an hour. Tuesday, mostly sunny. Highs around 70. Northeast winds 5 to 10 miles an hour. Tuesday night, mostly clear. Lows in the upper 40s. North winds 5 to 10 miles an hour. And now the extended forecast for South Central Pennsylvania. Wednesday, sunny. Highs in the mid 70s. Wednesday night, mostly clear. Lows in the lower 50s. Thursday, sunny. Highs in the lower 80s. Thursday night, mostly clear. Lows in the upper 50s. Friday, mostly sunny. Highs in the mid-80s. Friday night, partly cloudy. Lows in the lower 60s. Saturday, partly sunny with a chance of showers. Highs in the lower 80s. Chance of rain 30%. Saturday night, mostly cloudy with a chance of showers. Lows in the lower 60s. Chance of rain 40%. Sunday, mostly cloudy with a chance of showers and thunderstorms. Highs in the lower 80s. Chance of rain 50%. The 8 to 14 day outlook, from Monday, June 8th to Sunday, June 14th, calls for above normal temperatures and above normal precipitation. Normal high temperatures across central Pennsylvania during this period range from the low 70s over the Allegheny Mountains to the low 80s across the lower Susquehanna Valley. Normal lows range from the upper 40s over the Alleghenies to the low 60s across the lower Susquehanna Valley. Here are the 5 p.m. conditions in the Altoona area. In Altoona, it was sunny. The temperature was 74 degrees, the dew point 37, and the relative humidity 26%. The wind was west at 7 miles an hour. The pressure was 29.97 inches and falling. At State College, it was sunny. The temperature was 75 degrees, the dew point 41, and the relative humidity 29%. The wind was west at 10 miles an hour. The pressure was 29.95 inches and falling. Now, a few other local conditions: Johnstown, sunny 69, DuBois, sunny 70, Latrobe, sunny 73, Pittsburgh, mostly sunny 73, Erie, sunny 68, Bradford, sunny 69. To the south and east, York, sunny 75, Selins Grove, sunny 76, Harrisburg, mostly sunny 76, Philadelphia, mostly sunny 78, Baltimore, mostly sunny 77, Washington, D.C., mostly sunny 76. Once again, in Altoona, it was 74 degrees under sunny skies. And at State College, it was 75 degrees under sunny skies. This is NOAA Weather Radio, All Hazards Station WNG 589. 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Here's the hazardous weather outlook for the following counties: Bedford, Blair, Cambria, and Huntingdon. For today and tonight, no hazardous weather is expected at this time. And now the extended outlook for the period Monday through Saturday. The probability for widespread hazardous weather is low. The Altoona climate summary for this evening, as of 5 p.m., May 31, 2026. Today's high temperature was 75 degrees and the low 42 degrees. No precipitation fell today, which leaves the monthly total at 3.88 inches. The record high for tomorrow is 90, which occurred in 1969, and the record low is 32, which occurred in 1966. Sunset tonight is at 8:36 p.m. Sunrise tomorrow is at 5:46 a.m. A nice Sunday afternoon in store for the Keystone State to close out the month of May.
Bright sunny skies will prevail this afternoon with highs in the upper 60s to mid 70s. With clear skies across the region tonight, temperatures will fall back into the 40s. Highs on Monday will once again be in the upper 60s to mid 70s. Lows Monday night will be mainly in the 40s. A warming trend will set in for the second half of the week, with highs in the upper 70s to mid 80s. Little if any rain is expected through Friday. The next chance for widespread showers is not to next weekend. Here is the latest National Weather Service forecast for Blair and Bedford counties, including the city of Altoona. Tonight, clear. Lows in the upper 40s. Northwest winds around 5 miles an hour. Monday, mostly sunny. Highs in the lower 70s. North winds 5 to 10 miles an hour. Monday night, partly cloudy. Lows around 50. Northeast winds around 5 miles an hour. Tuesday, mostly sunny. Highs in the lower 70s. Northeast winds 5 to 10 miles an hour. Tuesday night, mostly clear. Lows around 50. North winds 5 to 10 miles an hour. Here is the latest National Weather Service forecast for Cambria County, including the city of Johnstown. Tonight, clear. Lows in the upper 40s. Northwest winds around 5 miles an hour. Monday, sunny. Highs in the lower 70s. North winds 5 to 10 miles an hour. Monday night, partly cloudy. Lows in the upper 40s. Northeast winds 5 to 10 miles an hour. Tuesday, mostly sunny. Highs around 70. Northeast winds 5 to 10 miles an hour. Tuesday night, mostly clear. Lows in the upper 40s. North winds 5 to 10 miles an hour. And now the extended forecast for South Central Pennsylvania. Wednesday, sunny. Highs in the mid 70s. Wednesday night, mostly clear. Lows in the lower 50s. Thursday, sunny. Highs in the lower 80s. Thursday night, mostly clear. Lows in the upper 50s. Friday, mostly sunny. Highs in the mid 80s. Friday night, partly cloudy. Lows in the lower 60s. Saturday, partly sunny with a chance of showers. Highs in the lower 80s. Chance of rain 30%. Saturday night, mostly cloudy with a chance of showers. Lows in the lower 60s. Chance of rain 40%. Sunday, mostly cloudy with a chance of showers and thunderstorms. Highs in the lower 80s. Chance of rain 50%. Here is the latest National Weather Service forecast for Blair and Bedford counties, including the city of Altoona. Tonight, clear. Lows in the upper 40s. Northwest winds around 5 miles an hour. Monday, mostly sunny. Highs in the lower 70s. North winds 5 to 10 miles an hour. Monday night, partly cloudy. Lows around 50. Northeast winds around 5 miles an hour. Tuesday, mostly sunny. Highs in the lower 70s. Northeast winds 5 to 10 miles an hour. Tuesday night, mostly clear. Lows around 50. North winds 5 to 10 miles an hour. Here is the latest National Weather Service forecast for Cambria County, including the city of Johnstown. Tonight, clear. Lows in the upper 40s. Northwest winds around 5 miles an hour. Monday, sunny. Highs in the lower 70s. North winds 5 to 10 miles an hour. Monday night, partly cloudy. Lows in the upper 40s. Northeast winds 5 to 10 miles an hour. Tuesday, mostly sunny. Highs around 70. Northeast winds 5 to 10 miles an hour. Tuesday night, mostly clear. Lows in the upper 40s. North winds 5 to 10 miles an hour. And now the extended forecast for South Central Pennsylvania. Wednesday, sunny. Highs in the mid 70s. Wednesday night, mostly clear. Lows in the lower 50s. Thursday, sunny. Highs in the lower 80s. Thursday night, mostly clear. Lows in the upper 50s. Friday, mostly sunny. Highs in the mid 80s. Friday night, partly cloudy.
Lows in the lower 60s. Saturday, partly sunny with a chance of showers. Highs in the lower 80s. Chance of rain 30%. Saturday night, mostly cloudy with a chance of showers. Lows in the lower 60s. Chance of rain 40%. Sunday, mostly cloudy with a chance of showers and thunderstorms. Highs in the lower 80s. Chance of rain 50%. The 8 to 14 day outlook, from Monday, June 8th to Sunday, June 14th, calls for above normal temperatures and above normal precipitation. Normal high temperatures across central Pennsylvania during this period range from the low 70s over the Allegheny Mountains to the low 80s across the lower Susquehanna Valley. Normal lows range from the upper 40s over the Alleghenies to the low 60s across the lower Susquehanna Valley. Here are the 6 p.m. conditions in the Altoona area. In Altoona, it was sunny. The temperature was 75 degrees, the dew point 34, and the relative humidity 22%. The wind was west at 9 miles an hour. The pressure was 29.95 inches and falling. At State College, it was sunny. The temperature was 75 degrees, the dew point 41, and the relative humidity 29%. The wind was northwest at 12 miles an hour. The pressure was 29.94 inches and falling. Now, a few other local conditions: Johnstown, sunny 69, Dubois, sunny 70, La Trobe, sunny 73, Pittsburgh, mostly sunny 74, Erie, sunny 70, Bradford, sunny 67. To the south and east, York, sunny 74, Selins Grove, sunny 75, Harrisburg, mostly sunny 75, Philadelphia, mostly sunny 77, Baltimore, mostly sunny 76, Washington, D.C., mostly sunny 76. Once again, in Altoona it was 75 degrees under sunny skies. And at State College it was 75 degrees under sunny skies. 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Here's the hazardous weather outlook for the following counties: Bedford, Blair, Cambria, and Huntingdon. For today and tonight, no hazardous weather is expected at this time. And now the extended outlook for the period Monday through Saturday. The probability for widespread hazardous weather is low. The Altoona climate summary for this evening, as of 5 p.m., May 31, 2026. Today's high temperature was 75 degrees and the low 42 degrees. No precipitation fell today, which leaves the monthly total at 3.88 inches. The record high for tomorrow is 90, which occurred in 1969, and the record low is 32, which occurred in 1966. Sunset tonight is at 8:36 p.m. Sunrise tomorrow is at 5:46 a.m. A nice Sunday afternoon in store for the Keystone State to close out the month of May. Bright sunny skies will prevail this afternoon with highs in the upper 60s to mid 70s. With clear skies across the region tonight, temperatures will fall back into the 40s. Highs on Monday will once again be in the upper 60s to mid 70s. Lows Monday night will be mainly in the 40s. A warming trend will set in for the second half of the week, with highs in the upper 70s to mid 80s. Little, if any, rain is expected through Friday. The next chance for widespread showers is not to next weekend. Here is the latest National Weather Service forecast for Blair and Bedford counties, including the city of Altoona. Tonight, clear. Lows in the upper 40s. Northwest winds around 5 miles an hour. Monday, mostly sunny. Highs in the lower 70s. North winds 5 to 10 miles an hour. Monday night, partly cloudy. Lows around 50. Northeast winds around 5 miles an hour. Tuesday, mostly sunny. Highs in the lower 70s. Northeast winds 5 to 10 miles an hour. Tuesday night, mostly clear. Lows around 50. North winds 5 to 10 miles an hour. Here is the latest National Weather Service forecast for Cambria County, including the city of Johnstown. Tonight, clear. Lows in the upper 40s. Northwest winds around 5 miles an hour. Monday, sunny. Highs in the lower 70s. North winds 5 to 10 miles an hour. Monday night, partly cloudy.
Lows in the upper 40s. Northeast winds 5 to 10 miles an hour. Tuesday, mostly sunny. Highs around 70. Northeast winds 5 to 10 miles an hour. Tuesday night, mostly clear.

chance of showers. Highs in the lower 80s. Chance of rain 30%. Saturday night, mostly cloudy with a chance of showers. Lows in the lower 60s. Chance of rain 40%. Sunday, mostly cloudy with a chance of showers and thunderstorms. Highs in the lower 80s. Chance of rain 50%. The 8 to 14 day outlook, from Monday, June 8th to Sunday, June 14th, calls for above normal temperatures and above normal precipitation. Normal high temperatures across central Pennsylvania during this period range from the low 70s over the Allegheny Mountains to the low 80s across the lower Susquehanna Valley. Normal lows range from the upper 40s over the Alleghenies to the low 60s across the lower Susquehanna Valley. Here are the 6 p.m. conditions in the Altoona area. In Altoona, it was sunny. The temperature was 75 degrees, the dew point 34, and the relative humidity 22%. The wind was west at 9 miles an hour. The pressure was 29.95 inches and falling. At State College, it was sunny. The temperature was 75 degrees, the dew point 41, and the relative humidity 29%. The wind was northwest at 12 miles an hour. The pressure was 29.94 inches and falling. Now, a few other local conditions: Johnstown, sunny 69, Dubois, sunny 70, La Trobe, sunny 73, Pittsburgh, mostly sunny 74, Erie, sunny 70, Bradford, sunny 67. To the south and east, York, sunny 74, Selins Grove, sunny 75, Harrisburg, mostly sunny 75, Philadelphia, mostly sunny 77, Baltimore, mostly sunny 76, Washington, D.C., mostly sunny 76. Once again, in Altoona, it was 75 degrees under sunny skies. And at State College, it was 75 degrees under sunny skies. This is NOAA Weather Radio, All Hazards Station WNG 589. 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Here's the hazardous weather outlook for the following counties: Bedford, Blair, Cambria, and Huntingdon. For today and tonight, no hazardous weather is expected at this time. And now the extended outlook for the period Monday through Saturday. The probability for widespread hazardous weather is low. The Altoona climate summary for this evening, as of 5 p.m., May 31, 2026. Today's high temperature was 75 degrees and the low 42 degrees. No precipitation fell today, which leaves the monthly total at 3.88 inches. The record high for tomorrow is 90, which occurred in 1969, and the record low is 32, which occurred in 1966. Sunset tonight is at 8:36 p.m. Sunrise tomorrow is at 5:46 a.m. A nice Sunday afternoon in store for the Keystone State to close out the month of May. Bright sunny skies will prevail this afternoon with highs in the upper 60s to mid 70s. With clear skies across the region tonight, temperatures will fall back into the 40s. Highs on Monday will once again be in the upper 60s to mid 70s. Lows Monday night will be mainly in the 40s. A warming trend will set in for the second half of the week, with highs in the upper 70s to mid 80s. Little, if any, rain is expected through Friday. The next chance for widespread showers is not to next weekend. Here is the latest National Weather Service forecast for Blair and Bedford counties, including the city of Altoona. Tonight, clear. Lows in the upper 40s. Northwest winds around 5 miles an hour. Monday, mostly sunny. Highs in the lower 70s. North winds 5 to 10 miles an hour. Monday night, partly cloudy. Lows around 50. Northeast winds around 5 miles an hour. Tuesday, mostly sunny. Highs in the lower 70s. Northeast winds 5 to 10 miles an hour. Tuesday night, mostly clear. Lows around 50. North winds 5 to 10 miles an hour. Here is the latest National Weather Service forecast for Cambria County, including the city of Johnstown. Tonight, clear. Lows in the upper 40s. Northwest winds around 5 miles an hour. Monday, sunny. Highs in the lower 70s. North winds 5 to 10 miles an hour. Monday night, partly cloudy. Lows in the upper 40s. Northeast winds 5 to 10.

miles an hour. Tuesday, mostly sunny. Highs around 70. Northeast winds 5 to 10 miles an hour. Tuesday night, mostly clear. Lows in the upper 40s. North winds 5 to 10 miles an hour. And now the extended forecast for South Central Pennsylvania. Wednesday, sunny. Highs in the mid 70s. Wednesday night, mostly clear. Lows in the lower 50s. Thursday, sunny. Highs in the lower 80s. Thursday night, mostly clear. Lows in the upper 50s. Friday, mostly sunny. Highs in the mid 80s. Friday night, partly cloudy. Lows in the lower 60s. Saturday, partly sunny with a chance of showers. Highs in the lower 80s. Chance of rain 30%. Saturday night, mostly cloudy with a chance of showers. Lows in the lower 60s. Chance of rain 40%. Sunday, mostly cloudy with a chance of showers and thunderstorms. Highs in the lower 80s. Chance of rain 50%. The 8 to 14 day outlook, from Monday, June 8th to Sunday, June 14th, calls for above normal temperatures and above normal precipitation. Normal high temperatures across central Pennsylvania during this period range from the low 70s over the Allegheny Mountains to the low 80s across the lower Susquehanna Valley. Normal lows range from the upper 40s over the Alleghenies to the low 60s across the lower Susquehanna Valley. Here are the 6 p.m. conditions in the Altoona area. In Altoona, it was sunny. The temperature was 75 degrees, the dew point 34, and the relative humidity 22%. The wind was west at 9 miles an hour. The pressure was 29.95 inches and falling. At State College, it was sunny. The temperature was 75 degrees, the dew point 41, and the relative humidity 29%. The wind was northwest at 12 miles an hour. The pressure was 29.94 inches and falling. Now, a few other local conditions: Johnstown, sunny 69, Dubois, sunny 70, La Trobe, sunny 73, Pittsburgh, mostly sunny 74, Erie, sunny 70, Bradford, sunny 67. To the south and east, York, sunny 74, Selins Grove, sunny 75, Harrisburg, mostly sunny 75, Philadelphia, mostly sunny 77, Baltimore, mostly sunny 76, Washington, D.C., mostly sunny 76. Once again, in Altoona it was 75 degrees under sunny skies. And at State College it was 75 degrees under sunny skies. This is NOAA Weather Radio, All Hazards Station WNG 589. 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Here's the hazardous weather outlook for the following counties: Bedford, Blair, Cambria, and Huntingdon. For today and tonight, no hazardous weather is expected at this time. And now the extended outlook for the period Monday through Saturday. The probability for widespread hazardous weather is low. The Altoona climate summary for this evening, as of 5 p.m., May 31, 2026. Today's high temperature was 75 degrees and the low 42 degrees. No precipitation fell today, which leaves the monthly total at 3.88 inches. The record high for tomorrow is 90, which occurred in 1969, and the record low is 32, which occurred in 1966. Sunset tonight is at 8:36 p.m. Sunrise tomorrow is at 5:46 a.m. A nice Sunday afternoon in store for the Keystone State to close out the month of May. Bright sunny skies will prevail this afternoon with highs in the upper 60s to mid 70s. With clear skies across the region tonight, temperatures will fall back into the 40s. Highs on Monday will once again be in the upper 60s to mid 70s. Lows Monday night will be mainly in the 40s. A warming trend will set in for the second half of the week, with highs in the upper 70s to mid 80s. Little if any rain is expected through Friday. The next chance for widespread showers is not to next weekend. Here is the latest National Weather Service forecast for Blair and Bedford counties, including the city of Altoona. Tonight, clear. Lows in the upper 40s. Northwest winds around 5 miles an hour. Monday, mostly sunny. Highs in the lower 70s. North winds 5 to 10 miles an hour.
Monday night, partly cloudy. Lows around 50. Northeast winds around 5 miles an hour. Tuesday, mostly sunny. Highs in the lower 70s. Northeast winds 5 to 10 miles an hour. Tuesday night, mostly clear. Lows around 50. North winds 5 to 10 miles an hour. Here is the latest National Weather Service forecast for Cambria County, including the city of Johnstown. Tonight, clear. Lows in the upper 40s. Northwest winds around 5 miles an hour. Monday, sunny. Highs in the lower 70s. North winds 5 to 10 miles an hour. Monday night, partly cloudy. Lows in the upper 40s. Northeast winds 5 to 10 miles an hour. Tuesday, mostly sunny. Highs around 70. Northeast winds 5 to 10 miles an hour. Tuesday night, mostly clear. Lows in the upper 40s. North winds 5 to 10 miles an hour. And now the extended forecast for South Central Pennsylvania. Wednesday, sunny. Highs in the mid 70s. Wednesday night, mostly clear. Lows in the lower 50s. Thursday, sunny. Highs in the lower 80s. Thursday night, mostly clear. Lows in the upper 50s. Friday, mostly sunny. Highs in the mid-80s. Friday night, partly cloudy. Lows in the lower 60s. Saturday, partly sunny with a chance of showers. Highs in the lower 80s. Chance of rain 30%. Saturday night, mostly cloudy with a chance of showers. Lows in the lower 60s. Chance of rain 40%. Sunday, mostly cloudy with a chance of showers and thunderstorms. Highs in the lower 80s. Chance of rain 50%. The 8 to 14 day outlook, from Monday, June 8th to Sunday, June 14th, calls for above normal temperatures and above normal precipitation. Normal high temperatures across central Pennsylvania during this period range from the low 70s over the Allegheny Mountains to the low 80s across the lower Susquehanna Valley. Normal lows range from the upper 40s over the Alleghenies to the low 60s across the lower Susquehanna Valley. 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Broadcasts originate from the National Weather Service in State College and are transmitted from the tower facilities provided by the Blair County Emergency Management Agency in Frankstown on a frequency of 162.425 MHz. We are located at Innovation Park in State College. 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Properly set weather radios with the alarm device will alert you when severe weather warnings or watches are issued. Programming on this station will be temporarily changed during severe weather to bring you the latest information. Warnings and safety information from the National Weather Service may someday save your life or protect your property. Here are the 6 p.m. conditions in the Altoona area. In Altoona, it was sunny. The temperature was 75 degrees, the dew point 34, and the relative humidity 22%. The wind was west at 9 miles an hour. The pressure was 29.95 inches and falling. At State College, it was sunny. The temperature was 75 degrees, the dew point 41, and the relative humidity 29%. The wind was northwest at 12 miles an hour. The pressure was 29.94 inches and falling. Now, a few other local conditions: Johnstown, sunny 69, Dubois, sunny 70, La Trobe, sunny 73, Pittsburgh, mostly sunny 74, Erie, sunny 70, Bradford, sunny 67. To the south and east, York, sunny 74, Selins Grove, sunny 75, Harrisburg, mostly sunny 75, Philadelphia, mostly sunny 77, Baltimore, mostly sunny 76, Washington, D.C., mostly sunny 76. Once again, in Altoona it was 75 degrees under sunny skies. And at State College it was 75 degrees under sunny skies. This is NOAA Weather Radio, All Hazards Station WNG 589. 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Here's the hazardous weather outlook for the following counties: Bedford, Blair, Cambria, and Huntingdon. For today and tonight, no hazardous weather is expected at this time.
and now the extended outlook for the period Monday through Saturday. The probability for widespread hazardous weather is low. The Altoona climate summary for this evening, as of 5 p.m., May 31, 2026. Today's high temperature was 75 degrees and the low 42 degrees. No precipitation fell today, which leaves the monthly total at 3.88 inches. The record high for tomorrow is 90, which occurred in 1969, and the record low is 32, which occurred in 1966. Sunset tonight is at 8:36 p.m. Sunrise tomorrow is at 5:46 a.m. A nice Sunday afternoon in store for the Keystone State to close out the month of May. Bright sunny skies will prevail this afternoon with highs in the upper 60s to mid-70s. With clear skies across the region tonight, temperatures will fall back into the 40s. Highs on Monday will once again be in the upper 60s to mid-70s. Lows Monday night will be mainly in the 40s. A warming trend will set in for the second half of the week, with highs in the upper 70s to mid-80s. Little, if any, rain is expected through Friday. The next chance for widespread showers is not to next weekend. Here is the latest National Weather Service forecast for Blair and Bedford counties, including the city of Altoona. Tonight, clear. Lows in the upper 40s. Northwest winds around 5 miles an hour. Monday, mostly sunny. Highs in the lower 70s. North winds 5 to 10 miles an hour. Monday night, partly cloudy. Lows around 50. Northeast winds around 5 miles an hour. Tuesday, mostly sunny. Highs in the lower 70s. Northeast winds 5 to 10 miles an hour. Tuesday night, mostly clear. Lows around 50. North winds 5 to 10 miles an hour. Here is the latest National Weather Service forecast for Cambria County, including the city of Johnstown. Tonight, clear. Lows in the upper 40s. Northwest winds around 5 miles an hour. Monday, sunny. Highs in the lower 70s. North winds 5 to 10 miles an hour. Monday night, partly cloudy. Lows in the upper 40s. Northeast winds 5 to 10 miles an hour. Tuesday, mostly sunny. Highs around 70. Northeast winds 5 to 10 miles an hour. Tuesday night, mostly clear. Lows in the upper 40s. North winds 5 to 10 miles an hour. And now the extended forecast for South Central Pennsylvania. Wednesday, sunny. Highs in the mid-70s. Wednesday night, mostly clear. Lows in the lower 50s. Thursday, sunny. Highs in the lower 80s. Thursday night, mostly clear. Lows in the upper 50s. Friday, mostly sunny. Highs in the mid-80s. Friday night, partly cloudy. Lows in the lower 60s. Saturday, partly sunny with a chance of showers. Highs in the lower 80s. Chance of rain 30%. Saturday night, mostly cloudy with a chance of showers. Lows in the lower 60s. Chance of rain 40%. Sunday, mostly cloudy with a chance of showers and thunderstorms. Highs in the lower 80s. Chance of rain 50%. The 8 to 14 day outlook, from Monday, June 8th to Sunday, June 14th, calls for above normal temperatures and above normal precipitation. Normal high temperatures across central Pennsylvania during this period range from the low 70s over the Allegheny Mountains to the low 80s across the lower Susquehanna Valley. Normal lows range from the upper 40s over the Alleghenies to the low 60s across the lower Susquehanna Valley. Here are the 6 p.m. conditions in the Altoona area. In Altoona, it was sunny. The temperature was 75 degrees, the dew point 34, and the relative humidity 22%. The wind was west at 9 miles an hour. The pressure was 29.95 inches and falling. At State College, it was sunny. The temperature was 75 degrees, the dew point 41, and the relative humidity 29%. The wind was northwest at 12 miles an hour. The pressure was 29.94 inches and falling. Now, a few other local conditions: Johnstown, sunny 69, DuBois,
sunny 70, La Trobe, sunny 73, Pittsburgh mostly sunny 74, Erie, sunny 70, Bradford sunny 67. To the south and east, York, sunny 74, Selins Grove sunny 75, Harrisburg mostly sunny 75, Philadelphia mostly sunny 77, Baltimore mostly sunny 76, Washington DC mostly sunny 76. Once again, in Altoona it was 75 degrees under sunny skies. And at State College it was 75 degrees under sunny skies. This is NOAA Weather Radio, All Hazards Station WNG 589. 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Here's the hazardous weather outlook for the following counties, Bedford, Blair, Cambria, and Huntingdon. For today and tonight. No hazardous weather is expected at this time. And now the extended outlook for the period Monday through Saturday. The probability for widespread hazardous weather is low. The Altoona Climate Summary for this evening, as of 5 p.m., May 31, 2026. Today's high temperature was 75 degrees and the low 42 degrees. No precipitation fell today, which leaves the monthly total at 3.88 inches. The record high for tomorrow is 90, which occurred in 1969, and the record low is 32, which occurred in 1966. Sunset tonight is at 8:36 p.m. Sunrise tomorrow is at 5:46 a.m. A nice Sunday afternoon in store for the Keystone State to close out the month of May. Bright sunny skies will prevail this afternoon with highs in the upper 60s to mid 70s. With clear skies across the region tonight, temperatures will fall back into the 40s. Highs on Monday will once again be in the upper 60s to mid 70s. Lows Monday night will be mainly in the 40s. A warming trend will set in for the second half of the week, with highs in the upper 70s to mid 80s. Little if any rain is expected through Friday. The next chance for widespread showers is not next weekend. Here is the latest National Weather Service forecast for Blair and Bedford counties, including the city of Altoona. Tonight, clear. Lows in the upper 40s. Northwest winds around 5 miles an hour. Monday, mostly sunny. Highs in the lower 70s. North winds 5 to 10 miles an hour. Monday night, partly cloudy. Lows around 50. Northeast winds around 5 miles an hour. Tuesday, mostly sunny. Highs in the lower 70s. Northeast winds 5 to 10 miles an hour. Tuesday night, mostly clear. Lows around 50. North winds 5 to 10 miles an hour. Here is the latest National Weather Service forecast for Cambria County, including the city of Johnstown. Tonight, clear. Lows in the upper 40s. Northwest winds around 5 miles an hour. Monday, sunny. Highs in the lower 70s. North winds 5 to 10 miles an hour. Monday night, partly cloudy. Lows in the upper 40s. Northeast winds 5 to 10 miles an hour. Tuesday, mostly sunny. Highs around 70. Northeast winds 5 to 10 miles an hour. Tuesday night, mostly clear. Lows in the upper 40s. North winds 5 to 10 miles an hour. And now the extended forecast for South Central Pennsylvania. Wednesday, sunny. Highs in the mid 70s. Wednesday night, mostly clear. Lows in the lower 50s. Thursday, sunny. Highs in the lower 80s. Thursday night, mostly clear. Lows in the upper 50s. Friday, mostly sunny. Highs in the mid 80s. Friday night, partly cloudy. Lows in the lower 60s. Saturday, partly sunny with a chance of showers. Highs in the lower 80s. Chance of rain 30%. Saturday night, mostly cloudy with a chance of showers. Lows in the lower 60s. Chance of rain 40%. Sunday, mostly cloudy with a chance of showers and thunderstorms. Highs in the lower 80s. Chance of rain 50%. The 8 to 14 day outlook, from Monday, June 8th to Sunday, June 14th, calls for above normal temperatures and above normal precipitation. Normal high temperatures across central Pennsylvania during this period range from the low 70s over the Allegheny Mountains
to the low 80s across the lower Susquehanna Valley. Normal lows range from the upper 40s over the Alleghenies to the low 60s across the lower Susquehanna Valley. Here are the 6 p.m. conditions in the Altoona area. In Altoona, it was sunny. The temperature was 75 degrees, the dew point 34, and the relative humidity 22%. The wind was west at 9 miles an hour. The pressure was 29.95 inches and falling. At State College, it was sunny. The temperature was 75 degrees, the dew point 41, and the relative humidity 29%. The wind was northwest at 12 miles an hour. The pressure was 29.94 inches and falling. Now, a few other local conditions: Johnstown, sunny 69, DuBois, sunny 70, La Trobe, sunny 73, Pittsburgh, mostly sunny 74, Erie, sunny 70, Bradford, sunny 67. To the south and east, York, sunny 74, Selins Grove, sunny 75, Harrisburg, mostly sunny 75, Philadelphia, mostly sunny 77, Baltimore, mostly sunny 76, Washington, D.C., mostly sunny 76. Once again, in Altoona, it was 75 degrees under sunny skies. And at State College, it was 75 degrees under sunny skies. This is NOAA Weather Radio, All Hazards Station WNG589. 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Here's the hazardous weather outlook for the following counties: Bedford, Blair, Cambria, and Huntingdon. For today and tonight, no hazardous weather is expected at this time. And now the extended outlook for the period Monday through Saturday. The probability for widespread hazardous weather is low. The Altoona climate summary for this evening, as of 5 p.m., May 31, 2026. Today's high temperature was 75 degrees and the low 42 degrees. No precipitation fell today, which leaves the monthly total at 3.88 inches. The record high for tomorrow is 90, which occurred in 1969, and the record low is 32, which occurred in 1966. Sunset tonight is at 8:36 p.m. Sunrise tomorrow is at 5:46 a.m. A nice Sunday afternoon in store for the Keystone State to close out the month of May. Bright sunny skies will prevail this afternoon with highs in the upper 60s to mid 70s. With clear skies across the region tonight, temperatures will fall back into the 40s. Highs on Monday will once again be in the upper 60s to mid 70s. Lows Monday night will be mainly in the 40s. A warming trend will set in for the second half of the week, with highs in the upper 70s to mid 80s. Little, if any, rain is expected through Friday. The next chance for widespread showers is not to next weekend. Here is the latest National Weather Service forecast for Blair and Bedford counties, including the city of Altoona. Tonight, clear. Lows in the upper 40s. Northwest winds around 5 miles an hour. Monday, mostly sunny. Highs in the lower 70s. North winds 5 to 10 miles an hour. Monday night, partly cloudy. Lows around 50. Northeast winds around 5 miles an hour. Tuesday, mostly sunny. Highs in the lower 70s. Northeast winds 5 to 10 miles an hour. Tuesday night, mostly clear. Lows around 50. North winds 5 to 10 miles an hour. Here is the latest National Weather Service forecast for Cambria County, including the city of Johnstown. Tonight, clear. Lows in the upper 40s. Northwest winds around 5 miles an hour. Monday, sunny. Highs in the lower 70s. North winds 5 to 10 miles an hour. Monday night, partly cloudy. Lows in the upper 40s. Northeast winds 5 to 10 miles an hour. Tuesday, mostly sunny. Highs around 70. Northeast winds 5 to 10 miles an hour. Tuesday night, mostly clear. Lows in the upper 40s. North winds 5 to 10 miles an hour. And now the extended forecast for South Central Pennsylvania. Wednesday, sunny. Highs in the mid 70s. Wednesday night, mostly clear. Lows in the lower 50s. Thursday, sunny. Highs in the lower 80s. Thursday night, mostly clear.
lows in the upper 50s. Friday, mostly sunny. Highs in the mid-80s. Friday night, partly cloudy. Lows in the lower 60s. Saturday, partly sunny with a chance of showers. Highs in the lower 80s. Chance of rain 30%. Saturday night, mostly cloudy with a chance of showers. Lows in the lower 60s. Chance of rain 40%. Sunday, mostly cloudy with a chance of showers and thunderstorms. Highs in the lower 80s. Chance of rain 50%. The 8 to 14 day outlook, from Monday, June 8th to Sunday, June 14th, calls for above normal temperatures and above normal precipitation. Normal high temperatures across central Pennsylvania during this period range from the low 70s over the Allegheny Mountains to the low 80s across the lower Susquehanna Valley. Normal lows range from the upper 40s over the Alleghenies to the low 60s across the lower Susquehanna Valley. Here are the 6 p.m. conditions in the Altoona area. In Altoona, it was sunny. The temperature was 75 degrees, the dew point 34, and the relative humidity 22%. The wind was west at 9 miles an hour. The pressure was 29.95 inches and falling. At State College, it was sunny. The temperature was 75 degrees, the dew point 41, and the relative humidity 29%. The wind was northwest at 12 miles an hour. The pressure was 29.94 inches and falling. Now, a few other local conditions: Johnstown, sunny 69, DuBois, sunny 70, La Trobe, sunny 73, Pittsburgh, mostly sunny 74, Erie, sunny 70, Bradford, sunny 67. To the south and east, York, sunny 74, Selins Grove, sunny 75, Harrisburg, mostly sunny 75, Philadelphia, mostly sunny 77, Baltimore, mostly sunny 76, Washington, D.C., mostly sunny 76. Once again, in Altoona it was 75 degrees under sunny skies. And at State College it was 75 degrees under sunny skies. This is NOAA Weather Radio, All Hazards Station WNG 589. 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Here's the hazardous weather outlook for the following counties: Bedford, Blair, Cambria, and Huntingdon. For today and tonight, no hazardous weather is expected at this time. And now the extended outlook for the period Monday through Saturday. The probability for widespread hazardous weather is low. The Altoona climate summary for this evening, as of 5 p.m., May 31, 2026. Today's high temperature was 75 degrees and the low 42 degrees. No precipitation fell today, which leaves the monthly total at 3.88 inches. The record high for tomorrow is 90, which occurred in 1969, and the record low is 32, which occurred in 1966. Sunset tonight is at 8:36 p.m. Sunrise tomorrow is at 5:46 a.m. A nice Sunday afternoon in store for the Keystone State to close out the month of May. Bright sunny skies will prevail this afternoon with highs in the upper 60s to mid 70s. With clear skies across the region tonight, temperatures will fall back into the 40s. Highs on Monday will once again be in the upper 60s to mid 70s. Lows Monday night will be mainly in the 40s. A warming trend will set in for the second half of the week, with highs in the upper 70s to mid 80s. Little, if any, rain is expected through Friday. The next chance for widespread showers is not to next weekend. Here is the latest National Weather Service forecast for Blair and Bedford counties, including the city of Altoona. Tonight, clear. Lows in the upper 40s. Northwest winds around 5 miles an hour. Monday, mostly sunny. Highs in the lower 70s. North winds 5 to 10 miles an hour. Monday night, partly cloudy. Lows around 50. Northeast winds around 5 miles an hour. Tuesday, mostly sunny. Highs in the lower 70s. Northeast winds 5 to 10 miles an hour. Tuesday night, mostly clear. Lows around 50. North winds 5 to 10 miles an hour. Here is the latest National Weather Service forecast for Cambria County, including the city of Johnstown. Tonight, clear. Lows in the upper 40s. Northwest winds around 5 miles an hour.
Monday, sunny. Highs in the lower 70s. North winds 5 to 10 miles an hour. Monday night, partly cloudy. Lows in the upper 40s. Northeast winds 5 to 10 miles an hour. Tuesday, mostly sunny. Highs around 70. Northeast winds 5 to 10 miles an hour. Tuesday night, mostly clear. Lows in the upper 40s. North winds 5 to 10 miles an hour. And now the extended forecast for South Central Pennsylvania. Wednesday, sunny. Highs in the mid 70s. Wednesday night, mostly clear. Lows in the lower 50s. Thursday, sunny. Highs in the lower 80s. Thursday night, mostly clear. Lows in the upper 50s. Friday, mostly sunny. Highs in the mid 80s. Friday night, partly cloudy. Lows in the lower 60s. Saturday, partly sunny with a chance of showers. Highs in the lower 80s. Chance of rain 30%. Saturday night, mostly cloudy with a chance of showers. Lows in the lower 60s. Chance of rain 40%. Sunday, mostly cloudy with a chance of showers and thunderstorms. Highs in the lower 80s. Chance of rain 50%. The 8 to 14 day outlook, from Monday, June 8th to Sunday, June 14th, calls for above normal temperatures and above normal precipitation. Normal high temperatures across central Pennsylvania during this period range from the low 70s over the Allegheny Mountains to the low 80s across the lower Susquehanna Valley. Normal lows range from the upper 40s over the Alleghenies to the low 60s across the lower Susquehanna Valley. Here are the 6 p.m. conditions in the Altoona area. In Altoona, it was sunny. The temperature was 75 degrees, the dew point 34, and the relative humidity 22%. The wind was west at 9 miles an hour. The pressure was 29.95 inches and falling. At State College, it was sunny. The temperature was 75 degrees, the dew point 41, and the relative humidity 29%. The wind was northwest at 12 miles an hour. The pressure was 29.94 inches and falling. Now, a few other local conditions: Johnstown, sunny 69, Dubois, sunny 70, La Trobe, sunny 73, Pittsburgh, mostly sunny 74, Erie, sunny 70, Bradford, sunny 67. To the south and east, York, sunny 74, Selins Grove, sunny 75, Harrisburg, mostly sunny 75, Philadelphia, mostly sunny 77, Baltimore, mostly sunny 76, Washington, D.C., mostly sunny 76. Once again, in Altoona it was 75 degrees under sunny skies. And at State College it was 75 degrees under sunny skies. This is NOAA Weather Radio, All Hazards Station WNG 589. 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Here's the hazardous weather outlook for the following counties: Bedford, Blair, Cambria, and Huntingdon. For today and tonight, no hazardous weather is expected at this time. And now the extended outlook for the period Monday through Saturday. The probability for widespread hazardous weather is low. The Altoona climate summary for this evening, as of 5 p.m., May 31, 2026. Today's high temperature was 75 degrees and the low 42 degrees. No precipitation fell today, which leaves the monthly total at 3.88 inches. The record high for tomorrow is 90, which occurred in 1969, and the record low is 32, which occurred in 1966. Sunset tonight is at 8:36 p.m. Sunrise tomorrow is at 5:46 a.m. A nice Sunday afternoon in store for the Keystone State to close out the month of May. Bright sunny skies will prevail this afternoon with highs in the upper 60s to mid 70s. With clear skies across the region tonight, temperatures will fall back into the 40s. Highs on Monday will once again be in the upper 60s to mid 70s. Lows Monday night will be mainly in the 40s. A warming trend will set in for the second half of the week, with highs in the upper 70s to mid 80s. Little, if any, rain is expected through Friday. The next chance for widespread showers is not to next weekend. Here is the latest National Weather Service forecast for Blair and Bedford counties, including the city of Altoona.
Tonight, clear. Lows in the upper 40s. Northwest winds around 5 miles an hour. Monday, mostly sunny. Highs in the lower 70s. North winds 5 to 10 miles an hour. Monday night, partly cloudy. Lows around 50. Northeast winds around 5 miles an hour. Tuesday, mostly sunny. Highs in the lower 70s. Northeast winds 5 to 10 miles an hour. Tuesday night, mostly clear. Lows around 50. North winds 5 to 10 miles an hour. Here is the latest National Weather Service forecast for Cambria County, including the city of Johnstown. Tonight, clear. Lows in the upper 40s. Northwest winds around 5 miles an hour. Monday, sunny. Highs in the lower 70s. North winds 5 to 10 miles an hour. Monday night, partly cloudy. Lows in the upper 40s. Northeast winds 5 to 10 miles an hour. Tuesday, mostly sunny. Highs around 70. Northeast winds 5 to 10 miles an hour. Tuesday night, mostly clear. Lows in the upper 40s. North winds 5 to 10 miles an hour. And now the extended forecast for South Central Pennsylvania. Wednesday, sunny. Highs in the mid 70s. Wednesday night, mostly clear. Lows in the lower 50s. Thursday, sunny. Highs in the lower 80s. Thursday night, mostly clear. Lows in the upper 50s. Friday, mostly sunny. Highs in the mid 80s. Friday night, partly cloudy. Lows in the lower 60s. Saturday, partly sunny with a chance of showers. Highs in the lower 80s. Chance of rain 30%. Saturday night, mostly cloudy with a chance of showers. Lows in the lower 60s. Chance of rain 40%. Sunday, mostly cloudy with a chance of showers and thunderstorms. Highs in the lower 80s. Chance of rain 50%. The 8 to 14 day outlook, from Monday, June 8th to Sunday, June 14th, calls for above normal temperatures and above normal precipitation. Normal high temperatures across central Pennsylvania during this period range from the low 70s over the Allegheny Mountains to the low 80s across the lower Susquehanna Valley. Normal lows range from the upper 40s over the Alleghenies to the low 60s across the lower Susquehanna Valley. Here are the 6 p.m. conditions in the Altoona area. In Altoona, it was sunny. The temperature was 75 degrees, the dew point 34, and the relative humidity 22%. The wind was west at 9 miles an hour. The pressure was 29.95 inches and falling. At State College, it was sunny. The temperature was 75 degrees, the dew point 41, and the relative humidity 29%. The wind was northwest at 12 miles an hour. The pressure was 29.94 inches and falling. Now, a few other local conditions: Johnstown, sunny 69, Dubois, sunny 70, La Trobe, sunny 73, Pittsburgh, mostly sunny 74, Erie, sunny 70, Bradford, sunny 67. To the south and east, York, sunny 74, Selins Grove, sunny 75, Harrisburg, mostly sunny 75, Philadelphia, mostly sunny 77, Baltimore, mostly sunny 76, Washington, D.C., mostly sunny 76. Once again, in Altoona it was 75 degrees under sunny skies. And at State College it was 75 degrees under sunny skies. This is NOAA Weather Radio, All Hazards Station WNG 589. 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Here's the hazardous weather outlook for the following counties: Bedford, Blair, Cambria, and Huntingdon. For today and tonight, no hazardous weather is expected at this time. And now the extended outlook for the period Monday through Saturday. The probability for widespread hazardous weather is low. The Altoona climate summary for this evening, as of 5 p.m., May 31, 2026. Today's high temperature was 75 degrees and the low 42 degrees. No precipitation fell today, which leaves the monthly total at 3.88 inches. The record high for tomorrow is 90, which occurred in 1969, and the record low is 32, which occurred in 1966.
Sunset tonight is at 8:36 p.m. Sunrise tomorrow is at 5:46 a.m. A nice Sunday afternoon in store for the Keystone State to close out the month of May. Bright sunny skies will prevail this afternoon with highs in the upper 60s to mid 70s. With clear skies across the region tonight, temperatures will fall back into the 40s. Highs on Monday will once again be in the upper 60s to mid 70s. Lows Monday night will be mainly in the 40s. A warming trend will set in for the second half of the week, with highs in the upper 70s to mid 80s. Little if any rain is expected through Friday. The next chance for widespread showers is not next weekend. Here is the latest National Weather Service forecast for Blair and Bedford counties, including the city of Altoona. Tonight, clear. Lows in the upper 40s. Northwest winds around 5 miles an hour. Monday, mostly sunny. Highs in the lower 70s. North winds 5 to 10 miles an hour. Monday night, partly cloudy. Lows around 50. Northeast winds around 5 miles an hour. Tuesday, mostly sunny. Highs in the lower 70s. Northeast winds 5 to 10 miles an hour. Tuesday night, mostly clear. Lows around 50. North winds 5 to 10 miles an hour. Here is the latest National Weather Service forecast for Cambria County, including the city of Johnstown. Tonight, clear. Lows in the upper 40s. Northwest winds around 5 miles an hour. Monday, sunny. Highs in the lower 70s. North winds 5 to 10 miles an hour. Monday night, partly cloudy. Lows in the upper 40s. Northeast winds 5 to 10 miles an hour. Tuesday, mostly sunny. Highs around 70. Northeast winds 5 to 10 miles an hour. Tuesday night, mostly clear. Lows in the upper 40s. North winds 5 to 10 miles an hour. And now the extended forecast for South Central Pennsylvania. Wednesday, sunny. Highs in the mid 70s. Wednesday night, mostly clear. Lows in the lower 50s. Thursday, sunny. Highs in the lower 80s. Thursday night, mostly clear. Lows in the upper 50s. Friday, mostly sunny. Highs in the mid 80s. Friday night, partly cloudy. Lows in the lower 60s. Saturday, partly sunny with a chance of showers. Highs in the lower 80s. Chance of rain 30%. Saturday night, mostly cloudy with a chance of showers. Lows in the lower 60s. Chance of rain 40%. Sunday, mostly cloudy with a chance of showers and thunderstorms. Highs in the lower 80s. Chance of rain 50%. The 8 to 14 day outlook, from Monday, June 8th to Sunday, June 14th, calls for above normal temperatures and above normal precipitation. Normal high temperatures across central Pennsylvania during this period range from the low 70s over the Allegheny Mountains to the low 80s across the lower Susquehanna Valley. Normal lows range from the upper 40s over the Alleghenies to the low 60s across the lower Susquehanna Valley. Here are the 6 p.m. conditions in the Altoona area. In Altoona, it was sunny. The temperature was 75 degrees, the dew point 34, and the relative humidity 22%. The wind was west at 9 miles an hour. The pressure was 29.95 inches and falling. At State College, it was sunny. The temperature was 75 degrees, the dew point 41, and the relative humidity 29%. The wind was northwest at 12 miles an hour. The pressure was 29.94 inches and falling. Now, a few other local conditions: Johnstown, sunny 69, Dubois, sunny 70, La Trobe, sunny 73, Pittsburgh mostly sunny 74, Erie, sunny 70, Bradford sunny 67. To the south and east, York, sunny 74, Selims Grove sunny 75, Harrisburg mostly sunny 75, Philadelphia mostly sunny 77, Baltimore mostly sunny 76, Washington D.C. mostly sunny 76. Once again, in Altoona it was 75 degrees under sunny skies. And at State College it was 75 degrees under sunny skies. This is NOAA Weather Radio, All Hazards Station WNG 589.
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Here's the hazardous weather outlook for the following counties: Bedford, Blair, Cambria, and Huntingdon. For today and tonight, no hazardous weather is expected at this time. And now the extended outlook for the period Monday through Saturday. The probability for widespread hazardous weather is low. The Altoona climate summary for this evening, as of 5 p.m., May 31, 2026. Today's high temperature was 75 degrees and the low 42 degrees. No precipitation fell today, which leaves the monthly total at 3.88 inches. The record high for tomorrow is 90, which occurred in 1969, and the record low is 32, which occurred in 1966. Sunset tonight is at 8:36 p.m. Sunrise tomorrow is at 5:46 a.m. A nice Sunday afternoon in store for the Keystone State to close out the month of May. Bright sunny skies will prevail this afternoon with highs in the upper 60s to mid-70s. With clear skies across the region tonight, temperatures will fall back into the 40s. Highs on Monday will once again be in the upper 60s to mid-70s. Lows Monday night will be mainly in the 40s. A warming trend will set in for the second half of the week, with highs in the upper 70s to mid-80s. Little, if any, rain is expected through Friday. The next chance for widespread showers is not to next weekend. Here is the latest National Weather Service forecast for Blair and Bedford counties, including the city of Altoona. Tonight, clear. Lows in the upper 40s. Northwest winds around 5 miles an hour. Monday, mostly sunny. Highs in the lower 70s. North winds 5 to 10 miles an hour. Monday night, partly cloudy. Lows around 50. Northeast winds around 5 miles an hour. Tuesday, mostly sunny. Highs in the lower 70s. Northeast winds 5 to 10 miles an hour. Tuesday night, mostly clear. Lows around 50. North winds 5 to 10 miles an hour. Here is the latest National Weather Service forecast for Cambria County, including the city of Johnstown. Tonight, clear. Lows in the upper 40s. Northwest winds around 5 miles an hour. Monday, sunny. Highs in the lower 70s. North winds 5 to 10 miles an hour. Monday night, partly cloudy. Lows in the upper 40s. Northeast winds 5 to 10 miles an hour. Tuesday, mostly sunny. Highs around 70. Northeast winds 5 to 10 miles an hour. Tuesday night, mostly clear. Lows in the upper 40s. North winds 5 to 10 miles an hour. And now the extended forecast for South Central Pennsylvania. Wednesday, sunny. Highs in the mid-70s. Wednesday night, mostly clear. Lows in the lower 50s. Thursday, sunny. Highs in the lower 80s. Thursday night, mostly clear. Lows in the upper 50s. Friday, mostly sunny. Highs in the mid-80s. Friday night, partly cloudy. Lows in the lower 60s. Saturday, partly sunny with a chance of showers. Highs in the lower 80s. Chance of rain 30%. Saturday night, mostly cloudy with a chance of showers. Lows in the lower 60s. Chance of rain 40%. Sunday, mostly cloudy with a chance of showers and thunderstorms. Highs in the lower 80s. Chance of rain 50%. The 8 to 14 day outlook, from Monday, June 8th to Sunday, June 14th, calls for above normal temperatures and above normal precipitation. Normal high temperatures across central Pennsylvania during this period range from the low 70s over the Allegheny Mountains to the low 80s across the lower Susquehanna Valley. Normal lows range from the upper 40s over the Alleghenies to the low 60s across the lower Susquehanna Valley. Here are the 7 p.m. conditions in the Altoona area. In Altoona, it was sunny. The temperature was 74 degrees, the dew point 32, and the relative humidity 21%. The wind was west at 9 miles an hour. The pressure was 29.94 inches and falling. At State College, it was sunny. The temperature was 73 degrees, the dew point 39, and the relative humidity 29%.
The wind was west at 9 miles an hour. The pressure was 29.92 inches and falling. Now, a few other local conditions: Johnstown, sunny 67, DuBois, sunny 70, Pittsburgh partly sunny 73, Erie, sunny 68, Bradford sunny 66. To the south and east, York, sunny 74, Selins Grove sunny 73, Harrisburg sunny 74, Philadelphia mostly sunny 76, Baltimore mostly sunny 75, Washington DC mostly sunny 74. Once again, in Altoona it was 74 degrees under sunny skies. And at State College it was 73 degrees under sunny skies. This is NOAA Weather Radio, All Hazards Station WNG 589. 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Here's the hazardous weather outlook for the following counties: Bedford, Blair, Cambria, and Huntingdon. For today and tonight, no hazardous weather is expected at this time. And now the extended outlook for the period Monday through Saturday. The probability for widespread hazardous weather is low. The Altoona climate summary for this evening, as of 5 p.m., May 31, 2026. Today's high temperature was 75 degrees and the low 42 degrees. No precipitation fell today, which leaves the monthly total at 3.88 inches. The record high for tomorrow is 90, which occurred in 1969, and the record low is 32, which occurred in 1966. Sunset tonight is at 8:36 p.m. Sunrise tomorrow is at 5:46 a.m. A nice Sunday afternoon in store for the Keystone State to close out the month of May. Bright sunny skies will prevail this afternoon with highs in the upper 60s to mid-70s. With clear skies across the region tonight, temperatures will fall back into the 40s. Highs on Monday will once again be in the upper 60s to mid-70s. Lows Monday night will be mainly in the 40s. A warming trend will set in for the second half of the week, with highs in the upper 70s to mid-80s. Little, if any, rain is expected through Friday. The next chance for widespread showers is not to next weekend. Here is the latest National Weather Service forecast for Blair and Bedford counties, including the city of Altoona. Tonight, clear. Lows in the upper 40s. Northwest winds around 5 miles an hour. Monday, mostly sunny. Highs in the lower 70s. North winds 5 to 10 miles an hour. Monday night, partly cloudy. Lows around 50. Northeast winds around 5 miles an hour. Tuesday, mostly sunny. Highs in the lower 70s. Northeast winds 5 to 10 miles an hour. Tuesday night, mostly clear. Lows around 50. North winds 5 to 10 miles an hour. Here is the latest National Weather Service forecast for Cambria County, including the city of Johnstown. Tonight, clear. Lows in the upper 40s. Northwest winds around 5 miles an hour. Monday, sunny. Highs in the lower 70s. North winds 5 to 10 miles an hour. Monday night, partly cloudy. Lows in the upper 40s. Northeast winds 5 to 10 miles an hour. Tuesday, mostly sunny. Highs around 70. Northeast winds 5 to 10 miles an hour. Tuesday night, mostly clear. Lows in the upper 40s. North winds 5 to 10 miles an hour. And now the extended forecast for South Central Pennsylvania. Wednesday, sunny. Highs in the mid-70s. Wednesday night, mostly clear. Lows in the lower 50s. Thursday, sunny. Highs in the lower 80s. Thursday night, mostly clear. Lows in the upper 50s. Friday, mostly sunny. Highs in the mid-80s. Friday night, partly cloudy. Lows in the lower 60s. Saturday, partly sunny with a chance of showers. Highs in the lower 80s. Chance of rain 30%. Saturday night, mostly cloudy with a chance of showers. Lows in the lower 60s. Chance of rain 40%. Sunday, mostly cloudy with a chance of showers and thunderstorms. Highs in the lower 80s. Chance of rain 50%.
The 8 to 14 day outlook, from Monday, June 8th to Sunday, June 14th, calls for above normal temperatures and above normal precipitation. Normal high temperatures across central Pennsylvania during this period range from the low 70s over the Allegheny Mountains to the low 80s across the lower Susquehanna Valley. Normal lows range from the upper 40s over the Alleghenies to the low 60s across the lower Susquehanna Valley.

9.92 inches and falling. Now, a few other local conditions: Johnstown, mostly sunny 67, Dubois, sunny 70, Pittsburgh partly sunny 73, Erie, sunny 68, Bradford sunny 66. To the south and east, York, sunny 74, Selins Grove sunny 73, Harrisburg sunny 74, Philadelphia mostly sunny 76, Baltimore mostly sunny 75, Washington DC mostly sunny 74. Once again, in Altoona it was 74 degrees under sunny skies. And at State College it was 73 degrees under sunny skies. This is NOAA Weather Radio, All Hazards Station WNG 589. 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Here's the hazardous weather outlook for the following counties: Bedford, Blair, Cambria, and Huntingdon. For today and tonight, no hazardous weather is expected at this time. And now the extended outlook for the period Monday through Saturday. The probability for widespread hazardous weather is low. The Altoona climate summary for this evening, as of 5 p.m., May 31, 2026. Today's high temperature was 75 degrees and the low 42 degrees. No precipitation fell today, which leaves the monthly total at 3.88 inches. The record high for tomorrow is 90, which occurred in 1969, and the record low is 32, which occurred in 1966. Sunset tonight is at 8:36 p.m. Sunrise tomorrow is at 5:46 a.m. A nice Sunday afternoon in store for the Keystone State to close out the month of May. Bright sunny skies will prevail this afternoon with highs in the upper 60s to mid 70s. With clear skies across the region tonight, temperatures will fall back into the 40s. Highs on Monday will once again be in the upper 60s to mid 70s. Lows Monday night will be mainly in the 40s. A warming trend will set in for the second half of the week, with highs in the upper 70s to mid 80s. Little, if any, rain is expected through Friday. The next chance for widespread showers is not to next weekend. Here is the latest National Weather Service forecast for Blair and Bedford counties, including the city of Altoona. Tonight, clear. Lows in the upper 40s. Northwest winds around 5 miles an hour. Monday, mostly sunny. Highs in the lower 70s. North winds 5 to 10 miles an hour. Monday night, partly cloudy. Lows around 50. Northeast winds around 5 miles an hour. Tuesday, mostly sunny. Highs in the lower 70s. Northeast winds 5 to 10 miles an hour. Tuesday night, mostly clear. Lows around 50. North winds 5 to 10 miles an hour. Here is the latest National Weather Service forecast for Cambria County, including the city of Johnstown. Tonight, clear. Lows in the upper 40s. Northwest winds around 5 miles an hour. Monday, sunny. Highs in the lower 70s. North winds 5 to 10 miles an hour. Monday night, partly cloudy. Lows in the upper 40s. Northeast winds 5 to 10 miles an hour. Tuesday, mostly sunny. Highs around 70. Northeast winds 5 to 10 miles an hour. Tuesday night, mostly clear. Lows in the upper 40s. North winds 5 to 10 miles an hour. And now the extended forecast for South Central Pennsylvania. Wednesday, sunny. Highs in the mid 70s. Wednesday night, mostly clear. Lows in the lower 50s. Thursday, sunny. Highs in the lower 80s. Thursday night, mostly clear. Lows in the upper 50s. Friday, mostly sunny. Highs in the mid 80s. Friday night, partly cloudy. Lows in the lower 60s. Saturday, partly sunny with a chance of showers. Highs in the lower 80s. Chance of rain 30%. Saturday night, mostly cloudy with a chance of showers. Lows in the lower 60s. Chance of rain 40%. Sunday, mostly cloudy with a chance of showers and thunderstorms. Highs in the lower 80s. Chance of rain 50%. The 8 to 14 day outlook, from Monday, June 8th to Sunday, June 14th, calls for above normal temperatures and above normal precipitation. Normal high temperatures across central Pennsylvania

During this period, ranged from the low 70s over the Allegheny Mountains to the low 80s across the lower Susquehanna Valley. Normal lows range from the upper 40s over the Alleghenies to the low 60s across the lower Susquehanna Valley. Here are the 7 p.m. conditions in the Altoona area. In Altoona, it was sunny. The temperature was 74 degrees, the dew point 32, and the relative humidity 21%. The wind was west at 9 miles an hour. The pressure was 29.94 inches and falling. At State College, it was sunny. The temperature was 73 degrees, the dew point 39, and the relative humidity 29%. The wind was west at 9 miles an hour. The pressure was 29.92 inches and falling. Now, a few other local conditions. Johnstown, mostly sunny 67, DuBois, sunny 70, Pittsburgh partly sunny 73, Erie, sunny 68, Bradford sunny 66. To the south and east, York, sunny 74, Selins Grove sunny 73, Harrisburg sunny 74, Philadelphia mostly sunny 76, Baltimore mostly sunny 75, Washington DC mostly sunny 74. Once again, in Altoona it was 74 degrees under sunny skies. And at State College it was 73 degrees under sunny skies. This is NOAA Weather Radio, All Hazards Station WNG 589. 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Here's the hazardous weather outlook for the following counties: Bedford, Blair, Cambria, and Huntingdon. For today and tonight, no hazardous weather is expected at this time. And now the extended outlook for the period Monday through Saturday. The probability for widespread hazardous weather is low. The Altoona climate summary for this evening, as of 5 p.m., May 31, 2026. Today's high temperature was 75 degrees and the low 42 degrees. No precipitation fell today, which leaves the monthly total at 3.88 inches. The record high for tomorrow is 90, which occurred in 1969, and the record low is 32, which occurred in 1966. Sunset tonight is at 8:36 p.m. Sunrise tomorrow is at 5:46 a.m. A nice Sunday afternoon in store for the Keystone State to close out the month of May. Bright sunny skies will prevail this afternoon with highs in the upper 60s to mid 70s. With clear skies across the region tonight, temperatures will fall back into the 40s. Highs on Monday will once again be in the upper 60s to mid 70s. Lows Monday night will be mainly in the 40s. A warming trend will set in for the second half of the week, with highs in the upper 70s to mid 80s. Little if any rain is expected through Friday. The next chance for widespread showers is not to next weekend. Here is the latest National Weather Service forecast for Blair and Bedford counties, including the city of Altoona. Tonight, clear. Lows in the upper 40s. Northwest winds around 5 miles an hour. Monday, mostly sunny. Highs in the lower 70s. North winds 5 to 10 miles an hour. Monday night, partly cloudy. Lows around 50. Northeast winds around 5 miles an hour. Tuesday, mostly sunny. Highs in the lower 70s. Northeast winds 5 to 10 miles an hour. Tuesday night, mostly clear. Lows around 50. North winds 5 to 10 miles an hour. Here is the latest National Weather Service forecast for Cambria County, including the city of Johnstown. Tonight, clear. Lows in the upper 40s. Northwest winds around 5 miles an hour. Monday, sunny. Highs in the lower 70s. North winds 5 to 10 miles an hour. Monday night, partly cloudy. Lows in the upper 40s. Northeast winds 5 to 10 miles an hour. Tuesday, mostly sunny. Highs around 70. Northeast winds 5 to 10 miles an hour. Tuesday night, mostly clear. Lows in the upper 40s. North winds 5 to 10 miles an hour. And now the extended forecast for South Central Pennsylvania. Wednesday, sunny. Highs in the mid 70s. Wednesday night, mostly clear. Lows in the lower 50s. Thursday, sunny. Highs in the lower 80s. Thursday night, mostly clear.
lows in the upper 50s. Friday, mostly sunny. Highs in the mid-80s. Friday night, partly cloudy. Lows in the lower 60s. Saturday, partly sunny with a chance of showers. Highs in the lower 80s. Chance of rain 30%. Saturday night, mostly cloudy with a chance of showers. Lows in the lower 60s. Chance of rain 40%. Sunday, mostly cloudy with a chance of showers and thunderstorms. Highs in the lower 80s. Chance of rain 50%. The 8-14-day outlook, from Monday, June 8th to Sunday, June 14th, calls for above normal temperatures and above normal precipitation. Normal high temperatures across central Pennsylvania during this period range from the low 70s over the Allegheny Mountains to the low 80s across the lower Susquehanna Valley. Normal lows range from the upper 40s over the Alleghenies to the low 60s across the lower Susquehanna Valley. Here are the 7 p.m. conditions in the Altoona area. In Altoona, it was sunny. The temperature was 74 degrees, the dew point 32, and the relative humidity 21%. The wind was west at 9 miles an hour. The pressure was 29.94 inches and falling. At State College, it was sunny. The temperature was 73 degrees, the dew point 39, and the relative humidity 29%. The wind was west at 9 miles an hour. The pressure was 29.92 inches and falling. Now, a few other local conditions: Johnstown, mostly sunny 67, DuBois, sunny 70, Pittsburgh partly sunny 73, Erie, sunny 68, Bradford sunny 66. To the south and east, York, sunny 74, Selins Grove sunny 73, Harrisburg sunny 74, Philadelphia mostly sunny 76, Baltimore mostly sunny 75, Washington DC mostly sunny 74. Once again, in Altoona it was 74 degrees under sunny skies. And at State College it was 73 degrees under sunny skies. This is NOAA Weather Radio, All Hazards Station WNG 589. 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We are located at Innovation Park in State College. 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Properly set weather radios, with the alarm device, will alert you when severe weather warnings or watches are issued. Programming on this station will be temporarily changed during severe weather, to bring you the latest information. Warnings and safety information from the National Weather Service may someday save your life or protect your property. Here's the hazardous weather outlook, for the following counties: Bedford, Blair, Cambria and Huntingdon. For today and tonight, no hazardous weather is expected at this time. And now the extended outlook for the period Monday through Saturday. The probability for widespread hazardous weather is low. The Altoona climate summary for this evening, as of 5 p.m., May 31, 2026. Today's high temperature was 75 degrees and the low 42 degrees. No precipitation fell today, which leaves the monthly total at 3.88 inches. The record high for tomorrow is 90, which occurred in 1969, and the record low is 32, which occurred in 1966. Sunset tonight is at 8:36 p.m. Sunrise tomorrow is at 5:46 a.m. A nice Sunday afternoon in store for the Keystone State to close out the month of May. Bright sunny skies will prevail this afternoon with highs in the upper 60s to mid 70s. With clear skies across the region tonight, temperatures will fall back into the 40s. Highs on Monday will once again be in the upper 60s to mid 70s. Lows Monday night will be mainly in the 40s. A warming trend will set in for the second half of the week, with highs in the upper 70s to mid 80s. Little if any rain is expected through Friday. The next chance for widespread showers is not to next weekend. Here is the latest National Weather Service forecast for Blair and Bedford counties, including the city of Altoona. Tonight, clear. Lows in the upper 40s. Northwest winds around 5 miles an hour.
Monday, mostly sunny. Highs in the lower 70s. North winds 5 to 10 miles an hour. Monday night, partly cloudy. Lows around 50. Northeast winds around 5 miles an hour. Tuesday, mostly sunny. Highs in the lower 70s. Northeast winds 5 to 10 miles an hour. Tuesday night, mostly clear. Lows around 50. North winds 5 to 10 miles an hour. Here is the latest National Weather Service forecast for Cambria County, including the city of Johnstown. Tonight, clear. Lows in the upper 40s. Northwest winds around 5 miles an hour. Monday, sunny. Highs in the lower 70s. North winds 5 to 10 miles an hour. Monday night, partly cloudy. Lows in the upper 40s. Northeast winds 5 to 10 miles an hour. Tuesday, mostly sunny. Highs around 70. Northeast winds 5 to 10 miles an hour. Tuesday night, mostly clear. Lows in the upper 40s. North winds 5 to 10 miles an hour. And now the extended forecast for South Central Pennsylvania. Wednesday, sunny. Highs in the mid 70s. Wednesday night, mostly clear. Lows in the lower 50s. Thursday, sunny. Highs in the lower 80s. Thursday night, mostly clear. Lows in the upper 50s. Friday, mostly sunny. Highs in the mid 80s. Friday night, partly cloudy. Lows in the lower 60s. Saturday, partly sunny with a chance of showers. Highs in the lower 80s. Chance of rain 30%. Saturday night, mostly cloudy with a chance of showers. Lows in the lower 60s. Chance of rain 40%. Sunday, mostly cloudy with a chance of showers and thunderstorms. Highs in the lower 80s. Chance of rain 50%. The 8 to 14 day outlook, from Monday, June 8th to Sunday, June 14th, calls for above normal temperatures and above normal precipitation. Normal high temperatures across central Pennsylvania during this period range from the low 70s over the Allegheny Mountains to the low 80s across the lower Susquehanna Valley. Normal lows range from the upper 40s over the Alleghenies to the low 60s across the lower Susquehanna Valley. Here are the 7 p.m. conditions in the Altoona area. In Altoona, it was sunny. The temperature was 74 degrees, the dew point 32, and the relative humidity 21%. The wind was west at 9 miles an hour. The pressure was 29.94 inches and falling. At State College, it was sunny. The temperature was 73 degrees, the dew point 39, and the relative humidity 29%. The wind was west at 9 miles an hour. The pressure was 29.92 inches and falling. Now, a few other local conditions: Johnstown, mostly sunny 67, Dubois, sunny 70, Pittsburgh, partly sunny 73, Erie, sunny 68, Bradford, sunny 66. To the south and east, York, sunny 74, Selins Grove, sunny 73, Harrisburg, sunny 74, Philadelphia, mostly sunny 76, Baltimore, mostly sunny 75, Washington, D.C., mostly sunny 74. Once again, in Altoona it was 74 degrees under sunny skies. And at State College it was 73 degrees under sunny skies. This is NOAA Weather Radio, All Hazards Station WNG 589. 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Here's the hazardous weather outlook for the following counties: Bedford, Blair, Cambria, and Huntingdon. For today and tonight, no hazardous weather is expected at this time. And now the extended outlook for the period Monday through Saturday. The probability for widespread hazardous weather is low. The Altoona climate summary for this evening, as of 5 p.m., May 31, 2026. Today's high temperature was 75 degrees and the low 42 degrees. No precipitation fell today, which leaves the monthly total at 3.88 inches. The record high for tomorrow is 90, which occurred in 1969, and the record low is 32, which occurred in 1966. Sunset tonight is at 8:36 p.m. Sunrise tomorrow is at 5:46 a.m.
A nice Sunday afternoon in store for the Keystone State to close out the month of May. Bright sunny skies will prevail this afternoon with highs in the upper 60s to mid 70s. With clear skies across the region tonight, temperatures will fall back into the 40s. Highs on Monday will once again be in the upper 60s to mid 70s. Lows Monday night will be mainly in the 40s. A warming trend will set in for the second half of the week, with highs in the upper 70s to mid 80s. Little if any rain is expected through Friday. The next chance for widespread showers is not to next weekend. Here is the latest National Weather Service forecast for Blair and Bedford counties, including the city of Altoona. Tonight, clear. Lows in the upper 40s. Northwest winds around 5 miles an hour. Monday, mostly sunny. Highs in the lower 70s. North winds 5 to 10 miles an hour. Monday night, partly cloudy. Lows around 50. Northeast winds around 5 miles an hour. Tuesday, mostly sunny. Highs in the lower 70s. Northeast winds 5 to 10 miles an hour. Tuesday night, mostly clear. Lows around 50. North winds 5 to 10 miles an hour. Here is the latest National Weather Service forecast for Cambria County, including the city of Johnstown. Tonight, clear. Lows in the upper 40s. Northwest winds around 5 miles an hour. Monday, sunny. Highs in the lower 70s. North winds 5 to 10 miles an hour. Monday night, partly cloudy. Lows in the upper 40s. Northeast winds 5 to 10 miles an hour. Tuesday, mostly sunny. Highs around 70. Northeast winds 5 to 10 miles an hour. Tuesday night, mostly clear. Lows in the upper 40s. North winds 5 to 10 miles an hour. And now the extended forecast for South Central Pennsylvania. Wednesday, sunny. Highs in the mid 70s. Wednesday night, mostly clear. Lows in the lower 50s. Thursday, sunny. Highs in the lower 80s. Thursday night, mostly clear. Lows in the upper 50s. Friday, mostly sunny. Highs in the mid 80s. Friday night, partly cloudy. Lows in the lower 60s. Saturday, partly sunny with a chance of showers. Highs in the lower 80s. Chance of rain 30%. Saturday night, mostly cloudy with a chance of showers. Lows in the lower 60s. Chance of rain 40%. Sunday, mostly cloudy with a chance of showers and thunderstorms. Highs in the lower 80s. Chance of rain 50%. Here is the latest National Weather Service forecast for Blair and Bedford counties, including the city of Altoona. Tonight, clear. Lows in the upper 40s. Northwest winds around 5 miles an hour. Monday, mostly sunny. Highs in the lower 70s. North winds 5 to 10 miles an hour. Monday night, partly cloudy. Lows around 50. Northeast winds around 5 miles an hour. Tuesday, mostly sunny. Highs in the lower 70s. Northeast winds 5 to 10 miles an hour. Tuesday night, mostly clear. Lows around 50. North winds 5 to 10 miles an hour. Here is the latest National Weather Service forecast for Cambria County, including the city of Johnstown. Tonight, clear. Lows in the upper 40s. Northwest winds around 5 miles an hour. Monday, sunny. Highs in the lower 70s. North winds 5 to 10 miles an hour. Monday night, partly cloudy. Lows in the upper 40s. Northeast winds 5 to 10 miles an hour. Tuesday, mostly sunny. Highs around 70. Northeast winds 5 to 10 miles an hour. Tuesday night, mostly clear. Lows in the upper 40s. North winds 5 to 10 miles an hour. And now the extended forecast for South Central Pennsylvania. Wednesday, sunny. Highs in the mid 70s. Wednesday night, mostly clear. Lows in the lower 50s. Thursday, sunny. Highs in the lower 80s. Thursday night, mostly clear. Lows in the upper 50s. Friday, mostly sunny. Highs in the mid 80s.
Friday night, partly cloudy. Lows in the lower 60s. Saturday, partly sunny with a chance of showers. Highs in the lower 80s. Chance of rain 30%. Saturday night, mostly cloudy with a chance of showers. Lows in the lower 60s. Chance of rain 40%. Sunday, mostly cloudy with a chance of showers and thunderstorms. Highs in the lower 80s. Chance of rain 50%. The 8 to 14 day outlook, from Monday, June 8th to Sunday, June 14th, calls for above normal temperatures and above normal precipitation. Normal high temperatures across central Pennsylvania during this period range from the low 70s over the Allegheny Mountains to the low 80s across the lower Susquehanna Valley. Normal lows range from the upper 40s over the Alleghenies to the low 60s across the lower Susquehanna Valley. Here are the 7 p.m. conditions in the Altoona area. In Altoona, it was sunny. The temperature was 74 degrees, the dew point 32, and the relative humidity 21%. The wind was west at 9 miles an hour. The pressure was 29.94 inches and falling. At State College, it was sunny. The temperature was 73 degrees, the dew point 39, and the relative humidity 29%. The wind was west at 9 miles an hour. The pressure was 29.92 inches and falling. Now, a few other local conditions: Johnstown, mostly sunny 67, DuBois, sunny 70, Pittsburgh partly sunny 73, Erie, sunny 68, Bradford sunny 66. To the south and east, York, sunny 74, Selims Grove sunny 73, Harrisburg sunny 74, Philadelphia mostly sunny 76, Baltimore mostly sunny 75, Washington D.C. mostly sunny 74. Once again, in Altoona it was 74 degrees under sunny skies. And at State College it was 73 degrees under sunny skies. This is NOAA Weather Radio, All Hazards Station WNG 589. 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Here's the hazardous weather outlook for the following counties: Bedford, Blair, Cambria, and Huntingdon. For today and tonight, no hazardous weather is expected at this time. And now the extended outlook for the period Monday through Saturday. The probability for widespread hazardous weather is low. The Altoona climate summary for this evening, as of 5 p.m., May 31, 2026. Today's high temperature was 75 degrees and the low 42 degrees. No precipitation fell today, which leaves the monthly total at 3.88 inches. The record high for tomorrow is 90, which occurred in 1969, and the record low is 32, which occurred in 1966. Sunset tonight is at 8:36 p.m. Sunrise tomorrow is at 5:46 a.m. A nice Sunday afternoon in store for the Keystone State to close out the month of May. Bright sunny skies will prevail this afternoon with highs in the upper 60s to mid 70s. With clear skies across the region tonight, temperatures will fall back into the 40s. Highs on Monday will once again be in the upper 60s to mid 70s. Lows Monday night will be mainly in the 40s. A warming trend will set in for the second half of the week, with highs in the upper 70s to mid 80s. Little, if any, rain is expected through Friday. The next chance for widespread showers is not to next weekend. Here is the latest National Weather Service forecast for Blair and Bedford counties, including the city of Altoona. Tonight, clear. Lows in the upper 40s. Northwest winds around 5 miles an hour. Monday, mostly sunny. Highs in the lower 70s. North winds 5 to 10 miles an hour. Monday night, partly cloudy. Lows around 50. Northeast winds around 5 miles an hour. Tuesday, mostly sunny. Highs in the lower 70s. Northeast winds 5 to 10 miles an hour. Tuesday night, mostly clear. Lows around 50. North winds 5 to 10 miles an hour. Here is the latest National Weather Service forecast for Cambria County, including the city of Johnstown. Tonight, clear. Lows in the upper 40s. Northwest winds around 5 miles an hour. Monday, sunny. Highs in the lower 70s. North winds 5 to 10 miles an hour. Monday night, partly cloudy.
lows in the upper 40s. Northeast winds 5 to 10 miles an hour. Tuesday, mostly sunny. Highs around 70. Northeast winds 5 to 10 miles an hour. Tuesday night, mostly clear. Lows in the upper 40s. North winds 5 to 10 miles an hour. And now the extended forecast for South Central Pennsylvania. Wednesday, sunny. Highs in the mid 70s. Wednesday night, mostly clear. Lows in the lower 50s. Thursday, sunny. Highs in the lower 80s. Thursday night, mostly clear. Lows in the upper 50s. Friday, mostly sunny. Highs in the mid 80s. Friday night, partly cloudy. Lows in the lower 60s. Saturday, partly sunny with a chance of showers. Highs in the lower 80s. Chance of rain 30%. Saturday night, mostly cloudy with a chance of showers. Lows in the lower 60s. Chance of rain 40%. Sunday, mostly cloudy with a chance of showers and thunderstorms. Highs in the lower 80s. Chance of rain 50%. The 8 to 14 day outlook, from Monday, June 8th to Sunday, June 14th, calls for above normal temperatures and above normal precipitation. Normal high temperatures across central Pennsylvania during this period range from the low 70s over the Allegheny Mountains to the low 80s across the lower Susquehanna Valley. Normal lows range from the upper 40s over the Alleghenies to the low 60s across the lower Susquehanna Valley. Here are the 7 p.m. conditions in the Altoona area. In Altoona, it was sunny. The temperature was 74 degrees, the dew point 32, and the relative humidity 21%. The wind was west at 9 miles an hour. The pressure was 29.94 inches and falling. At State College, it was sunny. The temperature was 73 degrees, the dew point 39, and the relative humidity 29%. The wind was west at 9 miles an hour. The pressure was 29.92 inches and falling. Now, a few other local conditions: Johnstown, mostly sunny 67, Dubois, sunny 70, Pittsburgh partly sunny 73, Erie, sunny 68, Bradford sunny 66. To the south and east, York, sunny 74, Selins Grove sunny 73, Harrisburg sunny 74, Philadelphia mostly sunny 76, Baltimore mostly sunny 75, Washington DC mostly sunny 74. Once again, in Altoona it was 74 degrees under sunny skies. And at State College it was 73 degrees under sunny skies. This is NOAA Weather Radio, All Hazards Station WNG 589. 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Here's the hazardous weather outlook for the following counties: Bedford, Blair, Cambria, and Huntingdon. For today and tonight, no hazardous weather is expected at this time. And now the extended outlook for the period Monday through Saturday. The probability for widespread hazardous weather is low. The Altoona climate summary for this evening, as of 5 p.m., May 31, 2026. Today's high temperature was 75 degrees and the low 42 degrees. No precipitation fell today, which leaves the monthly total at 3.88 inches. The record high for tomorrow is 90, which occurred in 1969, and the record low is 32, which occurred in 1966. Sunset tonight is at 8:36 p.m. Sunrise tomorrow is at 5:46 a.m. A nice Sunday afternoon in store for the Keystone State to close out the month of May. Bright sunny skies will prevail this afternoon with highs in the upper 60s to mid 70s. With clear skies across the region tonight, temperatures will fall back into the 40s. Highs on Monday will once again be in the upper 60s to mid 70s. Lows Monday night will be mainly in the 40s. A warming trend will set in for the second half of the week, with highs in the upper 70s to mid 80s. Little if any rain is expected through Friday. The next chance for widespread showers is not to next weekend. Here is the latest National Weather Service forecast for Blair and Bedford counties, including the city of Altoona. Tonight, clear. Lows in the upper 40s. Northwest winds around 5 miles an hour. Monday, mostly sunny. Highs in the lower 70s.
north winds 5 to 10 miles an hour. Monday night, partly cloudy. Lows around 50. Northeast winds around 5 miles an hour. Tuesday, mostly sunny. Highs in the lower 70s. Northeast winds 5 to 10 miles an hour. Tuesday night, mostly clear. Lows around 50. North winds 5 to 10 miles an hour. Here is the latest National Weather Service forecast for Cambria County, including the city of Johnstown. Tonight, clear. Lows in the upper 40s. Northwest winds around 5 miles an hour. Monday, sunny. Highs in the lower 70s. North winds 5 to 10 miles an hour. Monday night, partly cloudy. Lows in the upper 40s. Northeast winds 5 to 10 miles an hour. Tuesday, mostly sunny. Highs around 70. Northeast winds 5 to 10 miles an hour. Tuesday night, mostly clear. Lows in the upper 40s. North winds 5 to 10 miles an hour. And now the extended forecast for South Central Pennsylvania. Wednesday, sunny. Highs in the mid 70s. Wednesday night, mostly clear. Lows in the lower 50s. Thursday, sunny. Highs in the lower 80s. Thursday night, mostly clear. Lows in the upper 50s. Friday, mostly sunny. Highs in the mid 80s. Friday night, partly cloudy. Lows in the lower 60s. Saturday, partly sunny with a chance of showers. Highs in the lower 80s. Chance of rain 30%. Saturday night, mostly cloudy with a chance of showers. Lows in the lower 60s. Chance of rain 40%. Sunday, mostly cloudy with a chance of showers and thunderstorms. Highs in the lower 80s. Chance of rain 50%. The 8 to 14 day outlook, from Monday, June 8th to Sunday, June 14th, calls for above normal temperatures and above normal precipitation. Normal high temperatures across central Pennsylvania during this period range from the low 70s over the Allegheny Mountains to the low 80s across the lower Susquehanna Valley. Normal lows range from the upper 40s over the Alleghenies to the low 60s across the lower Susquehanna Valley. Here are the 7 p.m. conditions in the Altoona area. In Altoona, it was sunny. The temperature was 74 degrees, the dew point 32, and the relative humidity 21%. The wind was west at 9 miles an hour. The pressure was 29.94 inches and falling. At State College, it was sunny. The temperature was 73 degrees, the dew point 39, and the relative humidity 29%. The wind was west at 9 miles an hour. The pressure was 29.92 inches and falling. Now, a few other local conditions. Johnstown, mostly sunny 67, Dubois, sunny 70, Pittsburgh partly sunny 73, Erie, sunny 68, Bradford sunny 66. To the south and east, York, sunny 74, Selins Grove sunny 73, Harrisburg sunny 74, Philadelphia mostly sunny 76, Baltimore mostly sunny 75, Washington DC mostly sunny 74. Once again, in Altoona it was 74 degrees under sunny skies. And at State College it was 73 degrees under sunny skies. This is NOAA Weather Radio, All Hazards Station WNG 589. 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Here's the hazardous weather outlook for the following counties: Bedford, Blair, Cambria, and Huntingdon. For today and tonight, no hazardous weather is expected at this time. And now the extended outlook for the period Monday through Saturday. The probability for widespread hazardous weather is low. The Altoona climate summary for this evening, as of 5 p.m., May 31, 2026. Today's high temperature was 75 degrees and the low 42 degrees. No precipitation fell today, which leaves the monthly total at 3.88 inches. The record high for tomorrow is 90, which occurred in 1969, and the record low is 32, which occurred in 1966. Sunset tonight is at 8:36 p.m. Sunrise tomorrow is at 5:46 a.m. A nice Sunday afternoon in store for the Keystone State to close out the month of May.
Bright sunny skies will prevail this afternoon with highs in the upper 60s to mid 70s. With clear skies across the region tonight, temperatures will fall back into the 40s. Highs on Monday will once again be in the upper 60s to mid 70s. Lows Monday night will be mainly in the 40s. A warming trend will set in for the second half of the week, with highs in the upper 70s to mid 80s. Little if any rain is expected through Friday. The next chance for widespread showers is not next weekend. Here is the latest National Weather Service forecast for Blair and Bedford counties, including the city of Altoona. Tonight, clear. Lows in the upper 40s. Northwest winds around 5 miles an hour. Monday, mostly sunny. Highs in the lower 70s. North winds 5 to 10 miles an hour. Monday night, partly cloudy. Lows around 50. Northeast winds around 5 miles an hour. Tuesday, mostly sunny. Highs in the lower 70s. Northeast winds 5 to 10 miles an hour. Tuesday night, mostly clear. Lows around 50. North winds 5 to 10 miles an hour. Here is the latest National Weather Service forecast for Cambria County, including the city of Johnstown. Tonight, clear. Lows in the upper 40s. Northwest winds around 5 miles an hour. Monday, sunny. Highs in the lower 70s. North winds 5 to 10 miles an hour. Monday night, partly cloudy. Lows in the upper 40s. Northeast winds 5 to 10 miles an hour. Tuesday, mostly sunny. Highs around 70. Northeast winds 5 to 10 miles an hour. Tuesday night, mostly clear. Lows in the upper 40s. North winds 5 to 10 miles an hour. And now the extended forecast for South Central Pennsylvania. Wednesday, sunny. Highs in the mid 70s. Wednesday night, mostly clear. Lows in the lower 50s. Thursday, sunny. Highs in the lower 80s. Thursday night, mostly clear. Lows in the upper 50s. Friday, mostly sunny. Highs in the mid 80s. Friday night, partly cloudy. Lows in the lower 60s. Saturday, partly sunny with a chance of showers. Highs in the lower 80s. Chance of rain 30%. Saturday night, mostly cloudy with a chance of showers. Lows in the lower 60s. Chance of rain 40%. Sunday, mostly cloudy with a chance of showers and thunderstorms. Highs in the lower 80s. Chance of rain 50%. The 8 to 14 day outlook, from Monday, June 8th to Sunday, June 14th, calls for above normal temperatures and above normal precipitation. Normal high temperatures across central Pennsylvania during this period range from the low 70s over the Allegheny Mountains to the low 80s across the lower Susquehanna Valley. Normal lows range from the upper 40s over the Alleghenies to the low 60s across the lower Susquehanna Valley. Here are the 7 p.m. conditions in the Altoona area. In Altoona, it was sunny. The temperature was 74 degrees, the dew point 32, and the relative humidity 21%. The wind was west at 9 miles an hour. The pressure was 29.94 inches and falling. At State College, it was sunny. The temperature was 73 degrees, the dew point 39, and the relative humidity 29%. The wind was west at 9 miles an hour. The pressure was 29.92 inches and falling. Now, a few other local conditions: Johnstown, mostly sunny 67, Dubois, sunny 70, Pittsburgh partly sunny 73, Erie, sunny 68, Bradford sunny 66. To the south and east, York, sunny 74, Selins Grove sunny 73, Harrisburg sunny 74, Philadelphia mostly sunny 76, Baltimore mostly sunny 75, Washington DC mostly sunny 74. Once again, in Altoona it was 74 degrees under sunny skies. And at State College it was 73 degrees under sunny skies. This is NOAA Weather Radio, All Hazards Station WNG 589. 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Here's the hazardous weather outlook for the following counties: Bedford, Blair, Cambria, and Huntingdon. For today and tonight,
No hazardous weather is expected at this time. And now the extended outlook for the period Monday through Saturday. The probability for widespread hazardous weather is low. The Altoona climate summary for this evening, as of 5 p.m., May 31, 2026. Today's high temperature was 75 degrees and the low 42 degrees. No precipitation fell today, which leaves the monthly total at 3.88 inches. The record high for tomorrow is 90, which occurred in 1969, and the record low is 32, which occurred in 1966. Sunset tonight is at 8:36 p.m. Sunrise tomorrow is at 5:46 a.m. A nice Sunday afternoon in store for the Keystone State to close out the month of May. Bright sunny skies will prevail this afternoon with highs in the upper 60s to mid 70s. With clear skies across the region tonight, temperatures will fall back into the 40s. Highs on Monday will once again be in the upper 60s to mid 70s. Lows Monday night will be mainly in the 40s. A warming trend will set in for the second half of the week, with highs in the upper 70s to mid 80s. Little if any rain is expected through Friday. The next chance for widespread showers is not to next weekend. Here is the latest National Weather Service forecast for Blair and Bedford counties, including the city of Altoona. Tonight, clear. Lows in the upper 40s. Northwest winds around 5 miles an hour. Monday, mostly sunny. Highs in the lower 70s. North winds 5 to 10 miles an hour. Monday night, partly cloudy. Lows around 50. Northeast winds around 5 miles an hour. Tuesday, mostly sunny. Highs in the lower 70s. Northeast winds 5 to 10 miles an hour. Tuesday night, mostly clear. Lows around 50. North winds 5 to 10 miles an hour. Here is the latest National Weather Service forecast for Cambria County, including the city of Johnstown. Tonight, clear. Lows in the upper 40s. Northwest winds around 5 miles an hour. Monday, sunny. Highs in the lower 70s. North winds 5 to 10 miles an hour. Monday night, partly cloudy. Lows in the upper 40s. Northeast winds 5 to 10 miles an hour. Tuesday, mostly sunny. Highs around 70. Northeast winds 5 to 10 miles an hour. Tuesday night, mostly clear. Lows in the upper 40s. North winds 5 to 10 miles an hour. And now the extended forecast for South Central Pennsylvania. Wednesday, sunny. Highs in the mid 70s. Wednesday night, mostly clear. Lows in the lower 50s. Thursday, sunny. Highs in the lower 80s. Thursday night, mostly clear. Lows in the upper 50s. Friday, mostly sunny. Highs in the mid 80s. Friday night, partly cloudy. Lows in the lower 60s. Saturday, partly sunny with a chance of showers. Highs in the lower 80s. Chance of rain 30%. Saturday night, mostly cloudy with a chance of showers. Lows in the lower 60s. Chance of rain 40%. Sunday, mostly cloudy with a chance of showers and thunderstorms. Highs in the lower 80s. Chance of rain 50%. The 8 to 14 day outlook, from Monday, June 8th to Sunday, June 14th, calls for above normal temperatures and above normal precipitation. Normal high temperatures across central Pennsylvania during this period range from the low 70s over the Allegheny Mountains to the low 80s across the lower Susquehanna Valley. Normal lows range from the upper 40s over the Alleghenies to the low 60s across the lower Susquehanna Valley. Here are the 7 p.m. conditions in the Altoona area. In Altoona, it was sunny. The temperature was 74 degrees, the dew point 32, and the relative humidity 21%. The wind was west at 9 miles an hour. The pressure was 29.94 inches and falling. At State College, it was sunny. The temperature was 73 degrees, the dew point 39, and the relative humidity 29%. The wind was west at 9 miles an hour. The pressure was 29.92 inches and falling.
Now, a few other local conditions: Johnstown, mostly sunny 67, Dubois, sunny 70, Pittsburgh partly sunny 73, Erie, sunny 68, Bradford sunny 66. To the south and east, York, sunny 74, Sealands Grove.